0: with the friends, in order that from this we shall result in bestowal to the Creator.
1: Another question. When we read these short excerpts that ultimately repeat themselves, like you say, that there's not a lot of vocabulary. It's all about between yourselves towards the Creator. What's the specific intention in each excerpt that we read?
0: I want to get into the excerpt. I want to make the effort to be impressed, to be inspired, to be excited by what's written there, which was written by Kabbalists.
2: Trembling,
0: I want to be like trembling, right? It's like this inner tremble, inner shake.
2: That
0: in this was the Kabbalist when he wrote it. And this is how we yearn to it, and gradually we reach things that these awakenings of ours will be in accordance with what's written.
2: So,
0: that's it. More friends. Well, if we don't have, we'll continue.
1: Item 6, Rabash writes, exalt the Lord our God and bow before His holy mountain, for the Lord our God is holy. Exalt means that if one wants to know the exaltedness and greatness of the Creator, we can obtain this only through dvikut, an equivalence of form. Thus, what is equivalence of form, and how does one achieve equivalence of form? Bow before His holy mountain. Bowing means surrendering. It is when one lowers his reason and says that what the reason understands or does not understand, I annul and subjugate it. Before which quality do I subjugate it? Before His holy mountain. Mountain, hal, means hilhurim, reflections, meaning thoughts. His holy, for holy means separated from the matter. This means that he removes himself from the desire of reception. Bow means submitting the body, even though it disagrees, and taking upon oneself only thoughts of Kedusha. This is the meaning of bow before His holy mountain.
0: No questions?
2: Okay.
0: I guess in a basic manner, it's pretty easy.
2: Yes.
0: Okay.
2: Please.
0: Itafor?
3: Buongiorno, Rav. Che cosa sono I pensieri di Kedusha?
1: What are the thoughts of Kedusha?
0: Thoughts of sanctity? Not much. The intention to bestow. That's it. Just like the opposite, the intention to receive. We don't have a reality that needs to confuse us. It's rather simple. The intention to receive is this world, thoughts of impurity, and the intention to bestow is the spiritual world, thoughts of purity, of sanctity. That's it. PT 32.
1: Rav, when you just said that we have to try to kind of feel it and dive into the feeling when we read, I felt it really strongly. How important really is it that we all try to be in this feeling, entering that state the Kabbalists write about in these great, wonderful excerpts?
0: Very worthwhile. The more, the better. And together. Then later, we forget it for a moment, and once again, connect and enter more inwards. That's how each time from these exits and entrances, that each time we come

0: greater distance and coming nearer again. And this, we're building a stronger and stronger connection. Tel Aviv 3.
1: To nullify my reason with the year, over the years, it becomes a bit more understood. What can we add to annulment?
0: On the annulment, we need to feel from the inside how much I agree with the state that I should not feel myself, that I will not exist. That everything the Kabbalists say, that the society could say, maybe the teacher, how much for me it is above everything I could think and determine. That's annulment. PT35.
2: Thank you, Rav.
1: He writes here, bow before his holy mountain. Well, what is holy?
0: Sanctity means separate, opposite from me. What is in the desire to bestow, in above reason? That's called sanctity.
1: Basically, bow before his holy mountain means I always have to push the friends towards love, bestowal.
0: Correct. Just as you told the bride, yes. You are Gudeshitli. Hebrew would say, you are separated from the whole world and you belong only to me. That's called sanctified, separated, separate from reception, from our ego.
1: It's written in bow, meaning surrendering, submitting the body, even though it disagrees. How to do that?
0: Yes, in actions we can do this. In prayers we can do this. Until there comes from above some unique illumination and sanctifies us, and then we reach His holy mountain. Slowly we begin to climb it.
1: Baltia 2.
3: Гора означает, что присутствует оба свойства и получение отдачи, да?
1: This mountain means there's two qualities, reception and bestowal.
0: Of course, in each and every one of us, there is force of reception and bestowal. What are you asking about?
1: The mountain, His holy mountain, is when the two qualities are together.
0: Mountain is from the word hal, hihurim, doubts, thoughts, opposition. It's very hard to climb over. But nonetheless, when we climb, we rise, barely, but we do rise. That's called we reach His holy mountain. That by this we reveal what is sanctified, what is separate from the will to receive, which is a quality of bestowal.
1: Beseder.
0: Separate from the intention to receive. Okay.
1: We'll continue. Item number 7 from Zohar for All. It is written, I am my beloved's and his desire is for me. In the beginning, I am my beloved's, and afterwards, and his desire is for me. I am my beloved's is to first set up a place for him with an awakening from below, and then, and his desire is for me. Divinity is not present with the wicked. When a person comes to purify and bring himself closer to the Creator, divinity is over him. It is written about it, I am my beloved's, first, and then, and his desire is for me. Since when one comes to purify, he is purified.
2: Spain too.
0: Spain too.
4: No, amigo, no, no.
2: Ah,
1: he doesn't have a question. It was a mistake.
0: Okay, so no questions? Everything's clear? All right.
2: Yes, Masha. Ah, PT 35.
0: Oh, PT 35.
1: Thank you, Rav. What does it mean to purify he who comes to purify?
0: To come to purify, meaning that I awaken the upper one, that I want to be in the quality of bestowal like him, and I do all sorts of preparations for this, that I want to be connected to the friends, and I want to bestow. And from this that I prepare myself for this. Then I'm turning to the Creator. And in this, ultimately, I receive some response from Him, that I begin to feel how accordingly I'm starting to change, how much I am capable of coming closer in my internality to the friends. I can see in myself such greater force of bestowal, desire to bestow towards the friends, through the friends to the Creator, to open the heart more. It's all not so simple, but I feel that it's that that's in the same direction that needs to be. And that's how we advance. Sometimes it can take a long time until a person really hears this, and then till he agrees with this, and then begins to realize it. It takes time. But that's the process. That's the path.
2: Focus group.
1: Thank you.
0: Focus group.
1: Rav, he describes two stages here. First, I am my beloved, and then his desires for me. Is it like creating the vessel and then fulfillment? Can you explain these two stages?
0: Yes. Well, I am my beloved, it's clear. The person needs to begin. The truth is, the Creator begins this, but we don't feel it. Yes, He awakens our heart, and then we begin to somehow yearn. But ultimately, when a person awakens the Creator by all sorts of means, by this that he connects with the group, he doesn't know that it's the Creator who prepared this for him, that he learns, he doesn't feel, understand that the Creator is learning with him, and so on and so on. And by this that a person reaches a state that he awakens the Creator, then what happens is, hi to my beloved, which is called, the Creator is concealed, that the Creator is always the first. And when a person acts in this, he then reveals that this is how he awakens the Creator. It seems to him that this is how he awakens the Creator, and not that the Creator is acting in him. And then the Creator is revealed and seemingly agrees to connect with the person. That this is called, my sons have won me over. But all this is a game from above, just as we play with children. That actually, all this is the Creator. I am the first, and I am the last.
2: Itavan.
0: Itavan.
1: Rav, this first stage of before there is the passion, with what does a person come to the Creator?
0: In this, the Creator awakens the person. The Creator sends all sorts of messengers, that are called malachim, angels, or persons, yes, or different opportunities, or maybe some book falls into a person's hands. That's how it happens. He hears something from somebody.
1: Why should it be like that? Why does the Creator need this initial action? He awakens me.
0: There's many things in this. We later reveal that the main thing that the Creator cannot get involved in our free will, our free choice. Itawan.
5: Caro Rav, qui è scritto la divinità non si manifesta al malvagio.
1: Ma non... It says here in the excerpt that the Shekhinah does not dwell with the wicked. But we, feeling ourselves wicked, feeling that we are in the evil inclination, we have no hope to acknowledge the Shekhinah, godliness.
0: Along the way, you need to get familiar with the wicked and make an effort to banish them. And then, in this extent, you're getting closer to the Creator. All the wicked are in you. All right.
2: Internet.
1: From Mark 17, if you can't find words, like you said in the beginning, how else is it possible to express connection?
0: By connection with the friends, you will find words along with them, slowly, gradually, and you will attain the Creator. You'll reach a state that you will be able to talk to Him. Bulgaria?
6: Как справляться с грешниками, которые в мне? Как изгнать их?
2: Еще раз.
6: По поводу вопроса, который задал товарищ прежде, и вы ответили, что надо изгнать грешники, которые все находятся в мне. Как справляться? Как изгнать их? Грешники, которые в мне.
1: How do the sinners become corrected?
0: Those are the same qualities which help us connect with the friends. So those same qualities also bother me to connect with the Creator. So thus, I first have to reach this, that I annul these qualities as they are, and instead of them, I develop qualities that I connect with the friends, and then I reach a state that I also, in this, can connect with the Creator. Very simple. We need to learn first on the relations between us in order to reach the correct relations with the Creator. Because the Creator is concealed, I don't know what to do. I see that the whole world seemingly is confident that they have a connection with the Creator. And our method is this, that we need first to reach a state that we connect between us. Okay, Bulgaria?
6: Rav, это... означает, что это моя индивидуальная работа.
1: Это ваш рав. Does it mean it's my personal individual work?
6: Спасибо.
0: Yes, of course, zero. PT 35.
4: Thank you,
1: Rav. What does it mean his desire is for me?
0: But then I reveal the Creator wants me.
2: In
0: the extent that I yearn for him, then I can reveal, not immediately, in the extent that my yearn

0: learning is formed, established correctly, then I feel that his yearning towards me.
1: Can I discover this yearning only through the friends?
2: Piti Sheva.
0: You'll see how it is. Piti 7.
1: Rav, is part of our work to be inspired by the friend's questions and see how much it advances the lesson?
0: Where are you disappearing on the way?
1: Is part of our work to be impressed by the friend's questions, see how it advances the lesson?
0: Yes, of course. I am very, very much impressed from your questions. And each time it obligates me to go over all sorts of discernments. I pass them, but this that I go over them, it renews many things for me. And in a spiritual manner, not just in knowledge or something, spiritually. And so thus, I think that everyone needs to yearn to hear what our friends say and what I answer. Because in this specifically, we're building the network of connection between us, our mutual kli, where it comes from, where it results from, where is it built from? From this that each one asks, and everyone asks, yes? And I answer, and everyone tries, makes an effort to understand the answer and incorporate both of the question and the answer. Kabbalists write, everything is built on questions and answers. Okay.
3: PT 19.
1: Good morning, Rav, friends. You said there's something special about this time of I, my beloved to me. So what's special about this time?
0: Awakening. The month of awakening.
1: What does it mean, awakening?
0: Awakening meaning suitable time for this that a person's heart shall awaken to the Creator.
1: I'm asking if there's a connection between the spiritual and the period of time in this world.
0: Yes, there also is.
1: Really?
2: Yes.
0: Yes, yes, it's not so simple that there's nothing. There is. There's many, many things that we don't understand, don't feel, don't know.
1: So there's some importance to the time we study in.
0: Yes, there's times for the bad and times for the good.
2: Latin 2.
0: Latin 2.
4: Rab, en lo que leímos está escrito que y su pasión está sobre mí.
1: It's written, and his desire is for me. How do we awaken the desire of the Creator?
0: By this that we yearn to him.
2: Focus group.
0: Focus group.
1: I wanted to ask about what is this action that a person comes to purify?
0: That he wants to clean his heart, cleanse his heart from all sorts of thoughts and desires, tendencies that are not exactly towards the Creator.
1: How does this process happen that you purify the heart?
0: Only by prayer. Only by prayer.
1: That's clear. It just follows from the item that it's very much a person's individual work, whereas his work in the 10 with respect to purifying the heart.
0: Also towards the friends. That I say that we need to cleanse ourselves towards the Creator. Then first I'm aiming myself towards the friends, because without this I can't adhere to him. The Creator is the general, the common. I can reach him only by first that I connect with the friends. If I try to aim myself to the Creator alone, that's not correct. It's incorrect. You can seemingly like this check some private tendency, but even that is not correct. Rather, all the things we check only if we connect with the friends and with them to the Creator.
1: So what does it mean that the heart is clean towards the friends?
0: That I want connection with everyone, and I care for everyone, and I push everyone towards the Creator, and I will be as the last one who is helping and doing. PT 25.
1: In a state where I don't know how to connect and how to pray, what do I do?
2: Lishtok velishmoa.
0: And keep silent and listen. Simply do it like that, and you'll see that slowly it changes nonetheless, but without complaints and criticisms towards anything and no one, both the organization and the friends and the Ten and the Creator. Rather, all the time, just listen and try to insert it into your heart. That's it.
5: Mark 17.
1: Question. Our 10 today participated in preparation for the lesson. We feel a kind of connection between us. How from this connection can we move to a connection with the Creator?
2: You need
0: to summarize between yourselves that you're connecting all the desires, yearnings, intentions, tendencies together and aiming them together to the Creator. And you want that everything will connect in this and influence Him. This is the strongest action that can be from the group's part. PT7.
1: Rav, what does it mean to aim for the Creator in a more and more accurate way?
0: This is by how much we connect between us, and we worry that in sum total that the connection between us will be very sharp, very pinpointed, and then it we direct to the Creator.
1: So it feels like the connection is very scattered and broad.
0: Correct, and that shows that you need to work on it. Because there is no Creator. There is no place, nowhere to aim yourselves. Rather, specifically to the center of the connection between you. There He is. You're building Him. You are establishing, forming this concept, this term of the Creator. He doesn't exist. He fills everything and does everything and everything. But where? There isn't. Rather, only in the connection between you that you establish and form this connection between you, in the center of the connection between you, in the agreement between you, and in your work between you, yourselves. There you locate, you detect that this is the quality that you attain, that He says, you have built me, you have made me. There you build Him and form Him and are adhere to Him. It seemingly turns out that you're giving birth to Him.
2: בסדר.
0: All right.
2: טוב. מה עושים דודי? נעשה עוד אחד.
0: What do we do? Read another excerpt?
6: ציטוט 8, בעל הסולם. ולידי התעלומות...
0: Excerpt 8, בעל הסולם.
6: שבלב האדם...
0: To him who knows the mysteries, the desire in one's heart, for his nearness is known, and that it might still be interrupted. Hence, he increases his stimuli, meaning the beginning of the coituses. For if one listens to his voice, as in the Lord of your shade, one does not fall and descend due to the increasing affliction of the stimuli, since he sees and hears that the Shekhinah too suffers, as he does, by the increasing longing. Thus, one's longing grows and intensifies time after time in greater yearning until one's point in the heart is completed with complete will in a tight knot that will not crumble. As Rabbi Shimon Bar Yochai said about this in the Idra, I am for my beloved and upon me his desire. All the days I was connected to this world, I was connected to the Creator with one knot. And because of it now, upon me his desire. That is, until he who knows the mysteries shall testify that he shall not return to folly. Hence he is granted the return of the hay to the vav for eternity, meaning the complete coitus and the restoration of past glory, which is the meaning of the great tkia. Again, excerpt 8, Baal HaSulam. To him who knows the mysteries, the desire in one's heart for his nearness is known, and that it might still be interrupted, God forbid. Hence, he increases his stimuli, meaning the beginning of the coituses. For if one listens to his voice, as in the Lord of your shade, it turns out one does not fall and descend due to the increasing affliction of the stimuli, since he sees and hears that the Shekhinah too suffers, as he does, by the increased longing. Thus, one's longing grows and intensifies time after time in greater yearning until one's point in the heart is completed with complete will in a tight knot that will not crumble. As Rabbi Shimon Bar Yochai said about this in the Idra, I am for my beloved, and upon me his desire. All the days I was connected to this world, I was connected to the Creator with one knot, and because of it, now upon me his desire. That is, until he who knows the mysteries shall testify that he shall not return to folly. Hence he is granted the return of the hay to the vav for eternity, meaning the complete coitus, and the return and the restoration of the past glory, which is the meaning of the great tkia.
1: Spain 1.
7: Rav, ¿puedes explicarnos de forma más sencilla?
0: Hello everyone, Rav.
7: La gran tkia?
0: Can you explain maybe in a simpler manner, what is the great tkia at the end?
2: So that tkia gdola,
0: the meaning of the great tkia.
1: That's the coupling between man and the Creator in receiving in order to bestow in the mutual highest form, the final correction of man.
2: Carmiel.
8: תודה רב. שמעתי ש...
1: Carmiel.
0: Thank you, Rav. I heard one of the answers that the Creator cannot get involved in our free choice. right, that he gives us these obstacles. So how do we reach the correct choice?
1: Only by the connection with the friends, we can find out where we really are. Otherwise, an individual can't determine the goal and where he is in relation to the goal and how he aims toward the goal. He can't. Wherever we are, we have to have at least three or at least two points to be properly aimed. And a single individual can just go in all directions and say that's right. So only if he is with the friends, and the minimum is two, but desirably to have up to 10. Understood? Okay, PT4.
0: Rav, what is to listen to the Creator's voice? How do we do this?
1: That requires reaching the degree of Bina, light of Chassadim. Then we will hear. Then the level of vision, sight, light of Chokhmah. PT29.
0: Thank you, Rav. It's written, thus he increases his coitus, his awakenings,
1: by not descending from bringing the Creator to connection between us and doing whatever needed, that means that we awaken him to contact with us. And then he appears in our connection. Appearing in our connection, that means the beginning of the entrance, the beginning of the contact.
0: How do we go from private work to work in the group?
1: That you have to check on your own. Mach 29.
9: Rav, здесь как-то непонятно. Написано, что он страдает от умножающейся...
0: Not so clear what's written here.
9: И в то же время он укрепляется во всё будущее.
0: Is in suffering and yearning. He's also strengthening in this yearning.
1: The farthest he feels he is, the more it works to increase his passion, his yearning. PT19.
0: What is this sentence? He simply sees and hears that the Shekhinah suffers as he does?
1: Yes, this is called the sorrow of divinity, of the Shekhinah.
0: What's that?
1: The sorrow of the Shekhinah is that the Creator suffers because man receives all the means from him to get closer, and he doesn't. French.
0: Good morning, Rav. Good morning, friends.
10: We connect with our 10 friends many times a day in thought and heart. What thoughts and feelings should we use to make this connection most effective?
0: Just again, we connect with our friends over the course of the day many times. What thoughts should we have during these connections? And what should the intention be at this time?
1: Only in order to aim ourselves at the Creator, so that we come to the same wavelength. Just as He relates to us, we want to relate to Him, so that we enter the same conduit of channel of connection between us. And accordingly, we'll get closer and closer. And so when we come to the time of connecting, let's put it like that, that's what we want to determine, that we all connect together and aim ourselves towards connection between us and then towards the Creator, and exactly according to the same quality by which the Creator relates to us.
2: Italy 1.
1: All right, Italy 1.
11: Buongiorno Rav, qui sta scritto testimonierà. Cosa vuol dire che lo testimonia? Qual è l'attestazione del grado?
0: What does it mean here that he says that the Creator shall testify upon him?
1: This testimony means that, well, it's like a fact. I don't know how to explain testimony. Like a proof, let's say, could be.
2: Czechoslovak 3.
12: Dear Raf, ask from the 10, what does it mean to return Hey to Vav?
1: It's our will to receive, to transform it in order to bestow. Hey is Malchut, the will to receive. Vav is Ranpin, the intention to bestow. Connecting both of them means bringing the Hey back to the Vav. Kiev 1.
13: Здравствуйте. Скажите, здесь в восьмом отрывке написано, что человек
0: не
13: падает и не опускается.
0: Next update. It's written that a person doesn't descend, doesn't fall.
13: Человек падает, когда связь ослабла. А что это за упасть от
0: afflictions, from suffering, and a strong connection that does not crumble? What is this danger of crumbling, falling?
1: I don't know how you heard the translation, but a person should always maintain his line that's connected to the Creator and keep strengthening it by connection with the friends. Then he won't fall. It has nothing more by which to hold on to the line that connects him to the Creator, except connection with the friends.
0: Is there a danger, as I understand it, that the Creator tries
13: именно от этого страдания? Человек может сойти.
0: To bring us to afflictions of the Shechina, and that from this suffering a person can fall? Such a thing exists?
1: No. No, there's none.
2: Ну, ахарон, PT-35.
1: Okay, last one, PT-35.
14: תודה רבה, רב. רב, מה זה יודע?
0: Thank you, Rav. What is the one who knows the mysteries shall testify upon him that he shall not fall. He shall not fall.
1: That the Creator already knows that a person will go further and further in the straight path. And when is that? When he carries out everything that's written before that in that quote. All right. We will go to the internet quickly.
0: Rav, is it okay that the questions are about previous excerpts?
1: Yes.
0: Tab 9. How do we practically attain subjugation and bowing to the 10? How do we attain the subjugation and the 10?
2: אני לא יכול להגיד את זה כל כך פשוט.
1: I can't really say it so simply.
2: אנחנו צריכים כל הזמן לעבוד שוב אותם המילים. כל הזמן לעבוד
1: It's again the same words. We have to always work with the 10. Takes a long time until a person even hears and connects to it and starts working on it and feels where is his place in the 10 that he as if keeps coming back to and tightens it. Takes a long time.
15: Next.
0: Turkey 1, they ask about excerpt 5, that they cannot be adhered to one, and the Creator does not dwell upon them, God forbid, and they have a foreign creator. What does that mean?
1: Their will to receive that starts overcoming them and as if governing them. Yes.
0: P37, the Creator presents himself to the friend in the ten, right? He studies with him, he appears before him. All this is the game of the Creator, right? So how do we play back with the Creator? What are the rules of the game?
1: We have no way to play with the Creator except through connection with the friends. That through the connection with the friends, we want to aim towards the Creator. That's our whole game.
0: Last question from PT 30. We didn't have a lot of questions beforehand. So does that show progress, that the materials are already in our hearts?
1: It doesn't mean anything. I don't want to give answers about this for better or for worse. There are such times and that's it. We'll move to the women, I guess. Questions from women.
0: From PT2, why in the beginning of the path a person feels much clearer longing for the Creator, and with time this sensation becomes more vague, more blurred? How do we bring it to life again?
1: Say it again. Please say it again.
0: From PT2. Why in the beginning of the path a person feels much clearer longing for the Creator, and with time this sensation becomes more blurred? How do we bring it to life again?
1: To grow them, to develop. That's why the previous longing doesn't work as before. It's always the case with us. It's forgotten from the heart. We have to work on it. Next.
0: From love of the created beings to love of the Creator. How not to get confused between corporeal and spiritual love. How to not get confused with psychological love.
1: That's through connection with the friends. I don't see any other way. It's impossible that a person will maintain the right direction himself, not to deviate from the path if he's not connected. Connection with the friends here is actually the most important. We mustn't do any movement unless we first renew the connection with the friends. Treat this in the most serious way.
9: Mark
0: 20. When we say that Israel are connected and united in complete oneness, and then they should be considered as one, does that mean oneness with all of Neighbor Ruth or only in our tent?
1: First of all, with the tent.
9: Mark 39.
1: Why do I say first the tent? Because if I say with Bnei Maruch as well, that will be a confusion. And a person won't know where he is and he'll get confused. So to make it certain, cling to your, adhere to your ten only, and that will already direct you better towards the goal. And then, in order to really aim for the goal precisely, we'll have to expand our connection from the ten to the rest of the tens.
0: Mark 39. When we say that the closer we'll get to the quality of bestowal and love, then we'll feel the influence bestowal of the Creator upon us in a clearer manner.
1: Of course, me for my beloved and then my beloved for me. That's exactly how it happens.
0: From Latin 22. In excerpt 7, it's written, being that a person is coming to purify himself and bring him closer, nearer to the Creator, then the Shekhinah dwells upon him. To be in Bnei Baruch is your intention to purify? Does the godliness dwell upon us?
1: Certainly, for sure, yes, but we still don't reveal it. Next.
0: From unity. What does it mean to pass on the forms of bestowal of the Creator?
1: To pass the forms of bestowal of the Creator means to build a vessel of bestowal on our part where we can feel His bestowal.
0: Good, Rav, thank you.
1: Okay, where are we now, Dudi?
0: Excerpt 9?
2: Okay.
1: Maybe we'll read 9 and then 10 and... Yeah.
0: Excerpt 9, Bala Sulam. When one comes to a state where he has no support, one state becomes black, which is the lowest quality in the upper world. And that becomes the Keter to the lower one, as the Kli of Keter is a vessel of bestowal. Because the lowest quality in the upper one is Malchut, which has nothing of its own, meaning that she does not have anything, that only in this manner it is called Malchut. It means that if one takes upon himself the kingdom of heaven, in joy, which is a state of not having anything, afterwards it becomes Keter, which is a vessel of bestowal and the purest Kli. In other words, the reception of Malchut in a state of darkness subsequently becomes a Kli of Keter, which is a vessel of bestowal.
1: Okay, I see there's no grasp, so slowly again.
0: When one comes to a state where one has no support, then one state becomes black, which is the lowest quality in the upper world. And that becomes the Keter to the lower one, as the Kli of Keter is a vessel of bestowal. Because the lowest quality in the upper one is Malchut, which has nothing of its own. And only in this manner it is called Malchut, meaning that if one takes upon oneself the kingdom of heaven, which is in a state of not having anything, in gladness, afterwards, it becomes Keter, which is a vessel of bestowal and the purest Kli. In other words, the reception of Malchut in a state of darkness subsequently becomes a Kli of Keter, which is a vessel of bestowal.
2: Zot omeret, im adam over matzav.
1: Meaning, if a person goes through a dark state, black darkness, no future, nothing shines on him from the present or the future, but he still goes through it, that means he undergoes the Malchut of the Upper One, which is black. And from that, he comes to the Keter of the lower one, which is already his shining Keter. And that's how he advances. So from darkness to light, darkness to light. That's how we go. Read again, Dudi.
0: Again, excerpt 9. When one comes to a state where one has no support, one's state becomes black, which is the lowest quality in the upper world. And from that becomes the Keter to the lower one, as the Kli of Keter is a vessel of bestowal.
1: Meaning from Malchut of the Upper One, which is black, if he holds on and continue, that becomes Ketel of the Lower One, which already shines, and that's his.
0: Because lowest quality in the Upper One is Malchut, which has nothing of its own. And only in this manner is it called Malchut. Meaning that if one takes upon oneself the kingdom of heaven, which is in a state of not having anything, in gladness, afterwards it becomes Keter, which is a vessel of bestowal, and the purest Kli. In other words, the reception of Malchut in a state of darkness subsequently becomes a Kli of Keter, which is a vessel of bestowal.
1: PT9.
0: Rav, so in order that the Malchut of the Upper One, yes, that the sensation of darkness shall be turned into the sensation of Keter of the Lower One, you need to wait or do something additional?
1: What do you mean by waiting? By waiting, you don't do anything. So why will anything change?
0: On one hand, we say that a person in this such a state, he has to keep his framework, yes, he has no energy, he has to keep his framework, do his work, dissemination.
1: One should do whatever he's capable of doing.
0: And it says here even to do it in gladness, right?
1: Of course, yes.
0: The additional condition then is?
1: The additional condition, like you say, to accept it with joy, each and every state, because it all comes from the Creator.
0: Yes, but in this state, usually a person can't feel gladness.
1: Not being able to feel every state in joy is your problem, but you get every state from the Creator in order to advance. You only rise in sanctity. And then, if you want happy, light, pleasant, easy states, that's your problem. That doesn't mean you want to advance.
0: My question again. Okay, I understood in my mind, I heard it many times that we need to accept all states and gladness. But in practice, when we fall, don't feel such gladness, we feel black, right? So what do we do?
1: What to do? Holding on to whatever you can, especially the environment. What do you have left during a descent? Only holding on to the environment.
0: That was my question. So I understand we need to keep holding on to our framework to maintain it.
1: Yeah, the framework, like you said, that's correct. The lesson, routine, and everything we do. Yeah. Besides the intentions, because with the intentions right now you can't do anything. So you just do it still artificially. Write, read, speak, but without your aiming heart. And bit by bit, the heart once again awakens. Moscow 1.
15: Доброе утро, Раф. 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
0: Hello, Raf. Hello, World Kli. Remember when you said in previous lessons there's the black Malchut, which is like this terrible state that a person doesn't understand who or what he is, and the awareness disappears, and all that remains is one's observation. Is this what we're talking about here? Or is it a general state?
16: Both. It could be both. It could be in both directions.
9: Спасибо, учитель. А как вот из такого черного состояния, в котором нет ничего своего, может
17: How from this dark black state where you have nothing of your own can the keto, a pure vessel, appear?
18: And specifically, this is the process. From the darkest state comes the most illuminating state. It's like at night. The darkest

0: כן, למה התפתחות גם ברוחניות וגם בגשמיות בעצם?
1: Why does spiritual and corporeal development come from two contradicting forces? Why does development have to come from two contradicting forces?
2: How can be for the created beings anything that's not made up of two opposing forces? One force, which is us, the force of reception, and the other force is when we wish to resemble the Creator, who is the force of bestowal.
3: Barur. Tov, Piti 19.
2: Piti 19.
1: Can we say that the Malchut is the desire to receive because he says that it has nothing of itself and only then is it called Malchut, meaning that it accepts the Malchut of heaven? Is it the Malchut, the desire to receive?
2: I think I told you this maybe 20 years ago.
1: Right, but I forgot, 20 years ago. He says that it has nothing of itself, of its own. What does it mean?
2: She can't arrange anything by itself because it's only the will to receive.
1: So why does he say that you need nothing but to connect to the heavens?
2: Its correction is for it to be entirely in bestowal.
1: So I need to try and not ask for nothing in this world? That's what he says?
2: Yes. Yes.
1: Completely annul myself?
2: Yes, this you hear after 20 years.
1: No, I mean, not to demand for anything in life.
2: Of course, nothing. Tell me, what else do you have to take from this life?
1: What do you mean? I mean, I need to make a living, I need this, I need that.
2: That's enough for you, enough, enough.
1: What, not to demand nothing?
2: Yes. Okay. Now you know, and you stop receiving.
1: How do you, on the one hand, agree that the state that one's in, like that state of black, and on the other hand, to demand change?
2: I want to ask change for the good, in order to bestow, not for myself.
1: But I also want to agree with the state itself.
2: I agree with the state I received, but I disagree with a state where I cannot bestow outside of me. So one does not exclude the other. That's a good question you asked. Write it down so it will be somewhere there. Both the question and the answer.
3: Asiya.
4: Toda Rav. Hashchut is a mechoser tam.
1: The darkness, it's because bestowal has no taste, and the joy is because you discover the true situation, state that you're in.
2: The darkness is a result of a lack of chasadim. You don't want to bestow.
1: And joy comes as a result of discovering it?
2: Yes.
5: Shiru lo zamru
6: Shiru lo zamru.

0: עכשיו חברים, מה שאנחנו נעשה?
1: Now friends, what we are going to do in these next 66 minutes we're left with is help each other to put all the things we got from love into our heart. So we'll have a lot of connection workshops. And remember that a workshop's purpose is to connect between our passions to godliness. And in that connection, to reach contact with the upper light. So right now, we want it to happen in us. Everything the Kabbalists are writing about revelation to the Creator, to His created beings in this world, we want to attain it in the connection that we are going to do.
2: And the connection is between us and between us and the Creator. I to my beloved and my beloved to me. This is the topic of Shabbat. It's also the topic of this month, the month of Elul. It's also the topic of the Congress that we're going into, awakening from below. So ultimately, we can do whatever we want, but if we won't awaken from below, nothing happens. From above, the light already works on us. We have to awaken it from below through the demand for connection between us and with the Creator. The principle is simple. The mind can get it, but we have to realize it. Do it. Make sure that it happens. Make efforts, not give up and not become complacent or bored or anything else, anything but a demand, a constant demand for connection between us. Rav writes the following.
1: Before Gilad is going to start, what we're going to do now is go through the whole lesson we just heard. The excerpt that Gilad is going to read now, this was the opening to Rav's lesson. So gradually we're going to chew on this lesson from the beginning to the end till the revelation of the Creator between us.
2: Excerpt number one. We are exactly in the month of Elul. The acronym is Ani Ledudi Vedudi Li, I to my beloved and my beloved to me. This is especially the time where we can reach a state where we connect between us. First, we connect between us, then to the Creator. To the extent that we connect between us, then we can connect to the Creator. Not otherwise. Therefore, let's not forget it, because usually people longed for the Creator and say, with Him, I'll be fine. I want to be in touch with the Creator. They don't realize that the connection with the Creator appears and can happen only to the extent of connection between us, between the friends, from love of the created beings to the love of the Creator. Only in such a way we get there. Let's read again from Rav's words, from the lesson, and soon we'll have a question about this. We are exactly at the month of Elul, which is the acronym for Ani Ledudi Vedudi Li, I to my beloved and my beloved to me. This is especially the time where we can reach a state that we connect between us. First, between us, and then to the Creator. To the extent that we connect between us, we can connect to the Creator, and not otherwise. Therefore, let's not forget that. Because usually, people long for the Creator and say, with Him, I manage. I want to be in touch with the Creator. They don't realize that the connection with the Creator appears and can happen only to the extent of connection between us, between the friends, from love of the created beings to the love of the Creator. Only this way we achieve that. Our first workshop is, why does the connection with the Creator appears and can happen only to the extent of connection between us? Why does the Creator, why does the connection with the Creator appear and can happen only to the extent of connection between us? 7 minutes.
1: So Rav said a few times that whoever is there is just me and the Creator. The rest of these things are like an imagination. That's why all the friends, everything that is there is the Creator. Me and the Creator. The eyes are just deceiving us. That's why if we listen to Rav, everything we see is the Creator. Everything outside of us is the Creator being revealed to me in all kinds of ways so I can correct, so I can see what to correct and correct myself. That's why this is the way to be with Him. So all these things that are in a special way to me, for me to correct myself.
2: The connection with the Creator is only possible through equivalence of form. And the Creator bestows. And we too want to be like Him. But we can't bestow to Him. So in order to mimic the actions of the Creator, we have to bestow to our friends who also have the same goal of equivalence of form. This is our lab where we can reveal the phenomena of the light under very, very specific and precise conditions through the efforts that we make in the connection between us. Like Rav said, we can shape and build in a tangible way this force of the Creator. This is what we do every day in the lesson.
1: The Creator is concealed, and we are in this type of lab where we can work outside of us, to work towards the friends. But outside, that is the quality of bestowal.
2: I remember hearing for the first time from Rav the matter of you have made me, that without us making it, there's no light. There's no light without a kli. And we have to make a kli that is sufficiently powerful and aimed to have some contact with the Creator. And Kabbalists wrote exactly what the conditions are and what is the path to reach connection with Him. And thankfully, we have the opportunity to do this together and exert in love of friends.
1: Eitan wrote that the connection with the Creator is revealed according to equivalence of form, and that's by prayer for the friends.
3: Rav also
1: said that the Creator is the inclusive. I can reach Him only if I connect to the friends. We can only reach that by equivalence form, by incorporating in one another, reaching the quality of bestowal. We can attain and feel this thing called Creator.
2: The Creator wanted to give us all the abundance. That's why we need a kli that will be strong and big, and no one has it personally. By connecting, we rebuild some vessel that can receive all that abundance. And building the proper spiritual vessel is through the connection.
1: There's another sentence, this whole world is made for me to use for me and for me to serve my maker. A big miracle was made and they're just showing us these things. I don't have to search to see what I have. The only mistake is that I think that it's other things. I don't understand it's the Creator.
2: We need vessels of bestowal. But before we have vessels of bestowal, we need a deficiency for vessels of bestowal. How will we lack something that is not natural for us and not something we don't feel we lack? From carrying out the advice of Kabbalists, when we nullify to our 10 and we make efforts in connection time after time, the deficiency for that is formed in us. This is a process that Rabash describes so precisely. And time after time, in the efforts to connect, we create this deficiency for vessels of bestowal. And that's from our work from below. That's exactly the topic of the Congress. We have to, time after time, exert so that our connection will be before every movement, like Rav said, and only that way we can advance.
1: Also, the system is built in a way that the Creator is between these shattered parts. We have to reveal Him between these shattered parts that feel each one feels that he himself is separated from the others. If we reveal the true picture, how we're all one system and the Creator connecting between us.
2: Excerpt number 2 from Rav's words. Let's try to build correctly the relation between us, the intention that passes from the heart of everyone to the hearts of all the friends, and from everyone, from all the hearts to the Creator. By this, we'll at least get to our bestowal towards Him, I to my beloved. And then, when we'll be awarded, when the Creator wants, my beloved to me, that He will bestow upon us and give us the opportunity to be in constant touch with Him in eternal and complete bestowal. Let's go to workshop number 2. How do I move the intention from my heart to the heart of the friends in the 10 and from all of us to the Creator? Again, how do we pass the intention from my heart to the heart of the friends in the 10 and from all of us to the Creator? Please.
1: Everything Kabbalists teach us is to reach that point that you understand it's not in your own forces. And this is where we need prayer, very deep work from the heart. That is a result of efforts. And to really ask for it, to ask for that point that the intentions can pass between our hearts, that we can feel it together and unite in one intention, to give contentment to the upper one.
2: Yes, we need a lot of efforts, a lot of prayers, and efforts to make the effort above our nature all the time towards that connection with the friends, so that from the actions, the hearts will be attracted, will be awakened. We want to activate the upper force upon us by wanting and demanding and trying and praying.
1: The intention is the thoughts, the desires, and if we're concerned that we'll constantly have thoughts about spirituality and desire to attain spirituality, so what'll pass between us will come out of everybody's heart, and from there to the heart of all the friends.
2: Yes, these are all kinds of words we understand in Hebrew, but try to really convert that to something real. And I think 2 days ago there was a lesson where Rav talked about incorporation, and he made that this diagram that there is an overlap between my desire and the friend's desire. And what I remember Rav said was that if I want to become incorporated with a friend, in that mutual space, I give up on what I think, and I adopt the thought of the friend. So there's something here about nullifying my desire, making room to perceive what the Creator, what the friend wants. I think we should all try to do this with this concession, with this cleanliness that we can do until that we receive what the Creator wants to give, this bestowal.
1: We learn that whatever comes out of the heart enters the heart. What each one of us has to try and work on opening his own heart, to pray for that, to really want to open his own heart in sensitivity and to pass all the emotions to the hearts of the friends, all the good desire from the Creator towards the friends, and go deeper in that in thought more and more to understand that our work is to reveal love between us. And constantly renew that, because the ego is constantly clogging our heart, wanting us to get used to that indifference is the state. And this is our war. Our war is to leave our friend, our heart open toward the friends.
2: Yes, this is the request we need to maintain all the time, and especially now. Especially now, when it's this time when we're together, and we want it to happen between us. That we'll reach this incorporation between us, and that this connection will rise upwards as a request from above.
1: How we have to increase our desire, that that's what will be between us. Like the friend said, you can't really create any movement without a deficiency. That's why we actually want to be in this feeling that this is why we got society, this gift called a ten, a group, a world kli, that we can incorporate from one another. We can build the system between us. As much as we make efforts that this is what will be between us, that's what will be between us. And then gradually, on every effort, on every yearning, on every desire we raise from the upper one, we'll be able to raise a vessel more and more towards each other. Well, no more words. Thank you.
2: Eitan wrote, the intention changes according to the importance of the Creator we receive from the friends. How do we pass the intention from my heart to the friend's heart in the ten, and from the whole of us to the Creator? We have to open our heart to the friends, to nullify and incorporate with each other and get closer to each other. So there's a vessel with which we can really pass that attitude towards the goal, that longing for bestowal, all the efforts we make towards each other can begin to rise to the Creator.
1: We need to make sure there are high spirits in the ten of importance and greatness, and that the friends can hold on to the spirits every time, get more of an uplifting, more of a deficiency. To make sure our lessons, our orders, in the end, the intention is made of the deeds. Our deeds to strengthen the ten. From that, we see how the intention goes from one to the other.
2: We heard in the lesson the following excerpt, excerpt number 3. Question: you said that we're in a special time, special month, and we can connect between us. What does it mean to connect between us? Rav, to connect between us is first to understand that without feeling each other, like each one feels himself, we cannot reach the Creator. That's important. Now we'll scrutinize together in a workshop. What does it mean to feel each other just as each one feels himself? Again, what does it mean to feel each other just as each one feels himself? Go ahead.
1: I don't know. I feel that everything is going around one subject. All these topics, the answer to all of them is to a no. Because the annulment doesn't take away from myself. It helps me create a place where I can hold the other. When I bring my opinions, I have no room for anywhere else. If I want to hear the other, I have to make a place. It's like if I have to come with an empty cup so I can pour something into it. If I'm bringing something of my own, there's no room for something else.
2: The first step is really to nullify, and from the annulment, to absorb the friends into you, into your heart, and to that, to add some relation from that open heart, from that sensitivity. So let's try to develop this kind of sense where we feel what happens and what to the friends. What does the friend need? What can I do for the friend? So, to develop thoughts of concern for that friend that I put into my heart, just as I think about myself, how I would like to be treated.
1: We need to feel each other's passions towards the Creator. And these passions have to burn in us, in each and every one, that it actually doubles our forces. Once we reach that connection between us, so we double that force. Like Rabash writes, if the Sadi is made of 10 people, I have 10 times more strength.
2: It seems like the first step really starts with annulment and releasing the desire to control matters. And I just had an experience where there was a great joy where I ran out of words, but the words stayed in the friends. And it just shows me how great the Creator is, how great is the group, how great is the ten, that we are here to complete each other. None of us has something whole. The whole actually exists in a place where a person forgets about himself and allows the society to give responses instead of him. So bit by bit we march towards the existence of the same vessel.
1: To feel each other like everyone feels themselves is once a person feels that relation of love and equivalence of form with the friends. Then he starts feeling the deficiency of the friend, the yearning of the friend. You start becoming closer and closer. So let's pray to develop a relation of love and connection towards the friends.
3: Eitan katav lanu.
1: Eitan wrote.
3: Lo mevin ta mila rishona. Chaverim ki anashim.
1: Don't understand the first. The people to value the friends as the people that are the closest to the Creator in this world, and I am the small one between them. That's how you start feeling the friends.
2: To feel each other as each one feels himself is to understand how connected we are and the mutual dependency we have and that my responsibility for all the friends, just like the body feels responsibility for all its pieces, I feel that I'm responsible for the friends in the ten, and I turn to the Creator to help them. And each one prays for the others this way, and then the feelings move from personal feelings to feel common feelings where we feel each other.
1: Okay, we're in a very special month, very special time, and it's important that we take advantage of these moments that we're together. Let's feel that the Creator is giving each one an awakening in the heart. This week we also read a lot of excerpts in our tent about Elul, the month of Elul. There was a nice excerpt there that we read together with Rav. It's an excerpt that comes from the Chassidut, that he says how the king is out in the field in Elul, meaning he's close to every person, and each one can go and welcome him, and he comes from the field to the city, and everybody starts following him. It's another opportunity we have now. So let's go into a special excerpt we heard from Rav in this lesson. Just as Rav said, we have to be trembling towards the words of the Kabbalists, so we have to be trembling doubly to Rav's words. So, number four by Rav. Each one can feel here and there some kind of closeness of the Creator to him. But this feeling comes and goes, and there's nothing permanent about it. We can't work with that discernment in a continuous way. So if we make the efforts as much as we can to be in connections between us, we are already stabilizing a different form to connect to the Creator. A few qualities of a few friends connect together to be in contact with one Creator. By that we want to be one. And then it's a different type of connection. It's a connection that has an exchanging of feeling of and personal states of all the friends. But we all want to be connected between us and to Him, to the Creator. And then we really grab Him, like catching a fish in the net. That's what the Creator said, "My sons have defeated me." That we defeated Him and were successful in catching Him and holding Him between us. And all of that is that we every time take upon ourselves more and more forms of bestowal, which they are what we learn from Him. He teaches us different forms of bestowal, and we do receive these forms of bestowal, and try and feel them upon ourselves. And in this way, gradually, by this gradual work, we reach equivalence of form. That's called me for my beloved, and my beloved for me. So let's go into a workshop between us for 5 minutes. What is this fish that we want to catch in the net? What is the fish we want to catch in the net? Please.
2: Yes, this fish is something very slippery, hard to grab hold of. It's also big and has a tasty flesh. I think that's the connection between us. Now, as I'm speaking now, friends are listening, and if I can communicate something, it awakens a thought, a feeling. That's the connection. I speak. How does it pass on to the friend? He also feels, and the one who connects us is actually the Creator. That's why the Rav always says the Creator is in the connection with the friends. So it's that thing that passes through everyone. I say something, the friend hears something. It's not for me. It's the Creator in his experience. And so that common thing is the Creator. He's the one doing that. And it's hidden. It seems like I'm speaking and explaining and I'm angry if I'm not understood, things like that. It's all forms of the Creator. There's the Creator, there's Pharaoh. So this fish is the understanding, the connection between us, communication between us that covers all its different forms. All of that is the Creator.
1: We want to catch our Maker, the one who created us, our root, the source for all the abundance and all the good and all the bestowal. We want to give him a place between us, that this net of connections between us will be a place for him to be able to be revealed, that we can give him contentment, and it won't be just words, but it'll let us keep the thought of creation, which is to do good to his created beings. And that it will be a connection that will never die.
2: Yeah, we need to get closer and closer to the quality of bestowal. And the quality of bestowal is the Creator's quality. And we want to grab hold of that frequency, that form that comes from Him into the connection between us. That's what we want to grab hold of.
1: A fish called love and bestowal. We can take a few points from that, but to really see the whole fish, it depends on as much as we build that net, the more it'll be united in a whole way in relations of love between us. That's how we'll be able to feel and reveal this fish more and more. To feel this depth of the quality of bestowal.
2: Eitan wrote to us, the Creator causes our network of prayers to be more and more dense, and only then we grab hold of Him or feel Him. I think it's the same Creator, the same quality of bestowal, the same true eternal connection. the same spiritual world, that's what we want to catch in our net. We want to catch that tendency for bestowal. So that's what we have to keep surfacing and strengthening.
1: The fish is the creator that we have to catch in the net, and for that we have to connect the connections between us with the deficiency. And in the end, this fish, my sons have defeated me, will be revealed in the connection.
2: Friends, we are continuing, and we heard that Elul is the month of awakening, a time that's suitable for man's heart to awaken to the Creator. Again, Elul is the month of awakening. It is the suitable time for every person's heart to awaken to the Creator. We're going to go into a workshop, and we just thought that in order to awaken, each 10 will think, what can it add to awaken itself and the others? It could be some one small little thing, internal, external. It could be mostly about thoughts or our intentions. It could be an action. It could be a sign. It could be whatever you think. But what do we want to add now? We have a month of awakening. What do we add? What do we want to add in the tent to awaken the others and also to inspire the society? So please, every tent, choose something to add to yourselves, internal or external, and after that, we'll share in the General Assembly.
1: Again, the Hebrew supposedly is clear, but it's not simple. Also, yesterday, Rav said a quote, and things that seem simple, like love your friend as yourself. But it's to give us that importance. One thing we can add to awaken, maybe to add times for the Torah, how to increase the importance to keep our framework. And the main thing is morning lesson. To bring more commitment, more that our life depends on it. That's what I recommend.
2: What I feel in our 10 is that when the head determines the direction, we all follow that direction. And I don't have a thought of adding something from myself. I would actually like this direction to be determined by the head of the 10 and that we will all nullify towards him.
1: We want to catch the fish. There was a question in the lesson, what it means to come to cleanse yourself, to refine yourself in the month of Elul. So Rav said it's when a person wants to cleanse his heart from all the tendencies that aren't exactly towards the Creator. So we want to add that as much as possible.
2: When we want to sustain the same network between us, this, that equivalence of form to which the light can enter. You can want the light, you can want the fish, you can do a lot, but one important thing that we need to do is to correct the connections between us, to create a space between us, a place, a vessel between us, where the light can enter.
4: It
2: says, I wish they left me and kept my Torah. This is the Torah. We have to be meticulous about it.
1: Eitan wrote that we have to keep discovering how all the friends in the tent can be in the morning lesson every day. We want to grab that fat fish, the Creator. We want Him to live between us in the tent and to draw us towards Him all the time. That's why we constantly need to strengthen each other and to pray for each other and to be concerned about each other. So we have a vessel where the Creator can enter in that inner net between us.
2: We always have to add our intentions, make them more and more precise, that we truly want to become corrected by them. We can also add something about the light that reforms, that's always good, and to have a stronger sense of interdependence across all the friends so they can help each other and lift each other.
1: If it's something internal, it's to increase importance of the friend. And again, how will that be expressed, that I increase the... that I cancel something in myself to make room for what's important?
2: Okay, friends, we'd like to go into a general assembly, an awakening assembly, befitting the month of Elul, and every ten will share something they chose to awaken each other. We want to help our friends, even each ten, to inspire other tens. So let's hear some examples. Yes, Asaf, please.
4: כן, תודה. אצלנו בסיריה כמה חברים דיברו על עניין המשחק.
1: In our town, we were talking about the acting, that we want to act, how the goal is important for us, to act that we want the quality of bestowal. Sometimes every friend in his personal state, he doesn't really feel it, but if each one gives all the hopes, the good spirits that the goal is important, so together we create such a field that each one, even though he's acting, he gets his forces back, and we create this web, this net, and we can catch this fish, that which is the quality of bestowal.
2: Yes, we said that we have a deficiency from the end of the morning lesson until the afternoon meeting. We don't have a lot of connection, so we thought about what we can do to hold this connection and the common prayer between us. And there was an idea that we started, but we see that we couldn't really hold on to, and that is writing a prayer as soon as we finish the lesson, a prayer for the rest of the day. So we decided that every person can write something about the prayer that we're thinking about, but we saw that this too is evasive, so we thought about how can we really hold on to an hour where everyone does that together. This still needs to be refined, how to do that.
1: There are actions that I will to receive supports. We do it. We come to the morning lesson, it gives us forces, a meal, and their actions that our will to receive doesn't support and doesn't want it. So the exercise is to do those actions that the will to receive doesn't want to, but to do it for the friends, not for myself. And that's where we can catch the big fish.
5: У нас десятки есть такое правило, мы всегда отменяемся. Если говорить про внутреннюю работу, мы всегда отменяемся.
2: There is a rule in our ten that we always nullify. If we're talking about the inner work, we all nullify to the head of the ten, and we can always add some effort in annulment towards the head. And if we're talking about work in the group, then we have the Congress where we can really lift the importance of this Congress all the way up, and we must keep holding on and give inspiration to all the friends.
1: Yes, friends, we were talking about having happiness and sensitivity. So he gave us an example of how Rabash used to dance and sing 10 minutes before the lesson in order to awaken happiness. So we'll also do it before the weekly meeting. We're all going to dance and sing and wake up together.
2: Sasha Tashayev. Yes, in our 10, we decided to make a 10 Congress before the bigger Congress to awaken the connection, the inspiration and connection between us. And we put a lot of effort into this now, and it's a big thing. I recommend everyone.
6: Astana.
2: Astana, can you hear us? We don't hear you. Yeah.
1: We can add only what we have, which is love, to add love, and then we'll have an awakening, because that is what awakens the heart.
6: Mark 11.
2: Yes, dear friends, in the 10, we discussed that we have to use the power of the 10 in order to help the progress of the other 10s and pray for all of Bnei Bohu.
7: Hello, friends. We discussed creating such an atmosphere with our meetings and our framework, that if somebody doesn't attend a particular meeting, a lesson, they will feel like they're losing something. And then another friend had the great idea of literally awakening each other by asking the question, what are you waiting for? Each one in the 10, in the groups, what are you waiting for? Life will end and we need to attain our soul. L'chaim.
6: L'chaim, toda John, Tel Aviv 2.
2: L'chaim, thank you, John. And Tel Aviv 2.
1: Yes, friends, the 10 of Tel Aviv 2 decided to take a duty on itself. And in the Friday morning lessons, we will be in the focus group. We're going to come early, be in preparations and intentions to awaken society. This Friday, we're going to do it already.
2: We can't begin the exercise of the head of the 10, and we feel that we're hurting all of Bnei Bohu, but we will certainly start this exercise. And so, in addition to that, the Sacharim group is now welcoming all the friends from the Far East. There's a Congress there.
1: L'chaim, friends. Now, by sharing that with us, we're going to pray about you and all the tens around the world that will be able to build the spiritual structure called Head of the Ten. And see how he develops us and to reach contact with the Creator. We're in a period of awakening from below. This period is taking us to expand our spiritual life by connecting in a broader circle than our private ten. And we actually started a period where we're working. It's not that there's a congress at the end of October that we're going to get to at some point and start working spiritually in a certain region. But now we're in the months of the spiritual work that has a very clear, precise purpose, which is what we want to focus on all of us, and to pray that the Creator will help us work in it correctly. We want to build a circle of spiritual life that is broader than our private cell of our private ten, that it'll bring life and excitement and a spiritual renewing to the actual upper force, to the whole ten, to all friends, to every friend in the world, whoever they may be. This week, we advanced in that essentially. These types of connections started around the world that lean on two foundations. One is gatherings of people in a certain geographical region. Two, combining generations from people that are in Bnei Baruch for decades, absorbed in Rav's spirits in our holy society, till people that are just now hearing about it and joining Bnei Baruch. These are the two foundations we want to work with. So let's hear from Boris and Aviv that were in Europe. How did it work?
2: Well, luckily, we had a few meetings now, and to me, the first meeting was really in Lithuania, and the gathering there was friends from Baltia in general, and also Lithuania, and it was really a congress for a few days with all the power of all the friends who know how to operate everything. Then we had a shorter kind of session, kind of a unity day in Prague. What unified those meetings is really the gathering of the friends. There was about 100 people gathered physically in both places, and friends are getting together in Lithuania. They opened up a field kitchen, and they organized everything and welcomed us and did everything. And on the Unity Day in Prague, it was also shorter, and it included a lesson of the global course. But especially, it's using the opportunity to meet, to incorporate with each other. And in general, there's effort involved in getting together. And Europe is relatively small, so going to such a meeting could take a 5-hour drive. And some people do it, and they go back and forth. And like we heard before, there were friends who know us for many, many years, and there are friends who just came and joined recently. And perhaps there are people who are still studying. And the goal, or one of the goals, was to feel something beyond the ten, to add more muscles next to the central muscle that we're developing in the ten. What other connections can add to us and make sure that the 10 receives a good environment for all the other 10s.
1: So in Lithuania, we gathered about 100 people, friends from all over, gathered also veteran friends that are here for many years, and also very new friends that are just finishing their first global campus, also friends from different frameworks, and a few characteristics. Maybe the most unique thing is the meeting between the veterans and the new students. The new students bring a lot of inspiration, a lot of desire, and the veterans have a lot of experience, and they need their experience and they need their enthusiasm. And we see when they're new students, there's life. It's like a family. When there's children, there's a lot of noise and happiness. And it really affects us. It gives a feeling of a community, of something growing, of flowing water, that there's an entrance and an exit. It's very important. We have to understand that whoever's here in Petah Tikva feels a congress every day for the friends in the world to gather here every day. 150, 200 people. Most

0: be that there's a growing, developing community, and also Danas and Domas will lead our community in Lithuania with Marina and Beatrice, and they'll be able to absorb new students in the community in Baltia. And in the Czech Republic, well, again, it's the same story. In Europe now, every place you have to speak three languages. The local language, Russian, that a lot of our friends can speak it, and English for whoever doesn't speak either. And it's interesting how the Creator confused us with the languages. It's very hard to do it, but it's in the end we overcome the languages, and we have to think of all our dear friends in Europe, in the States, in Russia, everywhere, that the experience of gathering physically isn't taken for granted for them. We have it every day. We have to help the friends get the forces for it, and in order to do that, we have to gather, be together, gather all the forces, disseminate and bring new students and absorb new students. And that's one of the purposes in our regional congresses, is to let the veterans and new students meet. It gives a lot of forces and renewing to our family. So thank you to all the friends who made the efforts in the Czech Republic and Lithuania. People drove for 5-6 hours and trains in order to come and together to build one mutual vessel. L'chaim v'nei baruch.
1: Also, in Israel, we had a first taste. There was a gathering in Haifa. And Gilad, tell us about it.
0: First of all, big thank you to our wonderful team who organized it, the group of Haifa, the technological team that came from Petah Tikva to there, and many friends that helped this awakening of the local feeling. Again, it's combining two things, two causes. One, like Oren and Aviv said, and Boris, the awakening in Israel, it's a reawakening of our regions, the group of Haifa, the empire of Haifa. We see how the friends organize. They rented a hall on the beach. They opened it and brought food and organized and made sure everything's clean and took care of their friends like they always knew how to do. So it was very exciting. And the second thing is, those new friends, really completely new, they came for the first time and were exposed to the wisdom of Kabbalah. So with Gabi Malka and Papa Kolman, that we call Boris, and a lot of more veteran friends, we found someone that came from Chile who studies with us and brought her Israeli boyfriend that came for the first time. We have a friend that comes here on Mondays. We have the student community. She comes on the train with another friend from the north of Israel, and she brought three more friends that have never been. And they came to study with us. Or Adina, our veteran, wonderful friend from Khadera. She brought her partner and the neighbor of the partner that they connected with. And this is how new friends came. So this connection between the generation gives a very different feeling. On one hand, we give this lecture, we're speaking to the newest people, because you can't leave them behind. You can't speak about all kinds of terms and not explain them. On the other hand, it's not an introductory lesson. It's not only for them. It's like a combination, a special combination of veterans and new friends. And it reminded me of the whole Torah Rav gave us about the integral education, how the veteran teaches the new student. The veterans give their experience to the new ones, to the young.

0: ones on one hand. On the other hand, the young ones, the new ones, give all the enthusiasm, the inspiration, the curiosity to the veterans and bring life to them. This connection is something we must check, organize it, because the way it seems like now, it's our future, the combination of the generations. So we did it in Haifa for the first time, and the 7th of September, we'll do it again in Ashkelon, and this is how we'll keep going through all the places in Israel and bring life to the world Kli, like the friends bring life to the world Kli. Together we'll succeed in finding our next degree of the world Nebuah.
1: Another area that is developing is the younger community here in Israel. I'd like to hear from Roy how he feels this new creature, the younger community.
0: How I feel. Well, they're friends. The way we all feel them. A burning flame of spirits when we see him here in the hall almost every day. Every day we see them here. They drag you with them. They have two lessons a week. Every lesson becomes a lesson of that they don't want it to end. It comes from endless questions and an atmosphere that you just want to be there. It's way beyond studying. There's a group there, there's friends, there's a young spirit in there. There's a desire for this to grow and develop. We see a future that Bnei Baruch has another place to grow. Also yesterday, sorry, Thursday, Senka came he gave them a special lesson and told them about his story, what he went through with Rav and Bnei Baruch from the point of a view of a friend that went through everything possible. And we want to do it like once a month to bring a veteran friend. And the women too, because there's also young ladies there also, so they can learn the organization from all kinds of sides and directions. Well, do they add something?
1: Just as what's happening right now in Israel and around the world, we also see it at a small scale in the younger community. There are like different factions or different rivers that we want to lead to the one great sea. Now, whether it's people who just finished campus course or the global course, or it took there's a very special thing that happens in the combination between people that are new and old and older and more veteran. But there's also a very good spirit, desire. I really feel that they are truly now the eye to my beloved of the society, meaning they awaken, they inspire and give examples. And they're also asking to support and help and smile, because they are indeed the truth. I don't have more words to say on that. L'chaim.
0: L'chaim. We are going to end the lesson soon that started a long time ago. Me for my beloved for me. Let's read two more sentences from Rav and incorporate internally with the prayer that what he says will happen in us. In every 10 around the world, Kli, right now. Number 8. Summarize between you, agree between you, that you are connecting all of your desires, your passions, your intentions, and your tendencies, and aiming them only towards the Creator, because we want it all to connect in Him and bestow upon Him. It's the strongest action that a group can do.
1: Excerpt number 9. If we don't come down from awakening the Creator to a connection between us, and we do everything that's required, then this is called that we awaken Him towards contact and connection with us. And then He comes, turns out, He appears and sustains the connection. The appearance in that connection is the beginning of the coupling, the beginning of the contact. We'll end with a song.

0: כתוב, אני לדודי.
1: It's written,
0: בעלי תשוקתו.
1: Me for my beloved.
0: אני לדודי.
1: And his desires for me. In the beginning, I am my beloved's, and afterwards, and his desires for me. I am my beloved's is to first set up a place for him with an awakening from below, and then, and his desires for me. Also now, it's a very special time for the connection, to connect our passions, our yearnings, to make room for this special force of bestowal to dwell between us, that will fill him together. Just to look around at each and every ten, every friend, the yearning, and to connect to that same place, to the same point in the heart yearning. So I'll ask together to yearn for a yearning every moment and to feel the Creator dwelling between us. I'll continue. Abraham, my beloved friend, we'll take a few minutes now and take advantage of the sacred time that we're sitting together in our world, and all of Bnei Baruch together. And let's talk in our tables, in the rooms, in the Ovut system, Reza L'chaim, get inspired from the lesson, from our times, from the friends, from the teachers. We'll take a few minutes to build the spirit of the Creator between us.

0: שמענו היום בשיעור.
1: We heard in the lesson.
0: בואו נשתדל לבנות נכון את היחס.
1: Let's try and build the relationships between us correctly. The intention from each one's hearts to the hearts of the friends and from everybody, from all the hearts to the Creator. Let's try and build the right relation between us. The intention that goes from every friend's heart to the friends of the others, and from everybody, from all the hearts, to the Creator. Let's take advantage of the state of the meal to connect to the friends' points in the hearts and raise a prayer together. L'chaim.
2: חברים יקרים, הרב אומר לנו ככה.
1: Dear friends, Rav said this. To connect between us is first to understand that without feeling each other, just like each one feels himself, we cannot reach the Creator. Again, 16. To connect between us is first of all to understand that without feeling ourselves, it's like each one feels himself and not all of us, we don't reach the Creator. So friends, the 10 were praying that we'll succeed in this meal, even though they're friends that are. Maybe for them it's to feel that it's just another day in the office, but that we'll be able to be in gratitude for having the opportunity to have this environment and friends and love to come out of ourselves and feel this point called the point in the heart still burning, still there, that we'll truly be in gratitude that you can't take it for granted how we have every day, all day, 10 friends and more that are concerned about us all day. So to really be happy for our path, that with God's help, together we'll succeed in taking ourselves and the whole world from ourselves to connect to the Creator. Chaim.
3: תוך שיעור היומי דברי רב בואו נפתח את הלב
1: Rav's words let's open our heart to hear his words in our heart with the right intention to connect between us is first of all to understand that without feeling each other just like each one feels himself we cannot reach the creator to connect between us is first of all to understand that without us feeling each other just like each one feels himself we cannot reach the creator
4: Thank you.

0: אם אנחנו לא יורדים מלהתקרב ומלעורר,
1: if we don't come down from awakening the Creator for a connection with us and doing everything we can, that's called that we're awakening Him to contact and connection between us. And then He comes, exists, and reveals Himself in that connection again. If we don't fall down from coming closer and awakening the Creator to connection with us and do everything we can, that's called that we awaken Him for contact and connection with us. And then He comes, exists, and is revealed in the connection. Friends, we connected here in the meal. Specifically now, so we can truly find between us so many good, strong connections that we'll really feel each other. Just as we read now and heard in the lesson, that only the inner feeling towards a friend, that it'll be equal to my own, that's what'll bring connection with the Creator. So let's try with every bite and every l'chaim to reach it as much as possible, l'chaim, friends.

0: הבורא אומר, ניצחוני בניי.
1: The creator says, my sons have defeated me.
0: והצלחנו לתפוס אותו.
1: When we won and were able to grab him and hold him between us, all of this is by every time taking upon ourselves more and more forms of bestowal, which we learn them from him. The Creator says, my sons have defeated me, that we won and were able to grab him and hold him between us. And all of this is by every time taking upon ourselves more and more forms of bestowal, which we learn from him. Friends, our next meeting is at 3:45, preparation for the afternoon lesson.

0: Hello friends, we are beginning our lesson on the topic of I to my beloved and my beloved to me. We chose this topic in order for us to enter the spiritual state called the month of Elul. I to my beloved and my beloved to me. This connects to the topic of the spirit. We awaken from below. Elul is a month of awakening. We will search for an awakening Rav's lesson to get closer between us and to the Creator. The lesson we will watch is from September 5, 2022. It's about an hour and 20 minutes. In the second part of the lesson, we will process what we will hear from Rav with our workshops. Most importantly, we will try to raise a prayer to the Creator together, that He will help us to be directed towards Him through the connection between us. Let's start.
1: Shalom, אנחנו בשיעור בנושא אני לדודי ודודי לי.
2: A lesson on the topic I to my beloved and my beloved to me. We'll read selected excerpts. We're in item number 5. You can find the material in the study materials tab in the Yervut system. You can also send questions. Rav, please.
3: Yes, we are exactly now in the month of Elul, which is the abbreviation of Ani ledodi vedodi li in Hebrew, me to my beloved and my beloved to me. It's also a special time, especially that we can reach a state that we connect between us, first of all between us, and then in the Creator. In the extent that we connect between us, we can connect to the Creator. And not otherwise. So let's not forget that. Because usually people yearn to the Creator. Let me work it out with Him first. I want to be in connection with the Creator. And they don't understand that connection with the Creator is revealed and can be only in the extent of the connection between us, between the friends. From love of the created beings to love of the Creator. Only in such a manner do we reach this. So let's make an effort to correctly build the relations between us, the intention that passes from the heart of each one to the hearts of the friends and from everyone, from all the hearts to the Creator. And thus, this will attain at least our influence on him, or bestow to him. Me to my beloved. I to my beloved. And later on, we'll be privileged, if the Creator wants, my beloved to me, that He will bestow upon us and be an opportunity to be with Him in a tight, eternal connection, adhesion, with bestowal. Please do this.
2: Item number 5 from Degel Machane Ephraim. It befits the one to cling to the one. And when is this? It is when Israel are bundled and attached together in complete unity. At that time they are regarded as one, and the Creator is upon them, for He is one. But when their hearts divide and they are apart from one another, they cannot be adhered to the One, and the Creator is not on them. Rather, another God is on them. This is implied in the verse, "And you who are adhered to the Lord, your God, are alive, every one of you." Meaning, when you are adhered and united with each other, you are alive, every one of you. When they are in one unity, it befits the one to cling to the one. And the one Creator is upon them. Again, item 5. It befits the one to cling to the one. And when is this? It is when Israel are bundled and attached together in complete unity. At that time, they are regarded as one, and the Creator is upon them, for He is one. But when their hearts divide and they are apart from one another, they cannot be bonded with the One, and the Creator is not on them. Rather, another God is on them. This is implied in the verse, "And you who are adhered to the Lord, your God, are alive every one of you." Meaning, when you are adhered and united with each other, you are alive every one of you. When they are in one unity, it befits the One to cling to the One. And the One Creator is upon them.
4: Yes. Any shailot, Ken?
3: No questions, right? Very nice. Okay, so what can I add here? I don't know. It seems to me everything's written. PT 35.
2: Thank you, Rav. You said we're in a special time, special month. We can connect between us. What does it mean to connect?
4: To
3: connect between us, that we, first of all, should understand

0: cling to each other in the tent in such a way.
1: If you're talking about the one goal, the one quality that you need to attain in order to attain this one goal, the unity, then that already determines how much you're getting closer until you become one. You are asking the Creator to do this because we're not capable. But to be in a deficiency for it, we are capable. By envy, lust, honor, each one helps his friend. As much as we'll talk about it, we'll receive some initial deficiency. And then afterwards, more and more, we'll be asking the Creator after some time, and it can even take a long time. And we understand that without the internal connection between us, deep in the heart, that we won't attain a quality that can bring us closer to the Creator. And when we get closer and begin to attain it, then we feel ourselves as one. We feel ourselves closer and closer and closer to the Creator. And that's how it happens.
2: אני לא יכול להגיד יותר מילים כי
1: I can't really add more words here. You see how much we read the texts and everything goes around just like a handful of words that everyone knows.
2: לשנות בליבנו.
1: Everything revolves around them, and the rest is really what we need to change in our hearts.
3: Yes.
0: Could be that this is the central point in our work.
1: Of course, that this is the most important point.
3: It's
0: just that we do so many actions in the ten, and it seems to evade us, disappear from us. Maybe we need a special exercise that's focused on this specifically during the day, how to feel as one, be as one.
1: It's a problem. There's not so much words for this. Our vocabulary is just arranged for us to feel, to scrutinize this concept of one. Always when we talk, we say one man, one heart, together. It's fairly artificial. It immediately is revealed to us as some small lie, and we need to find here some plea to oneself that one's heart should feel this concept without words. That's how it is. Latin 12.
4: Buenos días, querido Rab. Gracias. ¿En qué momento?
0: Good day. Thank you. At what moment can we begin to notice that the Creator is a part of us? And is it something that I feel one with the friend, or the whole ten feels it, or?
1: We can feel the influence of the Creator without even connecting as one. But these influences will be in this, that the Creator is awakening us. It's still not in this that we reach connecting towards Him. In connection between us and Him. But when we reach connection between us, and from this begin to connect to the Creator, here we're seemingly grasping Him in our net, in our network. And that's

0: that's already a different sensation that you can grab onto him and start working with him, meaning we hug and close him in more and more and more in the connection between us. We bestowed him together. We want to be truly united in order to reveal this quality, what is called one, single, and unique. What is the Creator with respect to our concept of the created beings? That's what we need to do. And so each one can feel here and there some nearness of the Creator to him, but it comes and goes, and it has no permanence. And we cannot work with this discernment in a manner, in a continuous manner. But rather, if we make efforts to be in connection between us as much as possible, more and more, then here we are already establishing a different form for a connection with the Creator, which is a few qualities of a few friends that connect together to be in connection with the one Creator, by this that we want to be as one. And then that's a different connection already. That's a connection that has in it this exchange of sensations and states, the private states of all the friends, but all of us connected, all of us to be connected between us and to Him, to the Creator. And then we really grab hold onto Him like in a net. Yes, like we catch a fish in the net. And on this, the Creator says, my sons have won me over. That we have succeeded in catching him and holding him between us. And all this by this, that we each time accept on ourselves more and more and more forms of bestowal, which we learn from him. And he reveals to us different forms of bestowal. And we do accept them, these forms of bestowal, and make an effort to feel them on ourselves. And then it turns out that in this, slowly, gradually, in this gradual work, we reach equivalence of form. And this is called me, I to my beloved, and my beloved to me. Czechoslovak 3.
1: Dear Rav, what is the force that brings us closer together, that lead us to union?
2: It's
0: a necessity to attain the Creator, to bestow to Him, to connect, to feel Him, to reveal Him. This necessity, that without this we're animals, beasts. And only when we reach sensation of the Creator are we called human beings, parts of Him. Yes? That then this is what awakens us and advances us.
3: Yesterday.
4: When you opened the lesson, you said, let's try to build a relationship between us, that the heart, the intention passes from one's heart to the other's heart and together towards the Creator. What does it mean that my intention goes to the friend's hearts? What intention is that?
0: Connection. That's the main thing. Again, the results from the one action the Creator created. He created the evil inclination and broke it in order that we can work with these parts of the evil inclination in order to connect them by the intention that we should have a good inclination.
4: In the lesson, I'm looking to communicate intention towards the friends or look for our common intention towards the Creator.
0: I am looking to connect with the friends in order that from this we shall result in bestowal to the Creator.
4: Another question. When we read these short excerpts that ultimately repeat themselves, like you say, that there's not a lot of vocabulary. It's all about connect yourself between yourselves towards the Creator. What's the specific intention in each excerpt that we read?
0: I want to get into the excerpt. I want to make the effort to be impressed, to be inspired, to be excited by what's written there, which was written by Kabbalists.
2: Trembling,
0: I want to be like trembling, right? It's like this inner tremble, inner shake.
2: That
0: in this was the Kabbalist when he wrote it. And this is how we yearn to it, and gradually we reach things that these awakenings of ours will be in accordance with what's written.
2: So,
0: that's it. More friends. Well, if we don't have, we'll continue.
4: Item 6, Rabash writes, exalt the Lord our God and bow before His holy mountain, for the Lord our God is holy. Exalt means that if one wants to know the exaltedness and greatness of the Creator, we can obtain this only through dvikut, an equivalence of form. Thus, what is equivalence of form, and how does one achieve equivalence of form? Bow before His holy mountain. Bowing means surrendering. It is when one lowers his reason and says that what the reason understands or does not understand, I annul and subjugate it. Before which quality do I subjugate it? Before His holy mountain. Mountain, hal, means hilhurim, reflections, meaning thoughts. His holy, for holy means separated from the matter. This means that he removes himself from the desire of reception. Bow means submitting the body, even though it disagrees, and taking upon oneself only thoughts of Kedusha. This is the meaning of bow before His holy mountain.
0: No questions?
2: Okay.
0: I guess in a basic manner, it's pretty easy.
2: Yes.
0: Okay.
2: Please.
0: Itafor?
3: Buongiorno, Rav. Che cosa sono I pensieri di Kedusha?
4: What are the thoughts of Kedusha?
0: Thoughts of sanctity? Not much. The intention to bestow? That's it. Just like the opposite, the intention to receive. We don't have a reality that needs to confuse us. It's rather simple. The intention to receive is this world, thoughts of impurity, and the intention to bestow is the spiritual world, thoughts of purity, of sanctity. That's it.
2: PT 32.
4: Rav, when you just said that we have to try to kind of feel it and dive into the feeling when we read, I felt it really strongly. How important really is it that we all try to be in this feeling, entering that state the Kabbalists write about in these great, wonderful excerpts?
0: very worthwhile. The more the better. And together. Then later we forget it for a moment and once again connect and enter more inwards. That's how it is each time from these exits and entrances, that each time we come and greater distance and coming nearer again. And this, we're building a stronger and stronger connection. Tel Aviv 3.
4: Rav, to nullify my reason with the year, over the years, it becomes a bit more understood. What can we add to annulment?
0: On the annulment, we need to feel from the inside how much I agree with the state that I should not feel myself, that I will not exist, that everything the Kabbalists say, that the society could say, maybe the teacher, how much for me it is above everything I could think and determine. That's annulment. PT-35.
4: Thank you, Rav. He writes here, bow before his holy mountain. Well, what is holy?
0: Sanctity means separate, opposite from me. What is in the desire to bestow, in above reason? That's called sanctity.
4: Basically, bow before his holy mountain means I always have to push the friends towards love, bestowal.
0: Correct. Just as you told the bride, yes. You are Gudeshitli. Hebrew would say you are separated from the whole world and you belong only to me. That's called sanctified, separated. Separate from reception, from our ego.
4: It's written and bow, meaning surrendering, surrender, submitting the body, even though it disagrees. How to do that?
0: Yes, in actions we can do this. In prayers we can do this. Until there comes from above some unique illumination and sanctifies us, and then we reach His holy mountain. Slowly we begin to climb it.
2: Baltia 2.
5: Гора означает, что присутствует оба свойства и получение отдачи, да?
4: This mountain means there's two qualities, both reception and bestowal.
0: Of course, in each and every one of us, there is force of reception and bestowal. What are you asking about?
4: The mountain, His holy mountain, is when the two qualities are together.
0: Mountain is from the word hal, hihurim, doubts, thoughts, opposition. It's very hard to climb over. But nonetheless, when we climb, we rise, barely, but we do rise. That's called we reach His holy mountain. That by this we reveal what is sanctified, what is separate from the will to receive, which is a quality of bestowal.
2: Beseder?
0: Separate from the intention to receive. Okay.
4: We'll continue. Item number 7 from Zohar for All. It is written, I am my beloved's and his desire is for me. In the beginning, I am my beloved's, and afterwards, and his desire is for me. I am my beloved's is to first set up a place for him with an awakening from below. and then in his desires for me. Divinity is not present with the wicked. When a person comes to purify and bring himself closer to the Creator, divinity is over him. It is written about it, I am my beloved's first, and then, and his desire is for me. Since when one comes to purify, he is purified.
2: Spain too.
0: Spain too.
6: No, amigo, no, no.
2: Ah, beseda.
4: He doesn't have a question, it was a mistake.
2: As en shelot.
0: Okay, so no questions?
2: Mamasha kol barur.
0: Everything's clear? Beseda. All right.
2: Yes, mashu. Ah, PT 35.
0: Oh, PT 35.
7: Toda rabah.
4: Thank you, Rav. What does it mean to purify he who comes to purify?
0: To come to purify, meaning that I awaken the upper one, that I want to be in the quality of bestowal like him, and I do all sorts of preparations for this, that I want to be connected to the friends, and I want to bestow. And from this that I prepare myself for this. Then I'm turning to the Creator. And in this, ultimately, I receive some response from Him, that I begin to feel how accordingly I'm starting to change, how much I am capable of coming closer in my internality to the friends. I can see in myself such greater force of bestowal, desire to bestow towards the friends, through the friends to the Creator, to open the heart more. It's all not so simple, but I feel that it's that that's in the same direction that needs to be. And that's how we advance. Sometimes it can take a long time until a person really hears this, and then till he agrees with this, and then begins to realize it. It takes time. But that's the process. That's the path.
2: Focus group.
4: Thank you.
0: Focus group.
4: Rav, he describes two stages here. First, I am my beloved, and then his desires for me. Is it like creating the vessel and then fulfillment? Can you explain these two stages?
0: Yes. Well, I am my beloved, it's clear. The person needs to begin. The truth is, the Creator begins this, but we don't feel it. Yes, He awakens our heart, and then we begin to somehow yearn. But ultimately, when a person awakens the Creator by all sorts of means, by this that he connects with the group, he doesn't know that it's the Creator who prepared this for him, that he learns, he doesn't feel, understand that the Creator is learning with him, and so on and so on. And by this that a person reaches a state that he awakens the Creator, then what happens is, hi to my beloved, which is called, the Creator is concealed, that the Creator is always the first. And when a person acts in this, he then reveals that this is how he awakens the Creator. It seems to him that this is how he awakens the Creator, and not that the Creator is acting in him. And then the Creator is revealed and seemingly agrees to connect with the person. That This is called My Sons Have Won Me Over. But all this is a game from above, just as we play with children. That actually, all this is the Creator. I am the first, and I am the last. Itavan. Go ahead.
4: Rav, this first stage of before there is the passion, with what does a person come to the Creator?
0: In this, the Creator awakens the person. The Creator sends all sorts of messengers, that are called malachim, angels, or persons, yes, or different opportunities, or maybe some book falls into a person's hands. That's how it happens. He hears something from somebody.
4: Why should it be like that? Why does the Creator need this initial action? He awakens me.
0: There's many things in this. We later reveal that the main thing that the Creator cannot get involved in our free will, our free choice. Itavan.
6: Caro Rav, qui è scritto la divinità non si manifesta al malvagio.
4: Says here in the excerpt that the Shekhinah does not dwell with the wicked, but we, feeling ourselves wicked, feeling that we are in the evil inclination, we have no hope to acknowledge the Shekhinah, godliness.
0: Along the way, you need to get familiar with the wicked and make an effort to banish them. And then, in this extent, you're getting closer to the Creator. All the wicked are in you. All right.
2: Internet.
4: From Mark 17, if I can't find words, like you said in the beginning, how else is it possible to express connection?
0: By connection with the friends, you will find words along with them, slowly, gradually, and you will attain the Creator. You'll reach a state that you will be able to talk to Him. Bulgaria?
7: Как справляться с грешниками, которые в мне? Как изгнать их?
2: Еще раз.
7: По поводу вопроса, который задал товарищ прежде, и вы ответили, что надо изгнать грешники, которые все находятся в мне. Как справляться? Как изгнать их? Грешники, которые в мне.
4: How do the sinners become corrected?
0: Those are the same qualities which help us connect with the friends. So those same qualities also bother me to connect with the Creator. So thus, I first have to reach this, that I annul these qualities as they are, and instead of them, I develop qualities that I connect with the friends, and then I reach a state that I also, in this, can connect with the Creator. Very simple. We need to learn first on the relations between us in order to reach the correct relations with the Creator. Because the Creator is concealed, I don't know what to do. I see that the whole world seemingly is confident that they have a connection with the Creator. And our method is this, that we need first to reach a state that we connect between us. Okay, Bulgaria?
7: Да, Раф, это означает, что это моя индивидуальная работа.
4: Это вас, Раф, does it mean it's my personal individual work?
7: Спасибо.
0: Yes, of course, Zero. PT
8: 35.
4: Thank you, Rav. What does it mean, his desire is for me?
0: But then I reveal the Creator wants me. In the extent that I yearn for Him, then I can reveal, not immediately, in the extent that my yearning is formed, established correctly, then I feel that His yearning towards me.
4: Can I discover this yearning only through the friends?
9: PT 7.
0: You'll see how it is. PT 7.
4: Rav, is part of our work to be inspired by the friend's questions and see how much it advances the lesson?
0: Where are you disappearing on the way?
4: Is part of our work to be impressed by the friend's questions, see how it advances the lesson?
0: Yes, of course. I am very, very much impressed from your questions. And each time it obligates me to go over all sorts of discernments. I pass them, but this that I go over them, it renews many things for me. And in a spiritual manner, not just in knowledge or something, spiritually. And so thus, I think that everyone needs to yearn to hear what our friends say and what I answer. Because in this specifically, we're building the network of connection between us, our mutual kli, where it comes from, where it results from, where is it built from? From this that each one asks, and everyone asks, yes? And I answer, and everyone tries, makes an effort to understand the answer and incorporate both of the question and the answer. Kabbalists write, everything is built on questions and answers. Okay. PT
10: 19.
4: Good morning, Rav, friends. You said there's something special about this time of I, my beloved to me. So what's special about this time?
0: Awakening. The month of awakening.
4: What does it mean, awakening?
0: Awakening meaning a suitable time for this that a person's heart shall awaken to the Creator.
4: I'm asking if there's a connection between the spiritual and the period of time in this world.
0: Yes, there also is.
4: Really?
9: Yes.
0: Yes, yes, it's not so simple that, there's nothing. There is. There's many, many things that we don't understand, don't feel, don't know.
4: So there's some importance to the time we study in.
0: Yes, there's times for the bad and times for the good.
9: Latin 2.
0: Latin 2.
11: Rab, en lo que leímos está escrito que y su pasión está sobre mí.
4: It's written, and His desire is for me. How do we awaken the desire of the Creator?
0: By this that we yearn to Him.
9: Focus group.
0: Focus group.
4: I wanted to ask about what is this action that a person comes to purify?
0: That he wants to clean his heart, cleanse his heart from all sorts of thoughts and desires, tendencies that are not exactly towards the Creator.
4: How does this process happen that you purify the heart?
0: Only by prayer. Only by prayer.
4: It's clear. It just follows from the item that it's very much a person's individual work, whereas his work in the 10 with respect to purifying the heart.
0: Also towards the friends, that I say that we need to cleanse ourselves towards the Creator, then first I'm aiming myself towards the friends, because without this I can't adhere to Him. The Creator is the general, the common. I can't reach Him only by first that I connect with the friends. If I try to aim myself to the Creator alone, that's not correct. It's incorrect. You can seemingly like this check some private tendency, but even that is not correct. Rather, all the things we check only if we connect with the friends and with them to the Creator.
4: So what does it mean that the heart is clean towards the friends?
0: But I want connection with everyone, and I care for everyone, and I push everyone towards the Creator, and I will be as the last one who is helping and doing. PT 25.
4: In a state where I don't know how to connect and how to pray, what do I do?
0: And keep silent and listen. Simply do it like that, and you'll see that slowly it changes nonetheless, but without complaints and criticisms towards anything and no one, both the organization and the friends and the Ten and the Creator. Rather, all the time, just listen and try to insert it into your heart. That's it.
9: Mark 17.
0: Mark 17.
8: Да, Раф, такой вопрос. Наша десятка сегодня участвовала.
4: Question. Our 10 today participated in preparation for the lesson. We feel a kind of connection between us. How from this connection can we move to a connection with the Creator?
0: You need to summarize between yourselves that you're connecting all the desires, yearnings, intentions, tendencies together and aiming them together to the Creator. And you want that everything will connect in this and influence Him. This is the strongest action that can be from the group's part.
9: PT 7.
10: Rav,
4: what does it mean to aim for the Creator in a more and more accurate way?
0: This is by how much we connect between us, and we worry that in sum total that the connection between us will be very sharp, very pinpointed, and then it we direct to the Creator.
4: So it feels like the connection is very scattered and broad.
0: Correct, and that shows that you need to work on it. Because there is no Creator. There is no place, nowhere to aim yourselves. Rather, specifically to the center of the connection between you. There He is. You're building Him. You are establishing, forming this concept, this term of the Creator. He doesn't exist. He fills everything and does everything and everything. But where? There isn't. Rather, only in the connection between you that you establish and form this connection between you, in the center of the connection between you, in the agreement between you, and your work between you, yourselves. There you locate, you detect that this is the quality that you attain, that he says, you have built me, you have made me. There you build him and form him and are adhere to him. It seemingly turns out that you're giving birth to him.
9: Beseder.
0: All right.
9: Tov. Ma osim dodi? Nase od v'chat.
0: What do we do? Read another excerpt.
12: Citut 8, Baal HaSulam. Ulyadei HaTa'alumot.
0: Excerpt 8, Baal HaSulam. To him who knows the mysteries, the desire in one's heart, for his nearness is known, and that it might still be interrupted. Hence, he increases his stimuli, meaning the beginning of the coituses. For if one listens to his voice, as in the Lord of your shade, one does not fall and descend due to the increasing affliction of the stimuli, since he sees and hears that the Shekhinah too suffers, as he does, by the increasing longing. Thus, one's longing grows and intensifies time after time in greater yearning, until one's point in the heart is completed with complete will, in a tight knot that will not crumble. As Rabbi Shimon Bar Yochai said about this in the Idra, I am for my beloved and upon me his desire. All the days I was connected to this world, I was connected to the Creator with one knot. And because of it now, upon me his desire. That is, until he who knows the mysteries shall testify that he shall not return to folly. Hence he is granted the return of the hay to the vav for eternity, meaning the complete coitus and the restoration of past glory, which is the meaning of the great tkia. Again, excerpt 8, Baal HaSulam. To him who knows the mysteries, the desire in one's heart for his nearness is known, and that it might still be interrupted, God forbid. Hence, he increases his stimuli, meaning the beginning of the coituses. For if one listens to his voice, as in the Lord of your shade, it turns out one does not fall and descend due to the increasing affliction of the stimuli, since he sees and hears that the Shekhinah too suffers, as he does, by the increased longing. Thus, one's longing grows and intensifies time after time, in greater yearning, until one's point in the heart is completed with complete will, in a tight knot that will not crumble. As Rabbi Shimon Bar Yochai said about this in the Idra, I am for my beloved, and upon me his desire. All the days I was connected to this world, I was connected to the Creator with one knot, and because of it, now, upon me, his desire. That is, until he who knows the mysteries shall testify that he shall not return to folly. Hence, he is granted the return of the hay to the vav for eternity, meaning the complete coitus, and the return and the restoration of the past glory, which is the meaning of the great tkia.
4: Spain 1.
13: Salón le culán. Raf, ¿puede explicarnos de forma más sencilla
0: everyone, Raf,
13: la gran tequía?
0: Can you explain maybe in a simpler manner what is the great tkia at the end? The meaning of the great tkia.
4: That's the coupling between man and the Creator in receiving in order to bestow in the mutual highest form, the final correction of man.
9: Carmiel.
0: Carmiel. Thank you, Rav. I heard one of the answers that the Creator cannot get involved in our free choice, right? That He gives us these obstacles. So how do we reach the correct choice?
4: Only by the connection with the friends, we can find out where we really are. Otherwise, an individual can't determine the goal and where he is in relation to the goal and how he aims toward the goal. He can't. Wherever we are, we have to have at least three or at least two points to be properly aimed. And a single individual can just go in all directions and say that's right. So only if he is with the friends, and the minimum is two, but desirably to have up to 10. Understood? Okay,
0: PT4. Rav, what is to listen to the Creator's voice? How do we do this?
4: That requires reaching the degree of Bina. Light of Chassadim. Then we will hear. Then the level of vision, sight, light of Chokhmah. PT 29.
0: Thank you, Rav. It's written, thus he increases his coitus, his awakenings.
4: By not descending from bringing the Creator to connection between us and doing whatever needed, that means that we awaken Him to contact with us. And then He appears in our connection. Appearing in our connection, that means the beginning of the entrance, the beginning of the contact.
0: How do we go from private work to work in the group?
4: That you have to check on your own. Mach 29.
13: Rav, здесь как-то непонятно. Написано, что он страдает от умножающейся.
0: Not so clear what's written here.
13: И в то же время он укрепляется во все больше.
0: Is in suffering and yearning. He's also strengthening in this yearning.
4: The farthest he feels he is, the more it works to increase his passion, his yearning. PT 19.
0: What is this sentence? He simply sees and hears that the Shekhinah suffers as he does?
4: Yes, this is called the sorrow of divinity, of Shekhinah.
0: What's that?
4: The sorrow of the Shekhinah is that the Creator suffers because man receives all the means from Him to get closer, and he doesn't. French.
0: Good morning, friends.
14: We connect with our 10 friends many times a day in thought and heart. What thoughts and feelings should we use to make this connection most effective?
0: Just again, we connect with our friends over the course of the day many times. What thoughts should we have during these connections? And what should the intention be at this time?
4: Only in order to aim ourselves at the Creator, so that we come to the same wavelength. Just as He relates to us, we want to relate to Him, so that we enter the same conduit of channel of connection between us. And accordingly, we'll get closer and closer. And so, when we come to the time of connecting, let's put it like that, that's what we want to determine, that we all connect together and aim ourselves towards connection between us and then towards the Creator, and exactly according to the same quality by which the Creator relates to us.
9: Italy 1.
4: All right, Italy 1.
15: Buongiorno Rav, qui sta scritto testimonierà. Cosa vuol dire che lo testimonia? Qual è l'attestazione del grado?
0: What does it mean here that he says that the Creator shall testify upon him?
4: This testimony means that, well, it's like a fact. I don't know how to explain testimony. Like a proof, let's say. Could be.
9: Czechoslovak 3.
1: Niraf, ask from the 10, what does it mean to return Hei Tuvav?
4: It's our will to receive, to transform it in order to bestow.
9: Hei
4: is Malchut, the will to receive. Vav is Zeranpin, the intention to bestow. Connecting both of them means bringing the Hei back to the Vav. Kiev 1.
16: Здравствуйте. Скажите, здесь в 8-м отрывке написано, что человек
0: не падает и не опускается. Next update. It's written that a person doesn't descend, doesn't fall.
16: Человек падает, когда связь ослабла. А что это за упасть от
0: afflictions, from suffering, in a strong connection that does not crumble? What is this danger of crumbling, falling?
4: I don't know how you heard the translation, but a person should always maintain his line that's connected to the Creator and keep strengthening it by connection with the friends. Then he won't fall. He has nothing more by which to hold on to the line that connects him to the Creator, except connection with the friends.
0: Is there a danger, as I understand it, that the Creator tries to bring us to afflictions of the Shechina, and then from this suffering a person can fall? Such a thing exists?
4: No. No. There's none. Okay, last one, PT 35.
0: What is the one who knows the mysteries shall testify upon him that he shall not fall? He shall not fall.
4: That the Creator already knows that a person will go further and further in the straight path. And when is that? When he carries out everything that's written before that in that quote. All right, we will go to the internet quickly.
0: Rav, is it okay that the questions are about previous excerpts?
4: Yes.
0: Tab 9. How do we practically attain subjugation and bowing to the Ten? How do we attain the subjugation and the Ten?
9: אני לא יכול להגיד את זה כל כך פשוט.
4: I can't really say it so simply.
9: אנחנו צריכים כל הזמן לעבוד שוב אותם המילים. כל הזמן לעבוד.
4: Again, the same words. We have to always work with the ten. Takes a long time until a person even hears and connects to it and starts working on it and feels where is his place in the ten that he as if keeps coming back to. And tightens it. Takes a long time.
17: Next.
0: Turkey 1. They ask about excerpt 5. That they cannot be adhered to one, and the Creator does not dwell upon them, God forbid, and they have a foreign Creator. What does that mean?
4: Their will to receive that starts overcoming them and as if governing them. Yes.
0: P37. The Creator presents himself to the friend in the ten, right? He studies with him, he appears before him. All this is the game of the Creator, right? How do we play back with the Creator? What are the rules of the game?
4: We have no way to play with the Creator except through connection with the friends. That through the connection with the friends, we want to aim towards the Creator. That's our whole game.
0: Last question from PT30. We didn't have a lot of questions beforehand. Does that show progress, that the materials are already in our hearts?
4: It doesn't mean anything. I don't want to give answers about this for better or for worse. There are such times and that's it.
16: We'll
4: move to the women, I guess. Questions from women.
0: From PT2. Why in the beginning of the path a person feels much clearer longing for the Creator, and with time this sensation becomes more vague, more blurred? How do we bring it to life again?
4: Say it again.
9: תגיד עוד פעם בבקשה.
4: אני חוזר. Please say it again. מפיתי 2, למה
0: בתחילת הדרך? From PT2. Why in the beginning of the path a person feels much clearer, a longing for the Creator, and with time this sensation becomes more blurred? How do we bring it to life again?
4: To grow them, to develop. That's why the previous longing doesn't work as before. It's always the case with us. It's forgotten from the heart. We have to work on it. Next.
0: From love of the created beings to love of the Creator. How not to get confused between corporeal and spiritual love. How to not get confused with psychological love.
4: That's through connection with the friends. I don't see any other way. It's impossible that a person will maintain the right direction himself, not to deviate from the path if he's not connected. The connection with the friends here is actually the most important. We mustn't do any movement unless we first renew the connection with the friends. Treat this in the most serious way.
0: Mark 20. When we say that Israel are connected and united in complete oneness, and then they should be considered as one, does that mean oneness with all of neighbor Ruth or only in our ten?
4: First of all, with the ten.
0: Mark 39.
4: Why do I say first the 10? Because if I say with Bnei Baruch as well, that will be a confusion. And a person won't know where he is and he'll get confused. So to make it certain, cling to your, adhere to your 10 only. Only, and that will already direct you better towards the goal. And then, in order to really aim for the goal precisely, we'll have to expand our connection from the 10 to the rest of the 10s.
0: Mark 39. We say that the closer we'll get to the quality of bestowal and love, then we'll feel the influence bestowal of the Creator upon us in a clearer manner.
4: Of course, me for my beloved and my beloved for me. That's exactly how it happens.

0: The forms of bestowal of the Creator means to build a vessel of bestowal on our part where we can feel His bestowal.
1: Enough,
2: thank you.
0: Okay, where are we now, Dudi?
2: Excerpt 9? Okay.
0: Maybe we'll read 9 and then 10 and... Yeah.
2: Excerpt 9, Bala Sulam. When one comes to a state where he has no support, one state becomes black, which is the lowest quality in the upper world. And that becomes the Keter to the lower one, as the Kli of Keter is a vessel of bestowal. Because the lowest quality in the upper one is Malchut, which has nothing of its own, meaning that she does not have anything, that only in this manner it is called Malchut. It means that if one takes upon himself the kingdom of heaven, in joy, which is a state of not having anything, afterwards it becomes Keter, which is a vessel of bestowal and the purest Kli. In other words, the reception of Malchut in a state of darkness subsequently becomes a Kli of Keter, which is a vessel of bestowal.
0: Okay, I see there is no grasp, so slowly again.
2: When one comes to a state where one has no support, then one state becomes black, which is the lowest quality in the upper world. And that becomes the Keter to the lower one, as the Kli of Keter is a vessel of bestowal. Because the lowest quality in the upper one is Malchut, which has nothing of its own. And only in this manner it is called Malchut, meaning that if one takes upon oneself the kingdom of heaven, which is in a state of not having anything, in gladness, afterwards it becomes Keter, which is a vessel of bestowal, and the purest Kli. In other words, the reception of Malchut in a state of darkness subsequently becomes a Kli of Keter, which is a vessel of bestowal.
0: Meaning, if a person goes through a dark state, black darkness, no future, nothing shines on him from the present or the future, but he still goes through it, that means he undergoes the Malchut of the Upper One, which is black. And from that, he comes to the Keter of the Lower One, which is already his shining Keter. And that's how he advances. So from darkness to light, darkness to light. That's how we go. Read again, Dudi.
2: Again, excerpt 9. When one comes to a state where one has no support, one's state becomes black, which is the lowest quality in the upper world. And from that becomes the Keter to the lower one, as the Kli of Keter is a vessel of bestowal.
0: Meaning from Malchut of the upper one, which is black, if he holds on and continue, that becomes Keter of the lower one, which already shines, and that's his.
2: Because lowest quality in the upper one is Malchut, which has nothing of its own. And only in this manner is it called Malchut, meaning that if one takes upon oneself the kingdom of heaven, which is in a state of not having any

0: anything in gladness. Afterwards, it becomes keter, which is a vessel of bestowal and the purest kli. In other words, the reception of malchut in a state of darkness subsequently becomes a kli of keter, which is a vessel of bestowal.
1: PT9.
0: Rav, so in order that the malchut of the upper one, yes, that the sensation of darkness shall be turned into the sensation of keter of the lower one. You need to wait or do something additional?
2: What do you mean by waiting? By waiting, you don't do anything. So why will anything change?
0: On one hand, we say that a person in this such a state, he has to keep his framework. Yes, he has no energy. He has to keep his framework, do his work, dissemination.
2: One should do whatever he's capable of doing.
0: And it says here even to do it in gladness, right?
2: Of course, yes.
0: The additional condition then is?
2: The additional condition, like you say, to accept it with joy, each and every state, because it all comes from the Creator.
0: Yes, but in this state, usually a person can't feel gladness.
2: Not being able to feel every state in joy is your problem, but you get every state from the Creator in order to advance. You only rise in sanctity. And then, if you want happy, light, pleasant, easy states, that's your problem. That doesn't mean you want to advance.
0: To formulate my question again. Okay, I understood in my mind, I heard it many times, that we need to accept all states and gladness. But in practice, when we fall, don't feel such gladness, we feel black, right? So what do we do?
2: What to do? Holding on to whatever you can, especially the environment. What do you have left during a descent? Only holding on to the environment.
0: That was my question. So I understand we need to keep holding on to our framework to maintain it.
2: Yeah, the framework, like you said, that's correct. The lesson, routine, and everything we do. Yeah. Besides the intentions, because with the intentions right now you can't do anything. So you just do it still artificially. Write, read, speak, but without your aiming heart. And bit by bit, the heart once again awakens. Moscow 1.
3: Доброе утро, Раф. 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
0: Hello, Raf, hello, world kli. Remember when you said in previous lessons there's the black malchut, which is like this terrible state that a person doesn't understand who or what he is, and the awareness disappears, and all that remains is one's observation. Is this what we're talking about here? Or is it general state?
4: Both. It could be both.
5: It
4: could be in both directions.
6: Спасибо, учитель. А как вот из такого черного состояния, в котором нет ничего своего, может?
7: How from this dark black state where you have nothing of your own can the keter, a pure vessel, appear?
4: And specifically, this is the process from the darkest state comes the most illuminating state. It's like at night. The darkest night is before the dawn, before the sunrise. That's how it is.
6: А что значит пройти это черное состояние?
3: What does it mean to go through that black state?
4: Nevertheless, yearning to see the morning, when I come to the light of day, the force of bestowal that once again awakens in me. Force of bestowal.
8: PT 27.
9: כן, למה ההתפתחות, גם ברוחניות וגם בגשמיות בעצם?
7: Why does spiritual and corporeal development come from two contradicting forces? Why does development have to come from two contradicting forces?
4: How can be for the created beings anything that's not made up of two opposing forces? One force, which is us, the force of reception, and the other force is when we wish to resemble the Creator, who is the force of bestowal.
8: Barur, Tov, Piti 19.
3: Can we say that the Malchut is the desire to receive because he says that it has nothing of itself and only then is it called Malchut, meaning that it accepts the Malchut of heaven? Is it the Malchut, the desire to receive?
4: I think I told you this maybe 20 years ago.
7: Right, but I forgot, 20 years ago. He says that it has nothing of itself, of its own. What does it mean?
4: She can't arrange anything by itself because it's only the will to receive.
7: So why does he say that you need nothing but to connect to the heavens?
4: Its correction is for it to be entirely in bestowal.
7: So I need to try and not ask for nothing in this world? That's what he says?
4: Yes. Yes.
7: Completely annul myself?
4: Yes, this you hear after 20 years.
7: No, I mean, not to demand for anything in life?
4: Of course, nothing. Tell me, what else do you have to take from this life?
7: What do you mean? I mean, I need to make a living, I need this, I need that.
4: That's enough for you, enough, enough.
7: But not to demand nothing?
4: Yes. Okay. Now you know, and you stop receiving.
7: How do you, on the one hand, agree that the state that one's in, like that state of black, and on the other hand, to demand change?
4: I want to ask change for the good, in order to bestow, not for myself.
7: But I also want to agree with the state itself.
4: I agree with the state I received, but I disagree with the state where I cannot bestow outside of me. So one does not exclude the other.
8: That's
4: a good question you asked. Write it down so it will be somewhere there. Both the question and the answer.
8: Asiya.
7: The darkness, it's because bestowal has no taste, and the joy is because you discover the true situation, state that you're in.
4: The darkness is a result of a lack of chasadim. You don't want to bestow.
8: You are saying
7: and joy comes as a result of discovering it?
4: Yes.
10: Shiru lo zamru Shem Kodesho Midah.

0: עכשיו חברים, מה שאנחנו נעשה?
1: Now friends, what we are going to do in these next 66 minutes we're left with is help each other to put all the things we got from love into our heart. So we'll have a lot of connection workshops. And remember that a workshop's purpose is to connect between our passions to godliness. And in that connection, to reach contact with the upper light. So right now, we want it to happen in us. Everything the Kabbalists are writing about revelation to the Creator, to His created beings in this world, we want to attain it in the connection that we are going to do.
2: And the connection is between us and between us and the Creator. I to my beloved and my beloved to me. This is the topic of Shabbat. It's also the topic of this month, the month of Elul. It's also the topic of the Congress that we're going into, awakening from below. So ultimately, we can do whatever we want, but if we won't awaken from below, nothing happens. From above, the light already works on us. We have to awaken it from below through the demand for connection between us and with the Creator. The principle is simple. The mind can get it, but we have to realize it. Do it. Make sure that it happens. Make efforts, not give up and not become complacent or bored or anything else, anything but a demand, a constant demand for connection between us. Rav writes the following.
1: Before Gilad is going to start, what we're going to do now is go through the whole lesson we just heard. The excerpt that Gilad is going to read now, this was the opening to Rav's lesson. So gradually we're going to chew on this lesson from the beginning to the end till the revelation of the Creator between us.
2: Excerpt number one. We are exactly in the month of Elul. The acronym is Ani Ledudi Vedudi Li, I to my beloved and my beloved to me. This is especially the time where we can reach a state where we connect between us. First, we connect between us, then to the Creator. To the extent that we connect between us, then we can connect to the Creator, not otherwise. Therefore, let's not forget it, because usually people longed for the Creator and say, with him, I'll be fine. I want to be in touch with the Creator. They don't realize that the connection with the Creator appears and can happen only to the extent of connection between us, between the friends, from love of the created beings to the love of the Creator. Only in such a way we get there. Let's read again from Rav's words, from the lesson, and soon we'll have a question about this. We are exactly at the month of Elul, which is the acronym for Ani Ledudi Vedudi Li, I to my beloved and my beloved to me. This is especially the time where we can reach a state that we connect between us. First, between us, and then to the Creator. To the extent that we connect between us, we can connect to the Creator, and not otherwise. Therefore, let's not forget that. Because usually, people long for the Creator and say, with him, I manage. I want to be in touch with the Creator. They don't realize that the connection with the Creator appears and can happen only to the extent of connection between us, between the friends, from love of the created beings to the love of the Creator. Only this way we achieve that. Our first workshop is, why does the connection with the Creator appears and can happen only to the extent of connection between us? Seven minutes.
1: So Rav said a few times that whoever is there is just me and the Creator. The rest of these things are like an imagination. That's why all the friends, everything that is there is the Creator. Me and the Creator. The eyes are just deceiving us. That's why if we listen to Rav, everything we see is the Creator. Everything outside of us is the Creator being revealed to me in all kinds of ways, so I can correct, so I can see what to correct and correct myself. That's why this is the way to be with Him. So all these things that are in a special way to me, for me to correct myself.
2: The connection with the Creator is only possible through equivalence of form. And the Creator bestows. And we too want to be like Him. But we can't bestow to Him. So in order to mimic the actions of the Creator, we have to bestow to our friends who also have the same goal of equivalence of form. This is our lab where we can reveal the phenomena of the light under very, very specific and precise conditions through the efforts that we make in the connection between us. Like Rav said, we can shape and build in a tangible way this force of the Creator. This is what we do every day in the lesson.
1: The Creator is concealed, and we are in this type of lab where we can work outside of us, to work towards the friends. But outside, that is the quality of bestowal.
2: I remember hearing for the first time from Rav the matter of, you have made me, that without us making it, there's no light. There's no light without a kli. And we have to make a kli that is sufficiently powerful and aimed to have some contact with the Creator. And Kabbalists wrote exactly what the conditions are and what is the path to reach connection with Him. And thankfully, we have the opportunity to do this together and exert in love of friends.
1: Eitan wrote that the connection with the Creator is revealed according to equivalence of form, and that's by prayer for the friends.
3: Rav also
1: said that the Creator is the inclusive. I can reach Him only if I connect to the friends. We can only reach that by equivalence of form, by incorporating in one another, reaching the quality of bestowal. We can attain and feel this thing called Creator.
2: The Creator wanted to give us all the abundance. That's why we need a kli that will be strong and big, and no one has it personally. By connecting

0: we rebuild some vessel that can receive all that abundance. And building the proper spiritual vessel is through the connection.
1: There's another sentence: this whole world is made for me to use for me and for me to serve my Maker. A big miracle was made, and they're just showing us these things. I don't have to search to see what I have. The only mistake is that I think that it's other things. I don't understand it's the Creator.
0: We need vessels of bestowal. But before we have vessels of bestowal, we need a deficiency for vessels of bestowal. How will we lack something that is not natural for us and not something we don't feel we lack? From carrying out the advice of Kabbalists, when we nullify to our 10 and we make efforts in connection time after time, the deficiency for that is formed in us. This is a process that Rabash describes so precisely. And time after time, in the efforts to connect, we create this deficiency for vessels of bestowal. And that's from our work from below. That's exactly the topic of the Congress. We have to, time after time, exert so that our connection will be before every movement, like Rav said, and only that way we can advance.
1: Also, the system is built in a way that the Creator is between these shattered parts. We have to reveal Him between these shattered parts that feel each one feels that he himself is separated from the others. If we reveal the true picture, how we're all one system and the Creator connecting between us.
0: Excerpt number 2 from Rav's words. Let's try to build correctly the relation between us, the intention that passes from the heart of everyone to the hearts of all the friends, and from everyone, from all the hearts to the Creator. By this we'll at least get to our bestowal towards Him, I to my beloved, and then we will be, when we'll be awarded, when the Creator wants, the my beloved to me, that He will bestow upon us and give us the opportunity to be in constant touch with Him in eternal and complete bestowal. Let's go to workshop number 2. How do I move the intention from my heart to the heart of the friends in the 10, and from all of us to the Creator? Again, how do we pass the intention from my heart to the heart of the friends in the 10, and from all of us to the Creator? Please.
1: Everything Kabbalists teach us is to reach that point that you understand it's not in your own forces. And this is where we need prayer, very deep work from the heart. That is a result of efforts, and to really ask for it, to ask for that point that the intentions can pass between our hearts, that we can feel it together and unite in one intention, to give contentment to the Upper One.
0: Yes, we need a lot of efforts, a lot of prayers, and efforts to make the effort above our nature all the time towards that connection with the friends, so that from the actions, the hearts will be attracted, will be awakened. We want to activate the upper force upon us by wanting and demanding and trying and praying.
1: The intention is the thoughts, the desires, and if we're concerned that we'll constantly have thoughts about spirituality and desire to attain spirituality, so what'll pass between us will come out of everybody's heart, and from there to the heart of all the friends.
0: Yes, these are all kinds of words we understand in Hebrew, but try to really convert that to something real. And I think 2 days ago there was a lesson when Rav talked about incorporation, and he made this diagram that there is an overlap between my desire and the friend's desire. And what I remember Rav said was that if I want to become incorporated with a friend in that mutual space, I give up on what I think, and I adopt the thought of the friend. So there's something here about nullifying my desire, making room to perceive what the Creator, what the friend wants. I think we should all try to do this with this concession, with this cleanliness that we can do until that we receive what the Creator wants to give. This bestowal.
1: We learn that whatever comes out of the heart enters the heart. What each one of us has to try and work on opening his own heart, to pray for that, to really want to open his own heart in sensitivity, and to pass all the emotions to the hearts of the friends, all the good desire from the Creator towards the friends, and go deeper in that in thought more and more to understand that our work is to reveal love between us and constantly renew that, because the ego is constantly clogging our heart, wanting us to get used to that indifference is the state. And this is our war. Our war is to leave our friend, our heart open toward the friends.
0: Yes, this is the request we need to maintain all the time, and especially now. Especially now, when it's this time when we're together, and we want it to happen between us. That will reach this incorporation between us, and that this connection will rise upwards as a request from above.
1: How? We have to increase our desire, that's what will be between us. Like the friend said, you can't really create any movement without a deficiency. That's why we actually want to be in this feeling that this is why we got society, this gift called a 10, a group, a world kli, that we can incorporate from one another. We can build the system between us. As much as we make efforts that this is what will be between us, that's what will be between us. And then gradually, on every effort, on every yearning, on every desire we raise from the upper one, we'll be able to raise a vessel more and more towards each other. Well, no more words. Thank you.
0: Eitan wrote, the intention changes according to the importance of the Creator we receive from the friends. How do we pass the intention from my heart to the friends' hearts in the 10, and from the whole of us to the Creator? We have to open our heart to the friends to nullify and incorporate with each other and get closer to each other. So there's a vessel with which we can really pass that attitude towards the goal, that longing for bestowal. All the efforts we make towards each other can begin to rise to the Creator.
1: We need to make sure there are high spirits in the ten of importance and greatness, and that the friends can hold on to the spirits every time, get more of an uplifting, more of a deficiency. To make sure our lessons, our orders, in the end, the intention is made of the deeds. Our deeds to strengthen the ten. From that, we see how the intention goes from one to the other.
0: We heard in the lesson the following excerpts, excerpt number 3. Question: you said that we're in a special time, special month, and we can connect between us. What does it mean to connect between us? Rav, to connect between us is first to understand that without feeling each other, like each one feels himself, we cannot reach the Creator. That's important. Now we'll scrutinize together in a workshop. What does it mean to feel each other just as each one feels himself? Again, what does it mean to feel each other just as each one feels himself? Go ahead.
1: I don't know. I feel that everything is going around one subject. All these topics, the answer to all of them is to a no. Because the annulment doesn't take away from myself. It helps me create a place where I can hold the other. When I bring my opinions, I have no room for anywhere else. If I want to hear the other, I have to make a place. It's like if I have to come with an empty cup so I can pour something into it. If I'm bringing something of my own, there's no room for something else.
0: The first step is really to nullify, and from the annulment, to absorb the friends into you, into your heart, and to that, to add some relation from that open heart, from that sensitivity. So let's try to develop this kind of sense where we feel what happens and what to the friends. What does the friend need? What can I do for the friend? So, to develop thoughts of concern for that friend that I put into my heart, just as I think about myself, how I would like to be treated.
1: We need to feel each other's passions towards the Creator. And these passions have to burn in us, in each and every one, that it actually doubles our forces. Once we reach that connection between us, so we double that force. Like Rabash writes, if society is made of 10 people, I have 10 times more strength.
0: It seems like the first step really starts with annulment and releasing the desire to control matters. And I just had an experience where there was a great joy, where I ran out of words, but the words stayed in the friends. And it just shows me how great the Creator is, how great is the group, how great is the ten, that we are here to complete each other. None of us has something whole. The whole actually exists a place where a person forgets about himself and allows the society to give responses instead of him. So bit by bit we march towards the existence of the same vessel.
1: To feel each other like everyone feels themselves is once a person feels that relation of love and equivalence of form with the friends. Then he starts feeling the deficiency of the friend, the yearning of the friend. You start becoming closer and closer. So let's pray to develop a relation of love and connection towards the friends.
2: Eitan
1: wrote, don't understand the first. The people to value the friends as the people that are the closest to the Creator in this world, and I am the small one between them. That's how you start feeling the friends.
0: To feel each other as each one feels himself is to understand how connected we are and the mutual dependency we have and my responsibility for all the friends. Just like the body feels responsibility for all its pieces, I feel that I'm responsible for the friends in the tent, and I turn to the Creator to help them. And each one prays for the others this way, and then the feelings move from personal feelings to feel common feelings where we feel each other.
1: Okay, we're in a very special month, very special time, and it's important that we take advantage of these moments that we're together. Let's feel that the Creator is giving each one an awakening in the heart. This week we also read a lot of excerpts in our tent about Elul, the month of Elul. There was a nice excerpt there that we read together with Rav. It's an excerpt that comes from the Chassidut, that he says how the king is out in the field in Elul, meaning he's close to every person, and each one can go and welcome him, and he comes from the field to the city, and everybody starts following him. It's another opportunity we have now. So let's go into a special excerpt we heard from Rav in this lesson. Just as Rav said, we have to be trembling towards the words of the Kabbalists, so we have to be trembling doubly to Rav's words. So, number four by Rav. Each one can feel here and there some kind of closeness of the Creator to him, but this feeling comes and goes, and there's nothing permanent about it. We can't work with that discernment in a continuous way. So, if we make the efforts as much as we can to be in connections between us, we are already stabilizing a different form to connect to the Creator. A few qualities of a few friends connect together to be in contact with one Creator. By that we want to be one. And then it's a different type of connection. It's a connection that has an exchanging of feeling of and personal states of all the friends. But we all want to be connected between us and to Him, to the Creator. And then we really grab Him, like catching a fish in the net. That's what the Creator said, "My sons have defeated me." That we defeated him and were successful in catching him and holding him between us. And all of that is that we every time take upon ourselves more and more forms of bestowal, which they are what we learn from him. He teaches us different forms of bestowal, and we do receive these forms of bestowal and try and feel them upon ourselves. And in this way, gradually, by this gradual work, we reach equivalence of form. That's called me for my beloved, and my beloved for me. So let's go into a workshop between us for 5 minutes. What is this fish that we want to catch in the net? What is the fish we want to catch in the net? Please.
0: Yes, this fish is something very slippery, hard to grab hold of. It's also big and has a tasty flesh. I think that's the connection between us. As I'm speaking now, friends are listening, and if I can communicate something, it awakens a thought, a feeling. That's the connection. I speak. How does it pass on to the friend? He also feels, and the one who connects us is actually the Creator. That's why the Rav always says the Creator is in the connection with the friends. So it's that thing that passes through everyone. I say something, the friend hears something. It's not for me. It's the Creator in his experience. And so that common thing is the Creator. He's the one doing that. And it's hidden. It seems like I'm speaking and explaining and I'm angry if I'm not understood, things like that. It's all forms of the Creator. There's the Creator, there's Pharaoh. So this fish is the understanding, the connection between us, communication between us that covers all its different forms. All of that is the Creator.
1: We want to catch our Maker, the one who created us, our root, the source for all the abundance and all the good and all the bestowal. We want to give him a place between us, that this net of connections between us will be a place for him to be able to be reveal that we can give him contentment, and it won't be just words, but it'll let us keep the thought of creation, which is to do good to his created beings. And that it will be a connection that will never die.
0: Yeah, we need to get closer and closer to the quality of bestowal. And the quality of bestowal is the Creator's quality. And we want to grab hold of that frequency, that form that comes from Him into the connection between us. That's what we want to grab hold of.
1: A fish called love and bestowal. We can take a few points from that, but to really see the whole fish, it depends on as much as we build that net, the more it'll be united in a whole way in relations of love between us. That's how we'll be able to feel and reveal this fish more and more. To feel this depth of the quality of bestowal.
0: Eitan wrote to us, the Creator causes our network of prayers to be more and more dense, and only then we grab hold of Him or feel Him. I think it's the the same creator, the same quality of bestowal, the same true eternal connection, the same spiritual world. That's what we want to catch in our net. We want to catch that tendency for bestowal. So that's what we have to keep surfacing and strengthening.
1: The fish is the creator that we have to catch in the net, and for that we have to connect the connections between us with the deficiency. And in the end, this fish, my sons have defeated me, will be revealed in the connection.
0: Friends, we are continuing, and we heard that Elul is the month of awakening, a time that's suitable for man's heart to awaken to the Creator. Again, Elul is the month of awakening. It is the suitable time for every person's heart to awaken to the Creator. We're going to go into a workshop, and we just thought that in order to awaken, each 10 will think, what can it add to awaken itself and the others? It could be some one small little thing, internal, external. It could be mostly about thoughts or our intentions. It could be an action. It could be a sign. It could be whatever you think. But what do we want to add now? We have a month of awakening. What do we add? What do we want to add in the tent to awaken the others and also to inspire the society? So please, every tent, choose something to add to yourselves, internal or external, and after that, we'll share in the General Assembly.
1: Again, the Hebrew supposedly is clear, but it's not simple. Also, yesterday, Rav said a quote, and things that seem simple, like love your friend as yourself. But it's to give us that importance. One thing we can add to awaken, maybe to add times for the Torah, how to increase the importance to keep our framework. And the main thing is morning lesson. To bring more commitment, more that our life depends on it. That's what I recommend.
0: What I feel in our 10 is that when the head determines the direction, we all follow that direction. And I don't have a thought of adding something from myself. I would actually like this direction to be determined by the head of the 10 and that we will all nullify towards him.
1: We want to catch the fish. There was a question in the lesson, what it means to come to cleanse yourself, to refine yourself in the month of Elul. So Rav said it's when a person wants to cleanse his heart from all the tendencies that aren't exactly towards the Creator. So we want to add that as much as possible.
0: When we want to sustain the same network between us, this that equivalence of form to which the light can enter. You can want the light, you can want the fish, you can do a lot, but one important thing that we need to do is to correct the connections between us, to create a space between us, a place, a vessel between us, where the light can enter. says, I wish they left me and kept my Torah. This is the Torah. We have to be meticulous about it.
1: Eitan wrote that we have to keep discovering how all the friends in the tent can be in the morning lesson every day. We want to grab that fat fish, the Creator. We want Him to live between us in the tent and to draw us towards Him all the time. That's why we constantly need to strengthen each other and to pray for each other and to be concerned about each other. So we have a vessel where the Creator can enter in that inner net between us.
0: We always have to add our intentions, make them more and more precise, that we truly want to become corrected by them. We can also add something about the light reforms, that's always good. And to have a stronger sense of interdependence across all the friends so they can help each other and lift each other.
1: If it's something internal, it's to increase importance of the friend. And again, how will that be expressed, that I increase the... that I cancel something in myself to make room for what's important?
0: Okay, friends, we'd like to go into a general assembly, an awakening assembly, befitting the month of Elul, and every ten will share something they chose to awaken each other. We want to help our friends, even each ten, to inspire other tens. So let's hear some examples. Yes, Asaf, please.
2: כן, תודה. אצלנו בסיריה כמה חברים דיברו על עניין המשחק.
1: In our ten, we were talking about the acting, that we want to act how the goal is important for us, to act that we want the quality of bestowal. Sometimes every friend in his personal state, he doesn't really feel it, but if each one gives all the hopes, the good spirits that the goal is important, so together we create such a field that each one, even though he's acting, he gets his forces back, and we create this web, this net, and we can catch this fish, that which is a quality of bestowal.
0: Yes, we said that we have a deficiency from the end of the morning lesson until the afternoon meeting. We don't have a lot of connection, so we thought about what we can do to hold this connection and the common prayer between us. And there was an idea that we started, but we see that we couldn't really hold on to, and that is writing a prayer as soon as we finish the lesson, a prayer for the rest of the day. So we decided that every person can write something about the prayer that we're thinking about, but we saw that this too is evasive, so we thought about how can we really hold on to an hour where everyone does that together. This still needs to be refined, how to do that.
1: There are actions that I will to receive supports. So we do it. We come to the morning lesson, it gives us forces, a meal, and their actions that our will to receive doesn't support and doesn't want it. So the exercises to do those actions that the will to receive doesn't want to, but to do it for the friends, not for myself. And that's where we can catch the big fish.

0: כן, חברים, אנחנו דיברנו על זה שצריך.
1: Yes, friends, we were talking about having happiness and sensitivity.
0: מתאר לנו על הרבש שהוא היה רוקד ושר לפני שיעורים.
1: So he gave us an example of how Rabash used to dance and sing 10 minutes before the lesson in order to awaken happiness. So we'll also do it before the weekly meeting. We're all going to dance and sing and wake up together.
2: Sasha Tashav. Yes, in our 10, we decided to make a 10 Congress before the bigger Congress to awaken the connection, the inspiration and connection between us. And we put a lot of effort into this now, and it's a big thing. I recommend everyone.
3: Astana. אנחנו לא שומעים אתכם.
2: Astana, can you hear us? We don't hear you. Yeah.
1: We can add only what we have, which is love, to add love, and then we'll have an awakening, because that is what awakens the heart.
3: תודה. מק 11.
2: Mark 11. Yes, dear friends, in the 10, we discussed that we have to use the power of the 10 in order to help the progress of the other 10s and pray for all of Nebo.
4: Hello, friends. We discussed creating such an atmosphere with our meetings and our framework, that if somebody doesn't attend a particular meeting, a lesson, they will feel like they're losing something. And then another friend had the great idea of literally awakening each other by asking the question, what are you waiting for? Each one in the 10, in the groups, what are you waiting for? Life will end and we need to attain our soul. L'chaim.
3: L'chaim, toda John, Tel Aviv 2.
2: L'chaim, thank you, John. And Tel Aviv 2.
1: Yes, friends, the 10 of Tel Aviv 2 decided to take a duty on itself. And in the Friday morning lessons, we will be in the focus group. We're going to come early, be in preparations and intentions to awaken society. This Friday, we're going to do it already.
2: We can't begin the exercise of the head of the 10, and we feel that we're hurting all of Bnei Baruch, but we will certainly start this exercise. And so, in addition to that, the Sacharim group is now welcoming all the friends from the Far East. There's a Congress there.
1: L'chaim, friends. Now, by sharing that with us, we're going to pray about you and all the tens around the world that will be able to build the spiritual structure called Head of the Ten. And see how he develops us and to reach contact with the Creator. We're in a period of awakening from below. This period is taking us to expand our spiritual life by connecting in a broader circle than our private 10. And we actually started a period where we're working. It's not that there's a Congress at the end of October that we're going to get to at some point and start working spiritually in a certain region. But now we're in the months of the spiritual work that has a very clear, precise purpose, which is what we want to focus on all of us, and to pray that the Creator will help us work in it correctly. We want to build a circle of spiritual life that is broader than

0: our private cell of our private ten, that it'll bring life and excitement and a spiritual renewing to the actual upper force, to the whole ten, to all friends, to every friend in the world, whoever they may be. This week we advanced in that essentially that these types of connections started around the world that lean on two foundations. One is gatherings of people in a certain geographical region. Two, combining generations from people that are in Bnei Baruch for decades, absorbed in Rav's spirits in our holy society, till people that are just now hearing about it and joining Bnei Baruch. These are the two foundations we want to work with. So let's hear from Boris and Aviv that were in Europe. How did it work?
1: Well, luckily we had a few meetings now, and to me the first meeting was really in Lithuania, and the gathering there was friends from Baltia in general and also Lithuania, and it was really a congress for a few days with all the power of all the friends who know how to operate everything. Then we had a shorter kind of session, kind of a unity day in Prague. What unified those meetings is really the gathering of the friends. There was about 100 people gathered physically in both places, and friends are getting together in Lithuania. They opened up a field kitchen and they organized everything and welcomed us and did everything. And on the Unity Day in Prague, it was also shorter, and it included a lesson of the global course, but especially it's using the opportunity to meet, to incorporate with each other. And in general, there's effort involved in getting together. And Europe is relatively small, so going to such a meeting could take 5-hour drive. And some people do it, and they go back and forth. And like we heard before, there were friends who know us for many, many years, and there are friends who just came and joined recently. And perhaps there are people who are still studying. And the goal, or one of the goals, was to feel something beyond the ten, to add more muscles next to the central muscle that we're developing in the ten. What other connections can add to us and make sure that the ten receives a good environment for all the other tens?
0: So in Lithuania, we gathered about 100 people, friends from all over, gathered also veteran friends that are here for many years, and also very new friends that are just finishing their first global campus, also friends from different frameworks. And a few characteristics, maybe the most unique thing, is the meeting between the veterans and the new students. The new students bring a lot of inspiration, a lot of desire, and the veterans have a lot of experience, and they need their experience and they need their enthusiasm. And we see when they're new students, there's life. It's like a family. When there's children, there's a lot of noise and happiness. And it really affects us. It gives a feeling of a community, of something growing, of flowing water, that there's an entrance and an exit. It's very important. We have to understand that whoever's here in Petah Tikva feels a congress every day for the friends in the world to gather here every day. 150, 200 people. Most of the friends around the world don't have this experience, the daily experiences, through a screen. And what meeting the friends gives a lot of forces. So we have to thank our friends from Lithuania and the Czech Republic that made the efforts and organized it. Ruslan came from Belarus to help technically. People came from Baltia to go into the kitchen and cook for 3 days. And we saw that all the forces, when they gather together, it gives a lot of inspiration. And we're happy that there's a growing, developing community. And also Danas and Domas will lead our community in Lithuania with Marina and Beatrice, and they'll be able to absorb new students in the community in Baltia. And in the Czech Republic, well, again, it's the same story. In Europe now, every place you have to speak three languages. The local language, Russian, that a lot of our friends can speak it, and English for whoever doesn't speak either. And it's interesting how the Creator confused us with the languages. It's very hard to do it, but it's in the end we overcome the languages, and we have to think of all our dear friends in Europe, in the States, in Russia, everywhere, that the experience of gathering physically isn't taken for granted for them. We have it every day. We have to help the friends get the forces for it, and in order to do that, we have to gather, be together, gather all the forces, disseminate and bring new students and absorb new students. And that's one of the purposes in our regional congresses, is to let the veterans and new students meet. It gives a lot of forces and renewing to our family. So thank you to all the friends who made the efforts in the Czech Republic and Lithuania. People drove for 5-6 hours and trains in order to come and together to build one mutual vessel. L'chaim v'nei baruch.
1: Also in Israel, we had a first taste. There was a gathering in Haifa. And Gilad, tell us about it.
0: First of all, big thank you to our wonderful team who organized it, the group of Haifa, the technological team that came from Petah Tikva to there, and many friends that helped this awakening of the local feeling. Again, it's combining two things, two causes. One, like Oren and Oviu said, and Boris, the awakening in Israel, it's a reawakening of our regions, the group of Haifa, the empire of Haifa. We see how the friends organized. They rented a hall on the beach. They opened it and brought food and organized and made sure everything's clean and took care of the friends like they always knew how to do. So it was very exciting. And the second thing is, those new friends, really completely new, they came for the first time and were exposed to the wisdom of Kabbalah. So with Gabi Malka and Papa Kolman, that we call Boris, and a lot of more veteran friends, we found someone that came from Chile who studies with us and brought her Israeli boyfriend that came for the first time. We have a friend that comes here on Mondays. We have the student community. She comes on the train with another friend from the north of Israel, and she brought three more friends that have never been. And they came to study with us. Or Adina, our veteran, wonderful friend from Khadera. She brought her partner and the neighbor of the partner that they connected with. And this is how new friends came. So this connection between the generation gives a very different feeling. On one hand, we give this lecture, we're speaking to the newest people, because you can't leave them behind. You can't speak about all kinds of terms and not explain them. On the other hand, it's not an introductory lesson. It's not only for them. It's like a combination, a special combination of veterans and new friends. And it reminded me of the whole

0: Torah, Rav gave us about the integral education, how the veteran teaches the new student. The veterans give their experience to the new ones, to the young ones, on one hand. On the other hand, the young ones, the new ones, give all the enthusiasm, the inspiration, the curiosity to the veterans and bring life to them. This connection is something we must check, organize it, because the way it seems like now, it's our future, the combination of the generations. So we did it in Haifa for the first time, and the 7th of September we'll do it again in Ashkelon, and this is how we'll keep going through all the places in Israel and bring life to the world Kli, like the friends bring life to the world Kli. Together we'll succeed in finding our next degree of the world Nebuch.
1: Another area that is developing is the younger community here in Israel. I'd like to hear from Roy how he feels this new creature, the younger community.
0: How I feel, well, they're friends. The way we all feel them. A burning flame of spirits when we see him here in the hall almost every day. Every day we see them here. They drag you with them. They have two lessons a week. Every lesson becomes a lesson of that they don't want it to end. It comes from endless questions and an atmosphere that you just want to be there. It's way beyond studying. There's a group there, there's friends, there's a young spirit in there, there's a desire for this to grow and develop. We see a future that Bnei Baruch has another place to grow. Also yesterday, sorry, Thursday, Senka came he gave them a special lesson and told them about his story, what he went through with Rav and Bnei Baruch, from the point of a view of a friend that went through everything possible. And we want to do it like once a month to bring a veteran friend. And the women too, because there's also young ladies there also, so they can learn the organization from all kinds of sides and directions. Well, Dudi, add something.
1: Just as what's happening right now in Israel and around the world, we also see it at a small scale in the younger community. There are like different factions or different rivers that we want to lead to the one great sea. Now, whether it's people who just finished campus course or the global course, or it took there's a very special thing that happens in the combination between people that are new and old and older and more veteran, but there's also a very good spirit, desire. I really feel that they are truly now the eye to my beloved of the society, meaning they awaken, they inspire and give examples. And they're also asking to support and help and smile, because they are indeed the truth. I don't have more words to say on that. L'chaim.
0: L'chaim. We are going to end the lesson soon that started a long time ago. me from my beloved from me. Let's read two more sentences from Rav and incorporate internally with the prayer that what he says will happen in us. In every 10 around the world, Kli, right now. Number 8. Summarize between you, agree between you, that you are connecting all of your desires, your passions, your intentions, and your tendencies, and aiming them only towards the Creator, because we want it all to connect in Him and bestow upon Him. It's the strongest action that a group can do.
1: Excerpt number 9. If we don't come down from awakening the Creator to a connection between us, and we do everything that's required, then this is called that we awaken Him towards contact and connection with us. And then He comes, turns out, He appears and sustains the connection. The appearance in that connection is the beginning of the coupling, the beginning of the contact. We'll end with a song.

0: Hello friends, we are beginning our lesson on the topic of I to my beloved and my beloved to me. We chose this topic in order for us to enter the spiritual state called the month of Elul, I to my beloved and my beloved to me. This connects to the topic of this period. We awaken from below. Elul is a month of awakening. We will search for an awakening Rav's lesson to get closer between us and to the Creator. The lesson we will watch is from September 5, 2022. It's about an hour and 20 minutes. In the second part of the lesson, we will process what we will hear from Rav with our workshops. Most importantly, we will try to raise a prayer to the Creator together, that He will help us to be directed towards Him through the connection between us. Let's start.
1: Shalom, אנחנו בשיעור בנושא אני לדודי ודודי לי.
2: In a lesson on the topic I to my beloved and my beloved to me, we'll read selected excerpts. We're in item number 5. You can find the material in the study materials tab in the Yervut system. You can also send questions. Rav, please.
3: Yes, we are exactly now in the month of Elul, which is the abbreviation of Ani ledodi vedodi li in Hebrew, me to my beloved and my beloved to me. It's also a special time, especially that we can reach a state that we connect between us, first of all between us, and then in the Creator. In the extent that we connect between us, we can connect to the Creator. And not otherwise. So let's not forget that. Because usually people yearn to the Creator. Let me work it out with Him first. I want to be in connection with the Creator. And they don't understand that connection with the Creator is revealed and can be only in the extent of the connection between us, between the friends. From love of the created beings to love of the Creator. Only in such a manner do we reach this. So let's make an effort to correctly build the relations between us, the intention that passes from the heart of each one to the hearts of the friends and from everyone, from all the hearts to the Creator. And thus, this will attain at least our influence on him, our bestowal to him. Me to my beloved. I to my beloved. And later on, we'll be privileged, if the Creator wants, my beloved to me, that He will bestow upon us and be an opportunity to be with Him in a tight, eternal connection, adhesion, with bestowal. Please do this.
2: Item number 5 from Degel Machaneh 5. It befits the one to cling to the one. And when is this? It is when Israel are bundled and attached together in complete unity. At that time they are regarded as one, and the Creator is upon them, for He is one. But when their hearts divide and they are apart from one another, they cannot be adhered to the One, and the Creator is not on them. Rather, another God is on them. This is implied in the verse, and you who are adhered to the Lord, your God, are alive, every one of you. Meaning, when you are adhered and united with each other, you are alive, every one of you. When they are in one unity, it befits the one to cling to the one. And the one Creator is upon them. Again, item 5. It befits the one to cling to the one. And when is this? It is when Israel are bundled and attached together in complete unity. At that time, they are regarded as one, and the Creator is upon them, for He is one. But when their hearts divide and they are apart from one another, they cannot be bonded with the One, and the Creator is not on them. Rather, another God is on them. This is implied in the verse, "And you who are adhered to the Lord, your God, are alive every one of you." Meaning, when you are adhered and united with each other, you are alive every one of you. When they are in one unity, it befits the One to cling to the One. And the One Creator is upon them.
4: Yes. Ain shelot, ken?
3: No questions, right? Very nice. Okay, so what can I add here? I don't know. It seems to me everything's written. PT 35.
2: Thank you, Rav. You said we're in a special time, special month. We can connect between us. What does it mean to connect?
4: To
3: connect between us. That we, first of all, should understand that without this, that we feel one another, just as everyone, each one feels himself, then we don't reach the Creator. That's the most important.
4: Kiev.
3: Kiev.
5: Дорогой Раф, написано приятно слиться одному с одним.
2: It says that it is good for the One to cling to the One. How do we cling to each other in the Ten in such a way?
3: If you're talking about the one goal, the one quality that you need to attain in order to attain this one goal, the unity, then that already determines how much you're getting closer until you become one. You are asking the Creator to do this because we're not capable. But to be in a deficiency for it, we are capable. By envy, lust, honor, each one helps his friend. As much as we'll talk about it, we'll receive some initial deficiency. And then afterwards, more and more, we'll be asking the Creator after some time, and it can even take a long time. And we understand that without the internal connection between us, deep in the heart, that we won't attain a quality that can bring us closer to the Creator. And when we get closer and begin to attain it, then we feel ourselves as one. We feel ourselves closer and closer and closer to the Creator. And that's how it happens.
4: אני לא יכול להגיד יותר מילים כי
3: I can't really add more words here. You see how much we read the texts and everything goes around just like a handful of words that everyone knows.
4: לשנות בליבנו.
3: Everything revolves around them, and the rest is really what we need to change in our hearts. Yes.
2: Could it be that this is the central point in our work?
3: Of course, that this is the most important point.
2: It's just that we do so many actions in the Ten, and it seems to evade us, disappear from us. Maybe we need a special exercise that's focused on this specifically during the day, how to feel as one, be as one.
3: It's a problem. There's not so much words for this. our vocabulary is just not arranged for us to feel, to scrutinize this concept of one. Always when we talk, we say one man, one heart, together. It's fairly artificial. It immediately is revealed to us as some small lie. And we need to find here some plea. Some plea to oneself that one's heart should feel this concept without words. That's how it is. Latin 12.
6: Buenos días, querido Rab. Gracias. ¿En qué momento?
2: Good day. Thank you. At what moment can we begin to notice that the Creator is a part of us? And is it something that I feel one with the friend, or the whole ten feels it? Or
3: we can feel the influence of the Creator without even connecting as one. But these influences will be in this, that the Creator is awakening us. It's still not in this that we reach connecting towards Him, the in connection between us and Him. But when we reach connection between us, and from this begin to connect to the Creator, here we seemingly grasping Him in our net, in our network. And that's already a different sensation, that we can grab onto Him and start working with Him, meaning we hug and close Him in more and more and more in the connection between us. We bestowed Him together. We want to be truly united in order to reveal this quality, what is called one, single and unique. What is the Creator with respect to our concept of the created beings? That's what we need to do. And so each one can feel here and there some nearness of the Creator to Him, but it comes and goes, and it has no permanence. And we cannot work with this discernment in a manner, in a continuous manner. But rather, if we make efforts to be in connection between us as much as possible, more and more, then here we are already establishing a different form for a connection with the Creator, which is a few qualities of a few friends that connect together to be in connection with the one Creator. By this, that we want to be as one, and then that's a different connection already. That's a connection that has in it this exchange of sensations and states, the private states of all the friends, but all of us connected, all of us to be connected between us and to Him, to the Creator. And then we really grab hold onto Him like in a net. Yes, like we catch a fish in the net. And on this, the Creator says, my sons have won me over. That we have succeeded in catching Him and holding Him between us. And all this by this, that we each time accept on ourselves more and more and more forms of bestowal, which we learn from him. And he reveals to us different forms of bestowal, and we do accept them, these forms of bestowal, and make an effort to feel them on ourselves. And then it turns out that in this, slowly, gradually, in this gradual work, we reach equivalence of form. And this is called me, I to my beloved, and my beloved to me.
4: Czechoslovak 3.
3: Czechoslovak 3.
7: Dear Rav, what is the force that brings us closer together, that lead us to union?
3: It's a necessity to attain the Creator, to bestow to Him, to connect, to feel Him, to reveal Him. This necessity, that without this we're animals, beasts, and only when we reach sensation of the Creator are we called human beings, parts of Him. Yes?
4: But
3: then this is what awakens us and advances us.
8: Yesterday. When you opened the lesson, you said, let's try to build a relationship between us, that the heart, the intention passes from one's heart to the other's heart and together towards the Creator. What does it mean that my intention goes to the friend's hearts? What intention is that?
3: Connection. That's the main thing. Again, the results from the one action that the Creator created. He created the evil inclination, broke it, in order that we can work with these parts of the evil inclination, in order to connect them by the intention that we should have a good inclination.
8: In the lesson, I'm looking to communicate intention towards the friends, or look for our common intention towards the Creator.
3: I am looking to connect with the friends in order that from this we shall result in bestowal to the Creator.
8: Another question. When we read these short excerpts that ultimately repeat themselves, like you say, that there's not a lot of vocabulary. It's all about connect yourself, between yourselves towards the Creator. What's the specific intention in each excerpt that we read?
3: I want to get into the excerpt. I want to make the effort to be impressed, to be inspired, to be excited by what's written there, which was written by Kabbalists. I want to be like trembling, right? It's like this inner tremble, inner shake,
4: that
3: in this was the Kabbalist when he wrote it. And this is how we yearn to it, and gradually we reach things that these awakenings of ours will be in accordance with what's written. That's it. More friends. Well, if we don't have, we'll continue.
8: Item 6, Rabash writes, exalt the Lord our God and bow before His holy mountain, for the Lord our God is holy. Exalt means that if one wants to know the exaltedness and greatness of the Creator, we can obtain this only through dvikut, an equivalence of form. Thus, what is equivalence of form, and how does one achieve equivalence of form? Bow before His holy mountain. Bowing means surrendering. It is when one lowers his reason and says that what the reason understands or does not understand, I annul and subjugate it. Before which quality do I subjugate it? Before his holy mountain. Mountain, Hal, means ilhurim, reflections, meaning thoughts. His holy, for holy means separated from the matter. This means that he removes himself from the desire of reception. Bow means submitting the body, even though it disagrees, and taking upon oneself only thoughts of Kedusha. This is the meaning of bow before his holy mountain.
4: Shilotain.
3: No questions?
4: Okay.
3: I guess in a basic manner, it's pretty easy.
4: Yes.
3: Okay.
4: Please.
3: Itafor?
9: Buongiorno, Rav. Che cosa sono I pensieri di Kedusha?
8: What are the thoughts of Kedusha?
3: Thoughts of sanctity, not much. The intention to bestow, that's it. Just like the opposite, the intention to receive. We don't have a reality that needs to confuse us. It's rather simple. The intention to receive is this world, thoughts of impurity, and the intention to bestow is the spiritual world, thoughts of purity, of sanctity. That's it.
4: PT 32.
3: Rav.
8: Rav, when you just said that we have to try to kind of feel it and dive into the feeling when we read, I felt it really strongly. How important really is it that we all try to be in this feeling, entering that state the Kabbalists write about in these great, wonderful excerpts?
3: Very worthwhile. The more the better. And together. Then later we forget it for a moment, and once again connect and enter more inwards. That's how it is each time from these exits and entrances, that each time we come and greater distance and coming nearer again. And this we're building a stronger and stronger connection. Tel Aviv 3.
8: Rav, to nullify my reason with the year over the years, it becomes a bit more understood. What can we add to annulment?
3: On the annulment, we need to feel from the inside how much I agree with the state that I should not feel myself, that I will not exist. That everything the Kabbalists say, that the society could say, maybe the teacher, how much for me it is above everything I could think and determine. That's annulment. PT 35.
8: Thank you, Rav. He writes here, bow before his holy mountain. Well, what is holy?
3: Sanctity means separate, opposite from me. What is in the desire to bestow, in above reason? That's called sanctity.
8: Basically, bow before his holy mountain means I always have to push the friends towards love, bestow.
3: Correct. Just as you told the bride, yes. You are Gudeshitli. Hebrew would say, you are separated from the whole world and you belong only to me. That's called sanctified, separated, separate from reception, from our ego.
4: Dude.
8: It's written and bow, meaning surrendering, surrendering, submitting the body, even though it disagrees. How to do that?
3: Yes, In actions we can do this. In prayers we can do this. Until there comes from above some unique illumination and sanctifies us, and then we reach His holy mountain, slowly we begin to climb it.
4: Baltia 2.
10: Гора означает, что присутствует оба свойства и получение отдачи, да?
8: This mountain means there's two qualities, reception and bestowal.
3: Of course, in each and every one of us, there is force of reception and bestowal. What are you asking about?
8: The mountain, His holy mountain, is when the two qualities are together.
3: Mountain is from the word hal, hihurim, doubts, thoughts, opposition. It's very hard to climb over. But nonetheless, when we climb, we rise, barely, but we do rise. That's called we reach His holy mountain. That by this we reveal what is sanctified, what is separate from the will to receive.

0: which is the quality of bestowal.
1: בסדר?
0: Separate from the intention to receive. Okay.
2: נמשיך, ציטוט מספר 7.
1: כן. We'll continue item number 7 from Zohar for All. It is written, I am my beloved's and his desire is for me. In the beginning, I am my beloved's and afterwards, and his desire is for me. I am my beloved's is to first set up a place for him with an awakening from below. And then, and his desire is for me. Divinity is not present with the wicked. When a person comes to purify and bring himself closer to the Creator, divinity is over him. It is written about it, I am my beloved's first, and then, and his desire is for me. Since when one comes to purify, he is purified.
3: Spain too.
0: Spain.
4: No, amigo. No, no.
3: No, ah, beseda.
1: He doesn't have a question. It was a mistake.
3: As en shilot.
0: Okay, so no questions.
3: Mamasha kol baror.
0: Everything's clear.
3: Beseda.
0: All right.
3: יש משהו? אה, PT 35.
0: או, oh, PT 35.
5: תודה רבה, רב. מה זה בעצם לבוא ולתאר?
1: Thank you, רב. What does it mean to purify he who comes to purify?
3: זאת אומרת שאני מעורר את העליון.
0: To come to purify, meaning that I awaken the upper one, that I want to be in the quality of bestowal like him, and I do all sorts of preparations for this. That I want to be connected to the friends, and I want to bestow. And from this that I prepare myself for this. Then I'm turning to the Creator. And in this, ultimately, I receive some response from Him, that I begin to feel how accordingly I'm starting to change, how much I am capable of coming closer in my internality to the friends. I can see in myself such greater force of bestowal, desire to bestow towards the friends, through the friends to the Creator. To open the heart more. It's all not so simple, but I feel that it's that's in the same direction that needs to be. And that's how we advance. Sometimes it can take a long time until a person really hears this, and then till he agrees with this, and then begins to realize it. It takes time. But that's the process. That's the path.
3: Focus group.
1: Thank you.
0: Focus group.
1: Rav, he describes two stages here. First, I am my beloved, and then his desires for me. Is it like creating the vessel and then fulfillment? Can you explain these two stages?
3: Yes.
0: Well, I am my beloved, it's clear. The person needs to begin. The truth is the Creator begins this, but we don't feel it. Yes, He awakens our heart, and then we begin to somehow yearn. But ultimately, when a person awakens the Creator by all sorts of means, by this that he connects with the group. He doesn't know that it's the Creator who prepared this for him, that he learns. He doesn't feel and understand that the Creator is learning with him, and so on and so on. And by this that a person reaches a state that he awakens the Creator, then what happens is, I to my beloved, which is called the Creator is concealed, that the Creator is always the first. And when a person acts in this, he then reveals that this is how he awakens the Creator. It seems to him that this is how he awakens the Creator, and not that the Creator is acting in him. And then the Creator is revealed and seemingly agrees to connect with the person. That this is called, my sons have won me over. But all this is a game from above, just as we play with children. That actually, all this is the Creator. I am the first, and I am the last. Itavan. Go ahead.
1: Rav, this first stage of before there is the passion, with what does a person come to the Creator?
0: In this, the Creator awakens the person. The Creator sends all sorts of messengers, that are called the malachim, angels, or persons, yes, or different opportunities, or maybe some book falls into a person's hands. That's how it happens. He hears something from somebody.
1: Why should it be like that? Why does the Creator need this initial action? He awakens me.
0: There's many things in this. We later reveal that the main thing, that the Creator cannot get involved in our free will, our free choice. Itavan.
6: Caro Rav, qui è scritto la divinità non si manifesta al malvagio.
1: Says here in the excerpt that the Shekhinah does not dwell with the wicked, but we, feeling ourselves wicked, feeling that we are in the evil inclination, we have no hope to acknowledge the Shekhinah, godliness.
0: Along the way, you need to get familiar with the wicked and make an effort to banish them. And then, in this extent, you're getting closer to the Creator. All the wicked are in you. All right.
3: Internet.
1: From Mark 17, if you can't find words, like you said in the beginning, how else is it possible to express connection?
0: By connection with the friends, you will find words along with them, slowly, gradually, and you will attain the Creator. You'll reach a state that you will be able to talk to Him. Bulgaria?
7: Как справляться с грешниками, которые в мне? Как изгнать их?
3: Еще раз.
7: По поводу вопроса, который задал товарищ прежде, и вы ответили, что надо изгнать грешники, которые все находятся в мне. Как справляться? Как изгнать их? Грешники, которые в мне.
1: How do the sinners become corrected?
0: Those are the same qualities which help us connect with the friends. So those same qualities also bother me to connect with the Creator. So thus, I first have to reach this, that I annul these qualities as they are, and instead of them, I develop qualities that I connect with the friends, and then I reach a state that I also, in this, can connect with the Creator. Very simple. We need to learn first on the relations between us in order to reach the correct relations with the Creator. Because the Creator is concealed, I don't know what to do. I see that the whole world

0: PT-35.
1: Thank you, Rav. What does it mean, his desire is for me?
2: But
0: then I reveal the Creator wants me.
2: In
0: the extent that I yearn for him, then I can reveal, not immediately, in the extent that my yearning is formed, established correctly, then I feel that his yearning towards me.
1: Can I discover this yearning only through the friends?
2: PT-7.
0: You'll see how it is. PT-7.
1: Rav, is part of our work to be inspired by the friend's questions and see how much it advances the lesson?
0: Where are you disappearing on the way?
1: Is part of our work to be impressed by the friend's questions, see how it advances the lesson?
0: Yes, of course. I am very, very much impressed from your questions. And each time it obligates me to go over all sorts of discernments. I pass them, but this that I go over them, it renews many things for me. And in a spiritual manner, not just in knowledge or something, spiritually. And so thus, I think that everyone needs to yearn to hear what our friends say and what I answer. Because in this specifically, we're building the network of connection between us, our mutual kli, where it comes from, where it results from, where is it built from? From this that each one asks, and everyone asks, yes? And I answer, and everyone tries, makes an effort to understand the answer and incorporate both of the question and the answer. Kabbalists write, everything is built on questions and answers. Okay.
3: PT-19.
1: Good morning, Rav, friends. You said there's something special about this time of I, my beloved to me. So what's special about this time?
0: Awakening. The month of awakening.
1: What does it mean, awakening?
0: Awakening meaning suitable time for this that a person's heart shall awaken to the Creator.
1: I'm asking if there's a connection between the spiritual and the period of time in this world.
0: Yes, there also is.
1: Really?
2: Yes.
0: Yes, yes, it's not so simple that there's nothing. There is. There's many, many things that we don't understand, don't feel, don't know.
1: So there's some importance to the time we study in.
0: Yes, there's times for the bad and times for the good.
2: Latin 2.
0: Latin 2.
4: Rab, en lo que leímos está escrito que y su pasión está sobre mí.
1: It's written, and his desire is for me. How do we awaken the desire of the Creator?
0: By this that we yearn to him.
2: Focus group.
0: Focus group.
1: I wanted to ask about what is this action that a person comes to purify?
0: That he wants to clean his heart, cleanse his heart from all sorts of thoughts and desires, tendencies that are not exactly towards the Creator.
1: How does this process happen that you purify the heart?
0: Only by prayer. Only by prayer.
1: It's clear. It just follows from the item that it's very much a person's individual work, whereas his work in the 10 with respect to purifying the heart.

0: also towards the friends, that I say that we need to cleanse ourselves towards the Creator, then first I'm aiming myself towards the friends, because without this I can't adhere to Him. The Creator is the general, the common. I can't reach Him only by first that I connect with the friends. If I try to aim myself to the Creator alone, that's not correct. It's incorrect. You can seemingly like this check some private tendency, but even that is not correct. Rather, all the things we check only if we connect with the friends and with them to the Creator.
1: So what does it mean that the heart is clean towards the friends?
0: That I want connection with everyone, and I care for everyone, and I push everyone towards the Creator, and I will be as the last one who is helping and doing. PT
2: 25.
1: In a state where I don't know how to connect and how to pray, what do I do?
0: And keep silent and listen. Simply do it like that, and you'll see that slowly it changes nonetheless, but without complaints and criticisms towards anything and no one, both the organization and the friends and the Ten and the Creator. Rather, all the time, just listen and try to insert it into your heart. That's it.
1: Mark
0: 17.
3: Да, Раф, такой вопрос. Наша десятка сегодня участвовала.
1: Question. Our 10 today participated in preparation for the lesson. We feel a kind of connection between us. How from this connection can we move to a connection with the Creator?
0: You need to summarize between yourselves that you're connecting all the desires, yearnings, intentions, tendencies together and aiming them together to the Creator. And you want that everything will connect in this and influence Him. This is the strongest action that can be from the group's part. PT7.
1: Rav, what does it mean to aim for the Creator in a more and more accurate way?
0: This is by how much we connect between us, and we worry that in sum total that the connection between us will be very sharp, very pinpointed, and then it we direct to the Creator.
1: So it feels like the connection is very scattered and broad.
0: Correct, and that shows that you need to work on it. Because there is no Creator. There is no place, nowhere to aim yourselves. Rather, specifically to the center of the connection between you. There He is. You're building Him. You are establishing, forming this concept, this term of the Creator. He doesn't exist. He fills everything and does everything and everything. But where? There isn't. Rather, only in the connection between you that you establish and form this connection between you, in the center of the connection between you, in the agreement between you, in the your work between you, yourselves. There you locate, you detect that this is the quality that you attain, that he says, you have built me, you have made me. There you build him and form him and are adhere to him. It seemingly turns out that you're giving birth to him.
4: Beseder.
0: All right.
4: Tov. Ma usim dudi? Nase od vchat.
0: What do we do? The another read another excerpt.
5: Citut shmoni ba'al ha'sulam. Uliyadei ha'alumot.
0: Excerpt 8. Ba'al ha'sulam. To him who knows the mysteries, the desire in one's heart, for his nearness is known, and that it might still be interrupted. Hence, he increases his stimuli, meaning the beginning of the coituses. For if one listens to his voice, as in the Lord of your shade, one does not fall and descend due to the increasing affliction of the stimuli, since he sees and hears that the Shekhinah too suffers, as he does, by the increasing longing. Thus, one's longing grows and intensifies time after time in greater yearning, until one's point in the heart is completed with complete will, in a tight knot that will not crumble. As Rabbi Shimon Bar Yochai said about this in the Idra, I am for my beloved, and upon me his desire. All the days I was connected to this world, I was connected to the Creator with one knot. And because of it now, upon me his desire. That is, until he who knows the mysteries shall testify that he shall not return to folly. Hence he is granted the return of the hay to the vav for eternity, meaning the complete coitus and the restoration of past glory, which is the meaning of the great tkiya. Again, excerpt 8, Ba'al HaSulam. To him who knows the mysteries, the desire in one's heart for his nearness is known, and that it might still be interrupted, God forbid. Hence, he increases his stimuli, meaning the beginning of the coituses. For if one listens to his voice, as in the Lord of your shade, it turns out one does not fall and descend due to the increasing affliction of the stimuli, since he sees and hears that the Shekhinah too suffers, as he does, by the increased longing. Thus, one's longing grows and intensifies time after time, in greater yearning, until one's point in the heart is completed with complete will, in a tight knot that will not crumble. As Rabbi Shimon Bar Yochai said about this in the Idra, I am for my beloved, and upon me his desire. All the days I was connected to this world, I was connected to the Creator with one knot, and because of it, now, upon me, his desire. That is, until he who knows the mysteries shall testify that he shall not return to folly. Hence, he is granted the return of the hay to the vav for eternity, meaning the complete coitus, and the return and the restoration of the past glory, which is the meaning of the great tkiya.
1: Spain 1.
6: Salón le culán. Raf, ¿puede explicarnos de forma más sencilla?
0: Hello everyone, Raf.
6: La gran tequía.
0: Can you explain maybe in a simpler manner what is the great tequía at the end?
4: So that tequía gdola,
0: the meaning of the great tequía.
1: That's the coupling between man and the Creator in receiving in order to bestow in the mutual highest form, the final correction of man.
4: Carmiel.
1: Carmiel.
0: Thank you, Rav. I heard one of the answers that the Creator cannot get involved in our free choice, right? That He gives us these obstacles. So how do we reach the correct choice?
1: Only by the connection with the friends, we can find out where we really are. Otherwise, an individual can't determine the goal and where he is in relation to the goal and how he aims toward the goal. He can't. Wherever we are, we have to have at least three or at least two points to be properly aimed. And a single individual can just go in all directions and say that's right. So only if he is with the friends, and the minimum is two, but desirably to have up to 10. Understood? Okay, PT4.
0: Rav, what is to listen to the Creator's voice? How do we do this?
1: That requires reaching the degree of Bina. Light of Chassadim. Then we will hear. Then the level of vision, sight, light of Chokhmah. PT 29.
0: Thank you, Rav. It's written, thus he increases his coituses, his awakenings.
1: By not descending from bringing the Creator to connection between us and doing whatever needed, that means that we awaken Him to contact with us. And then He appears in our connection. Appearing in our connection, that means the beginning of the entrance, the beginning of the contact.
0: How do we go from private work to work in the group?
1: That you have to check on your own. Mach 29.
7: Rav, здесь как-то непонятно. Написано, что он страдает от умножающейся.
0: Not so clear what's written here.
7: И в то же время он укрепляется во все
0: больше. Is in suffering and yearning. He's also strengthening in this yearning.
1: The farthest he feels he is, the more it works to increase his passion, his yearning. PT 19.
0: What's the sentence? He simply sees and hears that the Shekhinah suffers as he does?
1: Yes, this is called the sorrow of divinity, of Shekhinah.
0: What's that?
1: The sorrow of the Shekhinah is that the Creator suffers because man receives all the means from Him to get closer, and he doesn't. French.
0: Good morning, friends.
8: We connect with our 10 friends many times a day in thought and heart. What thoughts and feelings should we use to make this connection most effective?
0: Just again, we connect with our friends over the course of the day many times. What thoughts should we have during these connections? And what should the intention be at this time?
1: only in order to aim ourselves at the Creator, so that we come to the same wavelength. Just as He relates to us, we want to relate to Him, so that we enter the same conduit of channel of connection between us. And accordingly, we'll get closer and closer. And so, when we come to the time of connecting, let's put it like that, that's what we want to determine, that we all connect together and aim ourselves towards connection between us and then towards the Creator, and exactly according to the same quality by which the Creator relates to us.
4: Italy 1.
1: All right, Italy 1.
9: Buongiorno Rav. Qui sta scritto testimonierà. Cosa vuol dire che lo testimonia? Qual è l'attestazione del grado?
10: Kan ktuv ala edut. Ma ze nikra sheze ma'id alav. Ma ze edut azo?
0: What does it mean here that he says that the Creator shall testify upon him?
1: This testimony means that, well, it's like a fact. I don't know how to explain testimony. Like a proof, let's say. Could be.
4: Czechoslovak 3.
11: Dear Raf, ask from the 10, what does it mean to return hate to Raf?
1: It's our will to receive, to transform it in order to bestow.
4: Hey
1: is Malchut, the will to receive. Vav is Zeranpin, the intention to bestow. Connecting both of them means bringing the Hey back to the Vav.
12: Kiev 1. Здравствуйте. 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
0: не падает и не опускается. Next update. It's written that a person doesn't descend, doesn't fall.
12: Человек падает, когда связь ослабла. А что это за упасть от
0: afflictions, from suffering, in a strong connection that does not crumble? What is this danger of crumbling, falling?
1: I don't know how you heard the translation, but a person should always maintain his line that's connected to the Creator and keep strengthening it by connection with the friends. Then he won't fall. Has nothing more by which to hold on to the line that connects him to the Creator, except connection with the friends.
0: Is there a danger, as I understand it, that the Creator tries to bring us to afflictions of the Shekhinah, and that from this suffering a person can fall? Such a thing exists?
1: No. No, there's none. Okay, last one, PT 35.
13: תודה רבה רב. רב, מה זה יודע?
0: Thank you, Rav.
13: שלא ישוב לכסלעות.
0: What is the one who knows the mysteries shall testify upon him that he shall not fall. He shall not fall.
1: That the Creator already knows that a person will go further and further in the straight path. And when is that? When he carries out everything that's written before that in that quote. All right, we will go to the internet quickly.
0: Rav, is it okay that the questions are about previous excerpts?
1: Yes.
0: Tab 9. How do we practically attain subjugation and bowing to the 10? How do we attain the subjugation in the 10?
4: אני לא יכול להגיד את זה כל כך פשוט.
1: I can't really say it so simply. Again, the same words. We have to always work with the ten. It takes a long time

0: until a person even hears and connects to it and starts working on it and feels where is his place in the ten, that he as if keeps coming back to and tightens it. Takes a long time.
1: Next.
2: Turkey 1, yes, but excerpt 5, that they cannot be adhered to one, and the Creator does not dwell upon them, God forbid, and they have a foreign Creator. What does that mean?
0: Their will to receive that starts overcoming them and as if governing them. Yes.
2: P37, the Creator presents himself to the friend in the ten, right? He studies with him, he appears before him. All this is the game of the Creator, right? So how do we play back with the Creator? What are the rules of the game?
0: We have no way to play with the Creator except through connection with the friends. That through the connection with the friends, we want to aim towards the Creator. That's our whole game.
2: Last question from PT 30. We didn't have a lot of questions beforehand. So does that show progress, that the materials are already in our hearts?
0: It doesn't mean anything. I don't want to give answers about this, for better or for worse. There are such times, and that's it. We'll move to the women, I guess. Questions from women.
2: From PT2. Why in the beginning of the path a person feels much clearer longing for the Creator, and with time this sensation becomes more vague, more blurred? How do we bring it to life again?
0: Say it again.
3: תגיד עוד פעם בבקשה.
0: אני חוזר. Please say it again. מפיתי 2, למה
2: בתחילת הדרך? From PT2. Why in the beginning of the path a person feels much clearer, longing for the Creator, and with time this sensation becomes more blurred? How do we bring it to life again?
0: To grow them, to develop. That's why the previous longing doesn't work as before. It's always the case with us. It's forgotten from the heart. We have to work on it. Next.
2: From love of the created beings to love of the Creator. How not to get confused between corporeal and spiritual love. How to not get confused with psychological love.
0: That's through connection with the friends. I don't see any other way. It's impossible that a person will maintain the right direction himself, not to deviate from the path if he's not connected. The connection with the friends here is actually the most important. We mustn't do any movement unless we first renew the connection with the friends. Treat this in the most serious way.
4: Mark 20.
2: When we say that Israel are connected, united, and in complete oneness, and then they should be considered as one, does that mean oneness with all of neighbor Ruth or only in our tent?
0: First of all, with the tent.
4: Mark
3: 39.
0: Why do I say first the ten? Because if I say with Bnei Baruch as well, that will be a confusion. And a person won't know where he is and he'll get confused. So to make it certain, cling to your, adhere to your ten only. Only, and that will already direct you better towards the goal. And then, in order to really aim for the goal precisely, we'll have to expand our connection from the 10 to the rest of the 10s.
2: Mark 39. When we say that the closer we'll get to the quality of bestowal and love, then we'll feel the influence bestowal of the Creator upon us in a clearer manner.
0: Of course, me for my beloved and my beloved for me. That's exactly how it happens.
2: From Latin 22, in excerpt 7 it's written, being that a person is coming to purify himself and bring him closer, nearer to the Creator, then the Shekhinah dwells upon him. To be in Bnei Baruch is your intention to purify? Does the godliness dwell upon us?
0: Certainly, for sure, yes, but we still don't reveal it. Next.
2: Community. What does it mean to pass on the forms of bestowal of the Creator?
0: To pass the forms of bestowal of the Creator means to build a vessel of bestowal on our part where we can feel His bestowal.
2: Rav, thank you.
0: Okay, where are we now, Dudi?
2: Excerpt 9?
1: Okay.
0: Maybe we'll read 9 and then 10 and... Yeah.
2: Excerpt 9, Bala Sulam. When one comes to a state where he has no support, one state becomes black, which is the lowest quality in the upper world. And that becomes the keter to the lower one, as the kli of keter is a vessel of bestowal, because the lowest quality in the upper one is malchut, which has nothing of its own, meaning that she does not have anything, that only in this manner it is called malchut. It means that if one takes upon himself the kingdom of heaven, in joy, which is a state of not having anything, afterwards it becomes keter, which is a vessel of bestowal and the purest kli. In other words, the reception of malchut in a state of darkness subsequently becomes a kli of keter, which is a vessel of bestowal.
0: Okay, I see there's no grasp, so slowly again.
2: When one comes to a state where one has no support, then one state becomes black, which is the lowest quality in the upper world. And that becomes the keter to the lower one, as the kli of keter is a vessel of bestowal. Because the lowest quality in the upper one is malchut, which has nothing of its own. And only in this manner it is called malchut, meaning that if one takes upon oneself the kingdom of heaven, which is in a state of not having anything, in gladness, afterwards it becomes keter, which is a vessel of bestowal and the purest kli. In other words, the reception of malchut in a state of darkness subsequently becomes a kli of keter, which is a vessel of bestowal.
0: Meaning, if a person goes through a dark state, black, darkness, no future, nothing shines on him from the present or the future, but he still goes through it, that means he undergoes the malchut of the upper one, which is black. And from that, he comes to the keter of the lower one, which is already his shining keter. And that's how he advances. So from darkness to light, darkness to light. That's how we go. Read again, Dudi.
2: Again, excerpt 9. When one comes to a state where one has no support, one's state becomes black, which is the lowest quality in the upper world. And from that becomes the keter to the lower one, as the kli of keter is a vessel of bestowal.
0: Meaning from malchut of the upper one, which is black, if he holds on and continue, that becomes keter of the lower one, which already shines, and that's his.
2: Because lowest quality in the upper one is malchut, which has nothing of its own. And only in this manner is it called malchut. Meaning that if one takes upon oneself the kingdom of heaven, which is in a state of not having anything, in gladness, afterwards it becomes keter, which is a vessel of bestowal, and the purest kli. In other words, the reception of malchut in a state of darkness subsequently becomes a kli of keter, which is a vessel of bestowal.
0: PT9.
2: Rav, so in order that the malchut of the upper one, yes, that the sensation of darkness shall be turned into the sensation of keter of the lower one, you need to wait or do something additional?
0: What do you mean by waiting? By waiting, you don't do anything. So why will anything change?
2: On one hand, we say that a person in this such a state, he has to keep his framework. Yes, he has no energy. He has to keep his framework, do his work, dissemination.
0: One should do whatever he's capable of doing.
2: And it says here even to do it in gladness, right?
0: Of course, yes.
2: The additional condition then is?
0: The additional condition, like you say, to accept it with joy, each and every state, because it all comes from the Creator.
2: Yes, but in this state, usually a person can't feel gladness.
0: Not being able to feel every state in joy is your problem, but you get every state from the Creator in order to advance. You only rise in sanctity. And then, if you want happy, light, pleasant, easy states, that's your problem. That doesn't mean you want to advance.
2: I'll formulate my question again. Okay, I understood in my mind, I heard it many times, that we need to accept all states and gladness. But in practice, when we fall, don't feel such gladness, we feel black, right? So what do we do?
0: What to do? Holding on to whatever you can, especially the environment. What do you have left during a descent? Only holding on to the environment.
2: That was my question. So I understand we need to keep holding on to our framework to maintain it.
0: Yeah, the framework, like you said, that's correct. The lesson, routine, and everything we do. Yeah. Besides the intentions, because with the intentions right now you can't do anything. So you just do it still artificially. Write, read, speak, but without your aiming heart. And bit by bit, the heart once again awakens. Moscow 1.
1: Доброе утро, Раф. 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
2: Remember when you said in previous lessons there's the black malchut, which is like this terrible state that a person doesn't understand who or what he is, and the awareness disappears, and all that remains is one's observation. Is this what we're talking about here? Or as a general state?
5: Both. It could be both. It could be in both directions.
6: Спасибо, учитель. А как вот из такого черного состояния, в котором нет ничего своего, может
7: How from this dark black state where you have nothing of your own can the keto, a pure vessel, appear?
5: And specifically, this is the process. From the darkest state comes the most illuminating state. It's like at night. The darkest night is before the dawn. Before the sunrise. That's how it is.
6: А что значит пройти это черное состояние?
7: What does it mean to go through that black state?
5: Nevertheless, yearning to see the morning. When I come to the light of day, the force of bestowal that once again awakens in me. Force of bestowal.
3: PT 27.
8: כן, למה התפתחות גם ברוחניות וגם בגשמיות בעצם?
7: Why does spiritual and corporeal development come from two contradicting forces? Why does development have to come from two contradicting forces?
5: How can be for the created beings anything that's not made up of two opposing forces? One force, which is us, the force of reception, and the other force is when we wish to resemble the Creator, who is the force of bestowal.
3: Barur, Tov, PT 19.
7: Can we say that the Malchut is the desire to receive because he says that it has nothing of itself and only then is it called Malchut, meaning that it accepts the Malchut of heaven? Is it the Malchut, the desire to receive?
5: I think I told you this maybe 20 years ago.
7: Right, but I forgot 20 years ago. He says that it has nothing of itself, of its own. What does it mean?
5: She can't arrange anything by itself because it's only the will to receive.
7: So why does he say that you need nothing but to connect to the heavens?
5: Its correction is for it to be entirely in bestowal.
7: So I need to try and not ask for nothing in this world? That's what he says?
5: Yes. Yes.
7: Completely annul myself?
5: Yes, this you hear after 20 years.
7: No, I mean, not to demand for anything in life?
5: Of course, nothing. What, tell me, what else do you have to take from this life?
7: What do you mean? I mean, I need to make a living, I need this, I need that.
5: That's enough for you, enough.
7: What, not to demand nothing?
5: Yes. Okay, now you know, and you stop receiving.
7: How do you, on the one hand, agree that the state that one's in, like that state of black, and on the other hand, to demand change?
5: I want to ask change for the good, in order to bestow, not for myself.
7: But I also want to agree with the state itself.
5: I agree with the state I received, but I disagree with the state where I cannot bestow outside of me. So one does not exclude the other.
3: That's
5: a good question you asked. Write it down so it will be somewhere there. Both the question and the answer.
3: Asiya.
7: The darkness, it's because bestowal has no taste, and the joy is because you discover the true situation, state that you're in.
5: The darkness is a result of a lack of chasadim. You don't want to bestow.
7: And joy comes as a result of discovering it?
5: Yes.
9: שירו לו זמרו
10: Hallelujah.

0: עכשיו חברים, מה שאנחנו נעשה?
1: Now friends, what we are going to do in these next 66 minutes we're left with is help each other to put all the things we got from love into our heart. So we'll have a lot of connection workshops. And remember that a workshop's purpose is to connect between our passions to godliness. And in that connection, to reach contact with the upper light. So right now, we want it to happen in us. Everything the Kabbalists are writing about revelation to the Creator, to His created beings in this world, we want to attain it in the connection that we are going to do.
2: And the connection is between us and between us and the Creator. I to my beloved and my beloved to me. This is the topic of Shabbat. It's also the topic of this month, the month of Elul. It's also the topic of the Congress that we're going into, awakening from below. So ultimately, we can do whatever we want, but if we won't awaken from below, nothing happens. From above, the light already works on us. We have to awaken it from below through the demand for connection between us and with the Creator. The principle is simple. The mind can get it, but we have to realize it. Do it. Make sure that it happens. Make efforts, not give up and not become complacent or bored or anything else. Anything but a demand, a constant demand for connection between us. Rav writes the following.
1: Before Gilad is going to start, what we're going to do now is go through the whole lesson we just heard. The excerpt that Gilad is going to read now, this was the opening to Rav's lesson. So gradually we're going to chew on this lesson from the beginning to the end till the revelation of the Creator between us.
2: Excerpt number one. We are exactly in the month of Elul. The acronym is Ani Ledudi Vedudi Li, I to my beloved and my beloved to me. This is especially the time where we can reach a state where we connect between us. First, we connect between us, then to the Creator. To the extent that we connect between us, then we can connect to the Creator. Not otherwise. Therefore, let's not forget it, because usually people longed for the Creator and say, with Him, I'll be fine. I want to be in touch with the Creator. They don't realize that the connection with the Creator appears and can happen only to the extent of connection between us, between the friends, from love of the created beings to the love of the Creator. Only in such a way we get there. Let's read again from Rav's words, from the lesson, and soon we'll have a question about this. We are exactly at the month of Elul, which is

0: the acronym for Ani Ledudi VeDodi Li, I to my beloved and my beloved to me. This is especially the time where we can reach a state that we connect between us. First between us, and then to the Creator. To the extent that we connect between us, we can connect to the Creator, and not otherwise. Therefore, let's not forget that. Because usually, people long for the Creator and say, with Him, I manage. I want to be in touch with the Creator. They don't realize that the connection with the Creator appears and can happen only to the extent of connection between us, between the friends, from love of the created beings to the love of the Creator. Only this way we achieve that. Our first workshop is, why does the connection with the Creator appears and can happen only to the extent of connection between us? Why does the connection with the Creator appear and can happen only to the extent of connection between us? 7 minutes.
1: So Rav said a few times that whoever is there is just me and the Creator. The rest of these things are like an imagination. That's why all the friends, everything that is there is the Creator. Me and the Creator. The eyes are just deceiving us. That's why if we listen to Rav, everything we see is the Creator. Everything outside of us is the Creator being revealed to me in all kinds of ways, so I can correct, so I can see what to correct and correct myself. That's why this is the way to be with Him. So all these things that are in a special way to me, for me to correct myself.
0: The connection with the Creator is only possible through equivalence of form. And the Creator bestows. And we too want to be like Him. But we can't bestow to Him. So in order to mimic the actions of the Creator, we have to bestow to our friends who also have the same goal of equivalence of form. This is our lab where we can reveal the phenomena of the light under very, very specific and precise conditions through the efforts that we make in the connection between us. Like Rav said, we can shape and build in a tangible way this force of the Creator. This is what we do every day in the lesson.
1: The Creator is concealed, and we are in this type of lab where we can work outside of us, to work towards the friends. But outside, that is the quality of bestowal.
0: I remember hearing for the first time from Rav the matter of you have made me, that without us making it, there's no light. There's no light without a kli. And we have to make a kli that is sufficiently powerful and aimed to have some contact with the Creator. And Kabbalists wrote exactly what the conditions are and what is the path to reach connection with Him. And thankfully, we have the opportunity to do this together and exert in love of friends.
1: Eitan wrote that the connection with the Creator is revealed according to equivalence of form, and that's by prayer for the friends. Rav also said that the Creator is the inclusive. I can reach Him only if I connect to the friends. We can only reach that by equivalence form, by incorporating in one another, reaching the quality of bestowal. We can attain and feel this thing called Creator.
0: The Creator wanted to give us all the abundance. That's why we need a kli that will be strong and big, and no one has it personally. By connecting, we rebuild some vessel that can receive all that abundance. And building the proper spiritual vessel is through the connection.
1: There's another sentence: this whole world is made for me to use for me and for me to serve my Maker. A big miracle was made, and they're just showing us these things. I don't have to search, just see what I have. The only mistake is that I think that it's other things. I don't understand it's the Creator.
0: We need vessels of bestowal. But before we have vessels of bestowal, we need a deficiency for vessels of bestowal. How will we lack something that is not natural for us and not something we don't feel we lack? From carrying out the advice of Kabbalists, when we nullify to our 10 and we make efforts in connection time after time, the deficiency for that is formed in us. This is a process that Rabash describes so precisely. And time after time, in the efforts to connect, we create this deficiency for vessels of bestowal. And that's from our work from below. That's exactly the topic of the Congress. We have to, time after time, exert so that our connection will be before every movement, like Rav said, and only that way we can advance.
1: Also, the system is built in a way that the Creator is between these shattered parts. We have to reveal Him between these shattered parts that feel each one feels that he himself is separated from the others. If we reveal the true picture, how we're all one system and the Creator connecting between us.
0: Excerpt number 2 from Rav's words. Let's try to build correctly the relation between us, the intention that passes from the heart of everyone to the hearts of all the friends, and from everyone, from all the hearts to the Creator. By this we'll at least get to our bestowal towards Him, I to my beloved, and then we'll be awarded, when the Creator wants, the my beloved to me, that He will bestow upon us and give us the opportunity to be in constant touch with Him in eternal and complete bestowal. Let's go to workshop number 2. How do I move the intention from my heart to the heart of the friends in the 10, and from all of us to the Creator? Again, how do we pass the intention from my heart to the heart of the friends in the 10, and from all of us to the Creator? Please.
1: Everything Kabbalists teach us is to reach that point that you understand it's not in your own forces. And this is where we need prayer, very deep work from the heart. That is a result of efforts, and to really ask for it, to ask for that point.

0: hearts will be attracted, will be awakened. We want to activate the upper force upon us by wanting and demanding and trying and praying.
1: The intention is the thoughts, the desires, and if we're concerned that we'll constantly have thoughts about spirituality and desire to attain spirituality, so what will pass between us will come out of everybody's heart, and from there to the heart of all the friends.
0: Yes, these are all kinds of words we understand in Hebrew, but try to really convert that to something real. And I think 2 days ago there was a lesson when Rav talked about incorporation, and he made this diagram that there is an overlap between my desire and the friend's desire. And what I remember Rav said was that if I want to become incorporated with the friend, in that mutual space, I give up on what I think, and I adopt the thought of the friend. So there's something here about nullifying my desire, making room to perceive what the Creator, what the friend wants. I think we should all try to do this with this concession, with this cleanliness that we can do until that we receive what the Creator wants to give. This bestowal.
1: We learn that whatever comes out of the heart enters the heart. What each one of us has to try and work on opening his own heart, to pray for that, to really want to open his own heart in sensitivity, and to pass all the emotions to the hearts of the friends, all the good desire from the Creator towards the friends, and go deeper in that in thought more and more to understand that our work is to reveal love between us. And constantly renew that, because the ego is constantly clogging our heart, wanting us to get used to that indifference is the state. And this is our war. Our war is to leave our friend, our heart open toward the friends.
0: Yes, this is the request we need to maintain all the time, and especially now. Especially now, when it's this time when we're together, and we want it to happen between us, that we'll reach this incorporation between us, and that this connection will rise upwards as a request from above.
1: How? We have to increase our desire, that that's what will be between us. Like the friend said, you can't really create any movement without a deficiency. That's why we actually want to be in this feeling that this is why we got society, this gift called a ten, a group, a world kli, that we can incorporate from one another. We can build the system between us. As much as we make efforts that this is what will be between us, that's what will be between us. And then gradually, on every effort, on every yearning, on every desire we raise from the upper one, we'll be able to raise a vessel more and more towards each other. Well, no more words. Thank you.
0: Eitan wrote, the intention changes according to the importance of the Creator we receive from the friends. How do we pass the intention from my heart to the friends' hearts in the ten, and from the whole of us to the Creator? We have to open our heart to the friends, to

0: nullify and incorporate with each other and get closer to each other. So there's a vessel with which we can really pass that attitude towards the goal, that longing for bestowal. All the efforts we make towards each other can begin to rise to the Creator.
1: We need to make sure there are high spirits in the ten of importance and greatness, and that the friends can hold on to the spirit to every time get more of an uplifting, more of a deficiency. To make sure our lessons, our orders, in the end, the intention is made of the deeds. Our deeds to strengthen the tent. From that, we see how the intention goes from one to the other.
0: We heard in the lesson the following excerpt number 3. Question: you said that we're in a special time, special month, and we can connect between us. What does it mean to connect between us? Rav, to connect between us is first to understand that without feeling each other, like each one feels himself, we cannot reach the Creator. That's important. Now we'll scrutinize together in a workshop. What does it mean to feel each other just as each one feels himself? Again, what does it mean to feel each other just as each one feels himself? Go ahead.
1: I don't know. I feel that everything is going around one subject. All these topics, the answer to all of them is to a no. Because the annulment doesn't take away from myself. It helps me create a place where I can hold the other. When I bring my opinions, I have no room for anywhere else. If I want to hear the other, I have to make a place. It's like if I have to come with an empty cup so I can pour something into it. If I'm bringing something of my own, there's no room for something else.
0: The first step is really to nullify, and from the annulment, to absorb the friends into you, into your heart, and to that, to add some relation from that open heart, from that sensitivity. So let's try to develop this kind of sense where we feel what happens and what to the friends. What does the friend need? What can I do for the friend? So, to develop thoughts of concern for that friend that I put into my heart, just as I think about myself, how I would like to be treated.
1: We need to feel each other's passions towards the Creator. And these passions have to burn in us, in each and every one, that it actually doubles our forces. Once we reach that connection between us, so we double that force. Like Rabash writes, if society is made of 10 people, I have 10 times more strength.
2: Yeah,
0: it seems like the first step really starts with annulment and releasing the desire to control matters. And I just had an experience where there was a great joy, where I ran out of words, but the words stayed in the friends. And it just shows me how great the Creator is, how great is the group, how great is the ten, that we are here to complete each other. None of us has something whole. The whole actually exists in a place where a person forgets about himself and and allows the society to give responses instead of him. So bit by bit we march towards the existence of the same vessel.
1: To feel each other like everyone feels themselves is once a person feels that relation of love and equivalence of form with the friends. Then he starts feeling the deficiency of the friend, the yearning of the friend. You start becoming closer and closer. So let's pray to develop a relation of love and connection towards the friends.
2: Eitan
1: wrote, don't understand the first. The people to value the friends as the people that are the closest to the Creator in this world, and I am the small one between them. That's how you start feeling the friends.
0: To feel each other as each one feels himself is to understand how connected we are and the mutual dependency we have, and that my responsibility for all the friends, just like the body feels responsibility for all its pieces, I feel that I'm responsible for the friends in the tent, and I turn to the Creator to help them. And each one prays for the others this way, and then the feelings move from personal feelings to feel common feelings where we feel each other.
1: Okay, we're in a very special month, very special time, and it's important that we take advantage of these moments that we're together. Let's feel that the Creator is giving each one an awakening in the heart. This week we also read a lot of excerpts in our tent about Elul, the month of Elul. There was a nice excerpt there that we read together with Rav. It's an excerpt that comes from the Chassidut, that he says how the king is out in the field in Elul, meaning he's close to every person, and each one can go and welcome him, and he comes from the field to the city, and everybody starts following him. It's another opportunity we have now. So let's go into a special excerpt we heard from Rav in this lesson. Just as Rav said, we have to be trembling towards the words of the Kabbalists, so we have to be trembling doubly to Rav's words. So, number four by Rav. Each one can feel here and there some kind of closeness of the Creator to him, but this feeling comes and goes, and there's nothing permanent about it. We can't work with that discernment in a continuous way. So, if we make the efforts as much as we can to be in connections between us, we are already stabilizing a different form to connect to the Creator. A few qualities of a few friends connect together to be in contact with one Creator. By that we want to be one. And then it's a different type of connection. It's a connection that has an exchanging of feeling of and personal states of all the friends. But we all want to be connected between us and to Him, to the Creator. And then we really grab Him, like catching a fish in the net. That's what the Creator said, my sons have defeated me. That we defeated him and were successful in catching him and holding him between us. And all of that is that we every time take upon ourselves more and more forms of bestowal, which they are what we learn from him. He teaches us different forms of bestowal, and we do receive these forms of bestowal. and try and feel them upon ourselves. And in this way, gradually, by this gradual work, we reach equivalence of form. That's called me for my beloved, and my beloved for me. So let's go into a workshop between us for 5 minutes. What is this fish that we want to catch in the net? What is the fish we want to catch in the net, please?
0: Yes, this fish is something very slippery, hard to grab hold of. It's also big and has a tasty flesh. I think that's the connection between us. Now, as I'm speaking now, friends are listening, and if I can communicate something, it awakens a thought, a feeling. That's the connection. I speak. How does it pass on to the friend? He also feels, and the one who connects us is actually the Creator. That's why the friend, the Creator, the Rav always says the Creator is in the connection with the friends. So it's that thing that passes through everyone. I say something, the friend hears something. It's not for me. It's the Creator in his experience. And so that common thing is the Creator. He's the one doing that. And it's hidden. It seems like I'm speaking and explaining, and I'm angry if I'm not understood, things like that. It's all forms of the Creator. There's the Creator, there's Pharaoh. So this fish is the understanding, the connection between us, communication between us that covers all its different forms. All of that is the Creator.
1: We want to catch our Maker, the one who created us, our root, the source for all the abundance and all the good and all the bestowal. We want to give him a place between us, that this net of connections between us will be a place for him to be able to be reveal that we can give him contentment, and it won't be just words, but it'll let us keep the thought of creation, which is to do good to his created beings, and that it will be a connection that will never die.
0: Yeah, we need to get closer and closer to the quality of bestowal. And the quality of bestowal is the Creator's quality. And we want to grab hold of that frequency, that form that comes from Him into the connection between us. That's what we want to grab hold of.
1: A fish called love and bestowal. We can take a few points from that, but to really see the whole fish, it depends on as much as we build that net, the more it'll be united in a whole way in relations of love between us. That's how I'll be able to feel and reveal this fish more and more. To feel this depth of the quality of bestowal.
0: Eitan wrote to us, the Creator causes our network of prayers to be more and more dense, and only then we grab hold of Him or feel Him. I think it's the same Creator, the same quality of bestowal, the same true eternal connection. the same spiritual world. That's what we want to catch in our net. We want to catch that tendency for bestowal. So that's what we have to keep surfacing and strengthening.
1: The fish is a creator that we have to catch in the net, and for that we have to connect the connections between us with the deficiency. And in the end, this fish, my sons have defeated me, will be revealed in the connection.
0: Friends, we are continuing, and we heard that Elul is the month of awakening, a time that is suitable for man's heart to awaken to the Creator. Again, Elul is the month of awakening. It is the suitable time for every person's heart to awaken to the Creator. We're going to go into a workshop, and we just thought that in order to awaken, each 10 will think, what can it add to awaken itself and the others? It could be some one small little thing, internal, external, could be mostly about thoughts or our intentions, could be an action, could be a sign, could be whatever you think. But what do we want to add now? We have a month of awakening. What do we add? What do we want to add in the tent to awaken the others and also to inspire the society? So please, every tent, choose something to add to yourselves, internal or external, and after that, we'll share in the General Assembly.
1: Again, the Hebrew supposedly is clear, but it's not simple. Also, yesterday, Rav said a quote and things that seem simple, like love your friend as yourself. But it's to give us that importance. One thing we can add to awaken, maybe to add times for the Torah, how to increase the importance to keep our framework. And the main thing is morning lesson. To bring more commitment, more that our life depends on it. That's what I recommend.
0: What I feel in our 10 is that when the head determines the direction, we all follow that direction. And I don't have a thought of adding something from myself. I would actually like this direction to be determined by the head of the 10 and that we will all nullify towards him.
1: We want to catch the fish.
2: There
1: was a question in the lesson, what it means to come to cleanse yourself, to refine yourself in the month of Elul. So Rav said it's when a person wants to cleanse his heart from all the tendencies that aren't exactly towards the Creator. So we want to add that as much as possible.
0: When we want to sustain the same network between us, this that equivalence of form to which the light can enter. You can want the light, you can want the fish, you can do a lot, but one important thing that we need to do is to correct the connections between us, to create a space between us, a place, a vessel between us, where the light can enter.
3: It
0: says, I wish they left me and kept my Torah. This is the Torah. We have to be meticulous about it.
1: Eitan wrote that we have to keep discovering how all the friends in the tent can be in the morning lesson every day. We want to grab that fat fish, the Creator. We want Him to live between us in the tent and to draw us towards Him all the time. That's why we constantly need to strengthen each other and to pray for each other and to be concerned about each other. So we have a vessel where the Creator can enter in that inner net between us.
0: We always have to add our intentions, make them more and more precise, that we truly want to become corrected by them. We can also add something about the light reforms, that's always good, and to have a stronger sense of interdependence across all the friends so they can help each other and lift each other.
1: If it's something internal, it's to increase importance of the friend. And again, how will that be expressed, that I increase the... that I cancel something in myself to make room for what's important?
0: Okay, friends, we'd like to go into a general assembly, an awakening assembly, befitting the month of Elul, and every ten will share something they chose to awaken each other. We want to help our friends, even each ten, to inspire other tens. So let's hear some examples. Yes, Asaf, please.
4: כן, תודה. אצלנו בסיריה כמה חברים דיברו על עניין המשחק.
1: In our ten, we were talking about the acting, that we want to act, how the goal is important for us, to act that we want the quality of bestowal. Sometimes every friend in his personal state, he doesn't really feel it, but if each one gives all the hopes, the good spirits that the goal is important, so together we create such a field that each one, even though he's acting, he gets his forces back, and we create this web, this net, and we can catch this fish, that which is a quality of bestowal.
0: Yes, we said that we have a deficiency from the end of the morning lesson until the afternoon meeting. We don't have a lot of connection, so we thought about what we can do to hold this connection and the common prayer between us. And there was an idea that we started, but we see that we couldn't really hold on to, and that is writing a prayer as soon as we finish the lesson, a prayer for the rest of the day. So we decided that every person can write something about the prayer that we're thinking about, but we saw that this too is evasive, so we thought about how can we really hold on to an hour where everyone does that together. This still needs to be refined, how to do that.
1: There are actions that I will to receive supports. We do it. We come to the morning lesson, it gives us forces, a meal, and their actions that our will to receive doesn't support and doesn't want it. So the exercises to do those actions that the will to receive doesn't want to, but to do it for the friends, not for myself. And that's where we can catch the big fish.
5: У нас десятки есть такое правило, мы всегда отменяемся. Если говорить про внутреннюю работу, мы всегда отменяемся.
0: There is a rule in our ten that we always nullify. If we're talking about the inner work, we all nullify to the head of the ten, and we can always add some effort in annulment towards the head. And if we're talking about work in the group, then we have the congress where we can really lift the importance of this Congress all the way up, and we must keep holding on and give inspiration to all the friends.
1: Yes, friends, we were talking about adding happiness and sensitivity. So he gave us an example of how Rabash used to dance and sing 10 minutes before the lesson in order to awaken happiness. So we'll also do it before the weekly meeting. We're all going to dance and sing and wake up together.
0: Sasha Tashav. Yes, in our 10, we decided to make a 10 Congress before the bigger Congress to awaken the connection, the inspiration and connection between us. And we put a lot of effort into this now, and it's a big thing. I recommend everyone.
4: Astana.
0: Astana, can you hear us? We don't hear you. Yeah.
1: We can add only what we have, which is love, to add love, and then we'll have an awakening, because that is what awakens the heart.
4: Mark 11.
0: Yes, dear friends, in the 10, we discussed that we have to use the power of the 10 in order to help the progress of the other 10s and pray for all of Bnei Bohu.
6: Hello, friends. We discussed creating such an atmosphere with our meetings and our framework, that if somebody doesn't attend a particular meeting, a lesson, they will feel like they're losing something. And then another friend had the great idea of literally awakening each other by asking the question, what are you waiting for? Each one in the 10, in the groups, what are you waiting for? Life will end and we need to attain our soul. L'chaim.
4: L'chaim, toda John, Tel Aviv 2.
0: L'chaim, thank you, John. And Tel Aviv 2.
1: Yes, friends, the 10 of Tel Aviv 2 decided to take a duty on itself. And in the Friday morning lessons, we will be in the focus group. We're going to come early, be in preparations and intentions to awaken society. This Friday, we're going to do it already.
0: We can't begin the exercise of the head of the 10, and we feel that we're hurting all of Bnei Bohu, but we will certainly start this exercise. And so, in addition to that, the Sacharim group is now welcoming all the friends from the Far East. There's a Congress there.
1: El Chaim friends. Now, by sharing that with us, we're going to pray about you and all the tens around the world that will be able to build the spiritual structure called Head of the Ten. And see how he develops us and to reach contact with the Creator. We're in a period of awakening from below. This period is taking us to expand our spiritual life by connecting in a broader circle than our private ten. And we actually started a period where we're working. It's not that there's a congress at the end of October that we're going to get to at some point and start working spiritually in a certain region. But now we're in the months of the spiritual work that has a very clear, precise purpose, which is what we want to focus on all of us, and to pray that the Creator will help us work in it correctly. We want to build a circle of spiritual life that is broader than our private cell of our private ten, that it'll bring life and excitement and a spiritual renewing to the actual upper force, to the whole ten, to all friends, to every friend in the world, whoever they may be. This week we advanced in that essentially. These types of connections started around the world that lean on two foundations. One is gatherings of people in a certain geographical region. Two, combining generations from people that are in Bnei Baruch for decades, absorbed in Rav's spirits in our holy society, till people that are just now hearing about it and joining Bnei Baruch. These are the two foundations we want to work with. So let's hear from Boris and Aviv that were in Europe. How did it work?
7: Well, luckily, we had a few meetings now, and to me, the first meeting was really in Lithuania, and the gathering there was friends from Baltia in general, and also Lithuania, and it was really a congress for a few days with all the power of all the friends who know how to operate everything. Then we had a shorter kind of session, kind of a unity day in Prague. What unified those meetings is really the gathering of the friends. There was about 100 people gathered physically in both places, and friends are getting together in Lithuania. They opened up a field kitchen and they organized everything and welcomed us and did everything. And on the Unity Day in Prague, it was also shorter, and it included a lesson of the global course, but especially it's using the opportunity to meet, to incorporate with each other. And in general, there's effort involved in getting together. And Europe is relatively small, so going to such a meeting could take a 5-hour drive. And some people do it, and they go back and forth. And like we heard before, there were friends who know us for many, many years, and there are friends who just came and joined recently. And perhaps there are people who are still studying. And the goal, or one of the goals, was to feel something beyond the ten, to add more muscles next to the central muscle that we're developing in the ten. What other connections can add to us and make sure that the ten receives a good environment for all the other tens?
1: So in Lithuania, we gathered about 100 people, friends from all over, gathered also veteran friends that are here for many years, and also very new friends that are just finishing their first global campus, also friends from different frameworks. And a few characteristics, maybe the most unique thing, is the meeting between the veterans and the new students. The new students bring a lot of inspiration, a lot of desire, and the veterans have a lot of experience, and they need their experience and they need their enthusiasm. And we see when they're new students, there's life. It's like a family. When there's children, there's a lot of noise and happiness. And it really affects us. It gives a feeling of a community, of something growing, of flowing water, that there's an entrance and an exit. It's very important. We have to understand that whoever's here in Petah Tikva feels a congress every day for the friends in the world to gather here every day. 150, 200 people. Most of the friends around the world don't have this experience, the daily experiences, through a screen. And what? Meeting the friends gives a lot of forces. So we have to thank our friends from Lithuania and the Czech Republic that made the efforts and organized it. Ruslan came from Belarus to help technically. People came from Baltia to go into the kitchen and cook for 3 days. And we saw that all the forces, when they gather together, it gives a lot of inspiration. And we're happy that there's a growing developing community. And also Danas and Domas will lead our community in Lithuania with Marina and Beatrice, and they'll be able to absorb new students in the community in Baltia. And in the Czech Republic, well, again, it's the same story. In Europe now, every place you have to speak three languages. The local language, Russian, that a lot of our friends can speak it, and English for whoever doesn't speak either. And it's interesting how the Creator confused us with the languages. It's very hard to do it, but it's in the end we overcome the languages, and we have to think of all our dear friends in Europe, in the States, in Russia, everywhere, that the experience of gathering physically isn't taken for granted for them. We have it every day. We have to help the friends get the forces for it. And in order to do that, we have to gather, be together, gather all the forces, disseminate and bring new students and absorb new students. And that's one of the purposes in our regional congresses, is to let the veterans and new students meet. It gives a lot of forces and renewing to our family. So thank you to all the friends who made the efforts in the Czech Republic and Lithuania. People drove for 5-6 hours and trains in order to come and together to build one mutual vessel. L'chaim v'nei baruch.
7: Also in Israel, we had a first taste. There was a gathering in Haifa. And Gilad, tell us about it.
1: First of all, big thank you to our wonderful team who organized it, the group of Haifa, the technological team that came from Petah Tikva to there, and many friends that helped this awakening of the local feeling. Again, it's combining two things, two causes. One, like Oren and Aviv said, and Boris, the awakening in Israel, it's a reawakening of our regions, the group of Haifa, the empire of Haifa. We see how the friends organize. They rented a hall on the beach. They opened it and brought food and organized and made sure everything's clean and and took care of their friends like they always knew how to do. So it was very exciting. And the second thing is, those new friends, really completely new. They came for the first time and were exposed to the wisdom of Kabbalah. So with Gabi Malka and Papa Kolman that we call Boris, and a lot of more veteran friends, we found someone that came from Chile who studies with us and brought her Israeli boyfriend that came for the first time. We have a friend that comes here on Mondays. We have the student community. She comes on the train with another friend from the north of Israel, and she brought three more friends that have never been. And they came to study with us. Or Adina, our veteran, wonderful friend from Hadera. She brought her partner and the neighbor of the partner that they connected with. And this is how new friends came. So this connection between the generation gives a very different feeling. On one hand, we give this lecture, we're speaking to the newest people, because you can't leave them behind. You can't speak about all kinds of terms and not explain them. On the other hand, it's not an introductory lesson. It's not only for them. It's like a combination, a special combination of veterans and new friends. And it reminded me of the whole Torah Rav gave us about the integral education, how the veteran teaches the new student. The veterans give their experience to the new ones, to the young ones, on one hand. On the other hand, the young ones, the new ones, give all the enthusiasm, the inspiration, the curiosity to the veterans and bring life to them. This connection is something we must check, organize it, because the way it seems like now, it's our future, the combination of the generations. So we did it in Haifa for the first time, and the 7th of September we'll do it again in Ashkelon, and this is how we'll keep going through all the places in Israel and bring life to the world Kli, like the friends bring life to the world Kli. Together we'll succeed in finding our next degree of the world Nebo.
7: Another area that is developing is the younger community here in Israel. I'd like to hear from Roy how he feels this new creature, the younger community.
1: How I feel. Well, they're friends. The way we all feel them, a burning flame of spirits when we see him here in the hall almost every day. Every day we see them here. They drag you with them. They have two lessons a week. Every lesson becomes a lesson of that they don't want it to end. It comes from endless questions and an atmosphere that you just want to be there. It's way beyond studying. There's a group there, there's friends, there's a young spirit in there, there's a desire for this to grow and develop. We see a future that Bnei Baruch has another place to grow. Also yesterday, sorry, Thursday, Senka came he gave them a special lesson and told them about his story, what he went through with Rav and Bnei Baruch, from the point of a view of a friend that went through everything possible, and we want to do it like once a month to bring a veteran friend, and the women too, because there's also young ladies there also, so they can learn the organization from all kinds of sides and directions. Well, do they add something?
7: Just as what's happening right now in Israel and around the world, we will also see it at a small scale in the younger community. There are like different factions or different rivers that we want to lead to the one great sea. Now, whether it's people who just finished campus course or the global course, or it took there's a very special thing that happens in the combination between people that are new and old and

0: older and more veteran, but there's also a very good spirit, desire. I really feel that they are truly now the eye to my beloved of the society, meaning they awaken, they inspire and give examples. And they're also asking to support and help and smile because they are indeed the truth. I don't have more words to say on that. L'chaim.
1: L'chaim.
2: L'chaim. We are going to end the lesson soon that started a long time ago. Me for my beloved, my beloved for me. Let's read two more sentences from Rav and incorporate internally with the prayer that what he says will happen in us. In every 10 around the world, Kli, right now. Number 8. Summarize between you, agree between you, that you are connecting all of your desires, your passions, your intentions, and your tendencies, and aiming them only towards the Creator, because we want it all to connect in Him and bestow upon Him. It's the strongest action that a group can do.
0: Excerpt number 9. If we don't come down from awakening the Creator to a connection between us, and we do everything that's required, then this is called that we awaken Him towards contact and connection with us. And then He comes, turns out, He appears and sustains the connection. The appearance in that connection is the beginning of the coupling, the beginning of the contact. We'll end with a song.

0: Hello friends, we are beginning our lesson on the topic of I to my beloved and my beloved to me. We chose this topic in order for us to enter the spiritual state called the month of Elul, I to my beloved and my beloved to me. This connects to the topic of the spirit. We awaken from below. Elul is a month of awakening. We will search for an awakening. Rav's lesson to get closer between us and to the Creator. The lesson we will watch is from September 5, 2022. It's about an hour and 20 minutes. In the second part of the lesson, we will process what we will hear from Rav with our workshops. Most importantly, we will try to raise a prayer to the Creator together, that He will help us to be directed towards Him through the connection between us. Let's start.
1: Shalom, אנחנו בשיעור בנושא אני לדודי ודודי לי.
2: In a lesson on the topic I to my beloved and my beloved to me, we'll read selected excerpts. We're in item number 5. You can find the material in the study materials tab in the Yervut system. You can also send questions. Rav, please.
3: Yes, we are exactly now in the month of Elul, which is the abbreviation of Ani ledodi vedodi li in Hebrew, me to my beloved and my beloved to me. It's also a special time, especially that we can reach a state that we connect between us, first of all between us, and then in the Creator. In the extent that we connect between us, we can connect to the Creator. And not otherwise. So let's not forget that. Because usually people yearn to the Creator. Let me work it out with Him first. I want to be in connection with the Creator. And they don't understand that connection with the Creator is revealed and can be only in the extent of the connection between us, between the friends. From love of the created beings to love of the Creator. Only in such a manner do we reach this. So let's make an effort to correctly build the relations between us, the intention that passes from the heart of each one to the hearts of the friends and from everyone, from all the hearts to the Creator. And thus, this will attain at least our influence on Him, or bestow to Him. Me to my beloved. I to my beloved. And later on, we'll be privileged, if the Creator wants, my beloved to me, that He will bestow upon us and be an opportunity to be with Him in a tight, eternal connection, adhesion, with bestowal. Please do this.
2: Item number 5 from Degel Machane 5. It befits the one to cling to the one. And when is this? It is when Israel are bundled and attached together in complete unity. At that time they are regarded as one, and the Creator is upon them, for He is one. But when their hearts divide and they are apart from one another, they cannot be adhered to the One, and the Creator is not on them. Rather, another God is on them. This is implied in the verse, and you who are adhered to the Lord, your God, are alive, every one of you. Meaning, when you are adhered and united with each other, you are alive, every one of you. When they are in one unity, it befits the one to cling to the one. And the one Creator is upon them. Again, item 5. It befits the one to cling to the one. And when is this? It is when Israel are bundled and attached together in complete unity. At that time, they are regarded as one, and the Creator is upon them, for He is one. But when their hearts divide and they are apart from one another, they cannot be bonded with the One, and the Creator is not on them. Rather, another God is on them. This is implied in the verse, "And you who are adhered to the Lord, your God, are alive every one of you." Meaning, when you are adhered and united with each other, you are alive every one.

0: time, special month, we can connect between us. What does it mean to connect?
1: To connect between us, that we, first of all, should understand that without this, that we feel one another, just as everyone, each one feels himself, then we don't reach the Creator. That's the most important.
2: Kiev.
3: Дорогой Раф, написано приятно слиться одному с одним. Вот что как
0: мне Раф, it says that
3: мы становимся одним.
0: It is good for the one to cling to the one. How do we cling to each other in the ten in such a way?
1: If you're talking about the one goal, the one quality that you need to attain in order to attain this one goal, the unity, then that already determines how much you're getting closer until you become one. You are asking the Creator to do this because we're not capable. But to be in a deficiency for it, we are capable. By envy, lust, honor, each one helps his friend. As much as we'll talk about it, we'll receive some initial deficiency. And then afterwards, more and more we'll be asking the Creator after some time, and it can even take a long time. And we understand that without the internal connection between us, deep in the heart, that we won't attain a quality that can bring us closer to the Creator. And when we get closer and begin to attain it, then we feel ourselves as one. We feel ourselves closer and closer and closer to the Creator. And that's how it happens.
3: I can't
1: really add more words here. You see how much we read the texts, and everything goes around just like a handful of words that everyone knows. Everything revolves around them, and the rest is really what we need to change in our hearts.
3: Yes.
0: Could it be that this is the central point in our work?
1: Of course, that this is the most important point.
3: It's
0: just that we do so many actions in the ten, and it seems to evade us, disappear from us. Maybe we need a special exercise that's focused on this specifically during the day, how to feel as one, be as one.
1: It's a problem. There's not so much words for this. Our vocabulary is just arranged for us to feel, to scrutinize this concept of one. Always when we talk, we say one man, one heart, together. It's fairly artificial. It immediately is revealed to us as some small lie, and we need to find here some plea to oneself that one's heart should feel this concept without words. That's how it is. Latin 12.
4: Buenos días, querido Rab. Gracias. ¿En qué momento?
0: Good day. Thank you.
4: El creador está sobre nosotros.
0: At what moment can we begin to notice that the Creator is a part of us? And is it something that I feel one with the friend, or the whole ten feels it, or?

0: We can feel the influence of the Creator without even connecting as one. But these influences will be in this, that the Creator is awakening us. It's still not in this that we reach connecting towards Him, in connection between us and Him. But when we reach connection between us, and from this begin to connect to the Creator, here we're seemingly grasping Him in our net, in our network. And that's already a different sensation, that we can grab onto Him and start working with Him, meaning we hug and close Him in more and more and more in the connection between us. We bestowed Him together. We want to be truly united in order to reveal this quality, what is called one, single, and unique. What is the Creator with respect to our concept of the created beings? That's what we need to do. And so each one can feel here and there some nearness of the Creator to Him, but it comes and goes, and it has no permanence. And we cannot work with this discernment in a manner, in a continuous manner. But rather, if we make efforts to be in connection between us, as much as possible, more and more, then here we are already establishing a different form for a connection with the Creator, which is a few qualities of a few friends that connect together to be in connection with the one Creator, by this that we want to be as one. And then that's a different connection already. That's a connection that has in it this exchange of sensations and states, the private states of all the friends, but all of us connected, all of us to be connected between us and to Him, to the Creator. And then we really grab hold onto Him like in a net. Yes, like we catch a fish in the net. And on this, the Creator says, my sons have won me over. That we have succeeded in catching Him and holding Him between us. And all this by this that we each time accept on ourselves more and more and more forms of bestowal, which we learn from Him. And He reveals to us different forms of bestowal. And we do accept them, these forms of bestowal, and make an effort to feel them on ourselves. And then it turns out that in this, slowly, gradually, in this gradual work, we reach equivalence of form. And this is called me, I to my beloved, and my beloved to me. Czechoslovak 3.
1: Dear Rav, what is the force that brings us closer together, that leads us to union?
2: It's
0: a necessity to attain the Creator, to bestow to Him, to connect, to feel Him, to reveal Him. This necessity, that without this we're animals, beasts. And only when we reach sensation of the Creator are we called human beings, parts of Him. Yes? then this is what awakens us and advances us.
2: Yesterday.
3: When you opened the lesson, you said, let's try to build a relationship between us, that the heart, the intention passes from one's heart to the other's heart and together towards the Creator. What does it mean that my intention goes to the friend's hearts? What intention is that?
0: Connection. That's the main thing. Again, the results from the one action the Creator created. He created the evil inclination and broke it in order that we can work with these parts of the evil inclination in order to connect them by the intention that we should have a good inclination.
3: In the lesson, I'm looking to communicate intention towards the friends or look for our common intention towards the Creator.
0: I am looking to connect with the friends in order that from this we shall result in bestowal to the Creator.
3: Another question. When we read these short excerpts that ultimately repeat themselves, like you say, that there's not a lot of vocabulary. It's all about connect yourself between yourselves towards the Creator. What's the specific intention in each excerpt that we read?
0: I want to get into the excerpt. I want to make the effort to be impressed, to be inspired, to be excited by what's written there, which was written by Kabbalists. I want to be like trembling, right? It's like this inner tremble, inner shake.
1: That
0: and this was the Kabbalist when he wrote it. And this is how we yearn to it, and gradually we reach things that these awakenings of ours will be in accordance with what's written. That's it. More friends. Well, if we don't have, we'll continue.
3: Item 6, Rabash writes, exalt the Lord our God and bow before His holy mountain, for the Lord our God is holy. Exalt means that if one wants to know the exaltedness and greatness of the Creator, we can obtain this only through dvekut, an equivalence of form. Thus, what is equivalence of form? And how does one achieve equivalence of form? Bow before His holy mountain. Bowing means surrendering. It is when one lowers his reason and says that what the reason understands or does not understand, I annul and subjugate it. Before which quality do I subjugate it? Before His holy mountain. Mountain, Har, means Hilhurim, reflections, meaning thoughts. His holy, for holy means separated from the matter. This means that he removes himself from the desire of reception. Bow means submitting the body, even though it disagrees, and taking upon oneself only thoughts of Kedusha. This is the meaning of bow before His holy mountain.
1: Shilotain.
0: No questions?
1: Okay.
0: I guess in a basic manner, it's pretty easy.
1: Yes.
0: Okay.
1: Please.
0: Ita 4.
4: Buongiorno, Rav. Che cosa sono I pensieri di Kedusha?
3: What are the thoughts of Kedusha?
0: Thoughts of sanctity? Not much. The intention to bestow. That's it. Just like the opposite, the intention to receive. We don't have a reality that needs to confuse us. It's rather simple. the intention to receive is this world, thoughts of impurity, and the intention to bestow is the spiritual world, thoughts of purity, of sanctity. That's it.
2: As PT 32.
0: PT 32.
5: Rav,
3: when you just said that we have to try to kind of feel it and dive into the feeling, when we read, I felt it really strongly. How important really is it that we all try to be in this feeling, entering that state the Kabbalists write about in these great, wonderful excerpts?
0: Very worthwhile. The more the better. And together. Then later we forget it for a moment and once again connect and enter more inwards. That's how it is each time from these exits and entrances, that each time we come and greater distance and coming nearer again. And this we're building a stronger and stronger connection. Tel Aviv 3.
3: Rav, to nullify my reason with the year over the years, it becomes a bit more understood. What can we add to annulment?
0: On the annulment, we need to feel from the inside how much I agree with the state that I should not feel myself, that I will not exist. That everything the Kabbalists say, that the society could say, maybe the teacher, how much for me it is above everything I could think and determine. That's annulment. PT
5: 35.
3: Thank you, Rav. He writes here, bow before his holy mountain. Well, what is holy?
0: Sanctity means separate, opposite from me. What is in the desire to bestow, in above reason? That's called sanctity.
3: Basically, bow before his holy mountain means I always have to push the friends towards love, bestow.
0: Correct. Just as you told the bride, yes. You are Godeshitli. Hebrew would say, you are separated from the whole world and you belong only to me. That's called sanctified, separated, separate from reception, from our ego.
2: Dude.
3: It's written and bow, meaning surrendering, surrendering, submitting the body, even though it disagrees. How to do that?
0: Yes, in actions we can do this. In prayers we can do this. Until there comes from above some unique illumination and sanctifies us, and then we reach His holy mountain. Slowly we begin to climb it.
2: Baltia 2.
0: Baltia 2.
6: Гора означает, что присутствует оба свойства и получение отдачи, да?
3: This mountain means there's two qualities, both reception and bestowal.
0: Of course, in each and every one of us, there is force of reception and bestowal. What are you asking about?
3: The mountain, His holy mountain, is when the two qualities are together.
0: Mountain is from the word hal, hihurim, doubts, thoughts, opposition. It's very hard to climb over. But nonetheless, when we climb, we rise, Barely, barely, but we do rise. That's called we reach His holy mountain. That by this we reveal what is sanctified, what is separate from the will to receive, which is a quality of bestowal.
2: Beseder?
0: Separate from the intention to receive. Okay.
3: We'll continue. Item number 7 from Zohar for All. It is written, I am my beloved's and his desire is for me. In the beginning, I am my beloved's, and afterwards, and his desire is for me. I am my beloved's is to first set up a place for him with an awakening from below. And then, and his desire is for me. Divinity is not present with the wicked. When a person comes to purify and bring himself closer to the Creator, divinity is over him. It is written about it, I am my beloved's first, and then, and his desire is for me. Since when one comes to purify, he is purified.
2: Spain too.
0: Spain too.
5: No, amigo. No, no.
7: End of Sheila.
2: Ah. Beseda.
3: He doesn't have a question. It was a mistake.
2: As in Sheila.
0: Okay, so no questions?
2: Namasha quel baror.
0: Everything's clear? Beseda. All right.
2: יש משהו? PT 35.
0: Oh, PT 35.
8: תודה רבה, רב. מה זה בעצם לבוא ולתאר?
3: Thank you, Rav. What does it mean to purify, he who comes to purify?
2: To
0: come to purify, meaning that I awaken the upper one, that I want to be in the quality of bestowal like him, and I do all sorts of preparations for this, that I want to be connected to the friends, and I want to bestow. And from this that I prepare myself for this, then I'm turning to the Creator, and in this, ultimately, I receive some response from Him, that I begin to feel how accordingly I'm starting to change, how much I am capable of coming closer in my internality to the friends. I can see in myself such greater force of bestowal, desire to bestow towards the friends, through the friends to the Creator, to open the heart more. It's all not so simple, but I feel that it's that's in the same direction that needs to be. And that's how we advance. Sometimes it can take a long time until a person really hears this, and then till he agrees with this, and then begins to realize it. It takes time. But that's the process. That's the path.
2: Focus group.
3: Thank you.
0: Focus group.
3: Rabbi describes two stages here. First, I am my beloved, and then his desires for me. Is it like creating the vessel and then fulfillment? Can you explain these two stages?
0: Yes. Well, I am my beloved, it's clear. The person needs to begin. The truth is, the Creator begins this, but we don't feel it. Yes, He awakens our heart, and then we begin to somehow yearn. But ultimately, when a person awakens the Creator by all sorts of means, by this that he connects with the group, he doesn't know that it's the Creator who prepared this for him, that he learns, he doesn't feel, understand that the Creator is learning with him, and so on and so on. By this, that a person reaches a state that he awakens the Creator, then what happens is, I to my beloved, which is called, the Creator is concealed, that the Creator is always the first. And when a person acts in this, he then reveals that this is how he awakens the Creator. It seems to him that this is how he awakens the Creator, and not that the Creator is acting in him. And then the Creator is revealed and seemingly agrees to connect with the person. That this is called, my sons have won me over. But all this is a game from above, just as we play with children. That actually, all this is the Creator. I am the first, and I am the last. Itavan. Go ahead.
3: Rav, this first stage of, before there is the passion, with what does a person come to the Creator?
0: In this, the Creator awakens the person. The Creator sends all sorts of messengers, that are called malachim, angels, or persons, yes, or different opportunities, or maybe some book falls into a person's hands. That's how it happens. He hears something from somebody.
3: Why should it be like that? Why does the Creator need this initial action? He awakens me.
0: There's many things in this. We later reveal that the main thing, that the Creator cannot get involved in our free will, our free choice. Itavan.
7: Caro Rav, qui è scritto, la divinità non si manifesta al malvagio.
3: It says here in the excerpt that the Shekhinah does not dwell with the wicked. But we, feeling ourselves wicked, feeling that we are in the evil inclination, we have no hope. No hope to acknowledge the Shekhinah, godliness.
0: Along the way, you need to get familiar with the wicked and make an effort to banish them. And then, in this extent, you're getting closer to the Creator. All the wicked are in you. All right.
2: Internet.
3: From Mark 17, if you can't find words, like you said in the beginning, how else is it possible to express connection?
0: By connection with the friends, you will find words along with them, slowly, gradually, and you will attain the Creator. You'll reach a state that you will be able to talk to Him. Bulgaria?
9: Трафи святому. А как справляться со грешниками, которые в мне? 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
2: Ещё раз.
9: 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Грешники, которые в мне.
2: The otam,
3: how do the sinners become corrected?
0: Those are the same qualities which help us connect with the friends. So those same qualities also bother me to connect with the Creator. So thus, I first have to reach this, that I annul these qualities as they are, and instead of them, I develop qualities that I connect with the friends, and then I reach a state that I also, in this, can connect with the Creator. Very simple. We need to learn first on the relations between us in order to reach the correct relations with the Creator. Because the Creator is concealed, I don't know what to do. I see that the whole world seemingly is confident that they have a connection with the Creator. And our method is this, that we need first to reach a state that we connect between us.
2: Beseder, Bulgaria.
0: Okay, Bulgaria?
9: Да, Раф, это означает, что это моя индивидуальная работа.
3: Yes, Raf, does it mean it's my personal individual work?
9: Спасибо.
0: Yes, of course, zero. PT-35.
3: Thank you, Rav. What does it mean, his desire is for me?
0: But then I reveal the Creator wants me.
2: In
0: the extent that I yearn for Him, then I can reveal, not immediately, in the extent that my yearning is formed, established correctly, then I feel that His yearning towards me.
3: Can I discover this yearning only through the friends?
2: PT-7.
0: You'll see how it is. PT-7.
3: Rav, is part of our work to be inspired by the friends' questions and see how much it advances the lesson?
0: Where are you disappearing on the way?
3: Is part of our work to be impressed by the friend's questions, see how it advances the lesson?
0: Yes, of course. I am very, very much impressed from your questions. And each time it obligates me to go over all sorts of discernments. I pass them, but this that I go over them, it renews many things for me. And in a spiritual manner, not just in knowledge or something, spiritually. And so thus, I think that everyone needs to yearn to hear what our friends say and what I answer. Because in this specifically, we're building the network of connection between us, our mutual kli, where it comes from, where it results from, where is it built from? From this that each one asks, and everyone asks, yes, and I answer, and everyone tries, makes an effort to understand the answer and incorporate both of the question and the answer. Kabbalists write, everything is built on questions and answers. Okay.
3: PT-19. Good morning, Rav, friends. You said there's something special about this time of I, my beloved to me. So what's special about this time?
0: Awakening. The month of awakening.
3: What does it mean, awakening?
0: Awakening meaning a suitable time for this, that a person's heart shall awaken to the Creator.
3: I'm asking if there's a connection between the spiritual and the period of time in this world.
0: Yes, there also is.
3: Really?
2: Yes.
0: Yes, yes, it's not so simple that, there's nothing. There is. There's many, many things that we don't understand, don't feel, don't know.
3: So there's some importance to the time we study in.
0: Yes, there's times for the bad and times for the good.
2: Latin 2.
0: Latin 2.
10: Rab, en lo que leímos está escrito que y su pasión está sobre mí.
3: It's written, and His desire is for me. How do we awaken the desire of the Creator?
0: By this that we yearn to Him.
2: Focus group.
0: Focus group.
3: I wanted to ask about what is this action that a person comes to purify?
0: That he wants to clean his heart, cleanse his heart from all sorts of thoughts and desires, tendencies that are not exactly towards the Creator.
3: How does this process happen that you purify the heart?
0: Only by prayer.
3: That's clear. It just follows from the item that it's very much a person's individual work, whereas his work in the ten with respect to purifying the heart.
0: Also towards the friends, that I say that we need to cleanse ourselves towards the Creator, then first I'm aiming myself towards the friends, because without this I can't adhere to Him. The Creator is the general, the common. I can't reach Him only by first that I connect with the friends. If I try to aim myself to the Creator alone, that's not correct. It's incorrect. You can seemingly like this check some private tendency, but even that is not correct. Rather, all the things we check only if we connect with the friends and with them to the Creator.
3: So what does it mean that the heart is clean towards the friends?
0: That I want connection with everyone, and I care for everyone, and I push everyone towards the Creator, and I will be as the last one who is helping and doing. PT 25.
3: In a state where I don't know how to connect and how to pray, what do I do?
0: And keep silent and listen. Simply do it like that, and you'll see that slowly it changes nonetheless, but without complaints and criticisms towards anything and no one, both the organization and the friends and the ten and the Creator. Rather, all the time, just listen and try to insert it into your heart. That's it.
11: Mark 17.
3: Question. Our 10 today participated in preparation for the lesson. We feel a kind of connection between us. How from this connection can we move to a connection with the Creator?
0: You need to summarize between yourselves that you're connecting all the desires, yearnings, intentions, tendencies together and aiming them together to the Creator. And you want that everything will connect in this and influence Him. This is the strongest action that can be from the group's part. PT7.
3: Rav, what does it mean to aim for the Creator in a more and more accurate way?
0: This is by how much we connect between us, and we worry that in sum total that the connection between us will be very sharp, very pinpointed, and then it we direct to the Creator.
3: So it feels like the connection is very scattered and broad.
0: Correct, correct. And that shows that you need to work on it. Because there is no creator, there is no place, nowhere to aim yourselves, rather specifically to the center of the connection between you. There he is. You're building him. You are establishing, forming this concept, this term of the creator. He doesn't exist. He fills everything and does everything and everything. But where? There isn't. Rather, only in the connection between you that you establish and form this connection between you, in the center of the connection between you, in the agreement between you, and your work between you, yourselves. There you locate, you detect that this is the quality that you attain, that he says, you have built me, you have made me. There you build him and form him and are adhere to him. It seemingly turns out that you're giving birth to him.
2: Beseder.
0: All right.
2: Tov. Ma osim dori? Nase od v'chat.
0: What do we do? Read another excerpt.
11: Citut shmoni ba'al ha'sulam. Ulyodei ha'talumot.
0: Excerpt 8, ba'al ha'sulam. To him who knows the mysteries, the desire in one's heart, for his nearness is known, and that it might still be interrupted. Hence, he increases his stimuli, meaning the beginning of the coituses. For if one listens to his voice, as in the Lord of your shade, one does not fall and descend due to the increasing affliction of the stimuli, since he sees and hears that the Shekhinah too suffers, as he does, by the increasing longing. Thus, one's longing grows and intensifies time after time in greater yearning, until one's point in the heart is completed with complete will, in a tight knot that will not crumble. As Rabbi Shimon Bar Yochai said about this in the Idra, I am for my beloved and upon me his desire. All the days I was connected to this world and was connected to the Creator with one knot. And because of it now, upon me his desire. That is, until he who knows the mysteries shall testify that he shall not return to folly. Hence he is granted the return of the hay to the vav for eternity, meaning the complete coitus and the restoration of past glory, which is the meaning of the great
11: tkiyah.
0: Again, excerpt 8, Ba'al HaSulam. To him who knows the mysteries, the desire in one's heart for his nearness is known, and that it might still be interrupted, God forbid. Hence, he increases his stimuli, meaning the beginning of the coituses. For if one listens to his voice, as in the Lord of your shade, it turns out one does not fall and descend due to the increasing affliction of the stimuli, since he sees and hears that the Shekhinah too suffers, as he does, by the increased longing. Thus, one's longing grows and intensifies time after time, in greater yearning, until one's point in the heart is completed with complete will, in a tight knot that will not crumble. As Rabbi Shimon Bar Yochai said about this in the Idra, I am for my beloved, and upon me his desire. All the days I was connected to this world, I was connected to the Creator with one knot, and because of it, now upon me his desire. That is, until he who knows the mysteries shall testify that he shall not return to folly. Hence he is granted the return of the hay to the vav for eternity, meaning the complete coitus, and the return and the restoration of the past glory, which is the meaning of the great tkia.
3: Spain 1.
12: Salam lekulam. Rav, ¿puedes explicarnos de forma más sencilla?
0: Hello everyone, Rav.
12: La gran tkia.
0: Can you explain maybe in a simpler manner what is the great tkia at the end?
2: So that tkia gdola,
0: the meaning of the great tkia.
3: That's the coupling between man and the Creator in receiving in order to bestow in the mutual highest form, the final correction of man.
2: Carmiel.
3: Carmiel.
0: Thank you, Rav. I heard one of the answers that the Creator cannot get involved in our free choice. Right, that he gives us these obstacles. So how do we reach the correct choice?
3: Only by the connection with the friends, we can find out where we really are. Otherwise, an individual can't determine the goal and where he is in relation to the goal and how he aims toward the goal. He can't. Wherever we are, we have to have at least three or at least two points to be properly aimed. And a single individual can just go in all directions and say that's right. So only if he is with the friends, and the minimum is 2, but desirably to have up to 10. Understood? Okay, PT4.
0: Rav, what is to listen to the Creator's voice? How do we do this?
3: That requires reaching the degree of Bina. Light of Chassadim. Then we will hear. Then the level of vision, sight, light of Chokhmah. PT 29.
0: Thank you, Rav. It's written, thus he increases his coituses, his awakenings.
3: By not descending from bringing the Creator to connection between us and doing whatever needed, that means that we awaken him to contact with us. And then he appears in our connection. Appearing in our connection, that means the beginning of the entrance, the beginning of the contact.
0: How do we go from private work to work in the group?
3: That you have to check on your own. Mach 29.
13: Rav, здесь как-то непонятно. Написано, что он страдает от умножающейся.
0: Not so clear what's written here.
13: И в то же время он укрепляется во всем
0: доске. Is in suffering and yearning. He's also strengthening in this yearning.
3: The farthest he feels he is, the more it works to increase his passion, his yearning. PT 19.
0: What is this sentence? That he simply sees and hears that the Shekhinah suffers as he does?
3: Yes, this is called the sorrow of divinity, of the Shekhinah.
0: What's that?
3: The sorrow of the Shekhinah is that the Creator suffers because man receives all the means from him to get closer, and he doesn't. French.
14: Good morning, friends. We connect with our 10 friends many times a day in thought and heart. What thoughts and feelings should we use to make this connection most effective?
0: Just again, we connect with our friends over the course of the day many times. What thoughts should we have during these connections? And what should the intention be at this time?
3: Only in order to aim ourselves at the Creator so that we come to the same wavelength. Just as He relates to us, we want to relate to Him so that we enter the same conduit of channel of connection between us. And accordingly, we'll get closer and closer. And so when we come to the time of connecting, let's put it like that, that's what we want to determine, that we all connect together and aim ourselves towards connection between us and then towards the Creator, and exactly according to the same quality by which the Creator relates to us.
2: Itawan.
3: All right, Italy won.
15: Buongiorno, Rav. Qui sta scritto testimonierà. Cosa vuol dire che lo testimonia? Qual è l'attestazione del grado?
0: What does it mean here that he says that the Creator shall testify upon him?
3: This testimony means that, well, it's like a fact. I don't know how to explain testimony. Like a proof, let's say, could be.
2: Czechoslovak 3.
1: Dear Raf, ask from the 10, what does it mean to return hey to Raf?
3: It's our will to receive, to transform it in order to bestow.
2: Hey
3: is Malchut, the will to receive. Vav is Zeranpin, the intention to bestow. Connecting both of them means bringing the Hey back to the Vav. Kiev
16: 1. Здравствуйте. По скрытию здесь, в восьмом отрывке, написано, что человек
0: не падает и не опускается. Next update, it's written that a person doesn't descend, doesn't fall.
16: Человек падает, когда связь ослабла. А что это за
0: упасть от afflictions, from suffering, and a strong connection that does not crumble? What is this danger of crumbling, falling?
3: I don't know how you heard the translation, but a person should always maintain his line that's connected to the Creator and keep strengthening it by connection with the friends. Then he won't fall. He has nothing more by which to hold on to the line that connects him to the Creator, except connection with the friends.
0: Is there a danger, as I understand it, that the Creator tries
16: именно от этого страдания человек может сойти?
0: To bring us to afflictions of the Shekhinah, and that from this suffering a person can fall? Such a thing exists?
3: No. No, there's none.
2: Aharon, PT 35.
3: Okay, last one, PT 35.
8: Toda Rabba Rav. Rav, maza yodea
0: tal Rav,
8: chelo yashuv likisloot.
0: What is the one who knows the mysteries shall testify upon him that he shall not fall?
3: that the Creator already knows that a person will go further and further in the straight path. And when is that? When he carries out everything that's written before that, in that quote. All right, we will go to the internet quickly.
0: Rav, is it okay that the questions are about previous excerpts?
3: Yes.
0: Tab 9. How do we practically attain subjugation and bowing to the Ten? How do we attain the subjugation and the Ten?
2: I can't
3: really say it so simply. Again, the same words. We have to always work with the Ten. It takes a long time until a person even hears and connects to it and starts working on it and feels where is his place in the Ten, that he as if keeps coming back to and tightens it. Takes a long time.
17: Next.
0: Turkey 1, we ask about excerpt 5, that they cannot be adhered to one, and the Creator does not dwell upon them, God forbid, and they have a foreign Creator. What does that mean?
3: Their will to receive, that starts overcoming them and as if governing them. Yes.
0: P37, the Creator presents himself to the friend in the Ten, right? He studies with him, he appears before him. All this is the game of the Creator, right? So how do we play back with the Creator? What are the rules of the game?
3: We have no way to play with the Creator except through connection with the friends. That through the connection with the friends, we want to aim towards the Creator. That's our whole game.
0: Last question from PT30. We didn't have a lot of questions beforehand. So does that show progress, that the materials are already in our hearts?
3: It doesn't mean anything. I don't want to give answers about this, for better or for worse. There are such times, and that's it.
0: We'll
3: move to the women, I guess. Questions from women.
0: From PT2. Why in the beginning of the path a person feels much clearer longing for the Creator, and with time this sensation becomes more vague, more blurred? How do we bring it to life again?
3: Say it again. Please say it again.
0: From PT2. Why in the beginning of the path a person feels much clearer longing for the Creator, and with time this sensation becomes more blurred? How do we bring it to life again?
3: To grow them, to develop. That's why the previous longing doesn't work as before. It's always the case with us. It's forgotten from the heart. We have to work on it. Next.
0: From love of the created beings to love of the Creator. How not to get confused between corporeal and spiritual love. How to not get confused with psychological love.
3: That's through connection with the friends. I don't see any other way. It's impossible that a person will maintain the right direction himself, not to deviate from the path if he's not connected. Connection with the friends here is actually the most important. We mustn't do any movement unless we first renew the connection with the friends. Treat this in the most serious way.
0: Mark 20. When we say that Israel are connected and united in complete oneness, and then they should be considered as one, does that mean oneness with all of Bnei Baruch or only in our tent?
3: First of all, with the tent.
4: Mark 39.
3: Why do I say first the 10? Because if I say with Bnei Baruch,

0: that will feel the influence bestowed of the Creator upon us in a clear manner.
1: Of course, me for my beloved and my beloved for me. That's exactly how it happens.
0: From Latin 22, in excerpt 7 it's written, being that a person is coming to purify himself and bring him closer, nearer to the Creator, then the Shekhinah dwells upon him. To be in Bnei Baruch is your intention to purify? Does the godliness dwell upon us?
1: Certainly, for sure, yes, but we still don't reveal it. Next.
0: From unity. What does it mean to pass on the forms of bestowal of the Creator?
1: To pass the forms of bestowal of the Creator means to build a vessel of bestowal on our part where we can feel His bestowal.
0: Thank you.
1: Okay, where are we now, Dudi?
0: Excerpt 9?
2: Okay.
1: Maybe we'll read 9 and then 10 and... Yeah.
0: Excerpt 9, Bala Sulam. When one comes to a state where he has no support, one state becomes black, which is the lowest quality in the upper world. And that becomes the keter to the lower one, as the kli of keter is a vessel of bestowal. Because the lowest quality in the upper one is malchut, which has nothing of its own, meaning that she does not have anything, that only in this manner it is called malchut. It means that if one takes upon himself the kingdom of heaven, in joy, which is a state of not having anything, afterwards it becomes keter, which is a vessel of bestowal and the purest kli. In other words, the reception of malchut in a state of darkness subsequently becomes a kli of keter, which is a vessel of bestowal.
1: Okay, I see there's no grasp, so slowly again.
0: When one comes to a state where one has no support, then one state becomes black, which is the lowest quality in the upper world. And that becomes the keter to the lower one, as the kli of keter is a vessel of bestowal. Because the lowest quality in the upper one is malchut, which has nothing of its own. And only in this manner it is called malchut, meaning that if one takes upon oneself the kingdom of heaven, which is in a state of not having anything, in gladness, afterwards it becomes keter, which is a vessel of bestowal, and the purest kli. In other words, the reception of malchut in a state of darkness subsequently becomes a kli of keter, which is a vessel of bestowal.
1: Meaning, if a person goes through a dark state, black darkness, no future, nothing shines on him from the present or the future, but he still goes through it, that means he undergoes the malchut of the upper one, which is black. And from that, he comes to the keter of the lower one, which is already his shining keter. And that's how he advances. So from darkness to light, darkness to light. That's how we go. Read again, Dudi.
0: Again, excerpt 9. When one comes to a state where one has no support, one's state becomes black, which is the lowest quality in the upper world.

0: And from that becomes the Keter to the lower one, as the Kli of Keter is a vessel of bestowal.
1: Meaning from Malchut of the upper one, which is black, if he holds on and continue, that becomes Keter of the lower one, which already shines, and that's his.
0: Because the lowest quality in the upper one is Malchut, which has nothing of its own. And only in this manner is it called Malchut. Meaning that if one takes upon oneself the kingdom of heaven, which is in a state of not having anything, in gladness, afterwards it becomes Keter, which is a vessel of bestowal, and the purest Kli. In other words, the reception of Malchut in a state of darkness subsequently becomes a Kli of Keter, which is a vessel of bestowal.
1: PT9.
0: So, in order that the Malchut of the upper one, is that the sensation of darkness shall be turned into the sensation of Keter of the lower one. You need to wait or do something additional?
1: What do you mean by waiting? By waiting, you don't do anything. So why will anything change?
0: On one hand, we say that a person in this such a state, he has to keep his framework. Yes, he has no energy. He has to keep his framework, do his work, dissemination.
1: One should do whatever he's capable of doing.
0: And it says here even to do it in gladness, right?
1: Of course, yes.
0: The additional condition then is?
1: The additional condition, like you say, to accept it with joy, each and every state, because it all comes from the Creator.
0: Yes, but in this state, usually a person can't feel gladness.
1: Not being able to feel every state in joy is your problem, but you get every state from the Creator in order to advance. You only rise in sanctity. And then, if you want happy, light, pleasant, easy states, that's your problem. That doesn't mean you want to advance.
0: I'll formulate my question again. Okay, I understood in my mind, I heard it many times, that we need to accept all states and gladness. But in practice, when we fall, don't feel such gladness, we feel black, right? So what do we do?
1: What to do? Holding on to whatever you can, especially the environment. What do you have left during a descent? Only holding on to the environment.
0: That was my question. So I understand we need to keep holding on to our framework to maintain it.
1: Yeah, the framework, like you said, that's correct. The lesson, routine, and everything we do. Yeah. Besides the intentions, because with the intentions right now you can't do anything. So you just do it still artificially. Write, read, speak, but without your aiming heart. And bit by bit, the heart once again awakens. Moscow 1.
2: Доброе утро, Раф. 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
0: Hello, Raf. Hello, World Kli. Remember when you said in previous lessons there's the black Malchut, which is like this terrible state that a person doesn't understand who or what he is, and the awareness disappears, and all that remains is one's observation. Is this what we're talking about here? Or is it general state?
3: Both. It could be both. It could be in both directions.
4: Спасибо, учитель. А как вот из такого черного состояния, в котором нет ничего своего, может
5: How from this dark black state where you have nothing of your own can the keto, a pure vessel, appear?
3: And specifically, this is the process. From the darkest state comes the most illuminating state. It's like at night. The darkest night is before the dawn, before the sunrise. That's how it is.
4: А что значит пройти это черное состояние?
5: What does it mean to go through that black state?
3: Nevertheless, yearning to see the morning, when I come to the light of day, the force of bestowal that once again awakens in me. Force of bestowal.
1: PT 27.
6: כן, למה התפתחות גם ברוחניות וגם בגשמיות בעצם?
5: Why does spiritual and corporeal development come from two contradicting forces? Why does development have to come from two contradicting forces?
3: How can be for the created beings anything that's not made up of two opposing forces? One force, which is us, the force of reception, and the other force is when we wish to resemble the Creator, who is the force of bestowal.
1: Barur. Tov, Piti 19.
5: Can we say that the Malchut is the desire to receive because he says that it has nothing of itself and only then is it called Malchut, meaning that it accepts the Malchut of heaven? Is it the Malchut, the desire to receive?
3: I think I told you this maybe 20 years ago.
5: Right, but I forgot, 20 years ago. He says that it has nothing of itself, of its own. What does it mean?
3: She can't arrange anything by itself because it's only the will to receive.
5: So why does he say that you need nothing but to connect to the heavens?
3: Its correction is for it to be entirely in bestowal.
5: So I need to try not ask for nothing in this world? That's what he says?
3: Yes. Yes.
5: Completely annul myself?
3: Yes, this you hear after 20 years.
5: No, I mean, not to demand for anything in life?
3: Of course, nothing. Tell me, what else do you have to take from this life?
5: What do you mean? I mean, I need to make a living, I need this, I need that.
3: That's enough for you, enough.
5: What, not to demand nothing?
3: Yes. Okay, now you know, and you stop receiving.
5: How do you, on the one hand, agree that the state that one's in, like that state of black, and on the other hand, to demand change?
3: I want to ask change for the good, in order to bestow, not for myself.
5: But I also want to agree with the state itself.
3: I agree with the state I received, but I disagree with a state where I cannot bestow outside of me. So one does not exclude the other. That's a good question you asked. Write it down so it will be somewhere there. Both the question and the answer.
1: Asiya.
5: The darkness, it's because bestowal has no taste, and the joy is because you discover the true situation, state that you're in.
3: The darkness is a result of a lack of chasadim. You don't want to bestow.
5: And joy comes as a result of discovering it?
3: Yes.
7: Shiru lo zamru Shiru lo zamru
8: שוכרית הלבות.

0: עכשיו חברים, מה שאנחנו נעשה?
1: Now friends, what we are going to do in these next 66 minutes we're left with is help each other to put all the things we got from Rav into our heart. So we'll have a lot of connection workshops. And remember that a workshop's purpose is to connect between our passions to godliness. And in that connection, to reach contact with the upper light. So right now, we want it to happen in us. Everything the Kabbalists are writing about revelation to the Creator to His created beings in this world, we want to attain it in the connection that we are going to do.
2: And the connection is between us and between us and the Creator. I to my beloved and my beloved to me. This is the topic of Shabbat. It's also the topic of this month, the month of Elul. It's also the topic of the Congress that we're going into, awakening from below. So ultimately, we can do whatever we want, but if we won't awaken from below, nothing happens. From above, the light already works on us. We have to awaken it from below through the demand for connection between us and with the Creator. The principle is simple. The mind can get it, but we have to realize it. Do it. Make sure that it happens. Make efforts, not give up and not become complacent or bored or anything else, anything but a demand, a constant demand for connection between us. Rav writes the following.
1: Before Gilad is going to start, what we're going to do now is go through the whole lesson we just heard. The excerpt that Gilad is going to read now, this was the opening to Rav's lesson. So gradually we're going to chew on this lesson from the beginning to the end till the revelation of the Creator between us.
2: Excerpt number one. We are exactly in the month of Elul. The acronym is Ani Ledudi Vedudi Li, I to my beloved and my beloved to me. This is especially the time where we can reach a state where we connect between us. First, we connect between us, then to the Creator. To the extent that we connect between us, then we can connect to the Creator, not otherwise. Therefore, let's not forget it, because usually people longed for the Creator and say, with Him, I'll be fine. I want to be in touch with the Creator. They don't realize that the connection with the Creator appears and can happen only to the extent of connection between us, between the friends, from love of the created beings to the love of the Creator. Only in such a way we get there. Let's read again from Rav's words, from the lesson, and soon we'll have a question about this. We are exactly at the month of Elul, which is the acronym for Ani Ledudi Vedudi Li, I to my beloved and my beloved to me. This is especially the time where we can reach a state that we connect between us. First between us, and then to the Creator. To the extent that we connect between us, we can connect to the Creator, and not otherwise. Therefore, let's not forget that. Because usually, people long for the Creator and say, with Him, I manage. I want to be in touch with the Creator. They don't realize that the connection with the Creator appears and can happen only to the extent of connection between us, between the friends, from love of the created beings to the love of the Creator. Only this way we achieve that. Our first workshop is, why does the connection with the Creator appears and can happen only to the extent of connection between us? Seven minutes.
1: So I've said a few times that whoever is there is just me and the Creator. The rest of these things are like an imagination. That's why all the friends, everything that is there is the Creator. Me and the Creator. The eyes are just deceiving us. That's why if we listen to Rav, everything we see is the Creator. Everything outside of us is the Creator being revealed to me in all kinds of ways so I can correct, so I can see what to correct and correct myself. That's why this is the way to be with Him. So all these things that are in a special way to me, for me to correct myself.
2: The connection with the Creator is only possible through equivalence of form. And the Creator bestows. And we too want to be like Him. But we can't bestow to Him. So in order to mimic the actions of the Creator, we have to bestow to our friends who also have the same goal of equivalence of form. This is our lab where we can reveal the phenomena of the light under very, very specific and precise conditions through the efforts that we make in the connection between us. Like Rav said, we can shape and build in a tangible way this force of the Creator. This is what we do every day in the lesson.
1: The Creator is concealed, and we are in this type of lab where we can work outside of us, to work towards the friends. But outside, that is the quality of bestowal.
2: I remember hearing for the first time from Rav the matter of, you have made me, that without us making it, there's no light. There's no light without a kli. And we have to make a kli that is sufficiently powerful and aimed to have some contact with the Creator. And Kabbalists wrote exactly what the conditions are and what is the path to reach connection with Him. And thankfully, we have the opportunity to do this together and exert in love of friends.
1: Eitan wrote that the connection with the Creator is revealed according to equivalence of form, and that's by prayer for the friends.
3: Rav also
1: said that the Creator is the inclusive. I can reach Him only if I connect to the friends. We can only reach that by equivalence of form, by incorporating in one another, reaching the quality of bestowal. We can attain and feel this thing called Creator.
2: The Creator wanted to give us all the abundance. That's why we need a kli that will be strong and big, and no one has it personally. By connecting, we rebuild some vessel that can receive all that abundance. And building the proper spiritual vessel is through the connection.
1: There's another sentence: this whole world is made for me to use for me and for me to serve my Maker. A big miracle was made, and they're just showing us these things. I don't have to search to see what I have. The only mistake is that I think that it's other things. I don't understand it's the Creator.
2: We need vessels of bestowal. But before we have vessels of bestowal, we need a deficiency for vessels of bestowal. How will we lack something that is not natural for us and not something we don't feel we lack? From carrying out the advice of Kabbalists, when we nullify to our 10 and we make efforts in connection time after time, the deficiency for that is formed in us. This is a process that Rabash describes so precisely. And time after time, in the efforts to connect, we create this deficiency for vessels of bestowal. And that's from our work from below. That's exactly the topic of the Congress. We have to, time after time, exert so that our connection will be before every movement, like Rav said, and only that way we can advance.
1: Also, the system is built in a way that the Creator is between these shattered parts. We have to reveal Him between these shattered parts that feel each one feels that he himself is separated from the others. If we reveal the true picture, how we're all one system and the Creator connecting between us.
2: Excerpt number 2 from Rav's words. Let's try to build correctly the relation between us, the intention that passes from the heart of everyone to the hearts of all the friends, and from everyone, from all the hearts to the Creator. By this we'll at least get to our bestowal towards Him, I to my beloved, and then when we'll be awarded, when the Creator wants, the my beloved to me, that He will bestow upon us and give us the opportunity to be in constant touch with Him in eternal and complete bestowal. Let's go to workshop number 2. How do I move the intention from my heart to the heart of the friends in the 10 and from all of us to the Creator? Again, how do we pass the intention from my heart to the heart of the friends in the 10 and from all of us to the Creator? Please.
1: Everything Kabbalists teach us is to reach that point that you understand it's not in your own forces. And this is where we need prayer, very deep work from the heart. That is a result of efforts, and to really ask for it, to ask for that point that the intentions can pass between our hearts, that we can feel it together and unite in one intention, to give contentment to the upper one.
2: Yes, we need a lot of efforts, a lot of prayers, and efforts to make the effort above our nature all the time towards that connection with the friends, so that from the actions, the hearts will be attracted, will be awakened. We want to activate the upper force upon us by wanting and demanding and trying and praying.
1: The intention is the thoughts, the desires, and if we're concerned that we'll constantly have thoughts about spirituality and desire to attain spirituality, so what'll pass between us will come out of everybody's heart, and from there to the heart of all the friends.
2: Yes, these are all kinds of words we understand in Hebrew, but try to really convert that to something real. And I think 2 days ago there was a lesson when Rav talked about incorporation, and he made this diagram that there is an overlap between my desire and the friend's desire. And what I remember Rav said was that if I want to become incorporated with a friend in that mutual space, I give up on what I think and I adopt the thought of the friend. So there's something here about nullifying my desire, making room to perceive what the Creator, what the friend wants. I think we should all try to do this with this concession, with this cleanliness that we can do until that we receive what the Creator wants to give, this bestowal.
1: We learn that whatever comes out of the heart enters the heart. What each one of us has to try and work on opening his own heart, to pray for that, to really want to open his own heart in sensitivity and to pass all the emotions to the hearts of the friends, all the good desire from the Creator towards the friends, and go deeper in that in thought more and more to understand that our work is to reveal love between us. And constantly renew that, because the ego is constantly clogging our heart, wanting us to get used to that indifference is the state. And this is our war. Our war is to leave our friend, our heart open toward the friends.
2: Yes, this is the request we need to maintain all the time, and especially now. Especially now, when it's this time when we're together and we want it to happen between us. That we'll reach this incorporation between us, and that this connection will rise upwards as a request from above.
1: How we have to increase our desire, that that's what will be between us. Like the friend said, you can't really create any movement without a deficiency. That's why we actually want to be in this feeling, that this is why we got society, this gift called a 10, a group, a world kli, that we can incorporate from one another. We can build the system between us. As much as we make efforts that this is what will be between us, that's what will be between us. And then gradually, on every effort, on every yearning, on every desire we raise from the upper one, we'll be able to raise a vessel more and more towards each other. Well, no more words. Thank you.
2: Eitan wrote, the intention changes according to the importance of the Creator we receive from the friends. How do we pass the intention from my heart to the friends' hearts in the ten, and from the whole of us to the Creator? We have to open our heart to the friends, to nullify and incorporate with each other and get closer to each other. So there's a vessel with which we can really pass that attitude towards the goal, that longing for bestowal, all the efforts we make towards each other can begin to rise to the Creator.
1: We need to make sure there are high spirits in the ten of importance and greatness, and that the friends can hold on to the spirits every time, get more of an uplifting, more of a deficiency. So make sure our lessons, our orders, in the end, the intention is made of the deeds. Our deeds to strengthen the ten. From that, we see how the intention goes from one to the other.
2: We heard in the lesson the following excerpts, excerpt number 3. Question: you said that we're in a special time, special month, and we can connect between us. What does it mean to connect between us? Rav, to connect between us is first to understand that without feeling each other, like each one feels himself, we cannot reach the Creator. That's important. Now we'll scrutinize together in a workshop. What does it mean to feel each other just as each one feels himself? Again, what does it mean to feel each other just as each one feels himself? Go ahead.
1: I don't know. I feel that everything is going around one subject. All these topics, the answer to all of them is to a no. Because the annulment doesn't take away from myself. It helps me create a place where I can hold the other. When I bring my opinions, I have no room for anywhere else. If I want to hear the other, I have to make a place. It's like if I have to come with an empty cup so I can pour something into it. If I'm bringing something of my own, there's no room for something else.
2: The first step is really to nullify, and from the annulment to absorb the friends into you, into your heart, and to that to add some relation from that open heart, from that sensitivity. So let's try to develop this kind of sense where we feel what happens and what to the friend. What does the friend need? What can I do for the friend? So, to develop thoughts of concern for that friend that I put into my heart, just as I think about myself, how I would like to be treated.
1: We need to feel each other's passions towards the Creator. And these passions have to burn in us, in each and every one, that it actually doubles our forces. Once we reach that connection between us, so we double that force. Like Rabash writes, if society is made of 10 people, I have 10 times more strength.
2: It seems like the first step really starts with annulment and releasing the desire to control matters. And I just had an experience where there was a great joy, where I ran out of words, but the words stayed in the friends, and it just shows me how great the Creator is, how great is the group, how great is the ten, that we are here to complete each other. None of us has something whole. The whole actually exists in a place where a person forgets about himself and allows the society to give responses instead of him. So bit by bit we march towards the existence of the same vessel.
1: To feel each other like everyone feels themselves is once a person feels that relation of love and equivalence of form with the friends. Then he starts feeling the deficiency of the friend, the yearning of the friend. You start becoming closer and closer. So let's pray to develop a relation of love and connection towards the friends.
3: Eitan
1: wrote, don't understand the first. The people to value the friends as the people that are the closest to the Creator in this world, and I am the small one between them. That's how you start feeling the friends.
2: To feel each other as each one feels himself is to understand how connected we are and the mutual dependency we have, and that my responsibility for all the friends, just like the body feels responsibility for all its pieces, I feel that I'm responsible for the friends in the ten, and I turn to the Creator to help them. And each one prays for the others this way, and then the feelings move from personal feelings to feel common feelings where we feel each other.
1: Okay, we're in a very special month, very special time, and it's important that we take advantage of these moments that we're together. Let's feel that the Creator is giving each one an awakening in the heart. This week we also read a lot of excerpts in Artan about Elul, the month of Elul. There was a nice excerpt there that we read together with Rav. It's an excerpt that comes from the Chassidut, that he says how the king is out in the field in Elul, meaning he's close to every person, and each one can go and welcome him, and he comes from the field to the city, and everybody starts following him. It's another opportunity we have now. So let's go into a special excerpt we heard from Rav in this lesson. Just as Rav said, we have to be trembling towards the words of the Kabbalists, so we have to be trembling doubly to Rav's words. So, number four by Rav. Each one can feel here and there some kind of closeness of the Creator to him. But this feeling comes and goes, and there's nothing permanent about it. We can't work with that discernment in a continuous way. So, if we make the efforts as much as we can to be in connections between us, we are already stabilizing a different form to connect to the Creator. A few qualities of a few friends connect together to be in contact with one Creator. By that we want to be one. And then it's a different type of connection. It's a connection that has an exchanging of feeling of and personal states of all the friends. But we all want to be connected between us and to Him.

0: to the Creator. And then we really grab him, like catching a fish in the net. That's what the Creator said, my sons have defeated me. That we defeated him and were successful in catching him and holding him between us. And all of that is that we every time take upon ourselves more and more forms of bestowal, which they are what we learn from him. He teaches us different forms of bestowal, and we do receive these forms of bestowal and try and feel them upon ourselves. And in this way, gradually, by this gradual work, we reach equivalence of form. That's called me for my beloved, and my beloved for me. So let's go into a workshop between us for 5 minutes. What is this fish that we want to catch in the net? What is the fish we want to catch in the net? Please.
1: Yes, this fish is something very slippery, hard to grab hold of. It's also big and has a tasty flesh. I think that's the connection between us. As I'm speaking now, friends are listening, and if I can communicate something, it awakens a thought, a feeling. That's the connection. I speak. How does it pass on to the friend? He also feels, and the one who connects us is actually the Creator. That's why the Rav always says the Creator is in the connection with the friends. So it's that thing that passes through everyone. I say something, the friend hears something. It's not for me. It's the Creator in his experience. And so that common thing is the Creator. He's the one doing that. And it's hidden. It seems like I'm speaking and explaining, and I'm angry if I'm not understood, things like that. It's all forms of the Creator. There's the Creator, there's Pharaoh. So this fish is the understanding, the connection between us, communication between us that covers all these different forms. All of that is the Creator.
0: We want to catch our Maker, the one who created us, our root, the source for all the abundance and all the good and all the bestowal. We want to give him a place between us, that this net of connections between us will be a place for him to be able to be reveal that we can give him contentment, and it won't be just words, but it'll let us keep the thought of creation, which is to do good to his created beings, and that it will be a connection that will never die.
1: Yeah, we need to get closer and closer to the quality of bestowal. And the quality of bestowal is the Creator's quality. And we want to grab hold of that frequency, that form that comes from him into the connection between us. That's what we want to grab hold of.
0: A fish called love and bestowal. We can take a few points from that, but to really see the whole fish, it depends on as much as we build that net, the more it'll be united in a whole way in relations of

0: between us. That's how I'll be able to feel and reveal this fish more and more. To feel this depth of the quality of bestowal.
1: Eitan wrote to us, the Creator causes our network of prayers to be more and more dense, and only then we grab hold of Him or feel Him. I think it's the same Creator, the same quality of bestowal, the same true eternal connection, the same spiritual world. That's what we want to catch in our net. We want to catch that tendency for bestowal. So that's what we have to keep surfacing and strengthening.
0: The fish is the Creator that we have to catch in the net, and for that we have to connect the connections between us with the deficiency. And in the end, this fish, my sons have defeated me, will be revealed in the connection.
1: Friends, we are continuing, and we heard that Elul is the month of awakening, a time that's suitable for man's heart to awaken to the Creator. Again, Elul is the month of awakening. It is the suitable time for every person's heart to awaken to the Creator. We're going to go into a workshop, and we just thought that in order to awaken, each 10 will think, what can it add to awaken itself and the others? It could be some one small little thing, internal, external. It could be mostly about thoughts or our intentions. It could be an action. It could be a sign. It could be whatever you think. But what do we want to add now? We have a month of awakening. What do we add? What do we want to add in the 10 to awaken the others and also to inspire the society? So please, every 10, chooses something to add to yourselves, internal or external, and after that, we'll share in the General Assembly.
0: Again, the Hebrew supposedly is clear, but it's not simple. Also, yesterday, Rav said a quote and things that seem simple, like love your friend as yourself. But it's to give us that importance. One thing we can add to awaken, maybe to add times for the Torah, how to increase the importance to keep our framework. And the main thing is morning lesson. To bring more commitment, more that our life depends on it. That's what I recommend.
1: What I feel in our 10 is that when the head determines the direction, we all follow that direction. And I don't have a thought of adding something from myself. I would actually like this direction to be determined by the head of the 10 and that we will all nullify towards him.
0: We want to catch the fish.
2: There
0: was a question in the lesson, what it means to come to cleanse yourself, to refine yourself in the month of Elul. So Rav said it's when a person wants to cleanse his heart from all the tendencies that aren't exactly towards the Creator. So we want to add that as much as possible.
3: When we want to
1: maintain the same network between us, this, that equivalence of form to which the light can enter. You can want the light, you can want the fish, you can do a lot, but one important thing that we need to do is to correct the connections between us, to create a space between us, a place, a vessel between us, where the light can enter.
2: It
1: says, I wish they left me and kept my Torah. This is the Torah. We have to be meticulous about it.
0: Eitan wrote that we have to keep discovering how all the friends in the tent can be in the morning lesson every day. We want to grab that fat fish, the Creator. We want Him to live between us in the tent and to draw us towards Him all the time. That's why we constantly need to strengthen each other and to pray for each other and to be concerned about each other. So we have a vessel where the Creator can enter in that inner net between us.
1: We always have to add our intentions, make them more and more precise, that we truly want to become corrected by them. We can also add something about the light that reforms, that's always good, and to have a stronger sense of interdependence across all the friends so they can help each other and lift each other.
0: If it's something internal, it's to increase importance of the friend. And again, how will that be expressed, that I increase the... that I cancel something in myself to make room for what's important?
1: Okay, friends, we'd like to go into a general assembly, an awakening assembly, befitting the month of Elul, and every 10 will share something they chose to awaken each other. We want to help our friends, even each 10, to inspire other 10s. So let's hear some examples. Yes, Asaf, please.
3: כן, תודה. אצלנו בסיריה כמה חברים דיברו על עניין המשחק.
0: In our 10, we were talking about the acting, that we want to act, how the goal is important for us, to act that we want the quality of bestowal. Sometimes every friend in his personal state, he doesn't really feel it, but if each one gives all the hopes, the good spirits that the goal is important, so together we create such a field that each one, even though he's acting, he gets his forces back, and we create this web, this net, and we can catch this fish, that which is a quality of bestowal.
1: Yes, we said that we have a deficiency from the end of the morning lesson until the afternoon meeting. We don't have a lot of connection, so we thought about what we can do to hold this connection and the common prayer between us. And there was an idea that we started, but we see that we couldn't really hold on to, and that is writing a prayer as soon as we finish the lesson, a prayer for the rest of the day. So we decided that every person can write something about the prayer that we're thinking about, but we saw that this too is evasive, so we thought about how can we really hold on to an hour where everyone does that together.

0: But to do it for the friends, not for myself. And that's where we can catch the big fish.
1: У нас в десятке есть такое правило, мы всегда отменяемся. Если говорить про внутреннюю работу, мы всегда отменяемся.
2: There is a rule in our ten that we always nullify. If we're talking about the inner work, we all nullify to the head of the ten, and we can always add some effort in annulment towards the head. And if we're talking about work in the group, then we have the Congress where we can really lift the importance of this Congress all the way up, and we must keep holding on and give inspiration to all the friends.
0: Yes, friends, we were talking about having happiness and sensitivity. So he gave us an example of how Rabash used to dance and sing 10 minutes before the lesson in order to awaken happiness. So we'll also do it before the weekly meeting. We're all going to dance and sing and wake up together.
2: Sasha Tashayev. Yes, in our 10, we decided to make a 10 Congress before the bigger Congress to awaken the connection, the inspiration and connection between us. And we put a lot of effort into this now, and it's a big thing. I recommend everyone.
3: Astana.
2: Astana, can you hear us? We don't hear you. Yeah.
0: We can add only what we have, which is love, to add love, and then we'll have an awakening, because that is what awakens the heart.
3: Yeah,
2: Mark 11. Yes, dear friends, in the 10, we discussed that we have to use the power of the 10 in order to help the progress of the other 10s and pray for all of Bnei Baruch.
4: Hello, friends. We discussed creating such an atmosphere with our meetings and our framework, that if somebody doesn't attend a particular meeting, a lesson, they will feel like they're losing something. And then another friend had the great idea of literally awakening each other by asking the question, what are you waiting for? Each one in the 10, in the groups, what are you waiting for? Life will end and we need to attain our soul. L'chaim.
3: L'chaim, toda John, Tel Aviv 2.
2: L'chaim, thank you, John. And Tel Aviv 2.
0: Yes, friends, the 10 of Tel Aviv 2 decided to take a duty on itself. And in the Friday morning lessons, we will be in the focus group. We're going to come early, be in preparations and intentions to awaken society. This Friday, we're going to do it already.
2: We can't begin the exercise of the head of the 10, and we feel that we're hurting all of Bnei Baruch, but we will certainly start this exercise. And so, in addition to that, the Sacharim group is now welcoming all the friends from the Far East. There's a Congress there.
0: L'chaim, friends. Now, by sharing that with us, we're going to pray about you and all the tens around the world, that will be able to build the spiritual structure called Head of the Ten. and see how he develops us and to reach contact with the Creator. We're in a period of awakening from below.

0: This period is taking us to expand our spiritual life by connecting in a broader circle than our private 10. And we actually started a period where we're working. It's not that there's a congress at the end of October that we're going to get to at some point and start working spiritually in a certain region. But now we're in the months of the spiritual work that has a very clear, precise purpose, which is what we want to focus on all of us, and to pray that the Creator will help us work in it correctly. We want to build a circle of spiritual life that is broader than our private cell of our private 10, that it'll bring life and excitement and a spiritual renewing to the actual upper force, to the whole 10, to all friends, to every friend in the world, whoever they may be. This week we advanced in that essentially. These types of connections started around the world that lean on two foundations. One is gatherings of people in a certain geographical region. Two, combining generations from people that are in Bnei Baruch for decades, absorbed in Rav's spirits in our holy society, till people that are just now hearing about it and joining Bnei Baruch. These are the two foundations we want to work with. So let's hear from Boris and Aviv that were in Europe. How did it work?
1: Well, luckily we had a few meetings now, and to me the first meeting was really in Lithuania, and the gathering there was friends from Baltia in general and also Lithuania, and it was really a congress for a few days with all the power of all the friends who know how to operate everything. Then we had a shorter kind of session, kind of a unity day in Prague. What unified those meetings is really the gathering of the friends. There was about 100 people gathered physically in both places, and friends are getting together in Lithuania. They opened up a field kitchen and they organized everything and welcomed us and did everything. And on the Unity Day in Prague, it was also shorter, and it included a lesson of the global course, but especially it's using the opportunity to meet, to incorporate with each other. And in general, there's effort involved in getting together. And Europe is relatively small, so going to such a meeting could take 5-hour drive. And some people do it, and they go back and forth. And like we heard before, there were friends who know us for many, many years, and there are friends who just came and joined recently. And perhaps there are people who are still studying. And the goal, or one of the goals, was to feel something beyond the 10, to add more muscles next to the central muscle that we're developing in the 10. What other connections can add to us and make sure that the 10 receives a good environment for all the other 10s.
0: So in Lithuania, we gathered about 100 people, friends from all over, gathered also veteran friends that are here for many years, and also very new friends that are just finishing their first global campus, also friends from different frameworks. And a few characteristics, maybe the most unique thing, is the meeting between the veterans and the new students. The new students bring a lot of inspiration, a lot of desire, and the veterans have a lot of experience, and they both They need their experience and they need their enthusiasm. And we see when they're new students, there's life. It's like a family. When there's children, there's a lot of noise and happiness. And it really affects us. It gives a feeling of a community, of something growing, of flowing water, that there's an entrance and an exit. It's very important. We have to understand that whoever's here in Petah Tikva feels a congress every day for the friends in the world to gather here every day. 150, 200 people. Most of the friends around the world don't have this experience, the daily experiences, through a screen. And what? Meeting the friends gives a lot of forces. So we have to thank our friends from Lithuania and the Czech Republic that made the efforts and organized it. Ruslan came from Belarus to help technically. People came from Baltia to go into the kitchen and cook for 3 days. And we saw that all the forces, when they gather together, it gives a lot of inspiration. And we're happy that there's a growing, developing community. And also Danas and Domas will lead our community in Lithuania with Marina and Beatrice, and they'll be able to absorb new students in the community in Baltia. And in the Czech Republic, well, again, it's the same story. In Europe now, every place you have to speak three languages. The local language, Russian, that a lot of our friends can speak it, and English for whoever doesn't speak either. And it's interesting how the Creator confused us with the languages. It's very hard to do it, but it's in the end we overcome the languages, and we have to think of all our dear friends in Europe, in the States, in Russia, everywhere, that the experience of gathering physically isn't taken for granted for them. We have it every day. We have to help the friends get the forces for it. And in order to do that, we have to gather, be together, gather all the forces, disseminate and bring new students and absorb new students. And that's one of the purposes in our regional congresses, is to let the veterans and new students meet. It gives a lot of forces and renewing to our family. So thank you to all the friends who made the efforts in the Czech Republic and Lithuania. People drove for 5-6 hours and trains in order to come and together to build one mutual vessel. L'chaim v'nei baruch.
1: Also in Israel, we had a first taste. There was a gathering in Haifa. And Gilad, tell us about it.
0: First of all, big thank you to our wonderful team who organized it, the group of Haifa, the technological team that came from Petah Tikva to there, and many friends that helped this awakening of the local feeling. Again, it's combining two things, two causes. One, like Oren and Aviu said, and Boris, the awakening in Israel, it's a reawakening of our regions, the group of Haifa, the empire of Haifa. We see how the friends organize. They rented a hall on the beach. They opened it and brought food and organized and made sure everything's clean and took care of the friends like they always knew how to do. So it was very exciting. And the second thing is, those new friends, really completely new, they came for the first time and were exposed to the wisdom of Kabbalah. So with Gabi Malka and Papa Kolman, that we call Boris, and a lot of more veteran friends, we found someone that came from Chile who studies with us and brought her Israeli boyfriend that came for the first time. We have a friend that comes here on Mondays. We have the student community. She comes on the train with another friend from the north of Israel, and she brought three more friends that have never been. And they came to study with us. Or Adina, our veteran, wonderful friend from Khadera. She brought her partner and the neighbor of the partner that they connected with. And this is how new friends came. So this connection between the generation gives a very different feeling. On one hand, we give this lecture, we're speaking to the newest people, because you can't leave them behind. You can't speak about all kinds of terms and not explain them. On the other hand, it's not an introductory lesson. It's not only for them. It's like a combination, a special combination of veterans and new friends. And it reminded me of the whole Torah Rav gave us about the integral education, how the veteran teaches the new student. The veterans give their experience to the new ones, to the young ones, on one hand. On the other hand, the young ones, the new ones, give all the enthusiasm, the inspiration, the curiosity to the veterans and bring life to them. This connection is something we must check, organize it, because the way it seems like now, it's our future, the combination of the generations. So we did it in Haifa for the first time, and the 7th of September, we'll do it again in Ashkelon, and this is how we'll keep going through all the places in Israel and bring life to the world Kli, like the friends bring life to the world Kli. Together, we'll succeed in finding our next degree of the world Nebuch.
1: Another area that is developing is the younger community here in Israel. I'd like to hear from Roy how he feels this new creature, the younger community.
0: How I feel. Well, they're friends. The way we all feel them. A burning flame of spirits when we see him here in the hall almost every day. Every day we see them here. They drag you with them. They have two lessons a week. Every lesson becomes a lesson of that they don't want it to end. It comes from endless questions and an atmosphere that you just want to be there. It's way beyond studying. There's a group there, there's friends, there's a young spirit in there, there's a desire for this to grow and develop. We see a future that Bnei Baruch has another place to grow. Also Thursday, Senka came he gave them a special lesson and told them about his story, what he went through with Rav and Bnei Baruch, from the point of a view of a friend that went through everything possible. And we want to do it like once a month to bring a veteran friend and the women too, because there's also young ladies there also, so they can learn the organization from all kinds of sides and directions. Well, do the add something.
1: Just as what's happening right now in Israel and around the world, we also see it at a small scale in the younger community. There are like different factions or different rivers that we want to lead to the one great sea. Now, whether it's people who just finished campus course or the global course or It took
2: There's
1: a very special thing that happens in the combination between people that are new and old and older and more veteran, but there's also a very good spirit, desire. I really feel that they are truly now the eye to my beloved of the society, meaning they awaken, they inspire and give examples. And they're also asking to support and help and smile because they are indeed the truth. I don't have more words to say on that. L'chaim.
3: L'chaim.
0: L'chaim. We are going to end the lesson soon that started a long time ago. Me for my beloved for me. Let's read two more sentences from Rav and incorporate internally with the prayer that what he says will happen in us. In every 10 around the world, Kli, right now. Number 8. Summarize between you, agree between you, that you are connecting all of your desires, your passions, your intentions, and your tendencies, and aiming them only towards the Creator, because we want it all to connect in Him and bestow upon Him. It's the strongest action that a group can do.
1: Excerpt number 9. If we don't come down from awakening the Creator to a connection between us, and we do everything that's required, then this is called that we awaken Him towards contact and connection with us. And then He comes, turns out, He appears and sustains the connection. The appearance in that connection is the beginning of the coupling, the beginning of the contact. We'll end with a song.

0: Hello friends, we are beginning our lesson on the topic of I to my beloved and my beloved to me. We chose this topic in order for us to enter the spiritual state called the month of Elul, I to my beloved and my beloved to me. This connects to the topic of this period. We awaken from below. Elul is a month of awakening. We will search for an awakening Rav's lesson to get closer between us and to the Creator. The lesson we will watch is from September 5, 2022. It's about an hour and 20 minutes. In the second part of the lesson, we will process what we will hear from Rav with our workshops. Most importantly, we will try to raise a prayer to the Creator together, that He will help us to be directed towards Him through the connection between us. Let's start.
1: In a lesson on the topic, I to my beloved and my beloved to me, we'll read selected excerpts. We're in item number 5. You can find the material in the study materials tab in the Yervut system. You can also send questions. Rav, please.
2: Yes, we are exactly now in the month of Elul, which is the abbreviation of Ani ledodi vedodi li in Hebrew, me to my beloved and my beloved to me. It's also a special time, especially that we can reach a state that we connect between us, first of all between us, and then in the Creator. In the extent that we connect between us, we can connect to the Creator. And not otherwise. So let's not forget that. Because usually people yearn to the Creator. Let me work it out with Him first. I want to be in connection with the Creator. And they don't understand that connection with the Creator is revealed and can be only in the extent of the connection between us, between the friends. From love of the created beings to love of the Creator. Only in such a manner do we reach this. So let's make an effort to correctly build the relations between us, the intention that passes from the heart of each one to the hearts of the friends and from everyone, from all the hearts to the Creator. And thus, this will attain at least our influence on Him, our bestowal to Him. Me to my beloved. I to my beloved. And later on, we'll be privileged, if the Creator wants, my beloved to me, that He will bestow upon us and be an opportunity to be with Him in a tight, eternal connection, adhesion, with bestowal. And all. Please do this.
1: Item number 5 from Degel Machane 5. It befits the one to cling to the one. And when is this? It is when Israel are bundled and attached together in complete unity. At that time, they are regarded as one, and the Creator is upon them, for He is one. But when their hearts divide and they are apart from one another, they cannot be adhered to the One, and the Creator is not on them. Rather, another God is on them. This is implied in the verse, "And you who are adhered to the Lord, your God, are alive, every one of you." Meaning, when you are adhered and united with each other, you are alive, every one of you. When they are in one unity, it befits the one to cling to the one. And the one Creator is upon them. Again, item 5. It befits the one to cling to the one. And when is this? It is when Israel are bundled and attached together in complete unity. At that time, they are regarded as one, and the Creator is upon them, for He is one. But when their hearts divide and they are apart from one another, they cannot be bonded with the One, and the Creator is not on them. Rather, another God is on them. This is implied in the verse, "And you who are adhered to the Lord, your God, are alive every one of you." Meaning, when you are adhered and united with each other, you are alive every one of you. When they are in one unity, it befits the One to cling to the One. And the One Creator is upon them.
3: Yes. Ein shelot, ken?
2: No questions, right? Very nice. Okay, so what can I add here? I don't know. It seems to me everything's written. PT 35.
1: Thank you, Rav. You said we're in a special time, special month. We can connect between us. What does it mean to connect?
3: To
2: connect between us. That we, first of all, should understand that without this, that we feel one another, just as everyone, each one feels himself, then we don't reach the Creator. That's the most important.
3: Kiev.
2: Kiev.
4: Дорогой Раф, написано приятно слиться одному с одним.
1: It says that it is good for the One to cling to the One. How do we cling to each other in the Ten in such a way?
2: If you're talking about the one goal, the one quality that you need to attain in order to attain this one goal, the unity, then that already determines how much you're getting closer until you become one. You are asking the Creator to do this because we're not capable. But to be in a deficiency for it, we are capable. By envy, lust, honor, each one helps his friend. As much as we'll talk about it, we'll receive some initial deficiency. And then afterwards, more and more we'll be asking the Creator after some time, and it can even take a long time. And we understand that without the internal connection between us, deep in the heart, that we won't attain a quality that can bring us closer to the Creator. And when we get closer and begin to attain it, then we feel ourselves as one. We feel ourselves closer and closer and closer to the Creator. And that's how it happens.
3: אני לא יכול להגיד יותר מילים כי
2: I can't really say, can't really add more words here. You see how much we read the texts, and everything goes around just like a handful of words that everyone knows.
3: לשנות בליבנו.
2: Everything revolves around them, and the rest is really what we need to change in our hearts. Yes.
1: Could it be that this is the central point in our work?
2: Of course, that this is the most important point.
1: It's just that we do so many actions in the Ten, and it seems to evade us, disappear from us. Maybe we need a special exercise that's focused on this specifically during the day, how to feel as one, be as one.
2: It's a problem. There's not so much words for this. our vocabulary is just not arranged for us to scrutinize this concept of one. Always when we talk, we say one man, one heart, together. It's fairly artificial. It immediately is revealed to us as some small lie. And we need to find here some plea. Simply to oneself that one's heart should feel this concept without words. That's how it is. Latin 12.
5: Buenos días, querido Rab. Gracias. ¿En qué momento?
1: Good day. Thank you. At what moment can we begin to notice that the Creator is a part of us? And is it something that I feel one with the friend, or the whole ten feels it? Or
2: we can feel the influence of the Creator without even connecting as one. But these influences will be in this, that the Creator is awakening us. It's still not in this that we reach connecting towards Him, the in connection between us and Him. But when we reach connection between us, and from this begin to connect to the Creator, here we're seemingly grasping Him in our net, in our network. And that's already a different sensation, that we can grab onto Him and start working with Him, meaning we hug and close Him in more and more and more in the connection between us. We bestowed Him together. We want to be truly united in order to reveal this quality, what is called one, single and unique. What is the Creator with respect to our concept of the created beings? That's what we need to do. And so each one can feel here and there some nearness of the Creator to Him, but it comes and goes, and it has no permanence. And we cannot work with this discernment in a manner, in a continuous manner. But rather, if we make efforts to be in connection between us, as much as possible, more and more, and then here we are already establishing a different form for a connection with the Creator, which is a few qualities of a few friends that connect together to be in connection with the one Creator, by this that we want to be as one. And then that's a different connection already. That's a connection that has in it this exchange of sensations and states, the private states of all the friends, but all of us connected, all of us to be connected between us and to Him, to the Creator. And then we really grab hold onto Him like in a net. Yes, like we catch a fish in the net. And on this, the Creator says, my sons have won me over. That we have succeeded in catching Him and holding Him between us. And all this by this, that we each time accept on ourselves more and more and more forms of bestowal, which we learn from him. And he reveals to us different forms of bestowal, and we do accept them, these forms of bestowal, and make an effort to feel them on ourselves. And then it turns out that in this, slowly, gradually, in this gradual work, we reach equivalence of form. And this is called me, I to my beloved, and my beloved to me.
3: Czechoslovak 3.
2: Czechoslovak 3.
6: Dear Rav, what is the force that brings us closer together, that lead us to union?
2: It's a necessity to attain the Creator, to bestow to Him, to connect, to feel Him, to reveal Him. This necessity, that without this we're animals, beasts, and only when we reach sensation of the Creator are we called human beings, parts of Him. Yes?
3: But
2: then this is what awakens us and advances us.
5: Yesterday. When you opened the lesson, you said, let's try to build a relationship between us, that the heart, the intention passes from one's heart to the other's heart and together towards the Creator. What does it mean that my intention goes to the friend's hearts? What intention is that?
2: Connection. That's the main thing. Again, the results from the one action that the Creator created. He created the evil inclination, broke it, in order that we can work with these parts of the evil inclination, in order to connect them by the intention that we should have a good inclination.
5: In the lesson, I'm looking to communicate intention towards the friends, or look for our common intention towards the Creator.
2: I am looking to connect with the friends in order that from this we shall result in bestowal to the Creator.
5: Another question. When we read these short excerpts that ultimately repeat themselves, like you say, that there's not a lot of vocabulary. It's all about connect yourself between yourselves towards the Creator. What's the specific intention in each excerpt that we read?
2: I want to get into the excerpt. I want to make the effort to be impressed, to be inspired, to be excited by what's written there, which was written by Kabbalists. I want to be like trembling, right? It's like this inner tremble, inner shake,
3: that
2: and this was the Kabbalist when he wrote it. And this is how we yearn to it, and gradually we reach things that these awakenings of ours will be in accordance with what's written.
3: So,
2: that's it. More friends. Well, if we don't have, we'll continue.
5: Item 6, Rabash writes, exalt the Lord our God and bow before His holy mountain, for the Lord our God is holy. Exalt means that if one wants to know the exaltedness and greatness of the Creator, we can obtain this only through dvekut, an equivalence of form. Thus, what is equivalence of form, and how does one achieve equivalence of form? Bow before His holy mountain. Bowing means surrendering. It is when one lowers his reason and says that what the reason understands or does not understand,
1: I annul and subjugate it? Before which quality do I subjugate it? Before his holy mountain. Mountain, Har, means Hilhurim, reflections, meaning thoughts. His holy, for holy means separated from the matter. This means that he removes himself from the desire of reception. Bow means submitting the body, even though it disagrees, and taking upon oneself only thoughts of Kedusha. This is the meaning of bow before his holy mountain.
3: Shilotain.
2: No questions?
3: Okay.
2: I guess in a basic manner, it's pretty easy.
3: Yes.
2: Okay.
3: Please.
2: Itafor?
7: Buongiorno, Rav. Che cosa sono I pensieri di Kedusha?
1: What are the thoughts of Kedusha?
2: Thoughts of sanctity, not much. The intention to bestow, that's it. Just like the opposite, the intention to receive. We don't have a reality that needs to confuse us. It's rather simple. The intention to receive is this world, thoughts of impurity, and the intention to bestow is the spiritual world, thoughts of purity, of sanctity. That's it.
3: PT 32.
2: Rav,
1: Rav, when you just said that we have to try to kind of feel it and dive into the feeling, when we read, I felt it really strongly. How important really is it that we all try to be in this feeling, entering that state the Kabbalists write about in these great, wonderful excerpts?
2: Very worthwhile. The more the better. And together. Then later we forget it for a moment and once again connect and enter more inwards. That's how it is each time from these exits and entrances, that each time we come and greater distance and coming nearer again. And this we're building a stronger and stronger connection. Tel Aviv 3.
1: Rav, to nullify my reason with the year, over the years it becomes a bit more understood. What can we add to annulment?
2: On the annulment, we need to feel from the inside how much I agree with the state that I should not feel myself, that I will not exist. That everything the Kabbalists say, that the society could say, maybe the teacher, how much for me it is above everything I could think and determine. That's annulment. PT
8: 35.
1: Thank you, Rav. He writes here, bow before his holy mountain. Well, what is holy?
2: Sanctity means separate, opposite from me. What is in the desire to bestow, in above reason? That's called sanctity.
1: Basically, bow before his holy mountain means I always have to push the friends towards love, bestow.
2: Correct. Just as you told the bride, yes. You are Godeshitli. Hebrew would say you are separated from the whole world and you belong only to me. That's called sanctified, separated, separate from reception, from our ego.
8: Dude.
1: It's written bow, meaning surrendering, surrendering, submitting the body, even though it disagrees. How to do that?
2: Yes, in actions we can do this. In prayers we can do this. Until there comes from above some unique illumination and sanctifies us, and then we reach His holy mountain, slowly we begin to climb it.
3: Baltia 2.
8: Гора означает, что присутствует оба свойства и получение отдачи, да?
1: This mountain means there's two qualities, both reception and bestowal.
2: Of course, in each and every one of us, there is force of reception and bestowal. What are you asking about?
1: The mountain, His holy mountain, is when the two qualities are together.
2: Mountain is from the word hal, hihurim, doubts, thoughts, opposition. It's very hard to climb over. But nonetheless, when we climb, we rise, barely, but we do rise. That's called we reach His holy mountain. That by this we reveal what is sanctified, what is separate from the will to receive, which is a quality of bestowal.
3: Beseder?
2: Separate from the intention to receive. Okay.
1: We'll continue item number 7 from Zohar for All. It is written, I am my beloved's and his desire is for me. In the beginning, I am my beloved's, and afterwards, and his desire is for me. I am my beloved's is to first set up a place for him with an awakening from below, and then, and his desire is for me. Divinity is not present with the wicked. When a person comes to purify and bring himself closer to the Creator, divinity is over him. It is written about it, I am my beloved's first, and then, and his desire is for me. Since when one comes to purify, he is purified.
3: Spain 2. No, amigo, yo no.
8: No tiene
3: pregunta. Endo.
1: He doesn't have a question, it was a mistake.
2: Okay, so no questions?
3: Mamasha Kulbarur.
2: Everything's clear? All right.
3: יש משהו? PT 35.
2: Oh, PT 35.
9: תודה רבה רב. מה זה בעצם לבוא ולתאר?
1: Thank you, Rav. What does it mean to purify? He who comes to purify.
3: To
2: come to purify, meaning that I awaken the upper one, that I want to be in the quality of bestowal like him, and I do all sorts of preparations for this. That I want to be connected to the friends, and I want to bestow. And from this that I prepare myself for this, then I'm turning to the Creator. And in this, ultimately, I receive some response from Him, that I begin to feel how accordingly I'm starting to change, how much I am capable of coming closer in my internality to the friends. I can see in myself such greater force of bestowal, desire to bestow towards the friends, through the friends to the Creator. to open the heart more. It's all not so simple, but I feel that it's that that's in the same direction that needs to be. And that's how we advance. Sometimes it can take a long time until a person really hears this, and then till he agrees with this, and then begins to realize it. It takes time. But that's the process. That's the path.
3: Focus group.
1: Thank you.
2: Focus group.
1: Rabbi describes two stages here. First, I am my beloved, and then his desires for me. Is it like creating the vessel and then fulfillment? Can you explain these two stages?
2: Yes. Well, I am my beloved, it's clear. The person needs to begin. The truth is, the Creator begins this, but we don't feel it. Yes, He awakens our heart, and then we begin to somehow yearn. But ultimately, when a person awakens the Creator by all sorts of means, by this that he connects with the group, he doesn't know that it's the Creator who prepared this for him, that he learns, he doesn't feel, understand that the Creator is learning with him, and so on and so on. And by this that a person reaches a state that he awakens the Creator, then what happens is, I to my beloved, which is called, the Creator is concealed, that the Creator is always the first. And when a person acts in this, he then reveals that this is how he awakens the Creator. It seems to him that this is how he awakens the Creator, and not that the Creator is acting in him. And then the Creator is revealed and seemingly agrees to connect with the person. That this is called, my sons have won me over. But all this is a game from above, just as we play with children. That actually, all this is the Creator. I am the first, and I am the last. Itavan. Go ahead.
1: Rav, this first stage of, before there is the passion, with what does a person come to the Creator?
2: In this, the Creator awakens the person. The Creator sends all sorts of messengers, that are called malachim, angels, or persons, yes, or different opportunities, or maybe some book falls into a person's hands. That's how it happens. He hears something from somebody.
1: Why should it be like that? Why does the Creator need this initial action? He awakens me.
2: There's many things in this. We later reveal that the main thing that the Creator cannot get involved in our free will, our free choice.
10: Caro Rav, qui è scritto la divinità non si manifesta al malvagio.
1: It says here in the excerpt that the Shekhinah does not dwell with the wicked, but we, feeling ourselves wicked, feeling that we are in the evil inclination, we have no hope to acknowledge the Shekhinah, godliness.
2: Along the way, you need to get familiar with the wicked and make an effort to banish them. And then, in this extent, you're getting closer to the Creator. All the wicked are in you. All right.
3: Internet.
1: From Mark 17, if you can't find words, like you said in the beginning, how else is it possible to express connection?
2: By connection with the friends, you will find words along with them, slowly, gradually, and you will attain the Creator. You'll reach a state that you will be able to talk to Him. Bulgaria?
11: Как справляться с грешниками, которые в мне? Как изгнать их?
12: Еще раз.
11: По поводу вопроса, который задал товарищ прежде, и вы ответили, что надо изгнать грешники, которые все находятся в мне. 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
12: The,
1: how do the sinners become correct?

0: First, find the relations between us in order to reach the correct relations with the Creator. Because the Creator is concealed, I don't know what to do. I see that the whole world seemingly is confident that they have a connection with the Creator. And our method is this, that we need first to reach a state that we connect between us. Okay, Bulgaria?
1: Да, Раф, это означает, что это моя индивидуальная работа.
2: Yes, Raf, does it mean it's my personal individual work?
1: Спасибо.
0: Yes, of course, zero. PT 35.
2: Thank you, Rav. What does it mean, his desire is for me?
0: But then I reveal the Creator wants me.
3: In
0: the extent that I yearn for Him, then I can reveal, not immediately, in the extent that my yearning is formed, established correctly, then I feel that His yearning towards me.
2: Can I discover this yearning only through the friends?
3: PT 7.
0: You'll see how it is. PT 7.
2: Rav, is part of our work to be inspired by the friends' questions and see how much it advances the lesson?
0: Where are you disappearing on the way?
2: Is part of our work to be impressed by the friend's questions, see how it advances the lesson?
0: Yes, of course. I am very, very much impressed from your questions. And each time it obligates me to go over all sorts of discernments. I pass them, but this, that I go over them, it renews many things for me. And in a spiritual manner, not just in knowledge or something, spiritually. And so thus, I think that everyone needs to yearn to hear what our friends say and what I answer. Because in this specifically, we're building the network of connection between us, our mutual kli, where it comes from, where it results from, where is it built from? From this that each one asks, and everyone asks, yes? And I answer, and everyone tries, makes an effort to understand the answer and incorporate both of the question and the answer. Kabbalists write, everything is built on questions and answers. Okay. PT 19.
2: Good morning, Rav, friends. You said there's something special about this time of I, my beloved to me. So what's special about this time?
0: Awakening. The month of awakening.
2: What does it mean, awakening?
0: Awakening meaning suitable time for this, that a person's heart shall awaken to the Creator.
2: I'm asking if there's a connection between the spiritual and the period of time in this world.
0: Yes, there also is.
2: Really?
3: Yes.
0: Yes, yes, it's not so simple that there's nothing. There is. There's many, many things that we don't understand, don't feel, don't know.
2: So there's some importance to the time we study in.
0: Yes, there's times for the bad and times for the good.
3: Latin 2.
0: Latin 2.
4: Rab, en lo que leímos está escrito que y su pasión está sobre mí.
2: It's written, and His desire is for me. How do we awaken the desire of the Creator?
0: By this that we yearn to Him.
3: Focus group.
0: Focus group.
5: Rav, I wanted to ask
2: might ask about

0: about what is this action that a person comes to purify?
1: That he wants to clean his heart, cleanse his heart from all sorts of thoughts and desires, tendencies that are not exactly towards the Creator.
0: How does this process happen that you purify the heart?
1: Only by prayer. Only by prayer.
0: That's clear. It just follows from the item that it's very much a person's individual work, whereas his work in the ten with respect to purifying the heart.
1: Also towards the friends. And that I say that we need to cleanse ourselves towards the Creator, then first I'm aiming myself towards the friends, because without this I can't adhere to Him. And the Creator is the general, the common. I can reach Him only by first that I connect with the friends. If I try to aim myself to the Creator alone, that's not correct. It's incorrect. You can seemingly like this check some private tendency, but even that is not correct. Rather, all the things we check only if we connect with the friends and with them to the Creator.
0: So what does it mean that the heart is clean towards the friends?
1: That I want connection with everyone, and I care for everyone, and I push everyone towards the Creator, and I will be as the last one who is helping and doing. PT
0: 25. In a state where I don't know how to connect and how to pray, what do I do?
1: And keep silent and listen. Simply do it like that, and you'll see that slowly it changes nonetheless, but without complaints and criticisms towards anything and no one, both the organization and the friends and the ten and the Creator. Rather, all the time, just listen and try to insert it into your heart. That's it.
2: Mark 17.
0: Question. Our 10 today participated in preparation for the lesson. We feel a kind of connection between us. How from this connection can we move to a connection with the Creator?
1: You need to summarize between yourselves that you're connecting all the desires, yearnings, intentions, tendencies together and aiming them together to the Creator. And you want that everything will connect in this and influence Him. This is the strongest action that can be from the group's part. PT7.
0: Rav, what does it mean to aim for the Creator in a more and more accurate way?
1: This is by how much we connect between us, and we worry that in sum total that the connection between us will be very sharp, very pinpointed, and then it we direct to the Creator.
0: So it feels like the connection is very scattered and broad.
1: Correct, and that shows that you need to work on it. Because there is no creator, there is no place, nowhere to aim yourselves, rather specifically to the center of the connection between you. There he is. You're building him. You are establishing, forming this concept, this term of the creator. He doesn't exist. He fills everything and does everything and everything, everything, everything. But where? There isn't. Rather, only in the connection between you that you establish and form this connection between you, in the center of the connection between you, in the agreement between you, in the your work between you, yourselves. There you locate, you detect that this is the quality that you attain, that he says, you have built me, you have made me. There you build him and form him and are adhere to him. It seemingly turns out that you're giving birth to him. All right. What do we do? Read another excerpt?
3: Citut 8, Baal HaSulam. ולידע תעלומות שבלב האדם
1: to him who knows the mysteries, the desire in one's heart, for his nearness is known, and that it might still be interrupted. Hence, he increases his stimuli, meaning the beginning of the coituses. For if one listens to his voice, as in the Lord of your shade, one does not fall and descend due to the increasing affliction of the stimuli, since he sees and hears that the Shekhinah too suffers, as he does, by the increasing longing. Thus, one's longing grows and intensifies time after time in greater yearning, until one's point in the heart is completed with complete will in a tight knot that will not crumble. As Rabbi Shimon Bar Yochai said about this in the Idra, I am for my beloved and upon me his desire. All the days I was connected to this world, I was connected to the Creator with one knot. And because of it now, upon me his desire. That is, until he who knows the mysteries shall testify that he shall not return to folly. Hence he is granted the return of the hay to the vav for eternity, meaning the complete coitus and the restoration of past glory, which is the meaning of the great tkiah. Again, excerpt 8, Baal HaSulam. To him who knows the mysteries, the desire in one's heart for his nearness is known, and that it might still be interrupted, God forbid. Hence, he increases his stimuli, meaning the beginning of the coituses. For if one listens to his voice, as in the Lord of your shade, it turns out one does not fall and descend due to the increasing affliction of the stimuli, since he sees and hears that the Shekhinah too suffers, as he does, by the increased longing. Thus, one's longing grows and intensifies time after time in greater yearning, until one's point in the heart is completed with complete will in a tight knot that will not crumble. As Rabbi Shimon Bar Yochai said about this in the Idra, I am for my beloved and upon me his desire. All the days I was connected to this world, I was connected to the Creator with one knot, and because of it, now, upon me, his desire. That is, until he who knows the mysteries shall testify that he shall not return to folly. Hence, he is granted the return of the hay to the vav for eternity, meaning the complete coitus, and the return and the restoration of the past glory, which is the meaning of the great tkiah.
0: Spain 1.
4: Salam lekulam. Rav, ¿puede explicarnos de forma más sencilla?
1: Everyone, Rav.
4: La gran tkiah.
1: Can you explain maybe in a simpler manner what is the great tkiah at the end?
5: So that tkiah gdola,
1: the meaning of the great tkiah.
0: That's the coupling between man and the Creator in receiving in order to bestow in the mutual highest form, the final correction of man.
5: Carmiel.
0: Carmiel.
1: Thank you, Rav. I heard one of the answers that the Creator cannot get involved in our free choice, right? That He gives us these obstacles. So how do we reach the correct choice?
0: Only by the connection with the friends, we can find out where we really are. Otherwise, an individual can't determine the goal and where he is in relation to the goal and how he aims toward the goal. He can't. Wherever we are, we have to have at least three or at least two points to be properly aimed. And a single individual can just go in all directions and say, that's right. So only if he's with the friends, and the minimum is two, but desirably to have up to 10. Understood? Okay, PT4.
1: Rav, what is to listen to the Creator's voice? How do we do this?
0: That requires reaching the degree of Bina. Light of Chassadim. Then we will hear. Then the level of vision, sight, light of Chokhmah. PT 29.
1: Thank you, Rav. It's written, thus he increases his coitus, his awakenings.
0: By not descending from bringing the Creator to connection between us and doing whatever needed, that means that we awaken Him to contact with us. And then He appears in our connection. Appearing in our connection, that means the beginning of the entrance, the beginning of the contact.
1: How do we go from private work to work in the group?
0: That you have to check on your own. Mach 29.
6: Rav, здесь как-то непонятно. Написано, что он страдает от умножающейся.
1: Not so clear what's written here.
6: И в то же время он укрепляется во все больше.
1: Is in suffering and yearning. He's also strengthening in this yearning.
0: The farthest he feels he is, the more it works to increase his passion, his yearning. PT 19.
1: What's the sentence? He simply sees and hears that the Shekhinah suffers as he does?
0: Yes, this is called the sorrow of divinity, of the Shekhinah.
1: What's that?
0: The sorrow of the Shekhinah is that the Creator suffers because man receives all the means from Him to get closer, and he doesn't. French.
1: Good morning, friends.
7: We connect with our 10 friends many times a day in thought and heart. What thoughts and feelings should we use to make this connection most effective?
1: Just again, we connect with our friends over the course of the day many times. What thoughts should we have during these connections? And what should the intention be at this time?
0: Only in order to aim ourselves at the Creator, so that we come to the same wavelength. Just as He relates to us, we want to relate to Him, so that we enter the same conduit of channel of connection between us. And accordingly, we'll get closer and closer. And so when we come to the time of connecting, let's put it like that, that's what we want to determine, that we all connect together and aim ourselves towards connection between us and then towards the Creator, and exactly according to the same quality by which the Creator relates to us.
5: Itawan.
0: All right, Italy won.
8: Buongiorno, Rav. Qui sta scritto testimonierà. Cosa vuol dire che lo testimonia? Qual è l'attestazione del grado?
1: What does it mean here that he says that the Creator shall testify upon him?
0: This testimony means that, well, it's like a fact. I don't know how to explain testimony. It's like a proof, let's say, could be. Czechoslovak 3.
9: Dear Raf, ask from the 10, what does it mean to return hate to Raf?
0: It's our will to receive, to transform it in order to bestow.
5: Hey
0: is Malchut, the will to receive. Vav is Zeranpin, the intention to bestow. Connecting both of them means bringing the Hey back to the Vav.
10: Здравствуйте. Поскольку здесь в восьмом отрывке написано, что человек
1: не падает и не опускается. Next update. It's written that a person doesn't descend, doesn't fall.
10: Человек падает, когда связь ослабла. А что это за упасть от
1: afflictions, from suffering, in a strong connection that does not crumble? What is this danger of crumbling, falling?
0: I don't know how you heard the translation, but a person should always maintain his line that's connected to the Creator and keep strengthening it by connection with the friends. Then he won't fall. It has nothing more by which to hold on to the line that connects him to the Creator, except connection with the friends.
1: Is there a danger, as I understand it, that the Creator tries to bring us to afflictions of the Shekhinah, and that from this suffering a person can fall? Such a thing exists?
0: No. No, there's none. Okay, last one, PT 35.
1: What is the one who knows the mysteries shall testify upon him that he shall not fall?
0: that the Creator already knows that a person will go further and further in the straight path. And when is that? When he carries out everything that's written before that, in that quote. All right, we will go to the internet quickly.
1: Rav, is it okay that the questions are about previous excerpts?
0: Yes.
1: Tab 9. How do we practically attain subjugation and bowing to the Ten? How do we attain the subjugation and the Ten?
5: אני לא יכול להגיד את זה כל כך פשוט.
0: I can't really say it so simply.
5: אנחנו צריכים כל הזמן לעבוד שוב אותם המילים. כל הזמן
0: לעבוד. Again, the same words. We have to always work with the ten. It takes a long time until a person even hears and connects to it and starts working on it and feels where is his place in the ten that he come, as if keeps coming back to and tightens it. Takes a long time.
11: Next.
1: Turkey 1, they ask about excerpt 5, that they cannot be adhered to one, and the Creator does not dwell upon them, God forbid, and they have a foreign Creator. What does that mean?
0: Their will to receive that starts overcoming them and as if governing them. Yes.
1: P37, the Creator presents himself to the friend in the ten, right? He studies with him, he appears before him. All this is the game of the Creator, right? How do we play back with the Creator? What are the rules of the game?
0: We have no way to play with the Creator except through connection with the friends. That through the connection with the friends, we want to aim towards the Creator. That's our whole game.
1: Last question from PT30. We didn't have a lot of questions beforehand. So does that show progress, that the materials are ready in our hearts?
0: It doesn't mean anything. I don't want to give answers about this, for better or for worse. There are such times, and that's it.
6: We'll
0: move to the women, I guess. Questions from women.
1: From PT2. Why in the beginning of the path a person feels much clearer longing for the Creator, and with time this sensation becomes more vague, more blurred? How do we bring it to life again?
0: Say it again.
5: תגיד עוד פעם בבקשה.
6: אני חוזר.
0: Please say it again.
6: למה בתחילת הדרך?
1: From PT2. Why in the beginning of the path a person feels much clearer longing for the Creator, and with time this sensation becomes more blurred? How do we bring it to life again?
0: To grow them, to develop. That's why the previous longing doesn't work as before. It's always the case with us. It's forgotten from the heart. We have to work on it. Next.
1: From love of the created beings to love of the Creator. How not to get confused between corporeal and spiritual love. How to not get confused with psychological love.
0: That's through connection with the friends. I don't see any other way. It's impossible that a person will maintain the right direction himself, not to deviate from the path if he's not connected. Connection with the friends here is actually the most important. We mustn't do any movement unless we first renew the connection with the friends. Treat this in the most serious way.
11: שאומרים שישראל הם
1: עמוקים יחד באחדות גבוה. When we say that Israel are connected and united in complete oneness, and then they should be considered as one, does that mean oneness with all of Bnei Baruch or only in our ten?
0: First of all, with the ten.
11: ממק 39.
5: למה אני אומר
1: כל... 39.
0: Why do I say first the ten? Because if I say... with Bnei Baruch as well, that will be a confusion. And a person won't know where he is and he'll get confused. So to make it certain, cling to your, adhere to your 10 only. Only, and that will already direct you better towards the goal. And then, in order to really aim for the goal precisely, we'll have to expand our connection from the 10 to the rest of the 10s.
1: Mach 39. When we say that the closer we'll get to the quality of bestowal and love, then we'll feel the influence bestowal of the Creator upon us in a clear manner.
0: Of course, me for my beloved and then my beloved for me. That's exactly how it happens.
1: From Latin 22, in excerpt 7 it's written, being that a person is coming to purify himself and bring him closer, nearer to the Creator, then the Shekhinah dwells upon him. To be in Bnei Baruch, is your intention to purify? Does the godliness dwell upon us?
0: Certainly, for sure, yes, but we still don't reveal it. Next.
1: From unity. What does it mean to pass on the forms of bestowal of the Creator?
0: To pass the forms of bestowal of the Creator means to build a vessel of bestowal on our part where we can feel His bestowal.
1: Rav, thank you.
0: Okay, where are we now, Dudi?
1: Excerpt 9? Okay.
0: Maybe we'll read 9 and then 10 and... Yeah.
1: When one comes to a state where he has no support, one state becomes black, which is the lowest quality in the upper world. And that becomes the keter to the lower one, as the kli of keter is a vessel of bestowal. Because the lowest quality in the upper one is Malchut, which has nothing of its own, meaning that she does not have anything, that only in this manner it is called Malchut. It means that if one takes upon himself the kingdom of heaven, in joy, which is a state of not having anything, afterwards it becomes keter, which is a vessel of bestowal and the purest kli. In other words, the reception of malchut in a state of darkness subsequently becomes a kli of keter, which is a vessel of bestowal.
0: Okay, I see there's no grasp, so slowly again.
1: When one comes to a state where one has no support, then one state becomes black, which is the lowest quality in the upper world. And that becomes the keter to the lower one, as the kli of keter is a vessel of bestowal. Because the lowest quality in the upper one is Malchut, which has nothing of its own. And only in this manner it is called Malchut, meaning that if one takes upon oneself the kingdom of heaven, which is in a state of not having anything, in gladness, afterwards it becomes keter, which is a vessel of bestowal and the purest kli. In other words, the reception of malchut in a state of darkness subsequently becomes a kli of keter, which is a vessel of bestowal.
5: זאת אומרת, אם אדם עובר מצב,
0: meaning if a person goes through a dark state, black darkness, no future, nothing shines on him from the present or the future, but he still goes through it, that means he undergoes the Malchut of the Upper One, which is black. And from that, he comes to the Keter of the Lower One, which is already his shining Keter. And that's how he advances. So from darkness to light, darkness to light. That's how we go. Read again, Dudi.
1: Again, excerpt 9. When one comes to a state where one has no support, one's state becomes black, which is the lowest quality in the upper world. And from that becomes the Keter to the lower one, as the Kli of Keter is a vessel of bestowal.
0: Meaning from Malchut of the upper one, which is black, if he holds on and continue, that becomes Keter of the lower one, which already shines, and that's his.
1: Because the lowest quality in the upper one is Malchut, which has nothing of its own. And only in this manner is it called Malchut. Meaning that if one takes upon oneself the kingdom of heaven, which is in a state of not having anything, in gladness, afterwards it becomes Keter, which is a vessel of bestowal, and the purest Kli. In other words, the reception of Malchut in a state of darkness subsequently becomes a Kli of Keter, which is a vessel of bestowal.
0: PT9.
1: Rav, so in order that the Malchut of the Upper One, yes, that the sensation of darkness shall be turned into the sensation of Keter of the Lower One, you need to wait or do something additional?
0: What do you mean by waiting? By waiting, you don't do anything. So why will anything change?
1: On one hand, we say that a person in such a state, he has to keep his framework. Yes, he has no energy. He has to keep his framework, do his work, dissemination.
0: One should do whatever he's capable of doing.
1: And it says here even to do it in gladness, right?
0: Of course, yes.
1: The additional condition then is?
0: The additional condition, like you say, to accept it with joy, each and every state, because it all comes from the Creator.
1: But in this state, usually a person can't feel gladness.
0: Not being able to feel every state in joy is your problem, but you get every state from the Creator in order to advance. You only rise in sanctity. And then, if you want happy, light, pleasant, easy states, that's your problem. That doesn't mean you want to advance.
1: I understood in my mind, I heard many times that we need to accept all states and gladness, but in practice when we fall, don't feel such gladness, we feel black, right? So what do we do?
0: What to do? Holding on to whatever you can, especially the environment. What do you have left during a descent? Only holding on to the environment.
1: That was my question. So I understand we need to keep holding on to our framework to maintain it.
5: Yeah,
0: the framework, like you said, that's correct. Their lesson, routine, and everything we do. Yeah. Besides the intentions, because with the intentions right now you can't do anything. So you just Do it still artificially. Write, read, speak, but without your aiming heart. And bit by bit, the heart once again awakens. Moscow 1.
12: Доброе утро, Раф. 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
1: Hello, Raf. Hello, World Kli. Remember when you said in previous lessons there's the black Malchut, which is like this terrible state that a person doesn't understand who or what he is, and the awareness disappears, and all that remains is one's observation. Is this what we're talking about here? Or is it a general state?
13: Both. It could be both. It could be in both directions.
14: Спасибо, учитель. А как вот из такого черного состояния, в котором нет ничего своего, может...
15: How from this dark black state where you have nothing of your own can the keto, a pure vessel, appear?
13: And specifically, this is the process. From the darkest state comes the most illuminating state. It's like at night. The darkest night is before the dawn. Before the sunrise. That's how it is.
14: А что значит пройти это черное состояние?
15: What does it mean to go through that black state?
13: Nevertheless, yearning to see the morning, when I come to the light of day, the force of bestowal that once again awakens in me. Force of bestowal.
15: PT 27. Why does spiritual and corporeal development come from two contradicting forces? Why does development have to come from two contradicting forces?
13: How can be for the created beings anything that's not made up of two opposing forces? One force, which is us, the force of reception, and the other force is when we wish to resemble the Creator, who is the force of bestowal.
5: Barur, Tov, Piti 19.
15: Can we say that the Malchut is the desire to receive because he says that it has nothing of itself and only then is it called Malchut, meaning that it accepts the Malchut of heaven? Is it the Malchut, the desire to receive?
13: I think I told you this maybe 20 years ago.
15: Right, but I forgot, 20 years ago. He says that it has nothing of itself, of its own. What does it mean?
13: She can't arrange anything by itself because it's only the will to receive.
15: So why does he say that you need nothing but to connect to the heavens?
13: Its correction is for it to be entirely in bestowal.
15: So I need to try and not ask for nothing in this world? That's what he says?
13: Yes. Yes.
15: Completely annul myself?
13: Yes, this you hear after 20 years.
15: No, I mean, not to demand for anything in life.
13: Of course, nothing. What, tell me, what else do you have to take from this life?
15: What do you mean? I mean, I need to make a living, I need this, I need that.
13: That's enough for you, enough, enough.
15: But not to demand nothing?
13: Yes. Okay, now you know, and you stop receiving.
15: How do you, on the one hand, agree that the state that one's in, like that state of black, and on the other hand, to demand change?
13: I want to ask change for the good, in order to bestow, not for myself.
15: But I also want to agree with the state itself.
13: I agree with the state I received, but I disagree the state where I cannot bestow outside of me. So one does not exclude the other. It's a good question you asked. Write it down so it will be somewhere there. Both the question and the answer.
5: Asiya.
15: The darkness, it's because Bestow has no taste, and the joy is because you discover the true situation, state that you're in.
13: The darkness is a result of a lack of chasadim. You don't want to bestow.
15: And joy comes as a result of discovering it?
13: Yes.
16: Shiru lo zamru lo zamru lo zamru lo zamru.

0: עכשיו חברים, מה שאנחנו נעשה?
1: Now friends, what we are going to do in these next 66 minutes we're left with is help each other to put all the things we got from Rav into our heart. So we'll have a lot of connection workshops. And remember that a workshop's purpose is to connect between our passions to godliness. And in that connection, to reach contact with the upper light. So right now, we want it to happen in us. Everything the Kabbalists are writing about revelation to the Creator to His created beings in this world, we want to attain it in the connection that we are going to do.
2: And the connection is between us and between us and the Creator. I to my beloved and my beloved to me. This is the topic of Shabbat. It's also the topic of this month, the month of Elul. It's also the topic of the Congress that we're going into, awakening from below. So ultimately, we can do whatever we want, but if we won't awaken from below, nothing happens. From above, the light already works on us. We have to awaken it from below through the demand for connection between us and with the Creator. The principle is simple. The mind can get it, but we have to realize it. Do it. Make sure that it happens. Make efforts, not give up and not become complacent or bored or anything else. Anything but a demand, a constant demand for connection between us. Rav writes the following.
1: Before Gilad is going to start, what we're going to do now is go through the whole lesson we just heard. The excerpt that Gilad is going to read now, this was the opening to Rav's lesson. So gradually we're going to chew on this lesson from the beginning to the end till the revelation of the Creator between us.
2: Excerpt number one. We are exactly in the month of Elul. The acronym is Ani Ledudi Vedudi Li, I to my beloved and my beloved to me. This is especially the time where we can reach a state where we connect between us. First, we connect between us, then to the Creator. To the extent that we connect between us, then we can connect to the Creator, not otherwise. Therefore, let's not forget it, because usually people longed for the Creator and say, with Him, I'll be fine. I want to be in touch with the Creator. They don't realize that the connection with the Creator appears and can happen only to the extent of connection between us, between the friends, from love of the created beings to the love of the Creator. Only in such a way we get there. Let's read again from Rav's words, from the lesson, and soon we'll have a question about this. We are exactly at the month of Elul, which is the acronym for Ani Ledudi Vedudi Li, I to my beloved and my beloved to me. This is especially the time where we can reach a state that we connect between us. First between us, and then to the Creator. To the extent that we connect between us, we can connect to the Creator, and not otherwise. Therefore, let's not forget that. Because usually, people long for the Creator and say, with Him, I manage. I want to be in touch with the Creator. They don't realize that the connection with the Creator appears and can happen only to the extent of connection between us, between the friends, from love of the created beings to the love of the Creator. Only this way we achieve that. Our first workshop is, why does the connection with the Creator appears and can happen only to the extent of connection between us? Why does the connection with the Creator appear and can happen only to the extent of connection between us? 7 minutes.
1: So I've said a few times that whoever is there is just me and the Creator. The rest of these things are like an imagination. That's why all the friends, everything that is there is the Creator. Me and the Creator. The eyes are just deceiving us. That's why if we listen to Rav, everything we see is the Creator. Everything outside of us is the Creator being revealed to me in all kinds of ways so I can correct, so I can see what to correct and correct myself. That's why this is the way to be with Him. So all these things that are in a special way to me, for me to correct myself.
2: And the connection with the Creator is only possible through equivalence of form. And the Creator bestows. And we too want to be like Him. But we can't bestow to Him. So in order to mimic the actions of the Creator, we have to bestow to our friends who also have the same goal of equivalence of form. This is our lab where we can reveal the phenomena of the light under very, very specific and precise conditions through the efforts that we make in the connection between us. Like Rav said, we can shape and build in a tangible way this force of the Creator. This is what we do every day in the lesson.
1: The Creator is concealed, and we are in this type of lab where we can work outside of us, to work towards the friends. But outside, that is the quality of bestowal.
2: I remember hearing for the first time from Rav the matter of, you have made me, that without us making it, there's no light. There's no light without a kli. And we have to make a kli that is sufficiently powerful and aimed to have some contact with the Creator. And Kabbalists wrote exactly what the conditions are and what is the path to reach connection with Him. And thankfully, we have the opportunity to do this together and exert in love of friends.
1: Eitan wrote that the connection with the Creator is revealed according to equivalence of form, and that's by prayer for the friends.
3: Rav also
1: said that the Creator is the inclusive. I can reach Him only if I connect to the friends. We can only reach that by equivalence of form, by incorporating in one another, reaching the quality of bestowal. We can attain and feel this thing called Creator.
2: The Creator wanted to give us all the abundance. That's why we need a kli that will be strong and big, and no one has it personally. By connecting, we rebuild some vessel that can receive all that abundance. And building the proper spiritual vessel is through the connection.
1: There's another sentence, this whole world is made for me to use for me and for me to serve my maker. A big miracle was made and they're just showing us these things. I don't have to search to see what I have. The only mistake is that I think that it's other things. I don't understand it's the Creator.
2: We need vessels of bestowal. But before we have vessels of bestowal, we need a deficiency for vessels of bestowal. How will we lack something that is not natural for us and not something we don't feel we lack? From carrying out the advice of Kabbalists, when we nullify to our 10 and we make efforts in connection time after time, the deficiency for that is formed in us. This is a process that Rabash describes so precisely. And time after time, in the efforts to connect, we create this deficiency for vessels of bestowal. And that's from our work from below. That's exactly the topic of the Congress. We have to, time after time, exert so that our connection will be before every movement, like Rav said, and only that way we can advance.
1: Also, the system is built in a way that the Creator is between these shattered parts. We have to reveal Him between these shattered parts that feel each one feels that he himself is separated from the others. If we reveal the true picture, how we're all one system and the Creator connecting between us.
2: Excerpt number 2 from Rav's words. Let's try to build correctly the relation between us, the intention that passes from the heart of everyone to the hearts of all the friends, and from everyone, from all the hearts to the Creator. By this we'll at least get to our bestowal towards Him, I to my beloved, and then when we'll be awarded, when the Creator wants, my beloved to me, that He will bestow upon us

0: very deep work from the heart. That is a result of efforts, and to really ask for it, to ask for that point that the intentions can pass between our hearts, that we can feel it together and unite in one intention, to give contentment to the upper one.
1: Yes, we need a lot of efforts, a lot of prayers, and efforts to make the effort above our nature all the time towards that connection with the friends, so that from the actions, the hearts will be attracted, will be awakened. We want to activate the upper force upon us by wanting and demanding and trying and praying.
0: The intention is the thoughts, the desires, and if we're concerned that we'll constantly have thoughts about spirituality and desire to attain spirituality, so what'll pass between us will come out of everybody's heart, and from there to the heart of all the friends.
1: Yes, these are all kinds of words we understand in Hebrew, but try to really convert that to something real. And I think 2 days ago there was a lesson where Rav talked about incorporation, and he made this diagram that there is an overlap between my desire and the friend's desire. And what I remember Rav said was that if I want to become incorporated with a friend in that mutual space, I give up on what I think and I adopt the thought of the friend. So there's something here about nullifying my desire, making room to perceive what the Creator, what the friend wants. I think we should all try to do this with this concession, with this cleanliness that we can do until that we receive what the Creator wants to give, this bestowal.
0: We learn that whatever comes out of the heart enters the heart. What each one of us has to try and work on opening his own heart, to pray for that, to really want to open his own heart in sensitivity and to pass all the emotions to the hearts of the friends, all the good desire from the Creator towards the friends, and go deeper in that in thought more and more to understand that our work is to reveal love between us. And constantly renew that, because the ego is constantly clogging our heart, wanting us to get used to that indifference is the state. And this is our war. Our war is to leave our friend, our heart open toward the friends.
1: Yes, this is the request we need to maintain all the time, and especially now. Especially now, when it's this time when we're together, and we want it to happen between us. That will reach this incorporation between us, and that this connection will rise upwards as a request from above.
0: How we have to increase our desire, that that's what will be between us. Like the friend said, you can't really create any movement without a deficiency. That's why we actually want to be in this feeling that this is why we got society, this gift called a ten, a group, a world kli, that we can incorporate from one another. We can build the system between us. As much as we make efforts that this is what will be between us, that's what will be between us. And then gradually

0: diligently on every effort, on every yearning, on every desire we raise from the Upper One, we'll be able to raise a vessel more and more towards each other. Well, no more words. Thank you.
1: Eitan wrote, the intention changes according to the importance of the Creator we receive from the friends. How do we pass the intention from my heart to the friends' hearts in the ten and from the whole of us to the Creator? We have to open our heart to the friends to nullify and incorporate with each other and get closer to each other. So there's a vessel with which we can really pass that attitude towards the goal, that longing for bestowal. All the efforts we make towards each other can begin to rise to the Creator.
0: We need to make sure there are high spirits in the ten of importance and greatness, and that the friends can hold on to the spirit to every time get more of an uplifting, more of a deficiency. To make sure our lessons, our orders, in the end, the intention is made of the deeds. Our deeds to strengthen the ten. From that, we see how the intention goes from one to the other.
1: We heard in the lesson the following excerpt number 3. Question, you said that we're in a special time, special month, and we can connect between us. What does it mean to connect between us? Rav, to connect between us is first to understand that without feeling each other, like each one feels himself, we cannot reach the Creator. That's important. Now we'll scrutinize together in a workshop. What does it mean to feel each other just as each one feels himself? Again, what does it mean to feel each other just as each one feels himself? Go ahead.
0: I don't know. I feel that everything is going around one subject. All these topics, the answer.
2: שלום, אנחנו בשיעור בנושא אני לדודי ודודי לי, נקרא קטעים נבחרים מן המקורות בנושא.
1: Lower in a lesson on the topic.

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1: Well, we're in a lesson on the topic of I to my

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1: Hello, we're in a lesson on the topic of I to my beloved and my beloved to me. You can find the study materials in the study materials tab in the Yervut system. You can also

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1: We're in a lesson on the topic of I to my beloved and my beloved to me.

0: בעל הסולם.
1: בעל הסולם. One must seek advice how he can bring contentment above. Clearly, if he receives pleasure, there will be contentment above. Therefore, he yearns to always be in the king's palace and to have the ability to play with the king's treasures. And this will certainly bring contentment above. It follows that all his longing should be only for the sake of the Creator. One must seek advice how he can bring contentment above. Clearly, if he receives pleasure, there will be contentment above. Therefore, he yearns to always be in the king's palace and to have the ability to play with the king's treasures. And this will certainly bring contentment above. It follows that all his longing should be only for the sake of the Creator.
2: A question for an active workshop. How does the lesson help us bring contentment to the Creator? Again, how does the lesson help us bring contentment to the Creator? Active workshop.
1: The fact that we are in a lesson now with friends, start learning this wisdom, we draw light. And when we draw light and unite, it brings contentment to the Creator. This is the only thing that can push us to the goal, to the Creator right now.
2: Just like Moti said, the Creator loves, is happy, and brings him contentment when we ask from him. The lesson is a time for request, for a prayer. It's a time where we can come and connect and appeal to the Creator. This place will bring him contentment.
1: It is written that more than the calf wants to suckle, the cow wants to nurse. More than the student wants to reveal the Creator wants to be revealed. So the Creator, the place to reveal him is here between us now. We have the writings that unite and ask him for help, to help us and be revealed to us.
2: I feel that every lesson, every opportunity we have to be together is to be in the king's palace. And he's so happy that we're here in his palace. And we're opening the transitions between us. There's joy, we're raising requests. Everything that we do here is to give pleasure to the Creator, for him to open up this entire system together.
1: Contentment is when we help each other feel that we appreciate the qualities of the upper light more than anything in the world and want to adhere to them, and that brings him contentment.
2: Yes, friends said that the Creator wants to be revealed, and he can only be revealed with the friends. Alone, there's no choice, no chance for him to be revealed. So we're here together with all the friends, the whole world, Kli. We also have the women with us, and we're all in prayer and in a common request. This is the best very time to delight him.
1: In order not to be confused, we have to try to bring contentment to our friends. If we can bring

0: contentment to our friends, then we'll probably be bringing contentment to the Creator without all kinds of confusions and about who is the Creator and what He wants from us. That's a little hard to grasp. But the friends you see here in this world, you can work with them. You only need to bring them contentment. Let's try to do it.
1: The first step in the revelation of the Creator is work above reason, to believe that behind the Creator stands, behind a friend stands the Creator. It's hard and very important work.
0: Yes, that's our network of connection with the Creator. That's the network we always want to perceive more and more. Just like we heard today, this big fish which grows all the time, and we want more and more to catch him. This net has to be strong so it doesn't slip away. We have to build a strong net so the fish doesn't slip away. Although it performs all kinds of tricks in order to get away from the net, we have to build a strong net.
1: The lesson is the highest place in our life where we can ask for contact with the upper light, to adhere to his qualities and go in his ways.
0: We are on the road toward coming into contact with the Creator, when we want to be with him and speak with him as with a friend. When we speak and the Creator listens and he speaks to us and we listen, of course, this hearing is not the way it is for us through the ears, but it's through the heart. When we feel how much the Creator bestows upon us and how much he wants to convey to us the secrets of his universe, his world. And we too want to relate to him in this way and send him what we have in our hearts. So let's hope that we will achieve it. That we will achieve having a mutual connection with the Creator, as it is written, I to my beloved and my beloved to me. In this way, we'll understand him, he will understand us, and we will approach him by exchanging gifts that we want to give him more and more each time, and we will feel what he wants to give to us.
1: Question for an active workshop. What does it mean that we want to speak with the Creator and be with him like with a friend? Again, what does it mean that we want to speak with the Creator and be with him like with a friend? Active workshop.
0: Speaking with the Creator as with a friend. I will change it. Speaking with a friend is like speaking with the Creator. The Creator is revealed through the friends. You understand what he wants to convey to you through the friends. You feel what he wants to convey to you also through the friends. All the things the Creator does towards you is through the friends. You too, your whole connection to the Creator is through the friends. So, as we said in the beginning, so we don't have any illusion that we have some direct contact with him, our connection with the Creator is through the friends, through the ten, through the group.
1: And because we don't feel him right now, because he's concealed in our world, so what we want and would really yearn to reach is a state in which we will reveal him. He's not revealed at the moment, but we yearn that just as I see the friends before me and I can do things with them like this or like that, that I'll be able to do it with the Creator as well. May we be rewarded with that.
0: There is indeed darkness in this matter when we try to scrutinize it between us. And that's the revelation of the Creator. It's the revelation of the light. It's at the center of the circle between us. And let's try together to find the right words, the right meaning, the right description as accurately as possible to the spiritual reality. That's the revelation of the Creator to the created beings in this world.
1: I really believe that the Creator is behind every friend speaking from his throat. I just need to take myself and open myself towards the friends, towards the Creator, to see what he's trying to give me. Every word a friend says here is a gift from the Creator. But to see what he wants to give me, and through the friends, what I can give him in return. It's a truly special gift that we have one another. It's a blessing that we have one another. Just to open up these transitions between us, these connections between us as much as possible. And this way we will reveal this light of bestowal and light and love. And it for sure will bring him happiness that we're revealing this way to one another.
0: We also need to speak to the Creator, tell him you need help in approaching the friends and sending your love for them and creating a connection that will be suitable for him to be among us.
1: We can also thank the Creator for all that he's given to us. I think that gratitude is the first step towards the Creator. If you're thankful, then you recognize that he exists, you recognize that he rules everything, that he can give you everything, that he does everything. So that's the first thing. Let's thank him first for all that he gives us.
0: So let's thank him together. We have a whole lesson to thank the Creator for putting us among these friends, for giving us the strength to be in connection with him and between us. L'chaim to the Creator.

0: Shalom, חברים יקרים, חברות יקרות.
1: Hello, dear friends. Friday afternoon, always a very special lesson. This morning we started a movement for the beginning of the month of Elul, I to my beloved and my beloved to me. That's the acronym of the meaning of the name Elul, this the name of the month. It means we want to awaken from below, we want to come as one man with one heart to the Creator, to the quality of bestowal, and say, we want to be like you. We demand it as one man with one heart. Just like at the foot of Mount Sinai and all the states that the Kabbalists describe. Today's lesson will continue this topic, and this whole topic will accompany us until the Regional Congress, which is also around the topic of awakening from below. So soon we will watch a lesson from September 4th, 2022. Let's listen carefully because Rav gives us many, many angles on how to awaken from below. So during the lesson, we should try not to wait for Rosh Hashanah, the convention, not to wait for anything. Right now, we're beginning to awaken the common prayer from below. And then, after the lesson, we'll have workshops, questions and answers, more scrutinies, in which we will go deeper into the content. So, if you have a question during the lesson, write it down or remember it, and then you can bring it up when we work on the content. So, let's dive into the lesson.
2: שלום, אנחנו בשיעור בנושא אני לדודי ודודי לי, נקרא קטעים נבחרים מן המקורות בנושא.
3: Hello, we're in a lesson on the topic of I to my beloved and my beloved to me. You can find the study materials in the study materials tab in the Yervut system. You can also send questions, relevant questions may be answered during the lesson. I to my beloved and my beloved to me.
4: Beloved to me. This speaks of the relation of the person to the Creator. First of all, I to my beloved, and then I discovered that my beloved in advance was already directed towards me. I to my beloved and my beloved to me. This actually is our work, our disposition. To discover such an attitude towards the Creator that in our attitude we will discover the Creator's relation to us. That as much as I am to my beloved, I discover in that that my beloved is towards us, towards me. And this is the essence of the month of Elul. Elul is also an acronym, I to my beloved, and my beloved to me, Ani Ledodi Vedodi Li. That in particular, we have to develop during this time, during this month, on the in the approaching Rosh Hashanah, that we check the relations between us and our relations with the Creator and how much we are correctly aimed, and that everything should be aimed towards connection. Towards adhesion, that I am for him and he is for me. And therefore, this period of time that we are in now is a very special time. It is the time of developing our relations with the Creator. That within the connection between us, we can aim ourselves to him. Of course, the vessel from which we aim toward him, come closer to him, is the connection between us. That has to come first. But we can already speak also about our direction toward approaching the Creator and reaching adhesion with him. So let's start with the excerpts. Let's see what the Kabbalists tell us.
2: I to my
3: beloved, my beloved to me, I am one, Bala Sulam. We can interpret what is written, annul your will before his will, meaning annul your will to receive in you before the desire to bestow, which is the will of the Creator. This means that one will revoke self-love before the love of the Creator. This is called annulling oneself before the Creator, and it is called dvekut. Subsequently, the Creator can shine inside your will to receive, because it is now corrected in the form of receiving in order to bestow. Of so that he will annul his will before your will. It means that the Creator annuls his will, meaning the tzimtzum that was because of the disparity of form. Now, however, when there is already equivalence of form, hence now there is expansion of the light into the desire of the lower one, which has been corrected in order to bestow. For this is the purpose of creation, to do good to his creations, and now it can be carried out.
4: Again.
3: Again, item one, Baal HaSulam writes, we can interpret what is written, annul your will before his will, meaning annul the will to receive in you before the desire to bestow, which is the will of the Creator. This means that one will revoke self-love before the love of the Creator. This is called annulling oneself before the Creator. And it is called dvekut. Subsequently, the Creator can shine inside your will to receive, because it is now corrected in the form of receiving in order to bestow. This is the meaning of so that he will annul his will before your will. It means that the Creator annuls his will, meaning the tzimtzum that was because of the disparity of form. Now, however, when there is already equivalence of form, hence now there is expansion of the light into the desire of the lower one, which has been corrected in order to bestow. For this is the purpose of creation, to do good to his creations, and now it can be carried out.
5: Kiev.
6: Да, дорогой Раф, вот тут написано, что сначала я отменяю свое желание перед Творцом, а потом он может светить.
3: It says here that first I annul my will before the Creator, and then it can shine in that desire because it's already corrected. What's this process?
4: It's a simple process that you are from the will to receive in order to receive. You make a restriction over yourself, over the in order to receive. With the desire itself, you can't do anything. You can only make changes over the intention, how you use the desire, but not the desire itself. So over your whole desire, you make a restriction so that you don't use it for yourself, but rather you want to use your desire as much as possible for the benefit of the Creator. This is your giving, your attitude towards the Creator in the corrected form, the right form. As He is towards you, so you are towards Him. And then in such a way, you begin to be in equivalence of form. You connect with each other, and then according to the degree in which you are in equivalence of form with Him, the filling that is in the Creator, the upper light, passes on to you, and you are filled with it. you are filled with it. And this is how we reach equivalence of form. How much filling will you receive, as much as you will receive, that determines your spiritual degree. It determines how much you feel and understand the spiritual world, because it fills your senses. And by that, you truly reach adhesion, identification, connection with the Creator. And the month of Elul symbolizes that for us, which is the disposition from the side of the person towards the Creator. After he went through the shattering and all kinds of scrutinies of the shattering, disappointments, he now moves to corrections. And this is symbolized by the month of Elul. There's a lot to talk about here, but let's take it slowly. The month of Elul is usually the month of Slichot, asking for forgiveness. That we ask for forgiveness. It's as though we are in the will to receive, in order to receive, and we want to rise above it, to in order to bestow.
5: Latin 12.
4: Latin 12.
7: Hola, querido Rab, gracias. Entonces siento que...
3: Hello, dear Rab, thank you. Well, I feel that the first step towards changing the vessel of reception is the receiving. It's the reception. How and restriction. How can you stay happy during the process of restriction?
4: It depends what you're going towards. If I restrict my will to receive, that I exist in it in a very limited way, what we call the awareness of this world, the lowest and worst degree from anything that is possible, and I begin to open up my vessels in a different way, in bestowal. Meaning in connection with the upper force, with the vessels of the Creator. The vessels of the Creator are in order to bestow, intentions to bestow. Then by that, I am in joy. And I'm advancing. And therefore, as much as I'm able to connect my will to receive and the intentions to bestow, this is how I advance. And I begin to feel the Creator, the Creator's world, the world of bestowal. And in that, I attain the world of truth. Bestowal, love, connection. This is what we need to try to reach in the month, and the month that we're beginning now symbolizes this work for us. It is such a period of time. Next, Niv.
3: Item 2, Bala Sulam.
2: Klomar, beze
3: sheha. I am my beloved. It means that by the I, annulling my will to receive before the Creator, in the form of all to bestow, it obtains, and my beloved is mine. It means that my beloved, who is the Creator, is mine. He imparts me the delight and pleasure found in the thought of creation. Thus, what was hidden and restricted before has now become disclosure of the face. Since now the purpose of creation has been revealed, to do good to his creations. We must know that the vessels of bestowal are called Yud-He, of the name Havaya, which are pure Kelim, vessels. This is the meaning of all who receive, receive in the pure vessel. In that state, one is awarded, and my beloved is mine, and he imparts abundance upon him, meaning he is rewarded with the revelation.

0: that the most important is, what will the Creator receive from me? How does He enjoy from me? In what form? So in that same form that He enjoys maximally, I'm willing to stay. I want to be in that. And therefore, I no longer think about how much do I enjoy, but rather how much in my state I'm delighting the Creator. This is called I to my beloved. And then to the extent that I disconnect from myself and I think about how much I'm directed towards the Creator, to that extent the Creator can already bestow to me. And this is how I begin to discover Him, according to the law of equivalence of form.
1: Okay.
2: Asia.
3: Thank you, Rav. Hello, all. Rav, if I can ask, why my beloved and not my master or king or teacher or so forth?
0: This testifies to a certain special relationship or address. Kabbalists say that this is the most correct appeal, address.
3: It indicates a specific connection?
0: Yes, this comes from the Song of Songs.
4: Yes.
5: These articles seem like they're a bit hard to practice. All week we were talking about working in the ten, and now this is working directly with the Creator. Can you explain a bit?
0: Only in the beginning it seems to us that these are two different things. Later on it seems like these two are one after the other. First we have to connect with the friends and bestow to them, and then through them to reach the feeling of the Creator and to bestow to Him through the friends. And when we get closer and closer to it, it turns out that it truly becomes as one work, even though it includes two parts. And there is always the preparation in the work with the friends in order to turn correctly to the Creator. But we're not so meticulous, so careful. The Kabbalists sometimes are not so careful about it in the writing because it's already well known and clear to them that this is how it happens, this is how it has to happen, this is how it is arranged. PT 30.
3: Yeah, thank you. If I understand that I have to annul the will to receive before the will to bestow, question is, how do I check that I've canceled the will to receive towards the will to bestow and not towards a greater will to receive?
0: From experience, sir. Baltia 2.
6: Baltia 2.
7: Извиняюсь, не открылся микрофон. А лик, лицо, это есть намерение Творца, намерение на дачу?
6: Плохо слышно.
3: The Creator's children is the intention of bestowal?
0: God says, we don't hear you well, please try again.
7: Лик, это и есть намерение Творца, намерение на дачу?
3: The face of the Creator, is that the intention of bestowal, the intention of the Creator?
0: Yes. Any other questions?
6: Haifa 1.
8: Rav,
3: it says there's a condition to this because one cannot obtain disclosure before one receives the discernment of posterior. So I wanted to ask, what is that condition?
0: This condition is that a person has to first of all receive all the vessels, the corrupted vessels, he has to

0: kill them, he has to try to correct them in asking for the force of correction. And afterwards, he already reaches the panim, the face.
1: It starts with, it seems.
0: It seems, or as if, yes. PT 33.
1: Also about the same condition, a person really feels importance of concealment as a disclosure, what happens with his deficiency to reach spirituality? Where is the deficiency, the desire to break through, if disclosure and revelation are, if concealment and disclosure are the same?
0: I don't understand. Can you say it briefly?
1: The condition at the end is that disclosure and concealment are just as important. But the question is, when you get to that state, does it not cancel man's deficiency towards bestowing towards spirituality?
0: No, the deficiency towards spirituality means specifically to be in equivalence of form with the Creator. And so the fact that one comes closer to the Creator in order to bestow, this actually is what is important for him.
2: Tel Aviv 4.
0: Tel Aviv 4.
3: Toda boker tov.
1: Thank you, Rav. Good morning. What gives the will to receive the ability to identify the will to bestow and nullify?
0: The will to receive, in that it begins to be connected even a little bit with the desires of the friends, it already, to some extent, disconnects from itself and becomes combined with them, with the desires of the friends. Already by that, it has the ability to perceive, capture something outside of it, something which is strange, foreign, not only perceiving what is inside of it, what comes into it, but rather what comes out of it, what rises from all of its nature to his head, but rather it already starts to be connected with desires and thoughts that are foreign of the friends. And out of that, he already begins to become incorporated with them, and out of that, he already has a perception, a different kind of reception, a new kind. So that he understands that there is something outside of him. It's not simple. It takes a lot of time until a person grasps that there is a reality outside of himself. And also the existence of the friends and the existence, the reality in general outside of us. Where does it come from? Why? I don't have the vessels with which to perceive it. Then as much as he connects with the friends, he, by that, develops vessels actually for the revelation of this alien force, the force which is outside of him. And this is how he comes closer to the Creator. This rule from the love of people to the love of the Creator, it's a formula of physics, it's a scientific formula. It's impossible in any other way to develop vessels for the perception or the reception of a force which is higher than us. There is a reason why it is called higher, upper. It is above our perception. And so in order to receive it, to perceive it, it is possible only by me acquiring vessels from the environment. And this is by me annulling before the environment and becoming incorporated in it. So to the extent that I am incorporated in it, I draw their vessels to me. I include them within me. And by that, I am already capable of beginning to perceive the upper force, the Creator, because I already understand this method. And all of this is called I to my beloved and my beloved to me.
1: What is about, though, it feels like there has to be complete resistance?
0: Yes, of course, this is why it says, one who is greater than his friend, his inclination is greater. That if in a person there is a high soul, then his evil inclination is also great. The resistance is great, and he has to work on it for a long time. And not to come out of it.
1: But only when he discovers resistance, there's ability to nullify himself?
0: Ultimately, yes, but for each one, it's in his style.
4: Очень спасибо. Сначала человек проявляет свою любовь к Творцу тем, что он обслуживает его любимое творение.
1: At first, a person expresses his love towards the Creator by serving his creation. But how does he express love towards the Creator from himself as an individual or from the whole of creation? Can you explain this transition from the love of the person to the whole of creation?
0: I can't explain it. I don't have the words. We need to begin to feel it. We have to begin to feel that. It is impossible to convey it through words.
1: The thought itself, though, is it correct?
0: I wouldn't say that this is how we need to advance. We have to understand that, first of all, we have to build the vessels. And our vessels, it's that we connect to the friends and we learn over them, with them, how to bestow to them, how do they bestow to me, do I feel that they are bestowing to me, or maybe I'm blocking their relation to me. And it happens over a long time, and the person becomes in that obtuse. He doesn't feel that there is some special relation to him. He doesn't even believe that something like that is actually happening.
1: But afterwards, person begins to study the process of all the friend's relationship with the Creator.
0: It will come. Don't become confused with this technology. PT-29.
1: Thank you, Rav. About the posterior before the revelation, it says that one should say it's important to him as the disclosure of the face, meaning that one should be as glad as though he has already acquired the disclosure of the face. Why this condition that it's important?
0: Because it's not important for me in what form I have a connection with the Creator, so long as I have such a connection. Bulgaria 1.
5: Здравствуйте, Раф. Здравствуйте, товарищи. Раф, что означает, что Творец отменяет свои желания? Это первый отрывок.
1: Раф, what does it mean that the Creator nullifies His will?
0: That He cancels the restriction. Not that He revokes it and the condition of the restriction no longer exists, but rather that we rise above, that they rise above the restrictions in the relations between them. PT 2.
6: Rav, what
1: does it mean exactly to incorporate with the friend's vessels? Where is that foothold? Because we're familiar with it and try, but what does it mean to incorporate?
0: To become incorporated means to have shared feelings, that if we yearn for connection with the Creator, then we begin by this to also understand each other, because actually our dispositions are similar dispositions. Even though I have a will to receive of my own and the friend has his will to receive, but when we yearn for the Creator, then we also begin to understand each other.
2: Moscow 1.
6: Раф, спасибо. А вот увидеть новый мир мы удостоимся после того, как переработаем, что касается личного исправления, то, что
1: to see a new world that has to do with the personal correction that we then correct ourselves. How do you start this?
0: Don't be concerned about it before you reach it. You like to talk about things that we haven't yet reached. A new world, how will we do it? Let us scrutinize precisely and do exactly what we need now. And out of that, we will reach it and scrutinize what does it mean, a new world. PT 14.
1: Love of the created beings is somehow related to Vav-Ke. Because he writes that Yud-He is the my beloved to me, is the revelation.
0: Yes, we will reach that soon. Internet.
1: From Kavkaz, are there time differences between self-annulment and the fulfillment of the light in our vessel?
0: Yes, of course. Of course, it doesn't happen in the same time. How does one know that he has annulled himself, that he is preparing the right vessels?
2: Again.
7: Yes.
1: Yeah, he's asking if there's also a comment on the Creator's salvation as the blink of an eye. So there's a gap from Mark 19. How can I reveal, how do I bring the Creator more pleasure?
0: This is according to your inner feeling. Where you can annul yourself more, from there, you can give more contentment to the Creator.
7: From
1: Mark 19, what does it mean that the Creator cancels their limitation?
0: The Creator cancels the limitation or the restriction. It's that we can see this on the path. I don't know how to say this, that the connection between us becomes less and less limited.
1: Mark 27, we read in the first part that the Creator annuls his will, but how can the Creator do that being whole and complete and unchanging?
0: The Creator doesn't cancel his will. He lowers the restriction and he gives us more light, meaning he comes closer to us according to our vessels, according to our screens.
1: From Kabu 9, how do we portray to ourselves as if we've achieved the disclosure of the face, like he writes there?
0: But if we can discover the Creator in the inclination of bestowal from us to Him, we discover how much He is bestowing to us. This is called the revelation or the disclosure of His panim, His face.
1: That's it. Thank you, Rav.
2: Itavan.
8: Caro Rav, per ricevere la luce del volto dobbiamo prima accettarlo in Akoraim. Intende che devo.
1: In order to acquire the light of the face, we have to first receive it in posterior. Does it mean that first I have to reveal that everything is the Creator, that He works out of love towards us, but first I have to discover Him from the bad?
0: I don't need to discover him from the bed, in the bed. I need to discover my own nature, that it is bad.
2: Turkey 4.
0: Turkey 4.
9: Thank you, Rav. Sometimes I feel unprepared and I really don't know what to do when I encounter resistance. How can I rise above this situation?
0: I think that the safest means, the quickest one, is that I adhere to the friends. And then all of the things, good or bad, it doesn't matter which, they immediately become connected to their connection that they're in. And then I add to it both the coarseness and the refinement and everything that I have. And I enter them, if I annul before them, in the most correct way. PT 35.
1: Thank you, Rav. Is it correct to say that part of equivalence of form is basically there, that both revelation and concealment are the same? It's all revealed to me and I just have to discover it through my attitude to the friends and bestowing with the friends?
0: Yes. PT 31.
1: About the attitude to the friends, during the day, each one's attitude towards the friend's influences whether he comes to the lesson or not, what he does during the day.
0: To come to the morning lesson means that you come to an attack with the friends, that you are together and you want to attack all the disturbances that we have along the way from you to the Creator. This means to come to the morning lesson. It's like you come to a battle. Therefore, one who doesn't come, he's truly a traitor.
1: What kind of attitude needs to be between us to create such a force that will obligate or push a friend to come to the lesson during the day?
0: That you show everyone how much you appreciate the friends only according to their presence in the morning lesson.
2: Okay.
0: Good.
1: Sorry, how do we show such an attitude? What, not to relate to him, not to give him something? What?
0: No, but to speak about the importance. Speak about the importance. It is impossible for that one does not get up for the morning lesson. If he's some work. We have some friends who are in such places on the planet such that they cannot be present in the lesson. But if he is in some time in the evening or at night, then he can be present. He can be present, meaning it's only about the importance. As Rabash writes, that if they would call out to him and saying, there's a fire, and soon everything will burn, then of course he would jump out of bed. This is how it is for us. Everything depends on the importance. I cannot imagine to myself that somebody can not get up for the morning lesson. So maybe we have to cancel all kinds of things that are not so important during the day and go to sleep earlier. There are people who suffice with 4 hours. There are people for whom even 8 hours are not enough. It all depends on a person's nature. But nevertheless, along with that, if one maybe shortens his time of sleep, his hours of sleep, he should also raise the importance of the lesson. Yes.
1: I thought in the last week or two, there was such a thought that if we give a friend a warmer attitude, a more cordial attitude, then he'll suddenly feel like he's drawn to a lesson. And it turns out that maybe it's not so.
0: I'll tell you. We checked all of these things during the times of Rabash, and we saw that it is simply that people don't know how to manage their time. How to manage their time. I learned next to Rabash that either you work next to some book or some computer, or you are doing your work, or you're eating, in short. You are resting, sleeping, that is all. And there is nothing else. This is how we organized our life. But there was no redundant time when we would just be sitting and talking, but rather it was precisely under the definition of what are you doing right now. And this is very important because just having some free time, as we call it, this is the worst possible thing.
10: Niv.
0: We can read two again or three, advance to three.
1: No, but we're done with the questions for two.
0: Okay, so number three. Bara Sulam writes, we must evoke a desire from above to impart below. It is not enough that we have a desire, but there has to be a goodwill on the part of the giver too. Even though above there is a general desire to do good to his creations, he still waits for our desire to awaken his desire. In other words, if we are unable to evoke his desire, it is a sign that the desire on the part of the receiver is still incomplete. We'll read it again, excerpt number three. Bara Sulam writes, we must evoke a desire from above to impart below. It is not enough that we have a desire, but there has to be a goodwill on the part of the giver, too. Even though above there is a general desire to do good to his creations, he still waits for our desire to awaken his desire. In other words, if we are unable to awaken his desire, it is a sign that the desire on the part of the receiver is still incomplete.
2: Kiev.
1: Kiev.
11: Так вот, что значит пробудить желание свыше? Мы же вроде учим, что...
0: What does it mean to awaken a desire up above? We learn that he has a constant desire to bestow. We just have to change ourselves.
1: The Creator has a desire to bestow to the created beings 100%.
2: Likulam.
1: To all. If you want to have a special relation to you, that the Creator will treat you with a special treatment, correcting you, bringing you closer, transforming you to a corrected vessel, then you have to awaken his desire. You hear?
0: Yes, I hear you. We even read that in the excerpt, but I don't understand. How to awaken the Creator's desire?
1: To ask and do all kinds of actions that He appreciates, that He likes, and then He'll pay attention to you and listen to what you're asking and do what you're asking.
11: А что значит делать то, что ему нравится?
0: What does it mean to do what he likes?
1: You don't know what he likes? The Creator likes when you love the friends, when you help them, when you come closer to them, when you disseminate the knowledge of him in the world and influence the world to move towards connection, adhesion, to return to the system of Adam HaRishon. All of those things are what he likes. If you do that, then you start getting his attention. And then you ask for correction. What correction? To give you more strength and possibilities to approach him, to fulfill your role, to fulfill a more important role, and thus you advance.
11: А вот эти вот все действия, ну то, что вы сказали, сближение с товарищами, распространение.
0: All of these actions that you described of coming closer to the friends, dissemination, they add to the person of feeling that the Creator hears him?
1: Yes, yes, good. Specifically through that, a person feels that he advances towards the Creator. The more he comes closer to the friends, he has to feel that he comes closer to the Creator. Italy 4.
12: Buongiorno, Rav, grazie.
2: Buongiorno.
12: Che cosa significa che completiamo il nostro desiderio quando ci innalziamo al di sopra del
0: Tzimtzum? We complete our will to receive when we rise above the restriction.
2: Rega.
1: Wait.
12: Rav, è scritto che quando io dirigo il mio desiderio di ricevere per beneficiare il Boren.
0: It says here that when I aim my will to receive in order to do good to the Creator, to give him contentment, then my will to receive becomes complete, meaning I can use it.
1: Yes. So what's the question? Say it again.
2: Repeat, please. Your question.
12: Perché non posso utilizzare il desiderio di ricevere soltanto per me stesso ed essere completo?
0: Why I cannot use my will to receive for my own benefit and to be complete that way also?
1: Because by that you don't return to connection with the others. The Creator shattered the general will to receive to pieces, and in order for all those pieces to feel that they have to connect and that they actually connect, and through their connection they'll recognize the Creator, who is the force that's connecting them, and thus they'll attain the Creator's degree. The whole shattering was in order to raise men, each of them and all of them together, to the level of the Creator. That is the indication the Creator loves them. He wants to take them to the highest possible level.
12: Grazie, Rav.
1: Moscow 1.
13: יוחד מהרב בנושא של אני לדודי ודודי לי.
14: We heard a special lesson from Rav on the topic of I for my beloved and my beloved for me. We heard many things. Let's try to process them a little bit in the tens. So a question for our workshop. What's special about this spiritual state that we heard, I for my beloved and my beloved for me? And what does this demand of us? Let's try to summarize the main things we heard from Rav. What is unique about the spiritual internal state called I for my beloved and my beloved for me? And what does this demand of us? 6 minutes workshop, please.
15: Well, the special thing about it is that you have connection with the Creator, with the quality of bestowal. You acquire it. It's very special. My beloved is the Creator, and I am the created being. And the question was, what's special about it? What was the rest? We said that the special thing is that you have a connection with the Creator. There's nothing higher than that.
14: The beginning is that the created being begins the point. From here, it starts, and this is what makes this all special. It's not from above, it's from below.
15: And what he wants from us is to cancel our will to receive and incorporate with the friends so the Creator can do our will.
14: It's probably a connection with the Creator. It's probably entrance into the spiritual world. I for my beloved and my beloved for me. We begin to be in a certain dialogue, so to speak. He starts talking to me and I to him, and there's a connection.
15: I feel that it's an opportunity to ask from the Creator. He's coming down to us to give us the strength so we can be closer to each other and to Him, to ask for the closeness between us. Ask for the concealment that it will be given to us as a revelation. There's something special here, spiritual, that we need to take with both hands and do everything we can between us and open everything and ask of Him together to give us the strength to rise above the ego, above the will to receive for ourselves, and equalize with Him and do everything for Him.
14: I for my beloved and my beloved for me is when we help one another focus on what's important, what's truth, and what's worthwhile in this whole imaginary life of ours.
15: Yeah. I didn't answer what it requires of us, of me. What it requires, this connection, is equivalence of form with the Creator. And to reach equivalence of form with the Creator, we heard we have to cancel the ego, our will to receive, because the Creator gives, and we are opposite from Him. So we have to cancel. What does it mean, cancel? I simply learn to love the way He loves, through the friends, with the friends. This is how we annul the ego.
14: The demand is for us to try to express this, to do this. How can we do this? Do I know who the Creator is? I don't feel Him. I can imagine things, but so we need to do some work between us, to try together between us, to work with one another and the correct relations, and from that equalize to Him.
15: And that requires of us to yearn for Him, to yearn for the power of bestowal and love, to be in the ten, in our ten. So we will really want it with all our desire and work in that direction until we awaken Him.
14: I do this with two qualities that exist in me. One is the desire to receive, where I want to be connected to the Creator, want to discover Him. Through the friends, it all happens between us, not anywhere else. We don't need to even mention that. The second quality is the desire to bestow. I want to be like the Creator. I want to bring the light to the group. I want to bring the force of connection. I want to bring none else besides Him. So there's two forces with which I work in this circle.
15: Yes, and here we have to take the opportunity that He gives us to direct ourselves to Him through the friends, to come and see each time, as I've said, to come to the morning lesson as to a fight, to a war, to really fight against the inclination that we discover more and more each time. without giving up, giving strength to each other, how we come even closer to Him.
14: The desire to receive constantly confuses us, brings us aspirations and thoughts and things that we have no control over. The only thing we have control over is how we bow before the yearnings for godliness that the Creator reveals in our friends, join them, respect them, and make them, crown them over our lives.
15: It requires of us to be in the 10, in the group, as something that supports, pushes, strengthens the friends. It's our demand of the friends to give them strength to reach the goal.
16: כן, חברים וחברות, אנחנו צפינו עכשיו בשיעור, השתתפנו בו, הרגשנו.
15: Yes, friends, so now we watched a lesson, participated in it, felt it. There were excerpts of Baal HaSulam there. We're going to reread excerpt number 3 and try to go deeper into it. I've also given a beautiful explanation about it. So we are reading excerpt number 3.
16: אנחנו צריכים לעורר
15: We must evoke a desire from above to administer below. It is not enough that we have a desire, but there has to be a goodwill on the part of the giver too. Even though above there is a general desire to do good to his creations, He still waits for our desire to awaken His desire. In other words, if we are unable to evoke His desire, it is a sign that the desire on the part of the receiver is still incomplete. Again, we must evoke a desire from above to administer below. It is not enough to have that we have a desire, but there has to be a goodwill on the part of the giver too. Even though there is a general desire to do good to his creations, he still waits for our desire to awaken his desire. In other words, if we are unable to evoke his desire, it is a sign that the desire on the part of the receiver is still incomplete. So what does it mean to awaken his desire? And how do we do it? What does it mean to awaken his desire, and how do we do it? 5 minutes.
14: To awaken his desire, we learn that the Creator is the force of bestowal, light, is an absolute rest. All that we're missing in order to feel this light is the right kli. Hence, the only thing we need to awaken is the correct kli from our side. So you'll have the right desire to connect and bestow, then the light will come.
15: Yeah, we have to awaken a desire to bestow abundance upon each other. We want to do good to the friends with all our heart. We want to have connection and love between us. And that this is what we will need.
14: Without the explanations of Rabash and our Rav, I would never know what's written here. From what I understand, if we want the Creator to give us all the good He can give us, we need to ask for the desire to bestow. And by this, we resemble Him. And then this is the only thing that he's willing to give us and wants to give us, because this is how he can be revealed, only in the desire to bestow.
15: We heard Rav say that he's testing us according to our vessels. We need to constantly see how we bestow upon the friends, how we want to implement our bestowal between us, to strengthen each other, to see that our goal is love.

0: loved equalize with him, restrict ourselves, and see the friends as great as an inseparable part of him, to see them as my parts, which are the Creator.
1: We awaken the desire above by us below, awakening in one another the desire to resemble the upper light.
0: At first, it sounds like the Creator needs our desire to awaken it, as if He waits for us. But if we look at the Creator being, always being the good who does good and everything He does is for us, then here He wants only one thing, not to cancel our choice. He asks us to want it. Because if He wanted to, He would create creation according to His will, and that's it. But here He's given us the choice, and when we want it, He does it. But when we really want it.
1: And how do we show that we want this? We learned that too in articles of freedom, of free choice, of the Arvut. The only way to show that we really want it is to choose the right environment. And connected to the right friends, the right society, in Bnei Baruch, that a place that evokes in us constantly this desire to be bestowers.
0: Today we have a big society, and when we enter the society, there is acceleration of time. It's not as it was before. Today you can go into the kitchen or do something small, and you immediately see the influence of the friends. And when the light influences, you feel how good it is and how beautiful it is, our spirituality, and that develops the desire for more.
1: The most safest means is to adhere to the friends. No matter what, wherever you are, adhere to the friends.
0: We need to constantly organize our life so that the lesson is the thing we live for. Everything else we do because we need to live. But we live in order to be in the lesson and in contact with the upper light, learning to be like it.
2: No, באמת, לעשות רצוננו כרצונו.
1: Make our will as His will. And to do so, it's to be like Him. That's what the Creator wants. He doesn't want anything else. He wants to bring us to His level, to His height. And what a privilege we have, a true privilege, a gift from above. It's truly exciting. This is what He wants. He has nothing else.
0: In short, we need to awaken ourselves to go in the right direction, and He will give us the right push.
1: Yes, friends, amazing paragraph from Baal HaSulam, from Shamati 57. We'll read it again, and then you're invited to ask questions and raise your hands. Baal HaSulam says to us in Shamati, article number 57. It's a part from an article that's called, "We'll bring him as a burnt offering to his will." We must evoke a desire from above to administer below. It is not enough that we have a desire, but there has to be a goodwill on the part of the giver too. Even though above there is a general desire to do good to his creations, he still waits for our desire to awaken his desire. In other words, if we are unable to evoke his desire, it is a sign that the desire on the part of the receiver is still incomplete. So we're talking about the month of Elul. We're talking about the spiritual state called Elul, I for my beloved and my beloved for me. You're invited to ask questions on this topic or any other topic. Also question marks in the Arvut system. And here, you can put up your hands, whoever wants. Please, Mrs. Schilling.
0: I have this conflict. I cannot see the Creator as a friend. He is so high for me. How do I climb on this boat? How to see Him as a friend?

0: Again, the question.
1: I cannot see the Creator as my friend. He's too high for me.
0: He's too high for me? And what is he so high?
1: Just as I cannot see our Rav as my friend, because he's my teacher. He's something, so the Creator is even higher than Rav. How can I see him as a friend? Because a friend is someone who is on my level.
0: And if the friend is very high?
1: He's still a friend, just like I see. Sorry for saying, just like I see you. You are still my friends, except you are a little higher than I am, but you're still not Rav. You're not on the level of the Creator.
0: In what are we higher?
1: You have more yearning. You've been in the Kabbalah for more years.
0: No, no, really, Luba, in what are we more? Oh, more years.
1: Yes. Okay. So I don't know. I can't. To me, it's a contradiction. I cannot see the Creator as a friend. He's not a friend. He is somewhere. It's a force. How can I see it as a friend? It doesn't work out for me.
0: I once heard from Rav, the Creator cannot be greater than the friend. It confuses the question for you. Right?
1: Yeah, it's more complicated now.
0: It's very comfortable to distinguish between I'm with the Creator, I want to see with Him, to be in some contact with Him. That's me with Him. And it's clear that the Creator is great, He created, there's nothing I can compare between me and Him, of course. He's Him, great, period. Why? There's endless reasons. In the middle, there's all these people that came to study with me, they put them in my tent with me, and now they too need to be great in my eyes. Okay, so let's say, they'll be great, but the Creator, well, He's really great. Yes?
1: Exactly.
0: That's exactly our work. That's the building with the two floors until we reach the first floor to see the friends so great, like it seems to you like the Creator is. There's no revelation of the Creator. It's this switch. That's it. There isn't. The question is correct. Now, the Creator we can't bring down to ourselves. Nothing will help. He won't come down to us. He's above. We want to reach Him. We have to make the friends greater.
1: That does answer my question. No contradiction.
0: Rav said in the beginning of the lesson, I also wrote this here, in the beginning of the lesson, he said, as much as I am for my beloved, I'll discover that my beloved is for me. To the extent in which I am for my beloved, I will discover in that that my beloved is for me. Meaning we're just waiting for our work towards the friends. We work correctly towards the friends, the Creator will be revealed. More questions.
2: Shabbat shalom lekulam. Sheila, kishanachnu medabrim.
0: Shabbat shalom, everyone. Question: when we talk about my desire needs to be suitable to the desire of the Creator, we're talking about spiritual desires, to be adhered to Him, to be in faith with Him, to bestow to Him, to bring you contentment. I don't see any other desire. Am I wrong?
1: You're not wrong. What's the question?
0: That's the question. If we are asking for other things, or are we only, and by that I'm certain, only towards Him, meaning everything is for His sake.
1: Absolutely right. Yes. Today, in the morning lesson, we heard from our teacher that the main problem is that everything we do should be in order to bring contentment to the Creator. And that's the emphasis. And in our perception, we constantly are willing to do things only to increase our will to receive. Meaning we clothe the spiritual goal with an egoistic aim as well. But the only goal, and that's why Baruch Shalom Rabashi, if you pay attention, the main thing in almost every article, either at the beginning or at the end or in the middle, is in order to bring contentment to the Creator. It repeats everywhere. In every article, at every opportunity, there's a reason why they constantly engage specifically in that. Meaning that in the end, a person's effort should be to bring contentment to the quality of bestowal to the Creator. Women Europe 5.
3: Добрый день, большое спасибо за замечательный урок. И во время урока Рава спросили.
0: Thank you very much for the amazing lesson. During the lesson, Rav was asked, how will I know that I'm annulling my desire to receive before a desire to bestow and not before an even greater desire to receive? And Rav answered, through experience. With years of study, gradually this question comes down from the agenda. What can happen, what needs to happen so that I will feel this question in a more powerful way?
1: Gain experience, as I've said. I think I've answered it because, in other words, he says, how can I explain to you? It's impossible to explain what is a desire to bestow. So he tells him, do it, try. But see, ask this question all the time. And then you'll know.
3: Да, но проблема в том, что этот вопрос постоянно исчезает, как бы я не хочу больше им задаваться.
0: The problem is that this question constantly disappears, and it's kind of like I don't want to raise this question. That's the problem. I'm not managing to gain experience in this.
1: Right. We need to help each other so this question doesn't come up. In the end, we need that deficiency. We don't need the filling. We need to be deficient of knowing and understanding what it means to bestow. That's all our work. The work is to build the deficiency, not to receive the filling, because if we receive the filling, again, we're changing one desire for another. We live in a world where the deficiencies come to us from the environment, consciously, unconsciously. We're constantly deficient of something. We say about the will to receive that the wicked receive 100, 1-200 until their dying day. Meaning until the will to receive dies. When does the will to receive die? Precisely when a person discovers that he is the wicked one. He, in this form, will constantly want more and more and more and will receive nothing. Not only will he labor and will achieve nothing, but will also receive nothing from it. And then he'll only be losing. And then he says, I want to put this mode of work to death. This is the right deficiency. When he has that deficiency, he receives a desire to bestow. But how do we do it? Alone, the ego constantly blurs and pushes us away. And that's why we have the 10, we have the head of the 10. We have a society, and that society should constantly awaken that question in us, how to reach the intention to bestow, how to obtain that deficiency. The deficiency of which Rabbah said, where is the pharmacy we can buy it in?
0: Yes, if I understood the question correctly, you said, is this something that a person can resolve on his own? And a person can't solve this on his own. The only thing a person can do is to enter himself into an environment that needs to constantly give him brain, it will wash his brain on this with give him desires that he doesn't have naturally, and he even resists. This whole topic of I for my beloved and my beloved for me talks about awakening, how we actually awaken from below, how we awaken. What is the month of Elul? We're talking about to awaken. A person doesn't want to waken up. If it was up to a person, he would remain in his permanent static state. Any action that demands me to do something against my desire, I resist. If we make the lesson 10 minutes longer today, Don't get stressed out, we won't. But if we were to extend the lesson for 10 minutes,

0: not an impression, not greatness. It all depends on my way of relating to him. There are endless examples around me for the importance and greatness of the goal. I'm not impressed by them because I don't see them as great. The greater I make them, the more importance and greatness I'll receive from them. Rav says, use lust, honor, envy. Why? Because naturally a person naturally resists the spiritual process we're talking about. It seemingly clothes in a more sophisticated desire to receive, but it resists. In practice, it resists because anything that demands change from us, we reject. So the exercise that Baal HaSulam is recommending in the Arvut system, in the Arvut article, and then Rabash and Rav, is to bring yourself to the environment and you brought it, let it, it washes you like with water. You want to receive this water? You have to make them greater. If you make them, if you diminish them, it won't help. It's like you're brought to an environment, but it doesn't influence you. Every day, choose an environment doesn't mean replace your environment every day. It means every day you will give this environment more of an opportunity to influence you. And that's why your question is very important, because I don't have the ability to awaken this desire personally alone, on my own. It's as if I didn't find the formula in myself. The formula exists to enter an environment and let it influence me more. Women, Moscow.
1: Дорогие наши преподаватели, вопрос...
2: Hello, dear teachers.
1: Началась эта серия уроков.
2: First of all, I'm really happy we're watching these lessons. My question, the awakening from below is very important. The question is, we all know the allegory. That when the king wants to bring the servant closer, but is not educated enough, not experienced enough. In what way should we grow and develop so the Creator will want to bring us closer?
3: Rav answered
0: that also. I think it's a similar question from everyone else. Lova's question, Luba, and yes. So Rav told us today in the lesson that the upper force is upper from our reception. That's why it's called upper. Why is he upper? Because we can't perceive him. He's up above our ability to receive him. And therefore, the only way to do this is by building vessels or acquiring vessels from the environment. We build the desire from the environment. That's our only way. I see also the questions are surrounding this point. And then he also said that we have to make actions that are to his liking. What are actions that are to his liking? We read that there's none else besides him, and also everything that we think, do, feel, it all comes from him. So what are actions that are to his liking? Only one thing, for us to ask to have a deficiency of bestowing like him, that the light wants to give us, that he expects of us to do. Where we as a society will ask first each towards the other, for us to have the ability to bestow like him, to be similar to him. We don't have such a deficiency. Naturally, such a deficiency doesn't exist in nature. Every other deficiency but this exists. We want food, sex, family, money, honor, knowledge, everything we want besides wanting to bestow like him. That's a true miracle. That we need to create in our laboratory called the 10, in our environment, in our general society of Bnei Baruch, so that we will perform actions like our Rav, like Rabash, like Baal HaSulam, who know how to ask for this desire. That's it, very focused. There's nothing else that's expected of us. We need to have a desire to bestow. A desire to bestow. Not that we have to bestow. Later we'll bestow already. For us to have such a desire, for us to want to bestow. Yes.
2: First of all, thank you very much.

0: I don't quite know how to phrase it, but I do have this split. On one hand, as Gilad said, the desire to bestow upon him, and we do it through the work in the ten, meaning we need to exalt the friends. On the other hand, I to my beloved and my beloved to me. So turns out that I'm using the friends, or I should bestow upon the friends. Am I bestowing? I'm bestowing to the Creator through the friends. But when we say I am the Creator, it turns out that we're actually using everything He created in the most egoistic way. I don't know how to phrase the question, but there is an unclear dialectic here. Either I bestow upon the Creator and I ask them to give Him contentment, that's how I perceive the equivalence in my eyes, or I ask for me to be equal with Him, what do I ask for? Thank you.
1: Yes, from lo lishma we come to lishma, just like you say. This thing is not clear for the same reason that Rav didn't explain what to bestow is. You can't explain what to bestow is. You need to want to create an environment that will stimulate us to wanting to bestow. So the environment is a means. We're exploiting one another in the society, in the ten, in order to use one another to attain something that none of us has. Fine. What other society do you have in the world that you can use one another in order to attain something that we don't have? A quality that we don't have. Not just robbers that were saying, you know how to drive and I know how to, take out the safe, so let's rob a bank. No, each of us has to change in the end. We don't need to change the Creator nor the friends in the end. We need to change ourselves so that our attitude towards reality will change. And alone, it's impossible. What can you do? We're dependent both on the friends and on the Creator. What's common with the friends? So we have the same problem, all of us. And therefore, we agree to make a covenant between us that's called mutual arvut, where we help one another as much as we can. We give all we can in order to help one another attain that which none of us has. If that's egoistic, of course it's egoistic. That's how it has to start. It's a healthy desire. We're not people who are disconnected from reality. That's called lo lishma, where a person is still doing it and he discovers that he's doing it for his own benefit, egoistically. How will it become lishma? That's the work of the light, not ours. We need to ask for it.
2: Toda, עוד שאלות? London, בבקשה.
3: Hello, friends. Hello, world clay and teachers. My beloved is for me. It is an impactful statement that shifts, and I don't want to go back to being Lyndon, the version of Lyndon before I felt that. To some degree, what is there to safeguard us from just enlarging the realm of the ego, masquerading as this feeling I have at the moment? What protects us along the way and makes safe passage that we don't fall and lapse more into the grip of the Sitra Akra, while actually thinking that we're falling in love with the words that Rav, Rabash, and all the great ones have said? Thank you.
0: First of all, it's great to see you guys getting together in London, the friends who are there. The physical gathering is very important. We're very happy to see you, to see Lyndon there as well. In general, the value of getting together is very important. The physical gathering gives a lot of strength. So, it's gives great joy to see friends making efforts all over the world. So I'll put it briefly. Anyone who's greater than his friend, his desire is greater than him. If you asked if I understand correctly, what will protect us from increasing our will to receive? The will to receive will grow for sure. It's not like it won't grow. It is not that it's wrong for the will to receive to grow. The question is, if we correspondingly increase the point in the heart and develop it, these two things need to work in parallel. You can't advance the spirituality without increasing the will to receive. But against the will to receive, we come to the environment. In the environment, we constantly increase the importance of the goal, importance and greatness of the quality of bestowal. It's called make for yourself a love. When you make the quality of bestowal great, important, you come into the 10, you enter the society, and gradually the process, our efforts, in many of the questions here, it seems like we correct ourselves by ourselves. We don't correct ourselves by ourselves. We don't have the strength or ability to correct ourselves. We have the strength and the ability to make an effort in connection and correspondingly build a vessel, a yearning, a demand, a prayer, a request for the reforming light to change us. So if the will to receive grows, but correspondingly the demand for the reforming light grows, so as to correct us, it's a positive process. If the will to receive grows without that demand, you don't have two forces. We always work with two parallel forces in the wisdom of Kabbalah. You can't advance on one foot. You always advance on two lines, two desires, two forces. That's why we have three instruments of the group, which is the books, and the books. We draw the light from the books. With the 10, I try to build a connection that is called the Creator. Also, you asked previous question. The Creator is not an image. It's the system of connection that we build between us. Opposite which, the Creator can clothe, as he says in exit number 3. When a person builds the right vessel with the friends, in it, the Creator can clothe. That's it, and I will dwell within them. So there's a process where we have to build a yearning, the desire, the demand, the request, and the Creator will complete it for us.
1: Or like Rav said, that we should look for things that we will do between us that will bring it. Then he will listen and answer what you
0: want. Right. So we're going into a very, very special period, a period of an awakening from below, which goes hand in hand with the process happening all over the world and in Israel, of an awakening toward the regional congress. We have the holidays ahead of us too. Let's try to use this time to awaken ourselves. Let's help each other. We already understand that alone we don't want to wake up, but together it can be more successful. Let's try, and we'll end with a song.

0: קטע מספר 15.
1: Excerpt
0: 15.
1: Let's try to build the correct relationship between us. The intention that goes from each one of our hearts to the hearts of the friends, and from everybody, of all the hearts, to the Creator.
2: Mazal tov, friends. To each and everyone who's sitting here or around the world is connecting to this meal. Mazal tov for being privileged to be in the environment. Mazal tov for us 100% because of this we'll make a step forward on our spiritual adventure and we will summarize the week. So we're all saying hello and welcome to the weekend's meal, the end of the week. We want to give you some time to talk between you, share impressions we've received during this week, the impressions from the current subject, I for my beloved and my beloved for me, and bon appetit.
0: שיש לנו הזדמנות מהשמיים.
1: When we have an opportunity from heaven,
0: שומעים את דברי הרב,
1: and we hear the Rav's sayings, we see a clip or a lesson, we read an excerpt during the 10 meetings, and we're really attaining from above that we'll receive some kind of a direction, because we always need a direction. We need somebody to direct us that our goal will be growing and more and higher, and someone will remind us that only that within our connection we can get this, we can get into this and retain this. And before that, we did this lechaim in between us in this in the table. I really noticed that as way that you hear the Rav, that everything that he said, it's everything that Rabash and Baal HaSulam said and all the Kabbalists during all generations said. And he just delivered that to us, so that our hearts will able to feel and to get connected, and that each one of the friends that speaks here over the table really spoke everything that Rav said, like Rav says it, that we will enable us to get connected over here and connect our hearts and to be more and more connected to the Rav, more in connection with him. And now that we want to hear in this clip, that we want to be in the same feeling, that through our connection, we want to hear the Rav and to be attained to him.
2: This is what's very important to each and every one of us and all of us together. How we perceive him. Although it's written about him that he's a concealed God, that he's seemingly running away from us. But we also learn that it's similar to my creator is like a deer who, when he's running away, he always turns his head back to see who's running after him. So that's how the Creator is constantly, seemingly running away, kind of almost like just between our fingers, and we want to discover him, and again runs, and like we're about to catch him, and then we get closer, and again he runs away. And this way, in such things, we understand that these things are in order to awaken in us the true desire for connection and between us and the Creator. So all of this is a certain flirt, a game in his distancing and nearing. In such a way, we finally attain him. I really hope that very soon we will come to a state in which the connection between us will be stabilized in such a way that it will be suitable to his quality. This connection will be similar in its quality to the revelation of the Creator, and that's how it will happen.
1: Hey friends, I would like to say something in during this time that we talked over here. And Shalom is sitting in front of me. And he said that he had a feeling from this meal that is so special. And that's like the rising of the world. And I got remembered when I saw the group of Kiev, and this is a place I'm coming from. And a friend told me that many years, it was many years, well, they're not hearing us. Maybe it's good, maybe for the best. It was kind of a situation that I was coming to this meeting, it was just the two of us. And this day, Saturday and abroad, it's like Friday. It's not easy to come and giving all your life and time for this. And this is very special. And now in this meal, it's the peak and the summary of all the effort that we've did in all this week. And it's a place when I feel that I'm receiving from you all the wellness and all the good and all the support, and I want to give it back. So this is a kind of a story that Michael will read an excerpt.
2: Number 16. Connecting between us is to first of all understand that without us feeling one another, as each feels himself, we do not reach the Creator. Again, connecting between us is to first of all understand that without us feeling one another, the way each of us feels himself, we will not reach the Creator.
0: So we read
1: that we need to feel each other the way we feel yourselves. And we sit over here and we're looking on the screens and we see all the great friends, even those that sit down alone on the rooms, or people that are sitting down together. And I remember when we just started to study Kabbalah, and I was in Haifa, and I remember this feeling to sit down in the room and doing a lot of effort to be in a connection. Everything that happens here in Petah Tikva, it's such an effort. And I'm sure that all the friends that are sitting, then they look like some kind of a square on the screen, but it's not square. It's a friend. It's give us all the efforts that we need, the forces that we need, in order to get to our next level. And our next level, it's a kind of a format that two great groups get together, Odessa and Kazakhstan, that not they're joined together, but they did us and give us a surprise, and they made a clip that will prepare us for the next Congress. Let's see the video clip.
2: Arthur, what are we doing in Tbilisi? Bro, you won't believe, I already bought tickets. You bought tickets, okay, so let's register. Now is Maksat getting there?
1: Yes, of course, I'm coming to the Congress. We all together will buy tickets. All of us will sign. Nobody will go. So let's come all together.
2: We're all going together to the Congress. And what about
1: and
2: you?
1: All
2: did
1: of you,
2: you really
1: what,
2: buy
1: you
2: tickets? Did you buy tickets to the Congress? Or did you register?
3: Одесса тоже едет в Грузию. 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
1: We want for this Congress that we all get intention will reinforce the Georgian group. L'chaim.
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2: Yes, friends, we want to say that we see everyone. We see London, Britain and the friends. We see you, we feel you. We see Odessa, Moscow, Dnepr, Kiev again, and all these beautiful groups. And I wanted to say again, simply friends, this is the yearning. This is I for my beloved, where a person who has only a virtual environment and he longs and yearns, that's the whole power. We're truly rich. We have the environment around the world, and we wanted to devote this meal to all the friends in the world. L'chaim. 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

0: 14. I want connection with everyone. I'm concerned with everyone. I push everyone towards the Creator, and I will be as the last one who helps and does.
1: Exit 14 again. I want connection with everybody. I am taking care of everybody.

0: Hello friends, we are beginning our lesson on the topic of I to my beloved and my beloved to me. We chose this topic in order for us to enter the spiritual state called the month of Elul, I to my beloved and my beloved to me. This connects to the topic of the spirit. We awaken from below. Elul is a month of awakening. We will search for an awakening Rav's lesson to get closer between us and to the Creator. The lesson we will watch is from September 5, 2022. It's about an hour and 20 minutes. In the second part of the lesson, we will process what we will hear from Rav with our workshops. Most importantly, we will try to raise a prayer to the Creator together, that He will help us to be directed towards Him through the connection between us. Let's start.
1: Shalom, אנחנו בשיעור בנושא אני לדודי ודודי לי.
2: In a lesson on the topic I to my beloved and my beloved to me, we'll read selected excerpts. We're in item number 5. You can find the material in the study materials tab in the Yervut system. You can also send questions. Rav, please.
3: Yes, we are exactly now in the month of Elul, which is the abbreviation of Ani ledodi vedodi li in Hebrew, me to my beloved and my beloved to me. It's also a special time, especially that we can reach a state that we connect between us, first of all between us, and then in the Creator. In the extent that we connect between us, we can connect to the Creator. And not otherwise. So let's not forget that. Because usually people yearn to the Creator. Let me work it out with Him first. I want to be in connection with the Creator. And they don't understand that connection with the Creator is revealed and can be only in the extent of the connection between us, between the friends. From love of the created beings to love of the Creator. Only in such a manner do we reach this. So let's make an effort to correctly build the relations between us, the intention that passes from the heart of each one to the hearts of the friends and from everyone, from all the hearts to the Creator. And thus, this will attain at least our influence on him, or bestow to him. Me to my beloved. I to my beloved. And later on, we'll be privileged, if the Creator wants, my beloved to me, that He will bestow upon us and be an opportunity to be with Him in a tight, eternal connection, adhesion, with bestowal. Please do this.
2: Item number 5 from Degel Machane 5. It befits the one to cling to the one. And when is this? It is when Israel are bundled and attached together in complete unity. At that time they are regarded as one, and the Creator is upon them, for He is one. But when their hearts divide and they are apart from one another, they cannot be adhered to the One, and the Creator is not on them. Rather, another God is on them. This is implied in the verse, and you who are adhered to the Lord, your God, are alive

0: every one of you. Meaning, when you are adhered and united with each other, you are alive, every one of you. When they are in one unity, it befits the one to cling to the one. And the one Creator is upon them. Again, item 5. It befits the one to cling to the one. And when is this? It is when Israel are bundled and attached together in complete unity. At that time, they are regarded as one, and the Creator is upon them, for He is one. But when their hearts divide and they are apart from one another, they cannot be bonded with the One, and the Creator is not on them. Rather, another God is on them. This is implied in the verse, "And you who are adhered to the Lord, your God, are alive every one of you." Meaning, when you are adhered and united with each other, you are alive every one of you. When they are in one unity, it befits the one to cling to the one. And the one Creator is upon them.
1: Yes. Ein shelot, ken?
2: No questions, right? Very nice. Okay, so what can I add here? I don't know. It seems to me everything's written. PT 35.
0: Thank you, Rav. You said we're in a special time, special month. We can connect between us. What does it mean to connect?
2: To connect between us. That we, first of all, should understand that without this, that we feel one another, just as everyone, each one feels himself, then we don't reach the Creator. That's the most important.
3: Kiev.
2: Kiev.
4: Дорогой Раф, написано приятно слиться одному с одним.
0: It says that it is good for the one to cling to the one. How do we cling to each other in the ten in such a way?
2: If you're talking about the one goal, the one quality that you need to attain in order to attain this one goal, the unity, then that already determines how much you're getting closer until you become one. You are asking the Creator to do this because we're not capable. But to be in a deficiency for it, we are capable. By envy, lust, honor, each one helps his friend. As much as we'll talk about it, we'll receive some initial deficiency. And then afterwards, more and more, we'll be asking the Creator after some time, and it can even take a long time. And we understand that without the internal connection between us, deep in the heart, that we won't attain a quality that can bring us closer to the Creator. And when we get closer and begin to attain it, then we feel ourselves as one. And we feel ourselves closer and closer and closer to the Creator. And that's how it happens.
3: אני לא יכול להגיד יותר מילים כי
2: I can't really say, can't really add more words here. You see how much we read the texts, and everything goes around just like a handful of words that everyone knows.
3: לשנות בליבנו.
2: everything revolves around them, and the rest is really what we need to change in our hearts.
4: Yes.
0: Could it be that this is the central point in our work?
2: Of course, that this is the most important point.
4: It's
0: just that we do so many actions in the ten, and it seems to evade us, disappear from us. Maybe we need a special exercise that's focused on this specifically during the day, how to feel as one, be as one.
2: It's a problem. There's not so much words for this. Our vocabulary is just not arranged for us to feel, to scrutinize this concept of one. Always when we talk, we say one man, one heart, together. It's fairly artificial. It immediately is revealed to us as some small lie, and we need to find here some plea to oneself one's heart should feel this concept without words. That's how it is. Latin 12.
5: Buenos días, querido Rab. Gracias. ¿En qué momento?
0: Good day. Thank you. El creador está sobre nosotros. At what moment can we begin to notice that the Creator is a part of us? And is it something that I feel one with the friend, or the whole ten feels it, or?
2: We can feel the influence of the Creator without even connecting as one. But these influences will be in this, that the Creator is awakening us. It's still not in this that we reach connecting towards Him. In connection between us and Him. But when we reach connection between us, and from this begin to connect to the Creator, here we're seemingly grasping Him in our net, in our network. And that's already a different sensation, that you can grab onto Him and start working with Him. Meaning, we hug and close Him in more and more and more in the connection between us. We bestowed Him together. We want to be truly united in order to reveal this quality. What is called one, single and unique? What is the Creator with respect to our concept of the created beings? That's what we need to do. And so each one can feel here and there some nearness of the Creator to Him, but it comes and goes, and it has no permanence. And we cannot work with this discernment in a manner, in a continuous manner. But rather, if we make efforts to be in connection between us, as much as possible, more and more, and then here we are already establishing a different form for a connection with the Creator, which is a few qualities of a few friends that connect together to be in connection with the one Creator, by this that we want to be as one. And then that's a different connection already. That's a connection that has in it this exchange of sensations and states, the private states of all the friends, but all of us connected, all of us to be connected between us and to Him, to the Creator. And then we really grab hold onto Him like in a net. Yes, like we catch a fish in the net. And on this, the Creator says, my sons have won me over. That we have succeeded in catching Him and holding Him between us. And all this, by this, that we each time accept in ourselves more and more and more forms of bestowal, which we learn from Him. And He reveals to us different forms of bestowal, and we do accept them, these forms of bestowal, and make an effort to feel them on ourselves. And then it turns out that in this, slowly, gradually, in this gradual work, we reach equivalence of form. And this is called me, I to my beloved, and my beloved to me.
3: Czechoslovak 3.
2: Czechoslovak 3.
6: Dear Rav, what is the force that brings us closer together, that lead us to union?
2: It's a necessity to attain the Creator, to bestow to Him, to connect, to feel Him, to reveal Him. This necessity, that without this we're animals, beasts, and only when we reach sensation of the Creator are we called human beings, parts of Him. Yes? That then this is what awakens us and advances us.
7: Yesterday. When you opened the lesson, you said, let's try to build a relationship between us, that the heart, the intention passes from one's heart to the other's heart and together towards the Creator. What does it mean that my intention goes to the friend's hearts? What intention is that?
2: Connection. That's the main thing. Again, the results from the one action the Creator created. He created the evil inclination, broke it, in order that we can work with these parts of the evil inclination, in order to connect them by the intention that we should have a good inclination.
7: In the lesson, I'm looking to communicate intention towards the friends, or look for our common intention towards the Creator.
2: I am looking to connect with the friends in order that from this we shall result in bestowal to the Creator.
7: Another question. When we read these short excerpts that ultimately repeat themselves, like you say, that there's not a lot of vocabulary. It's all about connect yourself between yourselves towards the Creator. What's the specific intention in each excerpt that we read?
2: I want to get into the excerpt. I want to make the effort to be impressed, to be inspired, to be excited by what's written there, which was written by Kabbalists.
3: Trembling.
2: I want to be like trembling, right? It's like this inner tremble, inner shake.
3: That
2: in this was the Kabbalist when he wrote it. And this is how we yearn to it, and gradually we reach things that these awakenings of ours will be in accordance with what's written.
3: So,
2: that's it. More friends. Well, if we don't have, we'll continue.
7: Item 6, Rabash writes, exalt the Lord our God and bow before His holy mountain, for the Lord our God is holy. Exalt means that if one wants to know the exaltedness and greatness of the Creator, we can obtain this only through dvikut, an equivalence of form. Thus, what is equivalence of form, and how does one achieve equivalence of form? Bow before His holy mountain. Bowing means surrendering. It is when one lowers his reason and says that what the reason understands or does not understand, I annul and subjugate it. Before which quality do I subjugate it? Before His holy mountain. Mountain, hal, means hilhurim, reflections, meaning thoughts. His holy, for holy means separated from the matter. This means that he removes himself from the desire of reception. Bow means submitting the body, even though it disagrees, and taking upon oneself only thoughts of Kedusha. This is the meaning of bow before His holy mountain.
3: Shilotain.
2: No questions?
3: Okay.
2: I guess in a basic manner, it's pretty easy.
3: Yes.
2: Okay.
3: Please.
2: Itafor?
8: Buongiorno, Rav. Che cosa sono I pensieri di Kedusha?
7: What are the thoughts of Kedusha?
2: Thoughts of sanctity, not much. The intention to bestow, that's it. Just like the opposite, the intention to receive. We don't have a reality that needs to confuse us. It's rather simple. The intention to receive is this world, thoughts of impurity, and the intention to bestow is the spiritual world, thoughts of purity, of sanctity. That's it.
3: PT 32.
2: Rav.
7: Rav, when you just said that we have to try to kind of feel it and dive into the feeling, when we read, I felt it really strongly. How important really is it that we all try to be in this feeling, entering that state the Kabbalists write about in these great, wonderful excerpts?
2: Very worthwhile. The more the better. And together. Then later we forget it for a moment, and once again connect and enter more inwards. That's how it is each time from these exits and entrances, that each time we come and greater distance and coming nearer again. And this we're building a stronger and stronger connection. Tel Aviv 3.
7: Rav, to nullify my reason with the year over the years, it becomes a bit more understood. What can we add to annulment?
2: On the annulment, we need to feel from the inside how much I agree with the state that I should not feel myself, that I will not exist. That everything the Kabbalists say, that the society could say, maybe the teacher, how much for me it is above everything I could think and determine. That's annulment. PT 35.
7: Thank you, Rav. He writes here, bow before His holy mountain. Well, what is holy?
2: Sanctity means separate, opposite from me. What is in the desire to bestow, in above reason? That's called sanctity.
7: Basically, bow before his holy mountain means I always have to push the friends towards love, bestowal.
2: Correct. Just as you told the bride, yes. You are Godeshitli. Hebrew would say you are separated from the whole world and you belong only to me. That's called sanctified, separated, separate from reception, from our ego.
7: It's written in bow, meaning surrendering, submitting the body, even though it disagrees. How to do that?
2: Yes, in actions we can do this. In prayers we can do this. Until there comes from above some unique illumination and sanctifies us, and then we reach His holy mountain. Slowly we begin to climb it.
3: Baltia 2.
9: Гора означает, что присутствует оба свойства и получение отдачи, да?
7: This mountain means there's two qualities, both reception and bestowal.
2: Of course, in each and every one of us, there is force of reception and bestowal. What are you asking about?
7: The mountain, His holy mountain, is when the two qualities are together.
2: Mountain is from the word hal, hihurim, doubts, thoughts, opposition. It's very hard to climb over. But nonetheless, when we climb, we rise, barely, but we do rise. That's called we reach His holy mountain. That by this we reveal what is sanctified, what is separate from the will to receive, which is a quality of bestowal.
3: Beseder.
2: Separate from the intention to receive. Okay.
7: We'll continue item number 7 from Zohar for All. It is written, I am my beloved's and his desire is for me. In the beginning, I am my beloved's, and afterwards, and his desire is for me. I am my beloved's is to first set up a place for him with an awakening from below, and then, and his desire is for me. Divinity is not present with the wicked. When a person comes to purify and bring himself closer to the Creator, divinity is over him. It is written about it, I am my beloved's first, and then, and his desire is for me. Since when one comes to purify, he is purified.
3: Spain 2.
10: No, amigo, no, no.
9: No,
3: ah, beseda.
7: He doesn't have a question, it was a mistake.
2: Okay, so no questions?
3: Mamasha kol barur.
2: Everything's clear? Beseder. All right.
3: יש משהו? אה, PT 35.
2: Oh, PT 35.
10: תודה רבה, רב. מה זה בעצם לבוא ולתאר?
7: Thank you, Rav. What does it mean to purify, he who comes to purify?
3: To
2: come to purify, meaning that I awaken the upper one, that I want to be in the quality of bestowal like him, and I do all sorts of preparations for this, that I want to be connected to the friends, and I want to bestow. And from this that I prepare myself for this, then I'm turning to the Creator, And in this, ultimately, I receive some response from him, that I begin to feel how accordingly I'm starting to change, how much I am capable of coming closer in my internality to the friends. I can see in myself such greater force of bestowal, desire to bestow towards the friends, through the friends to the Creator, to open the heart more. It's all not so simple, but I feel that it's that that's in the same direction that needs to be. And that's how we advance. Sometimes it can take a long time until a person really hears this, and then till he agrees with this, and then begins to realize it. It takes time. But that's the process. That's the path.
0: Focus group. Thank you.
2: Focus group.
0: Rav describes two stages here. First, I am my beloved, and then his desires for me. Is it like creating the vessel and then fulfillment? Can you explain these two stages?
2: Yes. Well, I am my beloved, it's clear. The person needs to begin. The truth is, the Creator begins this, but we don't feel it. Yes, He awakens our heart, and then we begin to somehow yearn. But ultimately, when a person awakens the Creator by all sorts of means, by this that he connects with the group, he doesn't know that it's the Creator who prepared this for him, that he learns, he doesn't feel, understand that the Creator is learning with him, and so on and so on. And by this that a person reaches a state that he awakens the Creator, then what happens is, hi to my beloved, which is called, the Creator is concealed, that the Creator is always the first. And when a person acts in this, he then reveals that this is how he awakens the Creator. It seems to him that this is how he awakens the Creator, and not that the Creator is acting in him. And then the Creator is revealed and seemingly agrees to connect with the person. That this is called, my sons have won me over. But all this is a game from above. Just as we play with children. That actually, all this is the Creator. I am the first, and I am the last. Itavan. Go ahead.
0: Rav, this first stage of, before there is the passion, with what does a person come to the Creator?
2: In this, the Creator awakens the person. The Creator sends all sorts of messengers, that are called malachim, angels, or persons, yes, or different opportunities, or maybe some book falls into a person's hands. That's how it happens. He hears something from somebody.
0: Why should it be like that? Why does the Creator need this initial action? He awakens me.
2: There's many things in this. We later reveal that the main thing that the Creator cannot get involved in our free will, our free choice.
11: Caro Rav, qui è scritto la divinità non si manifesta al malvagio.
0: It says here in the excerpt that the Shekhinah does not dwell with the wicked, but we, feeling ourselves wicked, feeling that we are in the evil inclination, we have no hope.
7: no hope to acknowledge the Shekhinah, godliness.
2: Along the way, you need to get familiar with the wicked and make an effort to banish them. And then, in this extent, you're getting closer to the Creator. All the wicked are in you.
3: בסדר.
2: All right.
3: Internet.
2: Internet.
12: ממק 17, הוא שואל, אם לא ניתן...
7: From Mark 17, if you can't find words, like you said in the beginning, how else is it possible to express connection?
2: By connection with the friends, you will find words along with them, slowly, gradually, and you will attain the Creator. You'll reach a state that you will be able to talk to Him. Bulgaria?
13: Трафи святому. 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
3: Еще раз.
13: А по поводу вопроса, который задал товарищ прежде, и вы ответили, что надо изгнать грешники, которые все находятся в мне. 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
3: The otam,
7: how do the sinners become corrected?
2: Those are the same qualities which help us connect with the friends. So those same qualities also bother me to connect with the Creator. So thus, I first have to reach this, that I annul these qualities as they are, and instead of them I develop qualities that I connect with the friends, and then I reach a state that I also... And this can connect with the Creator. Very simple. We need to learn first on the relations between us in order to reach the correct relations with the Creator. Because the Creator is concealed, I don't know what to do. I see that the whole world seemingly is confident that they have a connection with the Creator. And our method is this, that we need first to reach a state that we connect between us.
3: Beseder, Bulgaria.
2: Okay, Bulgaria?
13: Да, Раф, это означает, что это моя индивидуальная работа.
7: Yes, Raf, does it mean it's my personal individual work?
13: Спасибо.
2: Yes, of course, zero. PT-35.
7: Thank you, Rav. What does it mean, his desire is for me?
2: But then I reveal the Creator wants me.
3: In
2: the extent that I yearn for Him, then I can reveal, not immediately, in the extent that my yearning is formed, established correctly, then I feel that His yearning towards me.
7: Can I discover this yearning only through the friends?
3: PT7.
2: You'll see how it is. PT7.
7: Rav, is part of our work to be inspired by the friends' questions and see how much it advances the lesson?
2: Where are you disappearing on the way?
7: Is part of our work to be impressed by the friend's questions, see how it advances the lesson?
2: Yes, of course. I am very, very much impressed from your questions. And each time it obligates me to go over all sorts of discernments, I pass them, but this that I go over them, it renews many things for me. And in a spiritual manner, not just in knowledge or something, spiritually. And so thus, I think that everyone needs to yearn to hear what our friends say and what I answer. Because in this specifically, we're building the network of connection between us, our mutual kli, where it comes from, where it results from, where is it built from? From this that each one asks, and everyone asks, yes, and I answer, and everyone tries, makes an effort to understand the answer and incorporate both of the question and the answer. Kabbalists write, everything is built on questions and answers. Okay. PT 19.
7: Good morning, Rav, friends. You said there's something special about this time of I, my beloved to me. So what's special about this time?
2: Awakening. The month of awakening.
7: What does it mean, awakening?
2: Awakening meaning suitable time. For this, that a person's heart shall awaken to the Creator.
7: I'm asking if there's a connection between the spiritual and the period of time in this world.
2: Yes, there also is.
7: Really?
8: Yes.
2: Yes, yes, it's not so simple that there's nothing. There is. There's many, many things that we don't understand, don't feel, don't know.
7: So there's some importance to the time we study in.
2: Yes, there's times for the bad and times for the good.
3: Latin 2.
2: Latin 2.
14: Rab, en lo que leímos está escrito que y su pasión está sobre mí.
7: It's written, and his desire is for me. How do we awaken the desire of the Creator?
2: By this that we yearn to him.
3: Focus group.
2: Focus group.
7: I wanted to ask about what is this action that a person comes to purify?
2: That he wants to clean his heart, cleanse his heart from all sorts of thoughts and desires, tendencies that are not exactly towards the Creator.
7: How does this process happen that you purify the heart?
2: Only by prayer. Only by prayer.
7: It's clear. It just follows from the item that it's very much a person's individual work, whereas his work in the ten, with respect to purifying the heart,
2: also towards the friends, that I say that we need to cleanse ourselves towards the Creator, then first I'm aiming myself towards the friends, because without this I can't adhere to Him. The Creator is the general, the common. I can't reach Him only by first that I connect with the friends. If I try to aim myself to the Creator alone, that's not correct. It's incorrect. You can seemingly like this check some private tendency, but even that is not correct. Rather, all the things we check only if we connect with the friends and with them to the Creator.
7: So what does it mean that the heart is clean towards the friends?
2: That I want connection with everyone, and I care for everyone, and I push everyone towards the Creator, and I will be as the last one who is helping and doing. PT 25.
7: In a state where I don't know how to connect and how to pray, what do I do?
3: לשתוק ולשמוע.
2: And keep silent and listen.
3: פשוט תעשה ככה, ותראה ש...
2: Simply do it like that, and you'll see that slowly it changes nonetheless. But without complaints and criticisms towards anything and no one, both the organization and the friends and the Ten and the Creator. Rather, all the time, just listen and try to insert it into your heart. That's it.
3: Mark 17.
2: Mark 17.
15: Да, Раф, такой вопрос. Наша десятка сегодня участвовала.
7: Question. Our 10 today participated in preparation for the lesson. We feel a kind of connection between us. How from this connection
15: состояние объединения с Творцом?
7: Can we move to a connection with the Creator?
3: You need
2: to summarize between yourselves that you're connecting all the desires, yearnings, intentions, tendencies together and aiming them together to the Creator. And you want that everything will connect in this and influence Him. This is the strongest action that can be from the group's part.
3: PT 7.
2: PT 7.
16: Rav,
7: what does it mean to aim for the Creator in a more and more accurate way?
2: This is by how much we connect between us, and we worry that in sum total that the connection between us will be very sharp, very pinpointed, and then it we direct to the Creator.
7: So it feels like the connection is very scattered and broad.
2: Correct, and that shows that you need to work on it. Because there is no Creator. There is no place, nowhere to aim yourselves. Rather, specifically to the center of the connection between you. There He is. You're building Him. You are establishing, forming this concept, this term of the Creator. He doesn't exist. He fills everything and does everything and everything. But where? There isn't. Rather, only in the connection between you that you establish and form this connection between you, in the center of the connection between you, in the agreement between you, and your work between you, yourselves. There you locate, you detect that this is the quality that you attain, that He says, you have built me, you have made me. There you build Him and form Him and are adhere to Him.
3: It
2: seemingly turns out that you're giving birth to Him.
3: Beseder.
2: All right.
3: Tov. Ma osim dudi? Nase od v'chat.
2: What do we do? Read another excerpt.
17: Titut shmone ba'al ha'sulam. Ulyadei ha'talumot.
2: Excerpt 8, ba'al ha'sulam. To him who knows the mysteries, the desire in one's heart, for his nearness is known, and that it might still be interrupted. Hence, he increases his stimuli, meaning the beginning of the coituses. For if one listens to his voice, as in the Lord of your shade, one does not fall and descend due to the increasing affliction of the stimuli, since he sees and hears that the Shekhinah too suffers, as he does, by the increasing longing. Thus, one's longing grows and intensifies time after time in greater yearning, until one's point in the heart is completed with complete will, in a tight knot that will not crumble. As Rabbi Shimon Bar Yochai said about this in the Idra, I am for my beloved, and upon me his desire. All the days I was connected to this world, I was connected to the Creator with one knot. And because of it now, upon me his desire. That is, until he who knows the mysteries shall testify

0: that he shall not return to folly. Hence he is granted the return of the hay to the vav for eternity, meaning the complete coitus and the restoration of past glory, which is the meaning of the great tkia. Again, excerpt 8, Bala Sulam. To him who knows the mysteries, the desire in one's heart for his nearness is known, and that it might still be interrupted, God forbid. Hence, he increases his stimuli, meaning the beginning of the coituses. For if one listens to his voice, as in the Lord of your shade, it turns out one does not fall and descend due to the increasing affliction of the stimuli, since he sees and hears that the Shekhinah too suffers as he does by the increased longing. Thus, one's longing grows and intensifies time after time in greater yearning until one's point in the heart is completed with complete will in a tight knot that will not crumble. As Rabbi Shimon Bar Yochai said about this in the Idra, I am for my beloved and upon me his desire. All the days I was connected to this world, I was connected to the Creator with one knot. And because of it, now upon me his desire. That is, until he who knows the mysteries shall testify that he shall not return to folly. Hence he is granted the return of the hay to the vav for eternity, meaning the complete coitus, and the return and the restoration of the past glory, which is the meaning of the great tkia.
1: Spain 1.
2: Salam lekulam. Rav, ¿puedes explicarnos de forma más sencilla?
0: Hello everyone, Rav.
2: La gran tkia.
0: Can you explain maybe in a simpler manner, what is the great tkia at the end?
3: So that tkia gdola,
0: the meaning of the great tkia.
1: That's the coupling between man and the Creator in receiving in order to bestow in the mutual highest form, the final correction of man.
3: Carmiel.
4: Toda Rav. Shamati she
1: Carmiel.
0: Thank you, Rav. I heard one of the answers that the Creator cannot get involved in our free choice. Right, that he gives us these obstacles. So how do we reach the correct choice?
1: Only by the connection with the friends, we can find out where we really are. Otherwise, an individual can't determine the goal and where he is in relation to the goal and how he aims toward the goal. He can't. Wherever we are, we have to have at least three or at least two points to be properly aimed. And a single individual can just go in all directions and say that's right. So only if he is with the friends, and the minimum is two, but desirably to have up to 10. Understood? Okay, PT4.
0: Rav, what is to listen to the Creator's voice? How do we do this?
1: That requires reaching the degree of Bina, light of Chassadim. Then we will hear. Then the level of vision, sight, light of Chokhmah. PT 29.
0: Thank you, Rav. It's written, thus, he increases his coitus, his awakenings,
1: by not descending from bringing the Creator to connection between us and doing whatever needed, that means that we awaken him to contact with us. And then he appears in our connection. Appearing in our connection, that means the beginning of the entrance, the beginning of the contact.
0: How do we go from private work to work in the group?
1: That you have to check on your own. Mach 29.
5: Рав, здесь как-то непонятно. Написано, что он страдает от умножающейся.
0: Not so clear what's written here.
5: И в то же время он укрепляется во всем
0: доске. Is in suffering and yearning. He's also strengthening in this yearning.
1: The farthest he feels he is, the more it works to increase his passion, his yearning. PT 19.
0: What is this sentence? That he simply sees and hears that the Shekhinah suffers as he does?
1: Yes, this is called the sorrow of divinity, of Shekhinah.
0: What's that?
1: The sorrow of the Shekhinah is that the Creator suffers because man receives all the means from him to get closer, and he doesn't. French.
0: Good morning, Rav. Good morning, friends.
6: We connect with our 10 friends many times a day in thought and heart. What thoughts and feelings should we use to make this connection most effective?
0: Just again, we connect with our friends over the course of the day many times. What thoughts should we have during these connections? And what should the intention be at this time?
1: Only in order to aim ourselves at the Creator so that we come to the same wavelength. Just as He relates to us, we want to relate to Him so that we enter the same conduit of channel of connection between us. And accordingly, we'll get closer and closer. And so when we come to the time of connecting, let's put it like that, that's what we want to determine, that we all connect together and aim ourselves towards connection between us and then towards the Creator, and exactly according to the same quality by which the Creator relates to us.
3: Itawan.
1: All right, Italy won.
7: Buongiorno Rav. Qui sta scritto testimonierà. Cosa vuol dire che lo testimonia? Qual è l'attestazione del grado?
0: What does it mean here that he says that the Creator shall testify upon him?
1: This testimony means that, well, it's like a fact. I don't know how to explain testimony. Like a proof, let's say, could be. Czechoslovak 3.
8: Dear Raf, ask from the 10, what does it mean to return hey to Raf?
1: It's our will to receive, to transform it in order to bestow.
3: Hey
1: is Malchut, the will to receive. Vav is Zeranpin, the intention to bestow. Connecting both of them means bringing the Hey back to the Vav. Kiev 1.

0: strengthening it by connection with the friends. Then he won't fall. Has nothing more by which to hold on to the line that connects him to the Creator, except connection with the friends.
1: Is there a danger, as I understand it, that the Creator tries to bring us to afflictions of the Shekhinah, and that from this suffering a person can fall? Such a thing exists?
0: No. No. There's none. Okay, last one, PT35.
1: Thank you, Rav. What is the one who knows the mysteries shall testify upon him that he shall not fall? He shall not fall.
0: That the Creator already knows that a person will go further and further in the straight path. And when is that? When he carries out everything that's written before that, in that quote. All right, we will go to the internet quickly.
1: Rav, is it okay that the questions are about previous excerpts?
0: Yes.
1: Tab 9. How do we practically attain subjugation and bowing to the Ten? How do we attain the subjugation and the Ten?
2: I can't
0: really say it so simply. It's again the same words. We have to always work with the Ten. It takes a long time until a person even hears and connects to it and starts working on it and feels where is his place in the Ten, that he keeps coming back to and tightens it. Takes a long time.
3: Next.
1: Turkey 1, yes, but excerpt 5, that they cannot be adhered to one, and the Creator does not dwell upon them, God forbid, and they have a foreign Creator. What does that mean?
0: Their will to receive that starts overcoming them and as if governing them. Yes.
1: PT37, the Creator presents himself to the friend in the Ten, right? He studies with him, he appears before him. All this is the game of the Creator, right? How do we play back with the Creator? What are the rules of the game?
0: We have no way to play with the Creator except through connection with the friends. That through the connection with the friends, we want to aim towards the Creator. That's our whole game.
1: Last question from PT30. We didn't have a lot of questions beforehand. So does that show progress, that the materials are already in our hearts?
0: It doesn't mean anything. I don't want to give answers about this, for better or for worse. There are such times, and that's it. We'll move to the women, I guess. Questions from women.
1: From PT2. Why in the beginning of the path a person feels much clearer longing for the Creator, and with time this sensation becomes more vague, more blurred? How do we bring it to life again?
0: Say it again.
2: תגיד עוד פעם בבקשה.
0: אני חוזר. Please say it again. מפיתי 2, למה
1: בתחילת הדרך? From PT2. Why in the beginning of the path a person feels much clearer, longing for the Creator, and with time this sensation becomes more blurred? How do we bring it to life again?
0: To grow them, to develop. That's why the previous longing doesn't work as before. It's always the case with us. It's forgotten from the heart. We have to work on it. Next.
3: מאהבת הבריות לאהבת השם.

0: From the Hebrew one, from love of the created beings to love of the Creator, how not to get confused between corporeal and spiritual love, how to not get confused with psychological love.
1: That's through connection with the friends. I don't see any other way. It's impossible that a person will maintain the right direction himself, not to deviate from the path if he's not connected. The connection with the friends here is actually the most important. We mustn't do any movement unless we first renew the connection with the friends. Treat this in the most serious way.
2: Mark 20.
0: When we say that Israel are connected, united, and in complete oneness, and then they should be considered as one, does that mean oneness with all of Bnei Baruch or only in our ten?
1: First of all, with the ten.
2: Mark
0: 39.
1: Why do I say first the ten? Because if I say with Bnei Baruch as well, that will be a confusion. And a person won't know where he is and he'll get confused. So to make it certain, adhere to your 10 only. Only, and that will already direct you better towards the goal. And then, in order to really aim for the goal precisely, we'll have to expand our connection from the 10 to the rest of the 10s.
0: Mark 39. When we say that the closer we'll get to the quality of bestowal and love, then we'll feel the influence bestowal of the Creator upon us in a clear manner.
1: Of course, me for my beloved and then my beloved for me. That's exactly how it happens.
0: From Latin 22. In excerpt 7, it's written, being that a person is coming to purify himself and bring him closer, nearer to the Creator, then the Shekhinah dwells upon him. To be in Bnei Baruch is your intention to purify? Does the godliness dwell upon us?
1: Certainly, for sure, yes, but we still don't reveal it. Next.
0: From unity. What does it mean to pass on the forms of bestowal of the Creator?
1: To pass the forms of bestowal of the Creator means to build a vessel of bestowal on our part where we can feel His bestowal.
0: Rav, thank you.
1: Okay, where are we now, Dudi?
0: Excerpt 9? Okay.
1: Maybe we'll read 9 and then 10 and... Yeah.
0: When one comes to a state where he has no support, one state becomes black, which is the lowest quality in the upper world. And that becomes the keter to the lower one, as the kli of keter is a vessel of bestowal. Because the lowest quality in the upper one is Malchut, which has nothing of its own, meaning that she does not have anything, that only in this manner it is called Malchut. It means that if one takes upon himself the kingdom of heaven, in joy, which is a state of not having anything, afterwards it becomes keter, which is a vessel of bestowal and the purest kli. In other words, the reception of malchut in a state of darkness subsequently becomes a kli of keter, which is a vessel of bestowal.
1: Okay, I see there's no grasp, so slowly again.
0: When one comes to a state where one has no support, then one state becomes black, which is the lowest quality in the upper world. And that becomes the keter to the lower one. As the Kli of Keter is a vessel of bestowal. Because the lowest quality in the upper one is Malchut, which has nothing of its own. And only in this manner it is called Malchut, meaning that if one takes upon oneself the kingdom of heaven, which is in a state of not having anything, in gladness, afterwards it becomes Keter, which is a vessel of bestowal, and the purest Kli. In other words, the reception of Malchut in a state of darkness subsequently becomes a Kli of Keter, which is a vessel of bestowal.
1: Meaning, if a person goes through a dark state, black darkness, no future, nothing shines on him from the present or the future, but he still goes through it, that means he undergoes the Malchut of the Upper One, which is black. And from that, he comes to the Keter of the Lower One, which is already his shining Keter. And that's how he advances. So from darkness to light, darkness to light. That's how we go. Read again, Dudi.
0: Again, excerpt 9. When one comes to a state where one has no support, one's state becomes black, which is the lowest quality in the upper world. And from that becomes the Keter to the lower one, as the Kli of Keter is a vessel of bestowal.
1: Meaning from Malchut of the upper one, which is black, if he holds on and continue, that becomes Keter of the lower one, which already shines, and that's his.
0: Because the lowest quality in the upper one is Malchut, which has nothing of its own. And only in this manner is it called Malchut. Meaning that if one takes upon oneself the kingdom of heaven, which is in a state of not having anything, in gladness, afterwards it becomes Keter, which is a vessel of bestowal, and the purest Kli. In other words, the reception of Malchut in a state of darkness subsequently becomes a Kli of Keter, which is a vessel of bestowal.
1: PT9.
0: Rav, so in order that the Malchut of the Upper One, yes, that the sensation of darkness shall be turned into the sensation of Keter of the Lower One, you need to wait or do something additional?
1: What do you mean by waiting? By waiting, you don't do anything. So why will anything change?
0: On one hand, we say that a person in this such a state, he has to keep his framework. Yes, he has no energy. But he has to keep his framework, do his work, dissemination.
1: One should do whatever he's capable of doing.
0: And it says here even to do it in gladness, right?
1: Of course, yes.
0: The additional condition then is?
1: The additional condition, like you say, to accept it with joy, each and every state, because it all comes from the Creator.
0: Yes, but in this state, usually a person can't feel gladness.
1: Not being able to feel every state in joy is your problem, but you get every state from the Creator in order to advance. You only rise in sanctity. And then, if you want happy, light, pleasant, easy states, that's your problem. That doesn't mean you want to advance.
0: Try to formulate my question again. Okay, I understood in my mind, I heard it many times, that we need to accept those states and gladness. But in practice, when we fall, don't feel such gladness, we feel black, right? So what do we do?
1: What to do? Holding on to whatever you can, especially the environment. What do you have left during a descent? Only holding on to the environment.
0: That was my question. So I understand we need to keep holding on to our framework to maintain it.
1: Yeah, the framework, like you said, that's correct. Their lesson, routine, and everything we do. Yeah. Besides the intentions, because with the intentions right now you can't do anything. So you just do it still artificially. Write, read, speak, but without your aiming heart. And bit by bit, the heart once again awakens. Moscow 1.
3: Доброе утро, Раф. 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
0: Hello, Raf. Hello, World Kli. Remember when you said in previous lessons, there's the black Malchut, which is like this terrible state that a person doesn't understand who or what he is, and the awareness disappears. So all that remains is one's observation. Is this what we're talking about here? Or is it a general state?
4: Both. It could be both. It could be in both directions.
5: Спасибо, учитель. А как вот из такого черного состояния, в котором нет ничего своего, может...
6: How from this dark black state where you have nothing of your own can the keto, a pure vessel, appear?
4: And specifically, this is the process. From the darkest state comes the most illuminating state. It's like at night. The darkest night is before the dawn. Before the sunrise. That's how it is.
5: А что значит пройти это черное состояние?
6: What does it mean to go through that black state?
4: Nevertheless, yearning to see the morning, when I come to the light of day, the force of bestowal that once again awakens in me. Force of bestowal.
7: PT 27.
6: Why does spiritual and corporeal development come from two contradicting forces? Why does development have to come from two contradicting forces?
4: How can it be for the created beings anything that's not made up of two opposing forces? One force, which is us, the force of reception, and the other force is when we wish to resemble the Creator, who is the force of bestowal.
8: Barur, Tov, Piti 19.
6: Can we say that the Malchut is the desire to receive because he says that it has nothing of itself and only then is it called Malchut, meaning that it accepts the Malchut of heaven? Is it the Malchut, the desire to receive?
4: I think I told you this maybe 20 years ago.
6: Right, but I forgot, 20 years ago. He says that it has nothing of itself, of its own. What does it mean?
4: She can't arrange anything by itself because it's only the will to receive.
6: So why does he say that you need nothing but to connect to the heavens?
4: Its correction is for it to be entirely in bestowal.
6: So I need to try and not ask for nothing in this world? That's what he says?
4: Yes.
6: completely annul myself?
4: Yes, this you hear after 20 years.
6: No, I mean, not to demand for anything in life.
4: Of course, nothing. What, tell me, what else do you have to take from this life?
6: What do you mean? I mean, I need to make a living, I need this, I need that.
4: That's enough for you, enough, enough.
6: But not to demand nothing?
4: Yes. Okay, now you know, and you stop receiving.
6: How do you, on the one hand, agree that the state that one's in, like that state of black, and on the other hand, to demand change?
4: I want to ask change for the good, in order to bestow, not for myself.
6: But I also want to agree with the state itself.
4: I agree with the state I received, but I disagree with the state where I cannot bestow outside of me. So one does not exclude the other. It's a good question you asked. Write it down so it will be somewhere there. Both the question and the answer.
8: Asiya.
6: The darkness, it's because bestow has no taste, and the joy is because you discover the true situation, state that you're in.
4: The darkness is a result of a lack of chasadim. You don't want to bestow.
6: And joy comes as a result of discovering it?
4: Yes.

0: עכשיו חברים, מה שאנחנו נעשה?
1: Now friends, what we are going to do in these next 66 minutes we're left with is help each other to put all the things we got from Rav into our heart. So we'll have a lot of connection workshops. And remember that a workshop's purpose is to connect between our passions to godliness. And in that connection, to reach contact with the upper light. So right now, we want it to happen in us. Everything the Kabbalists are writing about revelation to the Creator to His created beings in this world, we want to attain it in the connection that we are going to do.
2: And the connection is between us and between us and the Creator. I to my beloved and my beloved to me. This is the topic of Shabbat. It's also the topic of this month, the month of Elul. It's also the topic of the Congress that we're going into, awakening from below. So ultimately, we can do whatever we want, but if we won't awaken from below, nothing happens. From above, the light already works on us. We have to awaken it from below through the demand for connection between us and with the Creator. The principle is simple. The mind can get it, but we have to realize it. Do it. Make sure that it happens. Make efforts, not give up and not become complacent or bored or anything else, anything but a demand, a constant demand for connection between us. Rav writes the following.
1: Before Gilad is going to start, what we're going to do now is go through the whole lesson we just heard. The excerpt that Gilad is going to read now, this was the opening to Rav's lesson. So gradually we're going to chew on this lesson from the beginning to the end till the revelation of the Creator between us.
2: Excerpt number one. We are exactly in the month of Elul. The acronym is Ani Ledudi Vedudi Li, I to my beloved and my beloved to me. This is especially the time where we can reach a state where we connect between us. First, we connect between us, then to the Creator. To the extent that we connect between us, then we can connect to the Creator. Not otherwise. Therefore, let's not forget it, because usually people longed for the Creator and say, with Him, I'll be fine. I want to be in touch with the Creator. They don't realize that the connection with the Creator appears and can happen only to the extent of connection between us, between the friends, from love of the created beings to the love of the Creator. Only in such a way we get there. Let's read again from Rav's words, from the lesson, and soon we'll have a question about this. We are exactly at the month of Elul, which is the acronym for Ani Ledudi Vedudi Li, I to my beloved and my beloved to me. This is especially the time where we can reach a state that we connect between us. First, between us, and then to the Creator. To the extent that we connect between us, we can connect to the Creator, and not otherwise. Therefore, let's not forget that. Because usually, people long for the Creator and say, with Him, I manage. I want to be in touch with the Creator. They don't realize that the connection with the Creator appears and can happen only to the extent of connection between us, between the friends, from love of the created beings to the love of the Creator. Only this way we achieve that. Our first workshop is, why does the connection with the Creator appears and can happen only to the extent of connection between us? Seven minutes.
1: So I've said a few times that whoever is there is just me and the Creator. The rest of these things are like an imagination. That's why all the friends, everything that is there is the Creator. Me and the Creator. The eyes are just deceiving us. That's why if we listen to Rav, everything we see is the Creator. Everything outside of us is the Creator being revealed to me in all kinds of ways so I can correct, so I can see what to correct and correct myself. That's why this is the way to be with Him. So all these things that are in a special way to me, for me to correct myself.
2: The connection with the Creator is only possible through equivalence of form. And the Creator bestows. And we too want to be like Him. But we can't bestow to Him. So in order to mimic the actions of the Creator, we have to bestow to our friends who also have the same goal of equivalence of form. This is our lab where we can reveal the phenomena of the light under very, very specific and precise conditions through the efforts that we make in the connection between us. Like Rav said, we can shape and build in a tangible way this force of the Creator. This is what we do every day in the lesson.
1: The Creator is concealed, and we are in this type of lab where we can work outside of us, to work towards the friends. But outside, that is the quality of bestowal.
2: I remember hearing for the first time from Rav the matter of, you have made me. That without us making it, there's no light. There's no light without a kli. And we have to make a kli that is sufficiently powerful and aimed to have some contact with the Creator. And Kabbalists wrote exactly what the conditions are and what is the path to reach connection with Him. And thankfully, we have the opportunity to do this together and exert in love of friends.
1: Eitan wrote that the connection with the Creator is revealed according to equivalence of form, and that's by prayer for the friends.
3: Rav also
1: said that the Creator is the inclusive. I can reach Him only if I connect to the friends. We can only reach that by equivalence of form, by incorporating in one another, reaching the quality of bestowal. We can attain and feel this thing called Creator.
2: The Creator wanted to give us all the abundance. That's why we need a kli that will be strong and big, and no one has it personally. By connecting, we rebuild some vessel that can receive all that abundance. And building the proper spiritual vessel is through the connection.
1: There's another sentence, this whole world is made for me to use for me and for me to serve my Maker. A big miracle was made, and they're just showing us these things. I don't have to search to see what I have. The only mistake is that I think that it's other things. I don't understand it's the Creator.
2: We need vessels of bestowal. But before we have vessels of bestowal, we need a deficiency for vessels of bestowal. How will we lack something that is not natural for us and not something we don't feel we lack? From carrying out the advice of Kabbalists, when we nullify to our 10 and we make efforts in connection time after time, the deficiency for that is formed in us. This is a process that Rabash describes so precisely. And time after time, in the efforts to connect, we create this deficiency for vessels of bestowal. And that's from our work from below. That's exactly the topic of the Congress. We have to, time after time, exert so that our connection will be before every movement, like Rav said, and only that way we can advance.
1: Also, the system is built in a way that the Creator is between these shattered parts. We have to reveal Him between these shattered parts that feel each one feels that he himself is separated from the others. If we reveal the true picture, how we're all one system and the Creator connecting between us.
2: Excerpt number 2 from Rav's words. Let's try to build correctly the relation between us, the intention that passes from the heart of everyone to the hearts of all the friends, and from everyone, from all the hearts to the Creator. By this we'll at least get to our bestowal towards Him, I to my beloved, and then when we'll be awarded, when the Creator wants, the my beloved to me, that He will bestow upon us and give us the opportunity to be in constant touch with Him in eternal and complete bestowal. Let's go to workshop number 2. How do I move the intention from my heart to the heart of the friends in the 10 and from all of us to the Creator? Again, how do we pass the intention from my heart to the heart of the friends in the 10 and from all of us to the Creator? Please.
1: Everything Kabbalists teach us is to reach that point that you understand it's not in your own forces. And this is where we need prayer, very deep work from the heart. That is a result of efforts, and to really ask for that point that the intentions can pass between our hearts, that we can feel it together and unite in one intention, to give contentment to the upper one.
2: Yes, we need a lot of efforts, a lot of prayers, and efforts to make the effort above our nature all the time towards that connection with the friends, so that from the actions, the hearts will be attracted, will be awakened. We want to activate the upper force upon us by wanting and demanding and trying and praying.
1: The intention is the thoughts, the desires, and if we're concerned that we'll constantly have thoughts about spirituality and desire to attain spirituality, so what'll pass between us will come out of everybody's heart, and from there to the heart of all the friends.
2: Yes, these are all kinds of words we understand in Hebrew, but try to really convert that to something real. And I think 2 days ago there was a lesson when Rav talked about incorporation, and he made that this diagram that there is an overlap between my desire and the friend's desire. And what I remember Rav said was that if I want to become incorporated with a friend in that mutual space, I give up on what I think and I adopt the thought of the friend. So there's something here about nullifying my desire, making room to perceive what the Creator, what the friend wants. I think we should all try to do this with this concession, with this cleanliness that we can do until that we receive what the Creator wants to give, this bestowal.
1: We learn that whatever comes out of the heart enters the heart. What each one of us has to try and work on opening his own heart, to pray for that, to really want to open his own heart in sensitivity and to pass all the emotions to the hearts of the friends, all the good desire from the Creator towards the friends, and go deeper in that in thought more and more to understand that our work is to reveal love between us. And constantly renew that, because the ego is constantly clogging our heart, wanting us to get used to that indifference is the state. And this is our war. Our war is to leave our friend, our heart open toward the friends.
2: Yes, this is the request we need to maintain all the time, and especially now. Especially now, when it's this time when we're together and we want it to happen between us. That we'll reach this incorporation between us, and that this connection will rise upwards as a request from above.
1: How we have to increase our desire, that that's what will be between us. Like the friend said, you can't really create any movement without a deficiency. That's why we actually want to be in this feeling that this is why we got society, this gift called a ten, a group, a world kli, that we can incorporate from one another. We can build the system between us. As much as we make efforts that this is what will be between us, that's what will be between us. And then gradually on every effort, on every yearning, on every desire we raise from the upper one, we'll be able to raise a vessel more and more towards each other. Well, no more words. Thank you.
2: Eitan wrote, the intention changes according to the importance of the Creator we receive from the friends. How do we pass the intention from my heart to the friends' hearts in the ten, and from the whole of us to the Creator? We have to open our heart to the friends, to nullify and incorporate with each other and get closer to each other. So there's a vessel with which we can really pass that attitude towards the goal, that longing for bestowal, all the efforts we make towards each other can begin to rise to the Creator.
1: We need to make sure there are high spirits in the ten of importance and greatness, and that the friends can hold on to the spirits every time, get more of an uplifting, more of a deficiency. To make sure our lessons, our orders, in the end, the intention is made of the deeds. Our deeds to strengthen the ten. From that, we see how the intention goes from one to the other.
2: We heard in the lesson the following excerpts, excerpt number 3. Question: you said that we're in a special time, special month, and we can connect between us. What does it mean to connect between us? Rav, to connect between us is first to understand that without feeling each other, like each one feels himself, we cannot reach the Creator. That's important. Now we'll scrutinize together in a workshop. What does it mean to feel each other just as each one feels himself? Again, what does it mean to feel each other just as each one feels himself? Go ahead.
1: I don't know. I feel that everything is going around one subject. All these topics, the answer to all of them is to a no. Because the annulment doesn't take away from myself. It helps me create a place where I can hold the other. When I bring my opinions, I have no room for anywhere else. If I want to hear the other, I have to make a place. It's like if I have to come with an empty cup so I can pour something into it. If I'm bringing something of my own, there's no room for something else.
2: The first step is really to nullify, and from the annulment to absorb the friends into you, into your heart, and to that to add some relation from that open heart, from that sensitivity. So let's try to develop this kind of sense where we feel what happens and what to the friends. What does the friend need? What can I do for the friend? So, to develop thoughts of concern for that friend that I put into my heart, just as I think about myself, how I would like to be treated.
1: We need to feel each other's passions towards the Creator. And these passions have to burn in us, in each and every one, that it actually doubles our forces. Once we reach that connection between us, so we double that force. Like Rabash writes, if society is made of 10 people, I have 10 times more strength.
2: It seems like the first step really starts with annulment and releasing the desire to control matters. And I just had an experience where there was a great joy, where I ran out of words, but the words stayed in the friends. And it just shows me how great the Creator is, how great is the group, how great is the ten, that we are here to complete each other. None of us has something whole. The whole actually exists in a place where a person forgets about himself and allows the society to give responses instead of him. So bit by bit we march towards the existence of the same vessel.
1: To feel each other like everyone feels themselves is once a person feels that relation of love and equivalence of form with the friends. Then he starts feeling the deficiency of the friend, the yearning of the friend. You start becoming closer and closer. So let's pray to develop a relation of love and connection towards the friends.
3: Eitan
1: wrote, don't understand the first. The people to value the friends as the people that are the closest to the Creator in this world, and I am the small one between them. That's how you start feeling the friends.
2: To feel each other as each one feels himself is to understand how connected we are and the mutual dependency we have, and that my responsibility for all the friends, just like the body feels responsibility for all its pieces, I feel that I'm responsible for the friends in the ten, and I turn to the Creator to help them. And each one prays for the others this way, and then the feelings move from personal feelings to feel common feelings where we feel each other.
1: Okay, we're in a very special month, very special time, and it's important that we take advantage of these moments that we're together. Let's feel that the Creator is giving each one an awakening in the heart. This week we also read a lot of excerpts in Artin about Elul, the month of Elul. There was a nice excerpt there that we read together with Rav. It's an excerpt that comes from the Chassidut, that he says how the king is out in the field in Elul, meaning he's close to every person, and each one can go and welcome him, and he comes from the field to the city, and everybody starts following him. It's another opportunity we have now. So let's go into a special excerpt we heard from Rav in this lesson. Just as Rav said, we have to be trembling towards the words of the Kabbalists, so we have to be trembling doubly to Rav's words. So, number four by Rav. Each one can feel here and there some kind of closeness of the Creator to him. But this feeling comes and goes, and there's nothing permanent about it. We can't work with that discernment in a continuous way. So, if we make the efforts as much as we can to be in connections between us, we are already stabilizing a different form to connect to the Creator. A few qualities of a few friends connect together to be in contact with one Creator. By that we want to be one. And then it's a different type of connection. It's a connection that has an exchanging of feeling of and personal states of all the friends. But we all want to be connected between us and to Him, to the Creator. And then we really grab Him, like catching a fish in the net. That's what the Creator said, "My sons have defeated me." That we defeated him and were successful in catching him and holding him between us. And all of that is that we every time take upon ourselves more and more forms of bestowal, which they are what we learn from him. He teaches us different forms of bestowal, and we do receive these forms of bestowal, and try and feel them upon ourselves. And in this way, gradually, by this gradual work, we reach equivalence of form. That's called me for my beloved, and my beloved for me. So let's go into a workshop between us for 5 minutes. What is this fish that we want to catch in the net? What is the fish we want to catch in the net? Please.
2: Yes, this fish is something very slippery, hard to grab hold of. It's also big and has a tasty flesh. I think that's the connection between us. As I'm speaking now, friends are listening, and if I can communicate something, it awakens a thought, a feeling. That's the connection. I speak. How does it pass on to the friend? He also feels, and the one who connects us is actually the Creator. That's why the friend, the Creator, the Rav always says, the Creator is in the connection with the friends. So it's that thing that passes through everyone. I say something, the friend hears something, it's not for me. It's the Creator in his experience. And so that common thing is the Creator, is the one doing that. And it's hidden, it seems like I'm speaking and explaining, and I'm angry if I'm not understood, things like that. It's all forms of the Creator. There's the Creator, there's Pharaoh. So this fish is the understanding, the connection between us, communication between us, that covers all these different forms. All of that is the Creator.
1: We want to catch our Maker, the one who created us, our root, the source, for all the abundance and all the good and all the bestowal. We want to give him a place between us, that this net of connections between us will be a place for him to be able to be reveal, that we can give him contentment, and it won't be just words, but it'll let us keep the thought of creation, which is to do good to his created beings, and that it will be a connection that will never die.
2: Yeah, we need to get closer and closer to the quality of bestowal. And the quality of bestowal is the Creator's quality. And we want to grab hold of that frequency, that form that comes from Him into the connection between us. That's what we want to grab hold of.
1: A fish called love and bestowal. We can take a few points from that, but to really see the whole fish, it depends on as much as we build that net, the more it'll be united in a whole way in relations of love between us. That's how we'll be able to feel and reveal this fish more and more. To feel this depth of the quality of bestowal.
2: Eitan wrote to us, the Creator causes our network of prayers to be more and more dense, and only then we grab hold of Him or feel Him. I think it's the same Creator, the same quality of bestowal, the same true eternal connection, the same spiritual world, that's what we want to catch in our net. We want to catch that tendency for bestowal, so that's what we have to keep surfacing and strengthening.
1: The fish is the creator that we have to catch in the net, and for that we have to connect the connections between us with the deficiency. And in the end, this fish, my sons have defeated me, will be revealed in the connection.
2: Friends, we are continuing, and we heard that Elul is the month of awakening. A time that's suitable for man's heart to awaken to the Creator. Again, Elul is the month of awakening. It is the suitable time for every person's heart to awaken to the Creator. We're going to go into a workshop, and we just thought that in order to awaken, each 10 will think, what can it add to awaken itself and the others? It could be some one small little thing, internal, external. Could be mostly about thoughts or our intentions. Could be an action. Could be a sign. Could be whatever you think. But what do we want to add now? We have a month of awakening. What do we add? What do we want to add in the 10 to awaken the others and also to inspire the society? So please, every 10, chooses something to add to yourselves, internal or external, and after that, we'll share in the General Assembly.
1: Again, the Hebrew supposedly is clear, but it's not simple. Also, yesterday, Rav said a quote and things that seem simple, like love your friend as yourself. But it's to give us that importance. One thing we can add to awaken

0: sends the direction, we all follow that direction. And I don't have a thought of adding something from myself. I would actually like this direction to be determined by the head of the tenant, that we will all nullify towards him.
1: We want to catch the fish.
2: There
1: was a question in the lesson, what it means to come to cleanse yourself, to refine yourself in the month of Elul. So Rav said it's when a person wants to cleanse his heart from all the tendencies that aren't exactly towards the Creator. So we want to add that as much as possible.
3: כן, שאנחנו רוצים בינינו לקיים את אותה רשת.
0: When we want to sustain the same network between us, this that equivalence of form to which the light can enter.
3: אפשר לרצות את הדג, אפשר הרבה.
0: You can want the light, you can want the fish, you can do a lot, but one important thing that we need to do is to correct the connections between us, to create a space between us, a place, a vessel between us, where the light can enter.
3: It
0: says, I wish they left me and kept my Torah. This is the Torah. We have to be meticulous about it.
1: Eitan wrote that we have to keep discovering how all the friends in the tent can be in the morning lesson every day. We want to grab that fat fish, the Creator. We want him to live between us in the tent and to draw us towards him all the time. That's why we constantly need to strengthen each other and to pray for each other and to be concerned about each other, so we have a vessel where the Creator can enter in that inner net between us.
0: We always have to add our intentions, make them more and more precise, that we truly want to become corrected by them. We can also add something about the light that reforms, that's always good, and to have a stronger sense of interdependence across all the friends, so they can help each other and lift each other.
1: If it's something internal, it's to increase importance of the friend. And again, how will that be expressed, that I increase the... that I cancel something in myself to make room for what's important?
0: Okay, friends, we'd like to go into a general assembly, an awakening assembly, befitting the month of Elul, and every ten will share something they chose to awaken each other. We want to help our friends, even each ten, to inspire other tens. So let's hear some examples. Yes, Asaf, please.
4: כן, תודה. אצלנו בסיריה כמה חברים דיברו על עניין המשחק.
1: In our turn, we were talking about the acting, that we want to act, how the goal is important for us, to act that we want the quality of bestowal. Sometimes every friend in his personal state, he doesn't really feel it, but if each one gives all the hopes, the good spirits that the goal is important, so together we create such a feeling.

0: world, that each one, even though he's acting, he gets his forces back, and we create this web, this net, and we can catch this fish, that which is a quality of bestowal.
1: Yes, we said that we have a deficiency from the end of the morning lesson until the afternoon meeting. We don't have a lot of connection, so we thought about what we can do to hold this connection and the common prayer between us. And there was an idea that we started, but we see that we couldn't really hold on to, and that is writing a prayer as soon as we finish the lesson, a prayer for the rest of the day. So we decided that every person can write something about the prayer that we're thinking about, but we saw that this too is evasive, so we thought about how can we really hold on to an hour where everyone does that together. This still needs to be refined, how to do that.
0: There are actions that are will to receive support. So we do it. We come to the morning lesson, it gives us forces, a meal, and there are actions that our will to receive doesn't support and doesn't want it. So the exercises to do those actions that the will to receive doesn't want to, but to do it for the friends, not for myself. And that's where we can catch the big fish.
2: У нас десятки есть такое правило, мы всегда отменяемся. Если говорить про внутреннюю работу, мы всегда отменяемся.
1: There is a rule in our 10 that we always nullify. If we're talking about the inner work, we all nullify to the head of the 10, and we can always add some effort in annulment towards the head. And if we're talking about work in the group, then we have the Congress where we can really lift the importance of this Congress all the way up, and we must keep holding on and give inspiration to all the friends.
0: Yes, friends, we were talking about adding happiness and sensitivity. So he gave us an example of how Rabash used to dance and sing 10 minutes before the lesson in order to awaken happiness. So we'll also do it before the weekly meeting. We're all going to dance and sing and wake up together.
1: Sasha Tashayev. Yes, in our 10, we decided to make a 10 Congress before the bigger Congress to awaken the connection, the inspiration and connection between us. And we put a lot of effort into this now, and it's a big thing. I recommend everyone.
3: Astana.
1: Astana, can you hear us? We don't hear you. Yeah.
0: We can add only what we have, which is love, to add love, and then we'll have an awakening, because that is what awakens the heart.
1: Mach 11. Yes, dear friends, in the 10, we discussed that we have to use the power of the 10 in order to help the progress of the other 10s and pray for all of Bnei Bohu.
4: Hello, friends. We discussed creating such an atmosphere
3: with our meetings and our framework, that if somebody doesn't attend a particular meeting, a lesson, they will feel like they're losing something. And then another friend had the great idea of literally awakening each other by asking the question, what are you waiting for? Each one in the 10, in the groups, what are you waiting for? Life will end and we need to attain our soul. L'chaim.
4: L'chaim, toda John. Tel Aviv, 2.
1: L'chaim, thank you, John. And Tel Aviv, 2.
0: Yes, friends, the 10 of Tel Aviv, 2, decided to take a duty on itself. And in the Friday morning lessons, we will be in the focus group. We're going to come early, be in preparations and intentions to awaken society. This Friday, we're going to do it already.
1: We can't begin the exercise of the head of the 10, and we feel that we're hurting all of Bnei Baruch, but we will certainly start this exercise. And so, in addition to that, the Sacharim group is now welcoming all the friends from the Far East. There's a congress there.
0: L'chaim, friends. Now, by sharing that with us, we're going to pray about you and all the tens around the world that will be able to build the spiritual structure called Head of the Ten and see how he develops us and to reach contact with the Creator. We're in a period of awakening from below. This period is taking us to expand our spiritual life by connecting in a broader circle than our private 10. And we actually started a period where we're working. It's not that there's a congress at the end of October that we're going to get to at some point and start working spiritually in a certain region. But now we're in the months of the spiritual work that has a very clear, precise purpose, which is what we want to focus on all of us, and to pray that the Creator will help us work in it correctly. We want to build a circle of spiritual life that is broader than our private cell of our private 10, that it'll bring life and excitement and a spiritual renewing to the actual upper force, to the whole 10, to all friends, to every friend in the world, whoever they may be. This week, we advanced in that essentially. These types of connections started around the world that lean on two foundations. One is gatherings of people in a certain geographical region. Two, combining generations from people that are in Bnei Baruch for decades, absorbed in Rav's spirits in our holy society, till people that are just now hearing about it and joining Bnei Baruch. These are the two foundations we want to work with. So let's hear from Boris and Aviv that were in Europe. How did it work?
1: Well, luckily, we had a few meetings now, and to me, the first meeting was really in Lithuania, and the gathering there was friends from Baltia in general, and also Lithuania, and it was really a congress for a few days with all the power of all the friends who know how to operate everything. Then we had a shorter kind of session, kind of a unity day in Prague. What unified those meetings is really the gathering of the friends. There was about 100 people gathered physically in both places, and friends are getting together in Lithuania. They opened up a field kitchen and they organized everything and welcomed us and did everything. And on the Unity Day in Prague, it was also shorter, and it included a lesson of the global course, but especially it's using the opportunity to meet, to incorporate with each other, and in general, there's effort involved in getting together. And Europe is relatively small, so going to such a meeting could take a 5-hour drive, and some people do it, and they go back and forth, and like we heard before, there were friends who know us for many, many years, and there are friends who just came and joined recently. And perhaps there are people who are still studying. And the goal, or one of the goals, was to feel something beyond the 10, to add more muscles next to the central muscle that we're developing in the 10. What other connections can add to us and make sure that the 10 receives a good environment for all the other 10s.
0: So in Lithuania, we gathered about 100 people, friends from all over, gathered also veteran friends that are here for many years, and also very new friends that are just finishing their first global campus. Also friends from different frameworks, and a few characteristics, maybe the most unique thing, is the meeting between the veterans and the new students. The new students bring a lot of inspiration, a lot of desire, and the veterans have a lot of experience, and they need their experience and they need their enthusiasm. And we see when they're new students, there's life. It's like a family. When there's children, there's a lot of noise and happiness, and it really affects us. It gives a feeling of a community, of something growing, of flowing water, that there's an entrance and an exit. It's very important. We have to understand that whoever's here and Petach Tikva feels a congress every day for the friends in the world to gather here every day. 150, 200 people. Most of the friends around the world don't have this experience, the daily experiences, through a screen. And what? Meeting the friends gives a lot of forces. So we have to thank our friends from Lithuania and the Czech Republic that made the efforts and organized it. Ruslan came from Belarus to help technically. People came from Baltia to go into the kitchen and cook for 3 days. And we saw that all the forces, when they gather together, it gives a lot of inspiration. And we're happy that there's a growing, developing community. And also Danas and Domas will lead our community in Lithuania with Marina and Beatrice, and they'll be able to absorb new students in the community in Baltia. And in the Czech Republic, well, again, it's the same story. In Europe now, every place you have to speak three languages. The local language, Russian, that a lot of our friends can speak it, and English for whoever doesn't speak either. And it's interesting how the Creator confused us with the languages. It's very hard to do it, but it's in the end we overcome the languages, and we have to think of all our dear friends in Europe, in the States, in Russia, everywhere, that the experience of gathering physically isn't taken for granted for them. We have it every day. We have to help the friends get the forces for it, and in order to do that, we have to gather, be together, gather all the forces, disseminate and bring new students and absorb new students. And that's one of the purposes in our regional congresses, is to let the veterans and new students meet. It gives a lot of forces and renewing to our family. So thank you to all the friends who made the efforts in the Czech Republic and Lithuania. People drove for 5-6 hours and trains in order to come and together to build one mutual vessel. L'chaim v'nei baruch.
1: Also in Israel we had a first taste. There was a gathering in Haifa. And Gilad, tell us about it.
5: First
0: of all, big thank you to our wonderful team who organized it, the group of Haifa, the technological team that came from Petah Tikva to there, and many friends that helped this awakening of the local feeling. Again, it's combining two things, two causes. One, like Oren and Aviv said, and Boris, the awakening in Israel, it's a real awakening of our regions, the group of Haifa, the empire of Haifa. We see how the friends organize. They rented a hall on the beach, they opened it and brought food and organized and made sure everything's clean and took care of their friends like they always knew how to do. So it was very exciting. And the second thing is, those new friends, really completely new, they came for the first time and were exposed to the wisdom of Kabbalah. So with Gabi Malka and Papa Kolman that we call Boris and a lot of more veteran friends, we found someone that came from Chile who studies with us and brought her Israeli boyfriend that came for the first time. We have a friend that comes here on Mondays. We have the student community. She comes on the train with another friend from the north of Israel, and she brought three more friends that have never been. And they came to study with us. Or Adina, our veteran, wonderful friend from Khadera. She brought her partner and the neighbor of the partner that they connected with. And this is how new friends came. So this connection between the generation gives a very different feeling. On one hand, we give this lecture, we're speaking to the newest people, because you can't leave them behind. You can't speak about all kinds of terms and not explain them. On the other hand, it's not an introductory lesson. It's not only for them. It's like a combination, a special combination of veterans and new friends. And it reminded me of the whole Torah Rav gave us about the integral education, how the veteran teaches the new student. The veterans give their experience to the new ones, to the young ones, on one hand. On the other hand, the young ones, the new ones, give all the enthusiasm, the inspiration, the curiosity to the veterans and bring life to them. This connection is something we must check, organize it, because the way it seems like now, it's our future, the combination of the generations. So we did it in Haifa for the first time, and the 7th of September we'll do it again in Ashkelon, and this is how we'll keep going through all the places in Israel and bring life to the world Kli, like the friends bring life to the world Kli. Together we'll succeed in finding our next degree of the world Nebuch.
1: Another area that is developing is the younger community here in Israel. I'd like to hear from Roy how he feels this new creature, the younger community.
0: How I feel. Well, they're friends. The way we all feel them. A burning flame of spirits when we see him here in the hall almost every day. Every day we see them here. They drag you with them. They have two lessons a week. Every lesson becomes a lesson of that they don't want it to end. It comes from endless questions and an atmosphere that you just want to be there. It's way beyond studying. There's a group there, there's friends, there's a young spirit in there, there's a desire for this to grow and develop. We see a future that Bnei Baruch has another place to grow. Also yesterday, sorry, Thursday, Senka came he gave them a special lesson and told them about his story, what he went through with Rav and Bnei Baruch from the point of a view of a friend that went through everything possible. And we want to do it like once a month to bring a veteran friend and the women too, because there's also young ladies there also, so they can learn the organization from all kinds of size and directions. Well, do they add something?
1: Just as what's happening right now in Israel and around the world, we also see it at a small scale in the younger community. There are like different factions or different rivers that we want to lead to the one great sea. Now, whether it's people who just finished campus course or the global course, or it took there's a very special thing that happens in the combination between people that are new and old and older and more veteran, but there's also a very good spirit, desire. I really feel that they are truly now the eye to my beloved of the society, meaning they awaken, they inspire and give examples. And they're also asking to support and help and smile, because they are indeed the truth. I don't have more words to say on that. L'chaim.
0: L'chaim. We are going to end the lesson soon that started a long time ago. Me for my beloved for me. Let's read two more sentences from Rav and incorporate internally with the prayer that what he says will happen in us. In every 10 around the world, Kli, right now. Number 8. Summarize between you, agree between you, that you are connecting all of your desires, your passions, your intentions, and your tendencies, and aiming them only towards the Creator, because we want it all to connect in Him and bestow upon Him. It's the strongest action that a group can do.
1: Excerpt number 9. If we don't come down from awakening the Creator to a connection between us, and we do everything that's required, then this is called that we awaken Him towards contact and connection with us. And then he comes, turns out, he appears and sustains the connection. The appearance in that connection is the beginning of the coupling, the beginning of the contact. We'll end with a song.

0: Hello friends, we are beginning our lesson on the topic of I to my beloved and my beloved to me. We chose this topic in order for us to enter the spiritual state called the month of Elul. I to my beloved and my beloved to me. This connects to the topic of the spirit. We awaken from below. Elul is a month of awakening. We will search for an awakening Rav's lesson to get closer between us and to the Creator. The lesson we will watch is from September 5, 2022. It's about an hour and 20 minutes. In the second part of the lesson, we will process what we will hear from Rav with our workshops. Most importantly, we will try to raise a prayer to the Creator together, that He will help us to be directed towards Him through the connection between us. Let's start.
1: Shalom, anachnu b'shiur b'noseh ani ledodi v'dodi li.
2: In a lesson on the topic, I to my beloved and my beloved to me, we'll read selected excerpts. We're in item number 5. You can find the material in the study materials tab in the Yervut system. You can also send questions. Rav, please.
3: Yes, we are exactly now in the month of Elul, which is the abbreviation of Ani ledodi v'dodi li in Hebrew, me to my beloved and my beloved to me. It's also a special time, especially that we can reach a state that we connect between us, first of all between us, and then in the Creator. In the extent that we connect between us, we can connect to the Creator, and not otherwise. So let's not forget that. Because usually people yearn to the Creator. Let me work it out with Him first. I want to be in connection with the Creator. And they don't understand that connection with the Creator is revealed and can be only in the extent of the connection between us, between the friends, from love of the created beings to love of the Creator. Only in such a manner do we reach this. So let's make an effort to correctly build the relations between us, the intention that passes from the heart of each one to the hearts of the friends, and from everyone, from all the hearts, to the Creator. And this will attain at least our influence on Him, or bestow to Him. Me to my beloved. I to my beloved. And later on, we'll be privileged, if the Creator wants, my beloved to me, that He will bestow upon us and be an opportunity to be with Him in a tight, eternal connection, adhesion, with bestowal. Please do this.
2: Item number 5 from Degel Machane Ephraim. It befits the one to cling to the one. And when is this? It is when Israel are bundled and attached together in complete unity. At that time they are regarded as one, and the Creator is upon them, for He is one. But when their hearts divide and they are apart from one another, they cannot be adhered to the One, and the Creator is not on them. Rather, another God is on them. This is implied in the verse, "And you who are adhered to the Lord, your God, are alive, every one of you." Meaning, when you are adhered and united with each other, you are alive, every one of you. When they are in one unity, it befits the one to cling to the one. And the one Creator is upon them. Again, item 5. It befits the one to cling to the one. And when is this? It is when Israel are bundled and attached together in complete unity. At that time, they are regarded as one, and the Creator is upon them, for He is one. But when their hearts divide and they are apart from one another, they cannot be bonded with the One, and the Creator is not on them. Rather, another God is on them. This is implied in the verse, "And you who are adhered to the Lord, your God, are alive every one of you." Meaning, when you are adhered and united with each other, you are alive every one of you. When they are in one unity, it befits the One to cling to the One. And the One Creator is upon them.
4: Yes. Any shailot, ken?
3: No questions, right? Very nice. Okay, so what can I add here? I don't know. It seems to me everything's written. PT 35.
2: Thank you, Rav. You said we're in a special time, special month. We can connect between us. What does it mean to connect?
4: To
3: connect between us. That we, first of all, should understand that without this, that we feel one another, just as everyone, each one feels himself, then we don't reach the Creator. That's the most important.
4: Kiev.
3: Kiev.
5: Дорогой Раф, написано приятно слиться одному с одним.
2: It says that it is good for the One to cling to the One. How do we cling to each other in the Ten in such a way?
3: If you're talking about the one goal, the one quality that you need to attain in order to attain this one goal, the unity, then that already determines how much you're getting closer until you become one. You are asking the Creator to do this because we're not capable. But to be in a deficiency for it, we are capable. By envy, lust, honor, each one helps his friend. As much as we'll talk about it, we'll receive some initial deficiency. And then afterwards, more and more, we'll be asking the Creator after some time, and it can even take a long time. And we understand that without the internal connection between us, deep in the heart, that we won't attain a quality that can bring us closer to the Creator. And when we get closer and begin to attain it, then we feel ourselves as one. And we feel ourselves closer and closer and closer to the Creator. And that's how it happens.
4: אני לא יכול להגיד יותר מילים כי
3: I can't really add more words here. You see how much we read the texts and everything goes around just like a handful of words that everyone knows.
4: לשנות בלבנו.
3: Everything revolves around them, and the rest is really what we need to change in our hearts. Yes.
2: Could it be that this is the central point in our work?
3: Of course, that this is the most important point.
2: It's just that we do so many actions in the Ten, and it seems to evade us, disappear from us. Maybe we need a special exercise that's focused on this specifically during the day, how to feel as one, be as one.
3: It's a problem. There's not so much words for this. our vocabulary is just not arranged for us to feel, to scrutinize this concept of one. Always when we talk, we say one man, one heart, together. It's fairly artificial. It immediately is revealed to us as some small lie. And we need to find here some plea. Some plea to oneself that one's heart should feel this concept without words. That's how it is. Latin 12.
6: Buenos días, querido Rab. Gracias. ¿En qué momento?
2: Good day, thank you. At what moment can we begin to notice that the Creator is a part of us? And is it something that I feel one with the friend, or the whole ten feels it? Or
3: we can feel the influence of the Creator without even connecting as one. But these influences will be in this, that the Creator is awakening us. It's still not in this that we reach connecting towards Him, the in connection between us and Him. But when we reach connection between us, and from this begin to connect to the Creator, here we seemingly grasping Him in our net, in our network. And that's already a different sensation, that we can grab onto Him and start working with Him, meaning we hug and close Him in more and more and more in the connection between us. We bestowed Him together. We want to be truly united in order to reveal this quality, what is called one, single and unique, what is the Creator with respect to our concept of the created beings. That's what we need to do. And so each one can feel here and there some nearness of the Creator to Him, but it comes and goes, and it has no permanence. And we cannot work with this discernment in a manner, in a continuous manner. But rather, if we make efforts to be in connection between us, as much as possible, more and more, then here we are already establishing a different form for a connection with the Creator, which is a few qualities of a few friends that connect together to be in connection with the one Creator, by this that we want to be as one. And then that's a different connection already. That's a connection that has in it this exchange of sensations and states, the private states of all the friends, but all of us connected, all of us to be connected between us and to Him, to the Creator. And then we really grab hold onto Him like in a net. Yes, like we catch a fish in the net. And on this, the Creator says, my sons have won me over. That we have succeeded in catching Him and holding Him between us. And all this by this, that we each time accept on ourselves more and more and more forms of bestowal, which we learn from him. And he reveals to us different forms of bestowal, and we do accept them, these forms of bestowal, and make an effort to feel them on ourselves. And then it turns out that in this, slowly, gradually, in this gradual work, we reach equivalence of form. And this is called me, I to my beloved, and my beloved to me.
4: Czechoslovak 3.
3: Czechoslovak 3.
7: Dear Rav, what is the force that brings us closer together, that lead us to union?
4: It's
3: a necessity to attain the Creator, to bestow to Him, to connect, to feel Him, to reveal Him. This necessity, that without this we're animals, beasts. And only when we reach sensation of the Creator are we called human beings, parts of Him. Yes?
4: That
3: then this is what awakens us and advances us.
1: Yesterday.
8: When you opened the lesson, you said, let's try to build a relationship between us, that the heart, the intention passes from one's heart to the other's heart and together towards the Creator. What does it mean that my intention goes to the friend's hearts? What intention is that?
3: Connection. That's the main thing. Again, the results from the one action the Creator created. He created the evil inclination, broke it, in order that we can work with these parts of the evil inclination, in order to connect them by the intention that we should have a good inclination.
8: In the lesson, I'm looking to communicate intention towards the friends, or look for our common intention towards the Creator.
3: I am looking to connect with the friends in order that from this we shall result in bestowal to the Creator.
8: Another question. When we read these short excerpts that ultimately repeat themselves, like you say, that there's not a lot of vocabulary. It's all about connect yourself, between yourselves towards the Creator. What's the specific intention in each excerpt that we read?
3: I want to get into the excerpt. I want to make the effort to be impressed, to be inspired, to be excited by what's written there, which was written by Kabbalists.
4: Trembling.
3: I want to be like trembling, right? It's like this inner tremble, inner shake.
4: That
3: and this was the Kabbalist when he wrote it. And this is how we yearn to it, and gradually we reach things that these awakenings of ours will be in accordance with what's written.
4: So,
3: that's it. More friends. Well, if we don't have, we'll continue.
8: Item 6, Rabash writes, exalt the Lord our God and bow before His holy mountain, for the Lord our God is holy. Exalt means that if one wants to know the exaltedness and greatness of the Creator, we can obtain this only through dvikut, an equivalence of form. Thus, what is equivalence of form, and how does one achieve equivalence of form? Bow before His holy mountain. Bowing means surrendering. It is when one lowers his reason and says that what the reason understands or does not understand,
2: I annul and subjugate it. Before which quality do I subjugate it? Before his holy mountain. Mountain, Har, means hilhurim, reflections, meaning thoughts. His holy, for holy means separated from the matter. This means that he removes himself from the desire of reception. Bow means submitting the body, even though it disagrees, and taking upon oneself only thoughts of Kedusha. This is the meaning of bow before his holy mountain.
4: Shilotain.
3: No questions?
4: Okay.
3: I guess in a basic manner, it's pretty easy.
4: Yes.
3: Okay.
4: Please.
3: Itafor?
9: Buongiorno, Rav. Che cosa sono I pensieri di Kedusha?
2: What are the thoughts of Kedusha?
3: Thoughts of sanctity, not much. The intention to bestow, that's it. Just like the opposite, the intention to receive. We don't have a reality that needs to confuse us. It's rather simple. The intention to receive is this world, thoughts of impurity, and the intention to bestow is the spiritual world, thoughts of purity, of sanctity. That's it.
4: PT 32.
3: Rav.
2: Rav, when you just said that we have to try to kind of feel it and dive into the feeling, when we read, I felt it really strongly. How important really is it that we all try to be in this feeling, entering that state the Kabbalists write about in these great, wonderful excerpts?
3: Very worthwhile. The more, the better. And together. Then later, we forget it for a moment, and once again, connect and enter more inwards. That's how it is each time from these exits and entrances, that each time we come in greater distance and coming nearer again. And this, we're building a stronger and stronger connection. Tel Aviv 3.
2: Rav, to nullify my reason with the year, over the years it becomes a bit more understood. What can we add to annulment?
3: On the annulment, we need to feel from the inside how much I agree with the state that I should not feel myself, that I will not exist. That everything the Kabbalists say, that the society could say, maybe the teacher, how much for me it is above everything I could think and determine. That's annulment. PT 35.
2: Thank you, Rav. He writes here, bow before his holy mountain. Well, what is holy?
3: Sanctity means separate, opposite from me. What is in the desire to bestow, in above reason? That's called sanctity.
2: Basically, bow before his holy mountain means I always have to push the friends towards love, bestowal.
3: Correct. Just as you told the bride, yes. You are Godeshitli. Hebrew would say, you are separated from the whole world and you belong only to me. That's called sanctified, separated, separate from reception, from our ego.
10: Dude.
3: Dudi?
8: It's written and bow, meaning surrendering, surrender, submitting the body, even though it disagrees. How to do that?
3: Yes, in actions we can do this. In prayers we can do this. Until there comes from above some unique illumination and sanctifies us, and then we reach His holy mountain, slowly we begin to climb it.
4: Baltia 2.
3: Baltia 2.
10: Гора означает, что присутствует оба свойства и получение отдачи, да?
8: This mountain means there's two qualities, both reception and bestowal.
3: Of course, in each and every one of us, there is force of reception and bestowal. What are you asking about?
8: The mountain, His holy mountain, is when the two qualities are together.
3: Mountain is from the word hal, hihurim, doubts, thoughts, opposition. It's very hard to climb over. But nonetheless, when we climb, we rise, barely, but we do rise. That's called we reach His holy mountain. That by this we reveal what is sanctified, what is separate from the will to receive, which is a quality of bestowal.
4: Beseder?
3: Separate from the intention to receive. Okay.
8: We'll continue. Item number 7 from Zohar for All. It is written, I am my beloved's and his desire is for me. In the beginning, I am my beloved's, and afterwards, and his desire is for me. I am my beloved's is to first set up a place for him with an awakening from below, and then, and his desire is for me. Divinity is not present with the wicked. When a person comes to purify and bring himself closer to the Creator, divinity is over him. It is written about it, I am my beloved's first, and then, and his desire is for me. Since when one comes to purify, he is purified.
4: Spain too.
3: Spain too.
11: No, amigo, no tiene
4: pregunta. Ah, beseda.
8: He doesn't have a question, it was a mistake.
3: Okay, so no questions?
4: Namasha kol barur.
3: Everything's clear? Beseder. All right.
4: Yes, Mashu. Ah, PT 35.
3: Oh, PT 35.
8: Thank you, Rav. What does it mean to purify he who comes to purify?
3: To come to purify, meaning that I awaken the upper one, that I want to be in the quality of bestowal like him, and I do all sorts of preparations for this, that I

0: לראות בי יותר.
1: I can see in myself such greater force of bestowal, desire to bestow towards the friends, through the friends to the Creator, to open the heart more. It's all not so simple, but I feel that it's that that's in the same direction that needs to be. And that's how we advance. Sometimes it can take a long time until a person really hears this, and then till he agrees with this, and then begins to realize it. It takes time. But that's the process. That's the path.
0: Focus group.
2: Thank you.
1: Focus group.
2: Rav describes two stages here. First, I am my beloved, and then his desires for me. Is it like creating the vessel and then fulfillment? Can you explain these two stages?
1: Yes. Well, I am my beloved, it's clear. The person needs to begin. The truth is, the Creator begins this, but we don't feel it. Yes, He awakens our heart, and then we begin to somehow yearn. But ultimately, when a person awakens the Creator by all sorts of means, by this that he connects with the group, he doesn't know that it's the Creator who prepared this for him, that he learns, he doesn't feel, understand that the Creator is learning with him, and so on and so on. And by this that a person reaches a state that he awakens the Creator, then what happens is, I to my beloved, which is called, the Creator is concealed, that the Creator is always the first. And when a person acts in this, he then reveals that this is how he awakens the Creator. It seems to him that this is how he awakens the Creator, and not that the Creator is acting in him. And then the Creator is revealed and seemingly agrees to connect with the person. That this is called, my sons have won me over. But all this is a game from above, just as we play with children. That actually, all this is the Creator. I am the first, and I am the last. Itavan.
2: Rav, this first stage of, before there is the passion, with what does a person come to the Creator?
1: In this, the Creator awakens the person. The Creator sends all sorts of messengers, that are called malachim, angels, or persons, yes, or different opportunities, or maybe some book falls into a person's hands. That's how it happens. He hears something from somebody.
2: Why should it be like that? Why does the Creator need this initial action? He awakens me.
1: There's many things in this. We later reveal that the main thing, that the Creator cannot get involved in our free will, our free choice.
3: Caro Rav, qui è scritto la divinità non si manifesta al malvagio.
2: It says here in the excerpt that the Shekhinah does not dwell with the wicked. But we, feeling ourselves wicked, feeling that we are in the evil inclination, we have no hope to acknowledge the Shekhinah, godliness.
1: Along the way, you need to get familiar with the wicked and make an effort to banish them. And then, in this extent, you're getting closer to the Creator. All the wicked are in you.

0: בסדר?
1: All right.
0: אינטרנט.
1: אינטרנט.
2: ממק 17 הוא שואל אם לא
3: From Mark 17, if you can't find words like you said in the beginning, how else is it possible to express connection?
1: By connection with the friends, you will find words along with them, slowly, gradually, and you will attain the Creator. You'll reach a state that you will be able to talk to Him. Bulgaria?
4: Как справляться со грешниками, которые в мне? 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
0: Еще раз.
4: По поводу вопроса, который задал товарищ прежде, и вы ответили, что надо изгнать грешники, которые все находятся в мне. 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
0: The, or там,
3: how do the sinners become corrected?
1: Those are the same qualities which help us connect with the friends. So those same qualities also bother me to connect with the Creator. So thus, I first have to reach this, that I annul these qualities as they are, and instead of them, I develop qualities that I connect with the friends, and then I reach a state that I also, in this, can connect with the Creator. Very simple. We need to learn first on the relations between us in order to reach the correct relations with the Creator. Because the Creator is concealed, I don't know what to do. I see that the whole world seemingly is confident that they have a connection with the Creator. And our method is this, that we need first to reach a state that we connect between us. Okay, Bulgaria?
4: Да, Раф, это... Ну, означает, что это моя индивидуальная работа.
3: Это вас, Раф, does it mean it's my personal individual work?
4: Спасибо.
1: Yes, of course, zero. PT 35.
5: תודה רבה, רב. מה זה עליי תשוקותו?
3: Thank you, Rav. What does it mean his desire is for me?
0: שאז אני מגלה שהבורא רוצה אותי.
1: Then I reveal the Creator wants me. In the extent that I yearn for Him, that I can reveal, not immediately, in the extent that my yearning is formed, established correctly, then I feel that His yearning towards me.
3: Can I discover this yearning only through the friends?
0: PT 7.
1: You'll see how it is. PT 7.
5: רב, האם חלק מהעבודה שלנו זה להתפעל משהו?
3: Rav, is part of our work to be inspired by the friend's questions and see how much it advances the lesson?
1: Where are you disappearing on the way?
5: האם זה חלק מהעבודה שלנו זה להתפעל
3: משהו? Is part of our work to be impressed by the friend's questions, see how it advances the lesson?
0: אני מאוד מאוד מתפעל משאלות שלכם.
1: Yes, of course. I am very, very much impressed from your questions. And each time it obligates me to go over all sorts of discernments. I pass them, but this that I go over them, it renews many things for me. And in a spiritual manner, not just in knowledge or something, spiritually. And so thus, I think that everyone needs to yearn to hear what our friends say and what I answer. Because in this specifically, we're building the network of connection between us, our mutual kli, where it comes from, where it results from, where is it built from this that each one asks, and Everyone asks, yes, and I answer, and everyone tries, makes an effort to understand the answer and incorporate both of the question and the answer. Kabbalists write, everything is built on questions and answers. Okay. PT 19.
3: Good morning, Rav, friends. You said there's something special about this time of I, my beloved to me. So what's special about this time?
1: Awakening. The month of awakening.
3: What does it mean, awakening?
1: Awakening meaning suitable time. For this, that a person's heart shall awaken to the Creator.
3: I'm asking if there's a connection between the spiritual and the period of time in this world.
1: Yes, there also is.
3: Really?
0: Yes.
1: Yes, yes, it's not so simple that there's nothing. There is. There's many, many things that we don't understand, don't feel, don't know.
3: So there's some importance to the time we study in.
1: Yes, there's times for the bad and times for the good.
0: Latin 2.
1: Latin 2.
6: Rab, en lo que leímos está escrito que y su pasión está sobre mí.
3: It's written, and his desire is for me. How do we awaken the desire of the Creator?
1: By this that we yearn to him.
0: Focus group.
1: Focus group.
3: I wanted to ask about what is this action that a person comes to purify?
1: That he wants to clean his heart, cleanse his heart from all sorts of thoughts and desires, tendencies that are not exactly towards the Creator.
3: How does this process happen that you purify the heart?
1: Only by prayer. Only by prayer.
3: That's clear. It just follows from the item that it's very much a person's individual work, whereas his work in the ten, with respect to purifying the heart,
1: also towards the friends, and that I say that we need to cleanse ourselves towards the Creator, then first I'm aiming myself towards the friends, because without this I can't adhere to Him. The Creator is the general, the common. I can't reach Him only by first that I connect with the friends. If I try to aim myself to the Creator alone, that's not correct. It's incorrect. You can seemingly like this check some private tendency, but even that is not correct. Rather, all the things we check only if we connect with the friends and with them to the Creator.
3: So what does it mean that the heart is clean towards the friends?
1: That I want connection with everyone, and I care for everyone, and I push everyone towards the Creator, and I will be as the last one who is helping and doing. PT 25.
3: In a state where I don't know how to connect and how to pray, what do I do?
1: And keep silent and listen. Simply do it like that, and you'll see that slowly it changes nonetheless, but without complaints and criticisms towards anything and no one, both the organization and the friends and the ten and the Creator. Rather, all the time, just listen and try to insert it into your heart. That's it.
0: Mark 17.
1: Mark 17.
7: Да, Раф, такой вопрос. Наша десятка сегодня участвовала.
3: Question. Our 10 today participated in preparation for the lesson. We feel a kind of connection between us. How from this connection can we move to a connection with the Creator?
0: אתם צריכים לסכם ביניכם שאתם
1: You need to summarize between yourselves that you're connecting all the desires, yearnings, intentions, tendencies together and aiming them together to the Creator. And you want that everything will connect in this and influence Him. This is the strongest action that can be from the group's part.
8: PT7.
3: Rav, what does it mean to aim for the Creator in a more and more accurate way?
1: This is by how much we connect between us, and we worry that in sum total that the connection between us will be very sharp, very pinpointed, and then it we direct to the Creator.
3: So it feels like the connection is very scattered and broad.
1: Correct, and that shows that you need to work on it. Because there is no Creator. There is no place, nowhere to aim yourselves. Rather, specifically to the center of the connection between you. There He is. You're building Him. You are establishing, forming this concept, this term of the Creator. He doesn't exist. He fills everything and does everything and everything. But where? There isn't. Rather, only in the connection between you that you establish and form this connection between you, in the center of the connection between you, in the agreement between you, and your work between you, yourselves. There you locate, you detect that this is the quality that you attain, that He says, you have built me, you have made me. There you build Him and form Him and are adhere to Him. It seemingly turns out that you're giving birth to Him.
0: בסדר.
1: All right.
0: טוב. מה עושים דודי? נעשה עוד אחד.
1: What do we do? Read another excerpt?
9: ציטוט 8, בעל הסולם. ולידי התעלומות...
1: Excerpt 8, בעל הסולם.
9: שבלב האדם...
1: To him who knows the mysteries, the desire in one's heart, for his nearness is known, and that it might still be interrupted. Hence, he increases his stimuli, meaning the beginning of the coituses. For if one listens to his voice, as in the Lord of your shade, one does not fall and descend due to the increasing affliction of the stimuli, since he sees and hears that the Shekhinah too suffers, as he does, by the increasing longing. Thus, one's longing grows and intensifies time after time in greater yearning until one's point in the heart is completed with complete will in a tight knot that will not crumble. As Rabbi Shimon Bar Yochai said about this in the Idra, I am for my beloved and upon me his desire. All the days I was connected to this world, I was connected to the Creator with one knot. And because of it now, upon me his desire.
10: That is, until he who knows the mysteries shall testify that he shall not return to folly. Hence he is granted the return of the hay to the vav for eternity, meaning the complete coitus and the restoration of past glory, which is the meaning of the great tkiya. Again, excerpt 8, Bala Sulam. To him who knows the mysteries, the desire in one's heart for his nearness is known, and that it might still be interrupted. God forbid. Hence, he increases his stimuli, meaning the beginning of the coituses. For if one listens to his voice, as in the Lord of your shade, it turns out one does not fall and descend due to the increasing affliction of the stimuli, since he sees and hears that the Shekhinah too suffers as he does by the increased longing. Thus, one's longing grows and intensifies time after time in greater yearning until one's point in the heart is completed with complete will in a tight knot that will not crumble. As Rabbi Shimon Bar Yochai said about this in the Idra, I am for my beloved and upon me his desire. All the days I was connected to this world, I was connected to the Creator with one knot. And because of it, now upon me his desire. That is, until he who knows the mysteries shall testify that he shall not return to folly. Hence he is granted the return of the hay to the vav for eternity, meaning the complete coitus, and the return and the restoration of the past glory, which is the meaning of the great tkiya.
3: Spain 1.
11: Salón le culán. Rav, ¿puede explicarnos de forma más sencilla?
10: Everyone, Rav.
11: La gran tkiya.
10: Can you explain maybe in a simpler manner what is the great tkiya at the end?
0: So that tkiya gdola,
10: the meaning of the great tkiya.
3: That's the coupling between man and the Creator in receiving in order to bestow in the mutual highest form, the final correction of man.
0: Carmiel.
3: Carmiel.
10: Thank you, Rav. I heard one of the answers that the Creator cannot get involved in our free choice. Right, that he gives us these obstacles. So how do we reach the correct choice?
3: Only by the connection with the friends, we can find out where we really are. Otherwise, an individual can't determine the goal and where he is in relation to the goal and how he aims towards the goal. He can't. Wherever we are, we have to have at least three or at least two points to be properly aimed. And a single individual can just go in all directions and say that's right. So only if he is with the friends, and the minimum is two, but desirably to have up to 10. Understood? Okay, PT4.
10: Rav, what is to listen to the Creator's voice? How do we do this?
3: That requires reaching the degree of Bina. Light of Chassadim. Then we will hear. Then the level of vision, sight, light of Chokhmah. PT 29.
12: Thank
1: you, Rav. It's written, thus he increases his coituses, his awakenings.
3: By not descending from bringing the Creator to connection between us and doing whatever needed, that means that we awaken Him to contact with us. And then He appears in our connection. Appearing in our connection, that means the beginning of the entrance, the beginning of the contact.
1: How do we go from private work to work in the group?
3: That you have to check on your own. Mach 29.
13: Rav, здесь как-то непонятно. Написано, что он страдает от умножающейся...
1: Not so clear what's written here.
13: И в то же время он укрепляется во все большей доске.
1: Is in suffering and yearning. He's also strengthening in this yearning.
3: The farthest he feels he is, the more it works to increase his passion, his yearning. PT 19.
2: What
1: is this sentence? He simply sees and hears that the Shekhinah suffers as he does?
3: Yes, this is called the sorrow of divinity, of Shekhinah.
1: What's that?
3: The sorrow of the Shekhinah is that the Creator suffers because man receives all the means from Him to get closer, and he doesn't. French.
1: Good morning, Rav. Good morning, friends.
14: We connect with our 10 friends many times a day in thought and heart. What thoughts and feelings should we use to make this connection most effective?
1: Just again, we connect with our friends over the course of the day many times. What thoughts should we have during these connections? And what should the intention be at this time?
3: Only in order to aim ourselves at the Creator so that we come to the same wavelength. Just as He relates to us, we want to relate to Him so that we enter the same conduit of channel of connection between us. And accordingly, we'll get closer and closer. And so when we come to the time of connecting, let's put it like that, that's what we want to determine, that we all connect together and aim ourselves towards connection between us and then towards the Creator, and exactly according to the same quality by which the Creator relates to us.
0: Itawan.
3: All right, Italy won.
15: Buongiorno, Rav. Qui sta scritto testimonierà. Cosa vuol dire che lo testimonia? Qual è l'attestazione del grado?
1: What does it mean here that he says that the Creator shall testify upon him?
3: This testimony means that, well, it's like a fact. I don't know how to explain testimony. Like a proof, let's say, could be. Czechoslovak 3.
16: Dear Raf, ask from the 10, what does it mean to return hey to Raf?
3: It's our will to receive, to transform it in order to bestow. He is Malchut, the will to receive. Vav is Ranpin, the intention to bestow. Connecting both of them means bringing the He back to the Vav.

0: Здравствуйте. 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
1: Next update. It's written that a person doesn't descend, doesn't fall.
0: Человек падает, когда связь ослабла. А что это за упасть от
1: afflictions, from suffering, and a strong connection that does not crumble? What is this danger of crumbling, falling?
2: I don't know how you heard the translation, but a person should always maintain his line that's connected to the Creator and keep strengthening it by connection with the friends. Then he won't fall. There's nothing more by which to hold on to the line that connects him to the Creator, except connection with the friends.
1: Is there a danger, as I understand it, that the Creator tries
0: именно от этого страдания человек может сойти
1: to bring us to afflictions of the Shechina, and that from this suffering a person can fall? Such a thing exists?
2: No. No, there's none. Okay, last one, PT35.
1: Thank you, Rav. What is the one who knows the mysteries shall testify upon him that he shall not fall? He shall not fall.
2: That the Creator already knows that a person will go further and further in the straight path. And when is that? When he carries out everything that's written before that in that quote. All right, we will go to the internet quickly.
1: Rav, is it okay that the questions are about previous excerpts?
2: Yes.
1: Tab 9. How do we practically attain subjugation and bowing to the Ten? How do we attain the subjugation and the Ten?
3: אני לא יכול להגיד את זה כל כך פשוט.
2: I can't really say it so simply.
3: אנחנו צריכים כל הזמן לעבוד שוב אותם המילים. כל הזמן לעבוד
2: עם השני. Again, the same words. We have to always work with the ten. Takes a long time until a person even hears and connects to it and starts working on it and feels where is his place in the ten that he as if keeps coming back to and tightens it. Takes a long time.
4: Next.
1: Turkey 1. Yes, but excerpt 5. That they cannot be adhered to one, and the Creator does not dwell upon them, God forbid, and they have a foreign Creator. What does that mean?
2: Their will to receive that starts overcoming them and as if governing them. Yes.
1: PT 37. The Creator presents himself to the friend in the ten, right? He studies with him, he appears before him. All this is the game of the Creator, right? So how do we play back with the Creator? What are the rules of the game?
2: We have no way to play with the Creator except through connection with the friends. That through the connection with the friends, we want to aim towards the Creator. That's our whole game.
1: Last question from PT 30. We didn't have a lot of questions beforehand. So does that show progress, that the materials are ready in our hearts?
2: It doesn't mean anything. I don't want to give answers about this for better or for worse. There are such times and that's it. We'll move to the women, I guess. Questions from women.
1: From PT2. Why in the beginning of the path a person feels much clearer longing for the Creator, and with time this sensation becomes more vague, more blurred? How do we bring it to life again?
2: Say it again.
4: תגיד עוד פעם בבקשה.
5: אני חוזר.
2: Please say it again.
5: מפיתי 2, למה בתחילת הדרך?
1: From PT 2. Why in the beginning of the path a person feels much clearer, a longing for the Creator, and with time this sensation becomes more blurred. How do we bring it to life again?
2: To grow them, to develop. That's why the previous longing doesn't work as before. It's always the case with us. It's forgotten from the heart. We have to work on it. Next.
1: From love of the created beings to love of the Creator. How not to get confused between corporeal and spiritual love. How to not get confused with psychological love.
2: That's through connection with the friends. I don't see any other way. It's impossible that a person will maintain the right direction himself, not to deviate from the path if he's not connected. Connection with the friends here is actually the most important. We mustn't do any movement unless we first renew the connection with the friends. Treat this in the most serious way.
5: Mark 20.
1: When we say that Israel are connected, united, in complete oneness, and then they should be considered as one, does that mean oneness with all of neighbor Ruth or only in our tent?
2: First of all, with the tent.
5: Mark
1: 39.
2: Why do I say first the ten? Because if I say with Bnei Baruch as well, that will be a confusion. And a person won't know where he is and he'll get confused. So to make it certain, adhere to your ten only, and that will already direct you better towards the goal. And then, in order to really aim for the goal precisely, we'll have to expand our connection from the ten to the rest of the tens.
1: Mark 39. When we say that the closer we'll get to the quality of bestowal and love, then we'll feel the influence bestowal of the Creator upon us in a clearer manner.
2: Of course, me for my beloved and my beloved for me. That's exactly how it happens.
1: From Latin 22. In excerpt 7, it's written, being that a person is coming to purify himself and bring him closer, nearer to the Creator, then the Shekhinah dwells upon him. To be in Bnei Baruch is your intention to purify? Does the godliness dwell upon us?
2: Certainly, for sure, yes, but we still don't reveal it. Next.
1: From unity. What does it mean to pass on the forms of bestowal of the Creator?
2: To pass the forms of bestowal of the Creator means to build a vessel of bestowal on our part where we can feel His bestowal.
1: Rav, thank you.
2: Okay, where are we now, Dudi?
1: Excerpt 9?
4: Okay.
2: Maybe we'll read 9 and then 10 and... Yeah.
1: When one comes to a state where he has no support, one state becomes black, which is the lowest quality in the upper world. And that becomes the keter to the lower one, as the kli of keter is a vessel of bestowal. Because the lowest quality in the upper one is Malchut, which has nothing of its own, meaning that she does not have anything, that only in this manner it is called Malchut. It means that if one takes upon himself the kingdom of heaven, in joy, which is a state of not having anything, afterwards it becomes keter, which is a vessel of bestowal and the purest kli. In other words, the reception of Malchut in a state of darkness, subsequently becomes a Kli of Keter, which is a vessel of bestow.
2: Okay, I see there's no grasp, so slowly again.
1: When one comes to a state where one has no support, then one state becomes black, which is the lowest quality in the upper world. And that becomes the Keter to the lower one, as the Kli of Keter is a vessel of bestow. Because the lowest quality in the upper one is Malchut, which has nothing of its own. And only in this manner it is called Malchut, meaning that if one takes upon oneself the kingdom of heaven, which is in a state of not having anything, in gladness, afterwards it becomes Keter, which is a vessel of bestowal, and the purest Kli. In other words, the reception of Malchut in a state of darkness subsequently becomes a Kli of Keter, which is a vessel of bestowal.
2: Meaning, if a person goes through a dark state, black darkness, no future, nothing shines on him from the present or the future, but he still goes through it, that means he undergoes the Malchut of the Upper One, which is black. And from that, he comes to the Keter of the Lower One, which is already his shining Keter. And that's how he advances. So from darkness to light, darkness to light. That's how we go. Read again, Dudi.
1: Again, excerpt 9. When one comes to a state where one has no support, one's state becomes black, which is the lowest quality in the upper world. And from that becomes the Keter to the lower one, as the Kli of Keter is a vessel of bestowal.
2: Meaning from Malchut of the upper one, which is black, if he holds on and continue, that becomes Keter of the lower one, which already shines, and that's his.
1: Because lowest quality in the upper one is Malchut, which has nothing of its own. And only in this manner is it called Malchut, meaning that if one takes upon oneself the kingdom of heaven, which is in a state of not having anything, in gladness, afterwards it becomes Keter, which is a vessel of bestowal, and the purest Kli. In other words, the reception of Malchut in a state of darkness subsequently becomes a Kli of Keter, which is a vessel of bestow.
2: PT9.
1: Rav, so in order that the Malchut of the Upper One, yes, that the sensation of darkness shall be turned into the sensation of Keter of the lower one. You need to wait or do something additional?
2: What do you mean by waiting? By waiting, you don't do anything. So why will anything change?
1: On one hand, we say that a person in this such a state, he has to keep his framework. Yes, he has no energy. But he has to keep his framework, do his work, dissemination.
2: One should do whatever he's capable of doing.
1: And it says here even to do it in gladness, right?
2: Of course, yes.
1: The additional condition then is?
2: The additional condition, like you say, to accept it with joy, each and every state, because it all comes from the Creator.
1: In this state, usually a person can't feel gladness.
2: Not being able to feel every state in joy is your problem, but you get every state from the Creator in order to advance. You only rise in sanctity. And then, if you want happy, light, pleasant, easy states, that's your problem. That doesn't mean you want to advance.
1: Reformulate my question again. Okay, I understood in my mind, I heard it many times, that we need to accept all states and gladness. But in practice, when we fall, don't feel such gladness, we feel black, right? So what do we do?
2: What to do? Holding on to whatever you can, especially the environment. What do you have left during a descent? Only holding on to the environment.
1: That was my question. So I understand we need to keep holding on to our framework to maintain it.
2: Yeah, the framework, like you said, that's correct. The lesson, routine, and everything we do, yeah. Besides the intentions, because with the intentions right now you can't do anything. So you just do it still artificially. Write, read, speak, but without your aiming heart. And bit by bit, the heart once again awakens. Moscow 1.
6: Доброе утро, Раф. 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
1: Hello, Raf. Hello, World Kli. Remember when you said in previous lessons, there's the black malchut, which is like this terrible state that a person doesn't understand who or what he is, and the awareness disappears, and all that remains is one's observation. Is this what we're talking about here? Or is it a general state?
7: Both. It could be both. It could be in both directions.
8: Спасибо, учитель. А как вот из такого черного состояния, в котором нет ничего своего, может...
9: How from this dark black state where you have nothing of your own can the keto, a pure vessel, appear?
7: And specifically, this is the process. From the darkest state comes the most illuminating state. It's like at night. The darkest night is before the dawn, before the sunrise. That's how it is.
8: А что значит пройти это черное состояние?
9: What does it mean to go through that black state?
7: Nevertheless, yearning to see the morning. When I come to the light of day, the force of bestowal that once again awakens in me. Force of bestowal. PT 27.
9: Why does spiritual and corporeal development come from two contradicting forces? Why does development have to come from two contradicting forces?
7: How can it be for the created beings anything that's not made up of two opposing forces? One force, which is us, the force of reception, and the other force is when we wish to resemble the Creator, who is the force of bestowal.
3: Barur, Tov, PT 19.
9: Can we say that the Malchut is the desire to receive because he says that it has nothing of itself and only then is it called Malchut, meaning that it accepts the Malchut of heaven? Is it the Malchut, the desire to receive?
7: I think I told you this maybe 20 years ago.
9: Right, but I forgot.

0: God 20 years ago. He says that it has nothing of itself, of its own. What does it mean?
1: She
2: can't arrange anything by itself because it's only the will to receive.
0: So why does he say that you need nothing but to connect to the heavens?
2: Its correction is for it to be entirely in bestowal.
0: So I need to try and not ask for nothing in this world? That's what he says?
2: Yes. Yes.
0: Completely annul myself?
2: Yes, this you hear after 20 years.
0: No, I mean, not to demand for anything in life?
2: Of course, nothing. What, tell me, what else do you have to take from this life?
0: What do you mean? I mean, I need to make a living, I need this, I need that.
2: That's enough for you, enough, enough.
0: What, not to demand nothing?
2: Yes. Okay, now you know, and you stop receiving.
0: How do you, on the one hand, agree that the state that one's in, like that state of black, and on the other hand, to demand change?
2: I want to ask change for the good, in order to bestow, not for myself.
0: But I also want to agree with the state itself.
2: I agree with the state I received, but I disagree with the state where I cannot bestow outside of me. So one does not exclude the other. That's a good question you asked. Write it down so it will be somewhere there. Both the question and the answer.
3: Asiya.
0: The darkness, it's because bestowal has no taste, and the joy is because you discover the true situation, state that you're in.
2: The darkness is a result of a lack of chasadim. You don't want to bestow.
3: You are saying
0: And joy comes as a result of discovering it?
2: Yes.

Hallelujah, Shem Kodesh, Hallelujah.

0: עכשיו חברים, מה שאנחנו נעשה?
1: Now friends, what we are going to do in these next 66 minutes we're left with is help each other to put all the things we got from Rav into our heart. So we'll have a lot of connection workshops. And remember that a workshop's purpose is to connect between our passions to godliness. And in that connection, to reach contact with the upper light. So right now, we want it to happen in us. Everything the Kabbalists are writing about revelation to the Creator to His created beings in this world, we want to attain it in the connection that we are going to do.
2: And the connection is between us and between us and the Creator. I to my beloved and my beloved to me. This is the topic of Shabbat. It's also the topic of this month, the month of Elul. It's also the topic of the Congress that we're going into, awakening from below. So ultimately, we can do whatever we want, but if we won't awaken from below, nothing happens. From above, the light already works on us. We have to awaken it from below through the demand for connection between us and with the Creator. The principle is simple. The mind can get it, but we have to realize it. Do it. Make sure that it happens. Make efforts, not give up and not become complacent or bored or anything else, anything but a demand, a constant demand for connection between us. Rav writes the following.
1: Before Gilad is going to start, what we're going to do now is go through the whole lesson we just heard. The excerpt that Gilad is going to read now, this was the opening to Rav's lesson. So gradually we're going to chew on this lesson from the beginning to the end till the revelation of the Creator between us.
2: Excerpt number one. We are exactly in the month of Elul. The acronym is Ani Ledudi Vedudi Li, I to my beloved and my beloved to me. This is especially the time where we can reach a state where we connect between us. First, we connect between us, then to the Creator. To the extent that we connect between us, then we can connect to the Creator. Not otherwise. Therefore, let's not forget it, because usually people longed for the Creator and say, with Him, I'll be fine. I want to be in touch with the Creator. They don't realize that the connection with the Creator appears and can happen only to the extent of connection between us, between the friends, from love of the created beings to the love of the Creator. Only in such a way we get there. Let's read again from Rav's words, from the lesson, and soon we'll have a question about this. We are exactly at the month of Elul, which is the acronym for Ani Ledudi Vedudi Li, I to my beloved and my beloved to me. This is especially the time where we can reach a state that we connect between us. First between us, and then to the Creator. To the extent that we connect between us, we can connect to the Creator, and not otherwise. Therefore, let's not forget that. Because usually, people long for the Creator and say, with Him, I manage. I want to be in touch with the Creator. They don't realize that the connection with the Creator appears and can happen only to the extent of connection between us, between the friends, from love of the created beings to the love of the Creator. Only this way we achieve that. Our first workshop is, why does the connection with the Creator appears and can happen only to the extent of connection between us? Seven minutes.
1: So I've said a few times that whoever is there is just me and the Creator. The rest of these things are like an imagination. That's why all the friends, everything that is there is the Creator. Me and the Creator. The eyes are just deceiving us. That's why if we listen to Rav, everything we see is the Creator. Everything outside of us is the Creator being revealed to me in all kinds of ways so I can correct, so I can see what to correct and correct myself.

0: actions of the Creator, we have to bestow to our friends, who also have the same goal of equivalence of form. This is our lab, where we can reveal the phenomena of the light under very, very specific and precise conditions through the efforts that we make in the connection between us. Like Rav said, we can shape and build in a tangible way this force of the Creator. This is what we do every day in the lesson.
1: The Creator is concealed, and we are in this type of lab where we can work outside of us, to work towards the friends. But outside, that is the quality of bestowal.
0: I remember hearing for the first time from Rav the matter of "You have made me," that without us making it, there's no light. There's no light without a kli. And we have to make a kli that is sufficiently powerful and aimed to have some contact with the Creator. And Kabbalists wrote exactly what the conditions are and what is the path to reach connection with Him. And thankfully, we have the opportunity to do this together and exert in love of friends.
1: Eitan wrote that the connection with the Creator is revealed according to equivalence of form, and that's by prayer for the friends.
2: Rav also
1: said that the Creator is the inclusive. I can reach Him only if I connect to the friends. We can only reach that by equivalence of form, by incorporating in one another, reaching the quality of bestowal. We can attain and feel this thing called Creator.
0: The Creator wanted to give us all the abundance. That's why we need a kli that will be strong and big, and no one has it personally. By connecting, we rebuild some vessel that can receive all that abundance. And building the proper spiritual vessel is through the connection.
1: There's another sentence: this whole world is made for me to use for me and for me to serve my Maker. A big miracle was made, and they're just showing us these things. I don't have to search, just see what I have. The only mistake is that I think that it's other things. I don't understand it's the Creator.
0: We need vessels of bestowal. But before we have vessels of bestowal, we need a deficiency for vessels of bestowal. How will we lack something that is not natural for us and not something we don't feel we lack? From carrying out the advice of Kabbalists, when we nullify to our 10 and we make efforts in connection time after time, the deficiency for that is formed in us. This is a process that Rabash describes so precisely. And time after time, in the efforts to connect, we create this deficiency for vessels of bestowal. And that's from our work from below. That's exactly the topic of the Congress. We have to, time after time, exert so that our connection will be

0: for every movement, like Rav said, and only that way we can advance.
1: Also, the system is built in a way that the Creator is between these shattered parts. We have to reveal Him between these shattered parts that feel each one feels that he himself is separated from the others. If we reveal the true picture, how we're all one system and the Creator connecting between us.
0: Excerpt number 2 from Rav's words. Let's try to build correctly the relation between us, the intention that passes from the heart of everyone to the hearts of all the friends, and from everyone, from all the hearts to the Creator. By this we'll at least get to our bestowal towards Him, I to my beloved, and then we will be, when we'll be awarded, when the Creator wants, the my beloved to me, that He will bestow upon us and give us the opportunity to be in constant touch with Him in eternal and complete bestowal. Let's go to workshop number 2. How do I move the intention from my heart to the heart of the friends in the 10, and from all of us to the Creator? Again, how do we pass the intention from my heart to the heart of the friends in the 10, and from all of us to the Creator? Please.
1: Everything Kabbalists teach us is to reach that point that you understand it's not in your own forces. And this is where we need prayer, very deep work from the heart. That is a result of efforts, and to really ask for it, to ask for that point that the intentions can pass between our hearts, that we can feel it together and unite in one intention, to give contentment to the upper one.
0: Yes, we need a lot of efforts, a lot of prayers, and efforts to make the effort above our nature all the time towards that connection with the friends, so that from the actions, the hearts will be attracted, will be awakened. We want to activate the upper force upon us by wanting and demanding and trying and praying.
1: The intention is the thoughts, the desires, and if we're concerned that we'll constantly have thoughts about spirituality and desire to attain spirituality, so what'll pass between us will come out of everybody's heart, and from there to the heart of all the friends.
0: Yes, these are all kinds of words we understand in Hebrew, but try to really convert that to something real. And I think 2 days ago there was a lesson where Rav talked about incorporation, and he made this diagram that there is an overlap between my desire and the friend's desire. And what I remember Rav said was that if I want to become incorporated with a friend, in that mutual space, I give up on what I think, and I adopt the thought of the friend. So there's something here about nullifying my desire, making room to perceive what the Creator, what the friend wants. I think we should all try to do this with this concession, with this cleanliness that we can do until that we receive what the Creator wants to give, this bestowal.
1: We learn that whatever comes out of the heart enters the heart. What each one of us has to try and work on opening his own heart, to pray for that, to really want to open his own heart in sensitivity, and to pass all the emotions to the hearts of the friends, awe, the good desire from the Creator towards the friends, and go deeper in that in thought more and more to understand that our work is to reveal love between us. And constantly renew that, because the ego is constantly clogging our heart, wanting us to get used to that indifference is the state. And this is our war. Our war is to leave our friend, our heart open toward the friends.
0: Yes, this is the request we need to maintain all the time, and especially now. Especially now, when it's this time when we're together and we want it to happen between us. That we'll reach this incorporation between us, and that this connection will rise upwards as a request from above.
1: How we have to increase our desire, that that's what will be between us. Like the friend said, you can't really create any movement without a deficiency. That's why we actually want to be in this feeling that this is why we got society, this gift called a ten, a group, a world kli, that we can incorporate from one another. We can build the system between us. As much as we make efforts that this is what will be between us, that's what will be between us. And then gradually, on every effort, on every yearning, on every desire we raise from the upper one, we'll be able to raise a vessel more and more towards each other. Well, no more words. Thank you.
0: Eitan wrote, the intention changes according to the importance of the Creator we receive from the friends. How do we pass the intention from my heart to the friends' hearts in the ten, and from the whole of us to the Creator? We have to open our heart to the friends, to nullify and incorporate with each other and get closer to each other. So there's a vessel with which we can really pass that attitude towards the goal, that longing for bestowal. All the efforts we make towards each other can begin to rise to the Creator.
1: We need to make sure there are high spirits in the ten of importance and greatness, and that the friends can hold on to the spirit, to every time get more of an uplifting, more of a deficiency. To make sure our lessons, our orders, in the end, the intention is made of the deeds. Our deeds to strengthen the tent. From that, we see how the intention goes from one to the other.
0: We heard in the lesson the following excerpt number 3. Question, you said that we're in a special time, special month, and we can connect between us. What does it mean to connect between us? Rav, to connect between us is first to understand that without feeling each other, like each one feels himself, we cannot reach the Creator. That's important. Now we'll scrutinize together in a workshop. What does it mean to feel each other just as each one feels himself? Again, what does it mean to feel each other just as each one feels himself? Go ahead.
1: I don't know. I feel that everything is going around one subject. All these topics, the answer to all of them is to a no. Because the annulment doesn't take away from myself. It helps me create a place where I can hold the other. When I bring my opinions, I have no room for anywhere else. If I want to hear the other, I have to make a place. It's like if I have to come with an empty cup so I can pour something into it. If I'm bringing something of my own, there's no room for something else.
2: כן, הצעד הראשון זה באמת להתבטל.
0: The first step is really to nullify and from the annulment to absorb the friends into you, into your heart, and to that to add some relation from that open heart, from that sensitivity. So let's try to develop this kind of sense where we feel what happens and what to the friends. What does the friend need? What can I do for the friend? So, to develop thoughts of concern for that friend that I put into my heart, just as I think about myself, how I would like to be treated.
3: אנחנו צריכים להרגיש קודם כל את התשוקות זה של זה.
1: We need to feel each other's passions towards the Creator. And these passions have to burn in us, in each and every one, that it actually doubles our forces. Once we reach that connection between us, so we double that force. Like Rabash writes, if society is made of 10 people, I have 10 times more strength.
0: It seems like the first step really starts with annulment and releasing the desire to control matters. And I just had an experience where there was a great joy where I ran out of words, but the words stayed in the friends, and it just shows me how great the Creator is, how great is the group, how great is the 10, that we are here to complete each other. None of us has something whole. The whole actually exists in a place where a person forgets about himself and allows the society to give responses instead of him. So bit by bit we march towards the existence of the same vessel.
1: To feel each other like everyone feels themselves is once a person feels that relation of love and equivalence of form with the friends. Then he starts feeling the deficiency of the friend, the yearning of the friend. You start becoming closer and closer. So let's pray to develop a relation of love and connection towards the friends.
3: Eitan katav lanu.
1: Eitan wrote.
3: Lo mevin ta mila rishona. Chaverim ki anashim.
1: Don't understand the first. The people to value the friends as the people that are the closest to the Creator in this world, and I am the small one between them. That's how you start feeling the friends.
0: To feel each other as each one feels himself is to understand how connected we are and the mutual dependency we have and that my responsibility for all the friends, just like the body feels responsibility for all its pieces, I feel that I'm responsible for the friends in the 10, and I turn to the Creator to help them. And each one prays for the others this way, and then the feelings move from personal feelings to common feelings where we feel each other.
1: Okay, we're in a very special month, very special time, and it's important that we take advantage of these moments that we're together. Let's feel that the Creator is giving each one an awakening in the heart. This week we also read a lot of excerpts in our tent about Elul, the month of Elul. There was a nice excerpt there that we read together with Rav. It's an excerpt that comes from the Chassidut, that he says how the king is out in the field in Elul, meaning he's close to every person, and each one can go and welcome him, and he comes from the field to the city, and everybody starts following him. It's another opportunity we have now. So let's go into a special excerpt we heard from Rav in this lesson. Just as Rav said, we have to be trembling towards the words of the Kabbalists, so we have to be trembling doubly to Rav's words. So, number four by Rav. Each one can feel here and there some kind of closeness of the Creator to him, but this feeling comes and goes, and there's nothing permanent about it. We can't work with that discernment in a continuous way. So, if we make the efforts as much as we can to be in connections between us, we are already stabilizing a different form to connect to the Creator. A few qualities of a few friends connect together to be in contact with one Creator. By that we want to be one. And then it's a different type of connection. It's a connection that has an exchanging of feeling of and personal states of all the friends. But we all want to be connected between us and to Him, to the Creator. And then we really grab Him, like catching a fish in the net. That's what the Creator said, "My sons have defeated me." That we defeated him and were successful in catching him and holding him between us. And all of that is that we every time take upon ourselves more and more forms of bestowal, which they are what we learn from him. He teaches us different forms of bestowal, and we do receive these forms of bestowal and try and feel them upon ourselves. And in this way, gradually, by this gradual work, we reach equivalence of form. That's called me for my beloved, and my beloved for me. So let's go into a workshop between us for 5 minutes. What is this fish that we want to catch in the net? What is the fish we want to catch in the net? Please.
0: Yes, this fish is something very slippery, hard to grab hold of. It's also big and has a tasty flesh. I think that's the connection between us. Now, as I'm speaking now, friends are listening, and if I can communicate something, it awakens a thought, a feeling. That's the connection. I speak. How does it pass on to the friend? He also feels, and the one who connects us is actually the Creator. That's why the Rav always says the Creator is in the connection with the friends. So it's that thing that passes through everyone. I say something, the friend hears something. It's not for me. It's the Creator in his experience. And so that common thing is the Creator. He's the one doing that. And it's hidden. It seems like I'm speaking and explaining, and I'm angry if I'm not understood, things like that. It's all forms of the Creator. There's the Creator, there's Pharaoh. So this fish is the understanding, the connection between us, communication between us that covers all its different forms. All of that is the Creator.
2: אנחנו רוצים לתפוס את יוצרנו.
1: We want to catch our maker, the one who created us, our root, the source for all the abundance and all the good and all the bestowal. We want to give him a place between us, that this net of connections between us will be a place for him to be able to be reveal that we can give him contentment, and it won't be just words, but it'll let us keep the thought of creation, which is to do good to his created beings, and that it will be a connection that will never die.
4: אנחנו רוצים להתקרב יותר ויותר לתכונת ההשפעה. ואנחנו תכונת ההשפעה זה
0: Yeah, we need to get closer and closer to the quality of bestowal. And the quality of bestowal is the creator's quality. And we want to grab hold of that frequency, that form that comes from him into the connection between us. That's what we want to grab hold of.
1: A fish called love and bestowal. We can take a few points from that, but to really see the whole fish, it depends on as much as we build that net, the more it'll be united in a whole way in relations of love between us. That's how we'll be able to feel and reveal this fish more and more. To feel this depth of the quality of bestowal.
0: Eitan wrote to us, the Creator causes our network of prayers to be more and more dense, and only then we grab hold of him or feel him. I think it's the same Creator, the same quality of bestowal, the same true eternal connection, the same spiritual world. That's what we want to catch in our net. We want to catch that tendency for bestowal. So that's what we have to keep surfacing and strengthening.
1: The fish is a creator that we have to catch in the net, and for that we have to connect the connections between us with the deficiency. And in the end, this fish, my sons have defeated me, will be revealed in the connection.
0: Friends, we are continuing, and we heard that Elul is the month of awakening. A time that is suitable for man's heart to awaken to the Creator. Again, Elul is the month of awakening. It is the suitable time for every person's heart to awaken to the Creator. We're going to go into a workshop, and we just thought that in order to awaken, each 10 will think, what can it add to awaken itself and the others? It could be some one small little thing, internal, external, could be mostly about thoughts or our intentions, could be an action, could be a sign, could be whatever you think. But what do we want to add now? We have a month of awakening. What do we add? What do we want to add in the tent to awaken the others and also to inspire the society? So please, every tent, choose something to add to yourselves, internal or external, and after that, we'll share in the General Assembly.
1: Again, the Hebrew supposedly is clear, but it's not simple. Also, yesterday Rav said a quote and things that seem simple, like love your friend as yourself. But it's to give us that importance. One thing we can add to awaken, maybe to add times for the Torah, how to increase the importance to keep our framework. And the main thing is morning lesson. To bring more commitment, more that our life depends on it. That's what I recommend.
0: What I feel in R10 is that when the head determines the direction, we all follow that direction. And I don't have a thought of adding something from myself. I would actually like this direction to be determined by the head of the tenant, that we will all nullify towards him.
1: We want to catch the fish. There was a question in the lesson, what it means to come to cleanse yourself, to refine yourself in the month of Elul. So Rav said it's when a person wants to cleanse his heart from all the tendencies that aren't exactly towards the Creator. So we want to add that as much as possible.
5: כן, שאנחנו רוצים בינינו לקיים את אותה רשת.
0: When we want to sustain the same network between us, this that equivalence of form to which the light can enter.
5: אפשר לרצות את הדג, אפשר הרבה.
0: You can want the light, you can want the fish, you can do a lot, but one important thing that we need to do is to correct the connections between us, to create a space between us, a place, a vessel between us, where the light can enter.
5: It
0: says, I wish they left me and kept my Torah. This is the Torah. We have to be meticulous about it.
1: Eitan wrote that we have to keep discovering how all the friends in the tent can be in the morning lesson every day. We want to grab that fat fish, the Creator. We want him to live between us in the tent and to draw us towards him all the time. That's why we constantly need to strengthen each other and to pray for each other and to be concerned about each other, so we have a vessel where the Creator can enter in that inner net between us.
0: We always have to add our intentions, make them more and more precise, that we truly want to become corrected by them. We can also add something about the light that reforms, that's always good, and to have a stronger sense of interdependence across all the friends, so they can help each other and lift each other.
1: If it's something internal, it's to increase importance of the friend. And again, how will that be expressed, that I increase the... that I cancel something in myself to make room for what's important?
6: טוב חברים, עכשיו אנחנו רוצים לשתף במליאה, מליאת התעוררות.
0: Okay friends, we'd like to go into a general assembly, an awakening assembly, befitting the month of Elul, and every 10 will share something they chose to awaken each other. We want to help our friends, even each 10, to inspire other 10s. So let's hear some examples. Yes, Asaf, please.
6: כן, תודה. אצלנו בסיריה כמה חברים דיברו על עניין המשחק.
1: In that 10, we were talking about the acting, that we want to act, how the goal is important for us, to act that we want the quality of bestowal. Sometimes every friend in his personal state, he doesn't really feel it, but if each one gives all the hopes, the good spirits that the goal is important, so together we create such a field that each one, even though he's acting, he gets his forces back, and we create this web, this net, and we can catch this fish, that which is a quality of bestowal.
0: Yes, we said that we have a deficiency from the end of the morning lesson until the afternoon meeting. We don't have a lot of connection, so we thought about what we can do to hold this connection and the common prayer between us. And there was an idea that we started, but we see that we couldn't really hold on to, and that is writing a prayer as soon as we finish the lesson, a prayer for the rest of the day. So we decided that every person can write something about the prayer that we're thinking about, but we saw that this too is evasive, so we thought about how can we really hold on to an hour where everyone does that together. This still needs to be refined, how to do that.
1: There are actions that are will to receive support. So we do it. We come to the morning lesson, it gives us forces, a meal, and there are actions that our will to receive doesn't support and doesn't want it. So the exercise is to do those actions that the will to receive doesn't want to, but to do it for the friends, not for myself. And that's where we can catch the big fish.
7: У нас в десятке есть такое правило, мы всегда отменяемся. Если говорить про внутреннюю работу, мы всегда отменяемся.
0: There is a rule in our 10 that we always nullify. If we're talking about the inner work, we all nullify to the head of the 10, and we can always add some effort in annulment towards the head. And if we're talking about work in the group, then we have the Congress where we can really lift the importance of this Congress all the way up, and we must keep holding on and give inspiration to all the friends.
1: Yes, friends, we were talking about adding happiness and sensitivity. So he gave us an example of how Rabash used to dance and sing 10 minutes before the lesson in order to awaken happiness. So we'll also do it before the weekly meeting. We're all going to dance and sing and wake up together.
0: Sasha Tashayev. Yes, in our 10, we decided to make a 10 Congress before the bigger Congress to awaken the connection, the inspiration and connection between us. And we put a lot of effort into this now, and it's a big thing. I recommend everyone.
6: Astana, אנחנו לא שומעים אתכם.
0: Astana, can you hear us? We don't hear you. Yeah.
1: We can add only what we have, which is love, to add love, and then we'll have an awakening, because that is what awakens the heart.
6: תודה, מק 11.
0: Mark 11. Yes, dear friends, in the 10, we discussed that we have to use the power of the 10 in order to help the progress of the other 10s and pray for all of Nebo.
8: Hello, friends. We discussed creating such an atmosphere with our meetings and our framework that if somebody doesn't attend a particular meeting, a lesson, they will feel like they're losing something. And then another friend had the great idea of literally awakening each other by asking the question, what are you waiting for? Each one in the 10, in the groups, what are you waiting for? Life will end and we need to attain our soul. L'chaim.
6: L'chaim. Toda, John. Tel Aviv 2.
0: L'chaim. Thank you, John. And Tel Aviv 2.
1: Yes, friends. The 10 of Tel Aviv 2 decided to take a duty on itself. And in the Friday morning lessons, we will be in the focus group. We're going to come early, be in preparations and intentions to awaken society. This Friday, we're going to do it already.
0: We can't begin the exercise of the head of the 10, and we feel that we're hurting all of Nebuch, and but we will certainly start this exercise. And so, in addition to that, the Sacharim group is now welcoming all the friends from the Far East. There's a congress there.
1: L'chaim, friends. Now, by sharing that with us, we're going to pray about you and all the tens around the world that will be able to build the spiritual structure called Head of the Ten. And see how he develops us and to reach contact with the Creator. We're in a period of awakening from below. This period is taking us to expand our spiritual life by connecting in a broader circle than our private 10. And we actually started a period where we're working. It's not that there's a congress at the end of October that we're going to get to at some point and start working spiritually in a certain region. But now we're in the months of the spiritual work that has a very clear, precise purpose, which is what we want to focus on all of us, and to pray that the Creator will help us work in it correctly. We want to build a circle of spiritual life that is broader than our private cell of our private 10, that it'll bring life and excitement and a spiritual renewing to the actual upper force, to the whole 10, to all friends, to every friend in the world, whoever they may be. This week, we advanced in that essentially. These types of connections started around the world that lean on two foundations. One is gatherings of people in a certain geographical region. Two, combining generations from people that are in Bnei Baruch for decades, absorbed in Rav's spirits in our holy society, till people that are just now hearing about it and joining Bnei Baruch. These are the two foundations we want to work with. So let's hear from Boris and Aviv that were in Europe. How did it work?
9: התמזל מזלנו, היינו עכשיו בכמה פגישות.
0: Well, luckily, we had a few meetings now, and to me, the first meeting was really in Lithuania, and the gathering there was friends from Baltia in general, and also Lithuania, and it was really a congress for a few days with all the power of all the friends who know how to operate everything. Then we had a shorter kind of session, kind of a unity day in Prague. What unified those meetings is really the gathering of the friends. There was about 100 people gathered physically in both places, and friends are getting together in Lithuania. They opened up a field kitchen and they organized everything and welcomed us and did everything. And on the Unity Day in Prague, it was also shorter and it included a lesson of the global course, but especially it's using the opportunity to meet, to incorporate with each other. And in general, there's effort involved in getting together. And Europe is relatively small, so going to such a meeting could take a 5-hour drive. And some people do it, and they go back and forth. And like we heard before, there were friends who know us for many, many years, and there are friends who just came and joined recently. And perhaps there are people who are still studying. And the goal, or one of the goals, was to feel something beyond the tent, to add more muscles next to the central muscle that we're developing in the tent. What other connections can add to us and make sure that the 10 receives a good environment for all the other 10s.
1: So in Lithuania, we gathered about 100 people, friends from all over, gathered also veteran friends that are here for many years, and also very new friends that are just finishing their first global campus. Also friends from different frameworks, and a few characteristics, maybe the most unique thing, is the meeting between the veterans and the new students. The new students bring a lot of inspiration, a lot of desire, and the veterans have a lot of experience, and they need their experience and they need their enthusiasm. And we see when they're new students, there's life. It's like a family. When there's children, there's a lot of noise and happiness, and it really affects us. It gives a feeling of a community, of something growing, of flowing water, that there's an entrance and an exit. It's very important. We have to understand that whoever's here in Petah Tikva feels a congress every day for the friends in the world to gather here every day. 150, 200 people. Most of the friends around the world don't have this experience, the daily experiences, through a screen. And what? Meeting the friends gives a lot of forces. So we have to thank our friends from Lithuania and the Czech Republic that made the efforts and organized it. Ruslan came from Belarus to help technically. People came from Baltia to go into the kitchen and cook for 3 days. And we saw that all the forces, when they gather together, it gives a lot of inspiration. And we're happy that there's a growing, developing community. And also Danas and Domas will lead our community in Lithuania with Marina and Beatrice, and they'll be able to absorb new students in the community in Baltia. And in the Czech Republic, well, again, it's the same story. In Europe now, every place you have to speak three languages. The local language, Russian, that a lot of our friends can speak it, and English for whoever doesn't speak either. And it's interesting how the Creator confused us with the languages. It's very hard to do it, but it's in the end we overcome the languages, and we have to think of all our dear friends in Europe, in the States, in Russia, everywhere, that the experience of gathering physically isn't taken for granted for them. We have it every day. We have to help the friends get the forces for it, and in order to do that, we

0: have to gather, be together, gather all the forces, disseminate and bring new students and absorb new students. And that's one of the purposes in our regional congresses, is to let the veterans and new students meet. It gives a lot of forces and renewing to our family. So thank you to all the friends who made the efforts in the Czech Republic and Lithuania. People drove for 5-6 hours and trains in order to come and together to build one mutual vessel. L'chaim v'nei baruch.
1: Also in Israel, we had a first taste. There was a gathering in Haifa. And Gilad, tell us about it.
0: First of all, big thank you to our wonderful team who organized it, the group of Haifa, the technological team that came from Petah Tikva to there, and many friends that helped this awakening of the local feeling. Again, it's combining two things, two causes. One, like Oren and Aviv said, and Boris, the awakening in Israel, it's a reawakening of our regions, the group of Haifa, the empire of Haifa. We see how the friends organized. They rented a hall on the beach. They opened it and brought food and organized and made sure everything's clean and took care of their friends like they always knew how to do. So it was very exciting. And the second thing is, those new friends, really completely new, they came for the first time and were exposed to the wisdom of Kabbalah. So with Gabi Malka and Papa Kolman, that we call Boris, and a lot of more veteran friends, we found someone that came from Chile who studies with us and brought her Israeli boyfriend that came for the first time. We have a friend that comes here on Mondays. We have the student community. She comes on the train with another friend from the north of Israel, and she brought three more friends that have never been. And they came to study with us. Or Adina, our veteran, wonderful friend from Khadera. She brought her partner and the neighbor of the partner that they connected with. And this is how new friends came. So this connection between the generation gives a very different feeling. On one hand, we give this lecture, we're speaking to the newest people, because you can't leave them behind. You can't speak about all kinds of terms and not explain them. On the other hand, it's not an introductory lesson. It's not only for them. It's like a combination, a special combination of veterans and new friends. And it reminded me of the whole Torah Rav gave us about the integral education, how the veteran teaches the new student. The veterans give their experience to the new ones, to the young ones, on one hand. On the other hand, the young ones, the new ones, give all the enthusiasm, the inspiration, the curiosity to the veterans and bring life to them. This connection is something we must check, organize it, because the way it seems like now, it's our future, the combination of the generations. So we did it in Haifa for the first time, and the 7th of September, we'll do it again in Ashkelon, and this is how we'll keep going through all the places in Israel and bring life to the world Kli, like the friends bring life to the world Kli. Together, we'll succeed in finding our next degree of the world Nebuch.
1: Another area that is developing is the younger community here in Israel. I'd like to hear from Roy how he feels this new creature, the younger community.
0: How I feel Well, they're friends. The way we all feel them. A burning flame of spirits when we see him here in the hall almost every day. Every day we see them here. They drag you with them. They have two lessons a week. Every lesson becomes a lesson of that they don't want it to end. It comes from endless questions and an atmosphere that you just want to be there. It's way beyond studying. There's a group there, there's friends, there's a young spirit in there, there's a desire for this to grow and develop. We see a future that Bnei Baruch has another place to grow. Also yesterday, sorry, Thursday, Senka came he gave them a special lesson and told them about his story, what he went through with Rav and Bnei Baruch from the point of a view of a friend that went through everything possible. And we want to do it like once a month to bring a veteran friend. And the women too, because there's also young ladies there also, so they can learn the organization from all kinds of sides and directions. Well, do they add something?
1: Just as what's happening right now in Israel and around the world, we also see it at a small scale in the younger community. There are like different factions or different rivers that we want to lead to the one great sea. Now, whether it's people who just finished campus course or the global course, or it took there's a very special thing that happens in the combination between people that are new and old and older and more veteran, but there's also a very good spirit, desire. I really feel that they are truly now the eye to my beloved of the society, meaning they awaken, they inspire and give examples. And they're also asking to support and help and smile, because they are indeed the truth. I don't have more words to say on that. L'chaim.
0: L'chaim. We are going to end the lesson soon that started a long time ago. Me for my beloved, my beloved for me. Let's read two more sentences from Rav and incorporate internally with the prayer that what he says will happen in us. In every 10 around the world, Kli, right now. Number 8. Summarize between you, agree between you, that you are connecting all of your desires, your passions, your intentions, and your tendencies, and aiming them only towards the Creator, because we want it all to connect in Him and bestow upon Him. It's the strongest action that a group can do.
1: Excerpt number 9. If we don't come down from awakening the Creator to a connection between us, and we do everything that's required, then this is called that we awaken Him towards contact and connection with us.

0: Hello friends, we are beginning our lesson on the topic of I to my beloved and my beloved to me. We chose this topic in order for us to enter the spiritual state called the month of Elul, I to my beloved and my beloved to me. This connects to the topic of the spirit. We awaken from below. Elul is a month of awakening. We will search for an awakening Rav's lesson to get closer between us and to the Creator. The lesson we will watch is from September 5, 2022. It's about an hour and 20 minutes. In the second part of the lesson, we will process what we will hear from Rav with our workshops. Most importantly, we will try to raise a prayer to the Creator together, that He will help us to be directed towards Him through the connection between us. Let's start.
1: In a lesson on the topic, I to my beloved and my beloved to me, we'll read selected excerpts. We're in item number 5. You can find the material in the study materials tab in the Yervut system. You can also send questions. Rav, please.
2: Yes, we are exactly now in the month of Elul, which is the abbreviation of Ani ledodi vedodi li in Hebrew, me to my beloved and my beloved to me. It's also a special time, especially that we can reach a state that we connect between us, first of all between us, and then in the Creator. In the extent that we connect between us, we can connect to the Creator. And not otherwise. So let's not forget that. Because usually people yearn to the Creator. Let me work it out with Him first. I want to be in connection with the Creator. And they don't understand that connection with the Creator is revealed and can be only in the extent of the connection between us, between the friends. From love of the created beings to love of the Creator. Only in such a manner do we reach this. So let's make an effort to correctly build the relations between us, the intention that passes from the heart of each one to the hearts of the friends and from everyone, from all the hearts to the Creator. And thus, this will attain at least our influence on Him, or bestowed Him. Me to my beloved. I to my beloved. And later on, we'll be privileged, if the Creator wants, my beloved to me, that He will bestow upon us and be an opportunity to be with Him in a tight, eternal connection, adhesion with bestowal. And all. Please do this.
1: Item number 5 from

0: It befits the one to cling to the one. And when is this? It is when Israel are bundled and attached together in complete unity. At that time, they are regarded as one, and the Creator is upon them, for He is one. But when their hearts divide and they are apart from one another, they cannot be adhered to the one. And the Creator is not on them. Rather, another God is on them. This is implied in the verse, "And you who are adhered to the Lord, your God, are alive, every one of you." Meaning, when you are adhered and united with each other, you are alive, every one of you. When they are in one unity, it befits the one to cling to the one. And the one Creator is upon them. Again, item 5. It befits the one to cling to the one. And when is this? It is when Israel are bundled and attached together in complete unity. At that time, they are regarded as one, and the Creator is upon them, for He is one. But when their hearts divide and they are apart from one another, they cannot be bonded with the One, and the Creator is not on them. Rather, another God is on them. This is implied in the verse, "And you who are adhered to the Lord, your God, are alive, every one of you." Meaning, when you are adhered and united with each other, you are alive, every one of you. When they are in one unity, it befits the one to cling to the one. And the one Creator is upon them.
1: Yes.
2: Any shilot, Ken?
1: No questions, right? Very nice. Okay, so what can I add here? I don't know. It seems to me everything's written. PT 35.
0: Thank you, Rav. You said we're in a special time, special month. We can connect between us. What does it mean to connect?
1: To connect between us, that we, first of all, should understand that without this, that we feel one another, just as everyone, each one feels himself, then we don't reach the Creator. That's the most important.
2: Kiev.
1: Kiev.
3: Дорогой Раф, написано приятно слиться одному с одним. Вот что как
0: мы Раф, it says that
3: мы становимся одним.
0: It is good for the one to cling to the one. How do we cling to each other in the ten in such a way?
1: If you're talking about the one goal, the one quality that you need to attain in order to attain this one goal, the unity, then that already determines how much you're getting closer. Until you become one, you are asking the Creator to do this because we're not capable. But to be in a deficiency for it, we are capable. By envy, lust, honor, each one helps his friend. As much as we'll talk about it, we'll receive some initial deficiency. And then afterwards, more and more we'll be asking the Creator after some time, and it can even take a long time. And we understand that without the internal connection between us, deep in the heart, that we won't attain a quality that can bring us closer to the Creator. And when we get closer and begin to attain it, then we feel ourselves as one. We feel ourselves closer and closer and closer to the Creator. And that's how it happens. I can't really add more words here. You see how much we read the texts, and everything goes around just like a handful of words that everyone knows. Everything revolves around them, and the rest is really what we need to change in our hearts.
3: Yes.
0: Could it be that this is the central point in our work?
1: Of course, that this is the most important point.
0: It's just that we do so many actions in the 10, and it seems to evade us, disappear from us. Maybe we need a special exercise that's focused on this specifically during the day, how to feel as one, be as one.
1: It's a problem. There's not so much words for this. Our vocabulary is just arranged for us to feel, to scrutinize this concept of one. Always when we talk, we say one man, one heart, together. It's fairly artificial. It immediately is revealed to us as some small lie, and we need to find here some plea to oneself that one's heart should feel this concept without words. That's how it is. Latin 12.
4: Buenos días, querido Rab. Gracias. ¿En qué momento?
0: Good day, thank you.
4: El Creador está sobre nosotros.
0: At what moment can we begin to notice that the Creator is a part of us? And is it something that I feel one with the friend, or the whole 10 feels it, or?
1: We can feel the influence of the Creator without even connecting as one. But these influences will be in this that the Creator is awakening us. It's still not in this that we reach connecting towards Him. In connection between us and Him. But when we reach connection between us, and from this begin to connect to the Creator, here we're seemingly grasping Him in our net, in our network. And that's already a different sensation, that you can grab onto Him and start working with Him. Meaning, we hug and close Him in more and more and more in the connection between us. We bestowed Him together. We want to be truly united in order to reveal this quality. What is called one, single and unique? What is the Creator with respect to our concept of the created beings? That's what we need to do. And so each one can feel here and there some nearness of the Creator to Him, but it comes and goes, and it has no permanence. And we cannot work with this discernment in a manner, in a continuous manner. But rather, if we make efforts to be in connection between us, as much as possible, more and more, then here we are already establishing a different form for a connection with the Creator, which is a few qualities of a few friends that connect together to be in connection with the one Creator, by this that we want to be as one, and then that's a different connection already. That's a connection that has in it this exchange of sensations and states, the private states of all the friends, but all of us connected, all of us to be connected between us and to Him, to the Creator. And then we really grab hold onto Him like in a net. Yes, like we catch a fish in the net. And on this, the Creator says, my sons have won me over. That we have succeeded in catching Him and holding Him between us. And all this by this that we each time accept in ourselves more and more and more forms of bestowal, which we learn from Him. And He reveals to us different forms of bestowal, and we do accept them, these forms of bestowal, and make an effort to feel them on ourselves. And then it turns out that in this, slowly, gradually, in this gradual work, we reach equivalence of form. And this is called me, I to my beloved, and my beloved to me.
5: Czechoslovak 3.
1: Czechoslovak 3.
6: Dear Rav, what is the force that brings us closer together, that lead us to union?
0: It's
1: a necessity to attain the Creator, to bestow to Him, to connect, to feel Him, to reveal Him. This necessity that without this we're animals, beasts. And only when we reach sensation of the Creator are we called human beings, parts of Him. Yes?
0: That
1: then this is what awakens us and advances us.
0: Yesterday. When you opened the lesson, you said, let's try to build a relationship between us, that the intention passes from one's heart to the other's heart and together towards the Creator. What does it mean that my intention goes to the friend's hearts? What intention is that?
1: Connection. That's the main thing. Again, the results from the one action the Creator created. He created the evil inclination, broke it, in order that we can work with these parts of the evil inclination, in order to connect them by the intention that we should have a good inclination.
0: In the lesson, I'm looking to communicate intention towards the friends, or look for our common intention towards the Creator.
1: I am looking to connect with the friends in order that from this we shall result in bestowal to the Creator.
0: Another question. When we read these short excerpts that ultimately repeat themselves, like you say, there's not a lot of vocabulary. It's all about connect yourself between yourselves towards the Creator. What's the specific intention in each excerpt that we read?
1: I want to get into the excerpt. I want to make the effort to be impressed, to be inspired, to be excited by what's written there, which was written by Kabbalists. I want to be like trembling, right? It's like this inner tremble, inner shake.
0: That
1: in this was the Kabbalist when he wrote it. And this is how we yearn to it, and gradually we reach things that these awakenings of ours will be in accordance with what's written. That's it. More friends. Well, if we don't have, we'll continue.
0: Item 6, Rabash writes, "Exalt the Lord our God and bow before His holy mountain, for the Lord our God is holy." Exalt means that if one wants to know the exaltedness and greatness of the Creator, we can obtain this only through dvekut, an equivalence of form. Thus, what is equivalence of form, and how does one achieve equivalence of form? Bow before His holy mountain. Bowing means surrendering. It is when one lowers his reason and says that what the reason understands or does not understand, I annul and subjugate it. Before which quality do I subjugate it? Before His holy mountain. Mountain, har, means hilhurim, reflections, meaning thoughts. His holy, for holy means separated from the matter. This means that he removes himself from the desire of reception. Bow means submitting the body, even though it disagrees, and taking upon oneself only thoughts of Kedusha. This is the meaning of bow before His holy mountain.
2: Shilotain.
1: No questions?
2: Okay.
1: I guess in a basic manner, it's pretty easy.
2: Yes.
1: Okay.
2: Please.
1: Itafor?
7: Buongiorno, Rav. Che cosa sono I pensieri di Kedusha?
0: What are the thoughts of Kedusha?
1: Thoughts of sanctity? Not much. The intention to bestow. That's it. Just like the opposite, the intention to receive. We don't have reality that needs to confuse us. It's rather simple. The intention to receive is this world, thoughts of impurity, and the intention to bestow is the spiritual world, thoughts of purity, of sanctity. That's it.
2: PT 32.
1: Rav,
0: when you just said that we have to try to kind of feel it and dive into the feeling, when we read, I felt it really strongly. How important really is it that we all try to be in this feeling, entering that state the Kabbalists write about in these great, wonderful excerpts?
1: Very worthwhile. The more the better. And together. Then later we forget it for a moment and once again connect and enter more inwards. That's how it is each time from these exits and entrances, that each time we come in greater distance and coming nearer again. And this we're building a stronger and stronger connection. Tel Aviv 3.
0: Rav, to nullify my reason with the year over the years, it becomes a bit more understood. What can we add to annulment?
1: On the annulment, we need to feel from the inside how much I agree with the state that I should not feel myself, that I will not exist. That everything the Kabbalists say, that the society could say, maybe the teacher, how much for me it is above everything I could think and determine. That's annulment. PT-35.
0: Thank you, Rav. He writes here, bow before his holy mountain. Well, what is holy?
1: Sanctity means separate, opposite from me. What is in the desire to bestow, in above reason? That's called sanctity.
0: Basically, bow before his holy mountain means I always have to push the friends towards love, bestowal.
1: Correct. Just as you told the bride, yes. You are Gudeshitli. Hebrew would say you are separated from the whole world and you belong only to me. That's called sanctified, separated, separate from reception, from our ego.
0: It's written and bow, meaning surrendering, surrender, submitting the body, even though it disagrees. How to do that?
1: Yes, in actions we can do this. In prayers we can do this. Until there comes from above some unique illumination and sanctifies us, and then we reach His holy mountain. Slowly we begin to climb it.
2: Baltia 2.
8: Гора означает, что присутствует оба свойства и получение отдачи, да?
0: This mountain means there's two qualities, both reception and bestowal.
1: Of course, in each and every one of us, there is force of reception and bestowal. What are you asking about?
0: The mountain, His holy mountain, is when the two qualities are together.
1: Mountain is from the word hal, hihurim, doubts, thoughts, opposition. It's very hard to climb over. But nonetheless, when we climb, we rise, barely, but we do rise. That's called we reach His holy mountain. That by this we reveal what is sanctified, what is separate from the will to receive, which is a quality of bestowal.
2: Beseder?
1: Separate from the intention to receive. Okay.
0: We'll continue item number 7 from Zohar for All. It is written, I am my beloved's and his desire is for me. In the beginning, I am my beloved's, and afterwards, and his desire is for me. I am my beloved's is to first set up a place for him with an awakening from below, and then, and his desire is for me. Divinity is not present with the wicked. When a person comes to purify and bring himself closer to the Creator, divinity is over him. It is written about it, I am my beloved's first, and then, and his desire is for me. Since when one comes to purify, he is purified.
2: Spain 2. No, amigo, yo no.
9: No
2: tiene pregunta.
0: He doesn't have a question, was a mistake.
1: Okay, so no questions?
2: Ramash Akwal Barur.
1: Everything's clear? All right.
2: Yes, Mashu. PT-35.
1: Oh, PT-35.
0: Thank you, Rav. What does it mean to purify he who comes to purify?
2: To
1: come to purify, meaning that I awaken the upper one, that I want to be in the quality of bestowal like him, and I do all sorts of preparations for this, that I want to be connected to the friends, and I want to bestow. And from this that I prepare myself for this, then I'm turning to the Creator, and in this, ultimately, I receive some response from Him, that I begin to feel how accordingly I'm starting to change, how much I am capable of coming closer in my internality to the friends. I can see in myself such greater force of bestowal, desire to bestow towards the friends, through the friends to the Creator, to open the heart more. It's all not so simple, but I feel that it's that's in the same direction that needs to be. And that's how we advance. Sometimes it can take a long time until a person really hears this, and then till he agrees with this, and then begins to realize it. It takes time. But that's the process. That's the path.
2: Focus group.
0: Thank you.
1: Focus group.
0: Rav describes two stages here. First, I am my beloved, and then his desires for me. Is it like creating the vessel and then fulfillment? Can you explain these two stages?
1: Yes. Well, I am my beloved, it's clear. The person needs to begin. The truth is, the Creator begins this, but we don't feel it. Yes, He awakens our heart, and then we begin to somehow yearn. But ultimately, when a person awakens the Creator by all sorts of means, by this that he connects with the group, he doesn't know that it's the Creator who prepared this for him, that he learns, he doesn't feel, understand that the Creator is learning with him, and so on and so on. And by this that a person reaches a state that he awakens the Creator, then what happens is, I to my beloved, which is called, the Creator is concealed, that the Creator is always the first. And when a person acts in this, he then reveals that this is how he awakens the Creator. It seems to him that this is how he awakens the Creator, and not that the Creator is acting in him. And then the Creator is revealed and seemingly agrees to connect with the person. That this is called, my sons have won me over. But all this is a game from above, just as we play with children. That actually, all this is the Creator. I am the first, and I am the last. Itavan.
0: Rav, this first stage of, before there is the passion, with what does a person come to the Creator?
1: In this, the Creator awakens the person. The Creator sends all sorts of messengers, called malachim, angels, or persons, yes, or different opportunities, or maybe some book falls into a person's hands. That's how it happens. He hears something from somebody.
0: Why should it be like that? Why does the Creator need this initial action? He awakens me.
1: There's many things in this. We later review that the main thing that the Creator cannot get involved in our free will, our free choice.
2: Itavan.
9: Caro Rav, qui è scritto la divinità non si manifesta al malvagio.
0: It says here in the excerpt that the Shekhinah does not dwell with the wicked. But we, feeling ourselves wicked, feeling that we are in the evil inclination, we have no hope. No hope to acknowledge the Shekhinah, godliness.
1: Along the way, you need to get familiar with the wicked and make an effort to banish them. And then, in this extent, you're getting closer to the Creator. All the wicked are in you. All right.
2: Internet.
0: From Mark 17, if you can't find words, like you said in the beginning, how else is it possible to express connection?
1: By connection with the friends, you will find words along with them, slowly, gradually, and you will attain the Creator. You'll reach a state that you will be able to talk to Him. Bulgaria?
10: Как справляться с грешниками, которые в мне? Как изгнать их?
2: Еще раз.
10: По поводу вопроса, который задал товарищ прежде, и вы ответили, что надо изгнать грешники, которые все находятся в мне. 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Грешники, которые в мне.
2: The otam,
0: how do the sinners become corrected?
1: Those are the same qualities which help us connect with the friends. So those same qualities also bother me to connect with the Creator. So thus, I first have to reach this, that I annul these qualities as they are, and instead of them, I develop qualities that I connect with the friends, and then I reach a state that I also, in this, can connect with the Creator. Very simple. We need to learn first on the relations between us in order to reach the correct relations with the Creator. Because the Creator is concealed, I don't know what to do. I see that the whole world seemingly is confident that they have a connection with the Creator. And our method is this, that we need first to reach a state that we connect between us. Okay, Bulgaria?
10: Да, Раф, это... Ну, означает, что это моя индивидуальная работа.
0: Это ваш рав. Does it mean it's my personal individual work?
10: Спасибо.
1: Yes, of course. Zero. PT 35.
11: Thank you, Rav.
0: Thank you, Rav. What does it mean his desire is for me?
2: Сейчас они мне говорят, что Боре
1: рвется. But then I reveal the Creator wants me. In the extent that I yearn for Him, that I can reveal, not immediately, in the extent that my yearning is formed, established correctly, then I feel that His yearning towards me.
0: Can I discover this yearning only through the friends?
2: PT 7.
1: You'll see how it is. PT 7.
0: Rav, is part of our work to be inspired by the friend's questions and see how much it advances the lesson?
1: Where are you disappearing on the way?
0: Is part of our work to be impressed by the friend's questions, see how it advances the lesson?
10: Yes, of course. I am very, very much impressed from your questions. And each time it obligates me to go over all sorts of discernments. This I pass them, but this that I go over them, it renews many things for me. And in a spiritual manner, not just in knowledge or something, spiritually. And so thus, I think that everyone needs to yearn to hear what our friends say and what I answer. Because in this specifically, we're building the network of connection between us, our mutual kli, where it comes from, where it results from, where is it built from? From this that each one asks, and everyone asks, yes, and I answer, and everyone tries, makes an effort to understand the answer and incorporate both of the question and the answer. Kabbalists write, everything is built on questions and answers. Okay.
0: PT-19. Good morning, Rav, friends. You said there's something special about this time of I, my beloved to me. So what's special about this time?
10: Awakening. The month of awakening.
0: What does it mean, awakening?
10: Awakening meaning suitable time for this that a person's heart shall awaken to the Creator.
0: I'm asking if there's a connection between the spiritual and the period of time in this world.
10: Yes, there also is.
0: Really?
2: Yes.
10: Yes, yes, it's not so simple that there's nothing. There is. There's many, many things that we don't understand, don't feel, don't know.
0: So there's some importance to the time we study in.
10: Yes, there's times for the bad and times for the good.
2: Latin 2.
10: Latin 2.
11: Rab, en lo que leímos está escrito que y su pasión está sobre mí.
0: It's written, and his desire is for me. How do we awaken the desire of the Creator?
10: By this that we yearn to him.
2: Focus group.
10: Focus group.
0: I wanted to ask about what is this action that a person comes to purify?
10: That he wants to clean his heart, cleanse his heart from all sorts of thoughts and desires, tendencies that are not exactly towards the Creator.
0: How does this process happen that you purify the heart?
10: Only by prayer.
0: That's clear. It just follows from the item that it's very much a person's individual work, whereas his work in the ten, with respect to purifying the heart,
10: also towards the friends, that I say that we need to cleanse ourselves towards the Creator, then first I'm aiming myself towards the friends, because without this I can't adhere to Him. The Creator is the general, the common. I can reach Him only by first that I connect with the friends. If I try to aim myself to the Creator alone, that's not correct. It's incorrect. You can seemingly like this check some private tendency, but even that is not correct. Rather, all the things we check only if we connect with the friends and with them to the Creator.
0: So what does it mean that the heart is clean towards the friends?
10: That I want connection with everyone, and I care for everyone,
1: and I push everyone towards the Creator, and I will be as the last one who is helping and doing. PT
12: 25.
0: In a state where I don't know how to connect and how to pray, what do I do?
2: Lishtok velishmoa.
1: And keep silent and listen. Simply do it like that, and you'll see that slowly it changes nonetheless, but without complaints and criticisms towards anything and no one, both the organization and the friends and the Ten and the Creator. Rather, all the time, just listen and try to insert it into your heart. That's it.
2: Mark 17.
1: Mark 17.
13: Да, Раф, такой вопрос. Наша десятка сегодня участвовала.
0: Question. Our 10 today participated in preparation for the lesson. We feel a kind of connection between us. How from this connection can we move to a connection with the Creator?
2: You need
1: to summarize between yourselves that you're connecting all the desires, yearnings, intentions, tendencies together and aiming them together to the Creator. And you want that everything will connect in this and influence Him. This is the strongest action that can be from the group's part.
2: PT 7.
1: PT 7.
0: Rav, what does it mean to aim for the Creator in a more and more accurate way?
1: This is by how much we connect between us, and we worry that in sum total that the connection between us will be very sharp, very pinpointed, and then it we direct to the Creator.
0: So it feels like the connection is very scattered and broad.
1: Correct, and that shows that you need to work on it. Because there is no Creator, there is no place, nowhere to aim yourselves, rather specifically to the center of the connection between you. There He is. You're building Him. You are establishing, forming this concept, this term of the Creator. He doesn't exist. He fills everything and does everything and everything. But where? There isn't. Rather, only in the connection between you that you establish and form this connection between you, in the center of the connection between you, in the agreement between you, and in your work between you, yourselves. There you locate, you detect that this is the quality that you attain, that He says, you have built me, you have made me. There you build Him and form Him and are adhere to Him.
2: It
1: seemingly turns out that you're giving birth to Him.
2: Beseder.
1: All right.
2: Tov. Ma osim do nase od vchat.
1: What do we do? Read another excerpt.
13: Titut shmone ba'al ha'sulam. Ulyade ha'talumot.
1: Excerpt 8. Ba'al ha'sulam. To him who knows the mysteries, the desire in one's heart, for his nearness is known, and that it might still be interrupted. Hence, he increases his stimuli meaning the beginning of the coituses. For if one listens to his voice, as in the Lord of your shade, one does not fall and descend due to the increasing affliction of the stimuli, since he sees and hears that the Shekhinah too suffers, as he does, by the increasing longing. Thus, one's longing grows and intensifies time after time in greater yearning until one's point in the heart is completed with complete will in a tight knot that will not crumble. As Rabbi Shimon Bar Yochai said about this in the Idra, I am for my beloved and upon me his desire. All the days I was connected to this world, I was connected to the Creator with one knot. And because of it now, upon me his desire. That is, until he who knows the mysteries shall testify that he shall not return to folly. Hence he is granted the return of the hay to the vav for eternity, meaning the complete coitus and the restoration of past glory, which is the meaning of the great tkiah. Again, excerpt 8, Baal HaSulam. To him who knows the mysteries, the desire in one's heart for his nearness is known, and that it might still be interrupted. God forbid. Hence, he increases his stimuli, meaning the beginning of the coituses. For if one listens to his voice, as in the Lord of your shade, it turns out one does not fall and descend due to the increasing affliction of the stimuli, since he sees and hears that the Shekhinah too suffers, as he does, by the increased longing. Thus, one's longing grows and intensifies time after time in greater yearning until one's point in the heart is completed with complete will in a tight knot that will not crumble. As Rabbi Shimon Bar Yochai said about this in the Idra, I am for my beloved and upon me his desire. All the days I was connected to this world, I was connected to the Creator with one knot, and because of it, now upon me his desire. That is, until he who knows the mysteries shall testify that he shall not return to folly. Hence he is granted the return of the hay to the vav for eternity, meaning the complete coitus, and the return and the restoration of the past glory, which is the meaning of the great Tkiah.
0: Spain 1.
14: Salam lekulam. Rav, ¿puede explicarnos de forma más sencilla?
1: Hello everyone, Rav.
14: La gran Tkiah?
1: Can you explain maybe in a simpler manner what is the great Tkiah at the end?
2: So that Tkiah Gdola,
1: the meaning of the great Tkiah.
0: That's the coupling between man and the Creator in receiving in order to bestow in the mutual highest form, the final correction of man.
2: Carmiel.
0: Carmiel.
1: Thank you, Rav. I heard one of the answers that the Creator cannot get involved in our free choice, right? That he gives us these obstacles. So how do we reach the correct choice?
0: Only by the connection with the friends we can find out where we really are. Otherwise, an individual can't determine the goal and where he is in relation to the goal and how he aims towards the goal. He can't. Wherever we are, we have to have at least three or at least two points to be properly aimed. And a single individual can just go in all directions and say that's right. So only if he's with the friends, and the minimum is two, but desirably to have up to 10. Understood? Okay, PT4.
1: Rav, what is to listen to the Creator's voice? How do we do this?
0: That requires reaching the degree of Bina, Light of Chassadim. Then we will hear. Then the level of vision, sight, light of Chokhmah. PT 29.
1: Thank you, Rav. It's written, thus he increases his coituses, his awakenings.
0: By not descending from bringing the Creator to connection between us and doing whatever needed, that means that we awaken him to contact with us. And then he appears in our connection. Appearing in our connection, that means the beginning of the entrance, the beginning of the contact.
1: How do we go from private work to work in the group?
0: That you have to check on your own. Mach 29.
15: Rav, здесь как-то непонятно. Написано, что он страдает от умножающейся.
1: Not so clear what's written here.
15: И в то же время он укрепляется во всё больше.
1: Is in suffering and yearning. He's also strengthening in this yearning.
0: The farthest he feels he is, the more it works to increase his passion, his yearning. PT 19.
1: What is this sentence? He simply sees and hears that the Shekhinah suffers as he does?
0: Yes, this is called the sorrow of divinity, of Shekhinah.
1: What's that?
0: The sorrow of the Shekhinah is that the Creator suffers because man receives all the means from him to get closer, and he doesn't. French.
1: Good morning, friends.
16: We connect with our 10 friends many times a day in thought and heart. What thoughts and feelings should we use to make this connection most effective?
1: Just again, we connect with our friends over the course of the day many times. What thoughts should we have during these connections? And what should the intention be at this time?
0: Only in order to aim ourselves at the Creator, so that we come to the same wavelength. Just as He relates to us, we want to relate to Him, so that we enter the same conduit of channel of connection between us. And accordingly, we'll get closer and closer. And so when we come to the time of connecting, let's put it like that, that's what we want to determine, that we all connect together and aim ourselves towards connection between us and then towards the Creator, and exactly according to the same quality by which the Creator relates to us.
2: Itawan.
0: All right, Italy won.
17: Buongiorno Rav. Qui sta scritto testimonierà. Cosa vuol dire che lo testimonia? Qual è l'attestazione del grado?
1: What does it mean here that he says that the Creator shall testify upon him?
0: This testimony means that, well, it's like a fact. I don't know how to explain testimony. It's like a proof, let's say.

0: So connecting both of them means bringing the hay back to the vav. Kiev 1.
1: Здравствуйте. Подскажите, здесь в восьмом отрывке написано, что человек
2: не
1: падает и не опускается.
2: Next update. It's written that a person doesn't descend, doesn't fall.
1: Человек падает, когда связь ослабла. А что это за упасть от
2: afflictions, from suffering, and a strong connection that does not crumble? What is this danger of crumbling, falling?
0: I don't know how you heard the translation, but a person should always maintain his line that's connected to the Creator and keep strengthening it by connection with the friends. Then he won't fall. He has nothing more by which to hold on to the line that connects him to the Creator, except connection with the friends.
2: Is there a danger, as I understand it, that the Creator tries
1: человек может сойти
2: to bring us to afflictions of the Shekhinah, and that from this suffering a person can fall? Such a thing exists?
0: No. No, there's none. Okay, last one, PT
3: 35.
2: What is the one who knows the mysteries shall testify upon him that he shall not fall. He shall not fall.
0: That the Creator already knows that a person will go further and further in the straight path. And when is that? When he carries out everything that's written before that in that quote. All right. We will go to the internet quickly.
2: Rav, is it okay that the questions are about previous excerpts?
0: Yes.
2: Tab 9. How do we practically attain subjugation and bowing to the Ten? How do we attain the subjugation in the Ten?
0: I can't really say it so simply. It's again the same words. We have to always work with the Ten. It takes a long time until a person even hears and connects to it and starts working on it and feels where is his place in the Ten, that he as if keeps coming back to and tightens it. Takes a long time.
4: Next.
2: Turkey 1. They ask about excerpt 5 that they cannot be adhered to one and the Creator does not dwell upon them, God forbid, and they have a foreign Creator. What does that mean?
0: Their will to receive that starts overcoming them and as if governing them. Yes.
2: PT 37. The Creator presents himself to the friend in the Ten, right? He studies with him, he appears before him. All this is the game of the Creator, right? How do we play back with the Creator? What are the rules of the game?
0: We have no way to play with the Creator except through connection with the friends. That through the connection with the friends, we want to aim towards the Creator. That's our whole game.
2: Last question from PT 30. We didn't have a lot of questions beforehand. So does that show progress, that the materials are ready in our hearts?
0: It doesn't mean anything. I don't want to give answers about this for better or for worse. There are such times and that's it.
5: We'll
0: move to the women, I guess. Questions from women.
2: From PT2. Why in the beginning of the path a person feels much clearer longing for the Creator And with time, this sensation

0: becomes more vague, more blurred. How do we bring it to life again?
1: Say it again. תגיד עוד פעם בבקשה.
2: אני חוזר.
1: Please say it again.
2: מפיתי 2, למה בתחילת הדרך?
0: From PT 2. Why in the beginning of the path a person feels much clearer, a longing for the Creator, and with time this sensation becomes more blurred. How do we bring it to life again?
1: To grow them, to develop. That's why the previous longing doesn't work as before. It's always the case with us. It's forgotten from the heart. We have to work on it. Next.
0: From love of the created beings to love of the Creator. How not to get confused between corporeal and spiritual love. How to not get confused with psychological love.
1: That's through connection with the friends. I don't see any other way. It's impossible that a person will maintain the right direction himself, not to deviate from the path if he's not connected. Connection with the friends here is actually the most important. We mustn't do any movement unless we first renew the connection with the friends. Treat this in the most serious way.
2: Mark 20.
0: When we say that Israel are connected and united in complete oneness, and then they should be considered as one, does that mean oneness with all of neighbor Ruth or only in our tent?
1: First of all, with the tent.
2: Mark
0: 39.
1: Why do I say first the ten? Because if I say with Bnei Baruch as well, that will be a confusion. And a person won't know where he is and he'll get confused. So to make it certain, adhere to your ten only. Only, and that will already direct you better towards the goal. And then, in order to really aim for the goal precisely, we'll have to expand our connection from the ten to the rest of the tens.
0: Mark 39. When we say that the closer we'll get to the quality of bestowal and love, then we'll feel the influence bestowal of the Creator upon us in a clear manner.
1: Of course, me for my beloved, and then my beloved for me. That's exactly how it happens.
0: From Latin 22. In excerpt 7, it's written, being that a person is coming to purify himself and bring him closer, nearer to the Creator, then the Shekhinah dwells upon him. To be in Bnei Baruch is your intention to purify? Does the godliness dwell upon us?
1: Certainly, for sure, yes, but we still don't reveal it. Next.
0: From unity. What does it mean to pass on the forms of bestowal of the Creator?
1: Pass the forms of bestowal of the Creator means to build a vessel of bestowal on our part where we can feel His bestowal.
0: Thank you.
1: Okay, where are we now, Dudi?
0: Excerpt 9? Okay.
1: Maybe we'll read 9 and then 10 and... Yeah.
0: When one comes to a state where he has no support, one state becomes black, which is the lowest quality in the upper world. And that becomes the keter to the lower one, as the kli of keter is a vessel of bestowal. Because the lowest quality in the upper one is Malchut, which has nothing of its own, meaning that she does not have anything. That only in this manner it is called Malchut. It means that if one takes upon himself the kingdom of heaven, in joy, which is the state of not having anything. Afterwards, it becomes keter, which is a vessel of bestowal and the purest kli. In other words, the reception of malchut and a state of darkness subsequently becomes a kli of keter, which is a vessel of bestowal.
1: Okay, I see there's no grasp, so slowly again.
0: When one comes to a state where one has no support, then one state becomes black, which is the lowest quality in the upper world. And that becomes the keter to the lower one, as the kli of keter is a vessel of bestowal. Because the lowest quality in the upper one is malchut, which has nothing of its own. And only in this manner it is called malchut, meaning that if one takes upon oneself the kingdom of heaven, which is in a state of not having anything, in gladness, afterwards it becomes keter, which is a vessel of bestowal and the purest kli. In other words, the reception of malchut in a state of darkness subsequently becomes a kli of keter, which is a vessel of bestowal.
3: זאת אומרת, אם אדם עובר מצב,
1: meaning if a person goes through a dark state, black darkness, no future, nothing shines on him from the present or the future, but he still goes through it, that means he undergoes the malchut of the upper one, which is black. And from that, he comes to the keter of the lower one, which is already his shining keter. And that's how he advances. So from darkness to light, darkness to light. That's how we go. Read again, Dudi.
0: Again, excerpt 9. When one comes to a state where one has no support, one's state becomes black, which is the lowest quality in the upper world. And from that becomes the keter to the lower one, as the kli of keter is a vessel of bestowal.
1: Meaning from malchut of the upper one, which is black, if he holds on and continue, that becomes keter of the lower one, which already shines, and that's his.
0: Because the lowest quality in the upper one is malchut, which has nothing of its own. And only in this manner is it called malchut, meaning that if one takes upon oneself the kingdom of heaven, which is in a state of not having anything, in gladness, afterwards it becomes keter, which is a vessel of bestowal, and the purest kli. In other words, the reception of malchut in a state of darkness subsequently becomes a kli of keter, which is a vessel of bestowal.
3: Piti 9.
1: Piti
2: 9.
0: So, in order that the malchut of the upper one, yes, that the sensation of darkness shall be turned into the sensation of keter of the lower one, you need to wait or do something additional.
1: What do you mean by waiting? By waiting, you don't do anything. So why will anything change?
0: On one hand, we say that a person in this such a state, he has to keep his framework. Yes, he has no energy. He has to keep his framework, do his work, dissemination.
1: One should do whatever he's capable of doing.
0: And it says here even to do it in gladness, right?
1: Of course, yes.
0: The additional condition then is?
1: The additional condition, like you say, to accept it with joy, each and every state, because it all comes from the Creator.
0: Yes, but in this state, usually a person can't feel gladness.
1: Not being able to feel every state in joy is your problem, but you get every state from the Creator in order to advance. You only rise in sanctity. And then, if you want happy, light, pleasant, easy states, that's your problem. That doesn't mean you want to advance.
0: My question again. Okay, I understood in my mind, I heard many times that we need to accept all states and gladness. But in practice, when we fall, don't feel such gladness, we feel black, right? So what do we do?
1: What to do? Holding on to whatever you can, especially the environment. What do you have left during a descent? Only holding on to the environment.
0: That was my question. So I understand we need to keep holding on to our framework to maintain it.
1: Yeah, the framework, like you said, that's correct. The lesson, routine, and everything we do. Yeah. Besides the intentions, because with the intentions right now you can't do anything. So you just do it still artificially. Write, read, speak, but without your aiming heart. And bit by bit, the heart once again awakens. Moscow 1.
4: Доброе утро, Раф. 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
0: Hello, Raf. Hello, World Kli. Remember when you said in previous lessons there's the black malchut, which is like this terrible state that a person doesn't understand who or what he is, and the awareness disappears, and all that remains is one's observation. Is this what we're talking about here? Or is it general state?
5: Both. It could be both.
3: It
5: could be in both directions.
6: Спасибо, учитель. А как вот из такого черного состояния, в котором нет ничего своего, может?
7: How from this dark black state where you have nothing of your own can the keto, a pure vessel, appear?
5: And specifically, this is the process. From the darkest state comes the most illuminating state. It's like at night. The darkest night is before the dawn. Before the sunrise. That's how it is.
6: А что значит пройти это черное состояние?
7: What does it mean to go through that black state?
5: Nevertheless, yearning to see the morning, when I come to the light of day, the force of bestowal that once again awakens in me. Force of bestowal.
3: Piti 27.
8: כן, למה התפתחות גם ברוחניות וגם בגשמיות בעצם?
7: Why does spiritual and corporeal development come from two contradicting forces? Why does development have to come from two contradicting forces?
5: How can be for the created beings anything that's not made up of two opposing forces? One force, which is us, the force of reception, and the other force is when we wish to resemble the Creator, who is the force of bestowal.
3: Barur, Tov, Piti 19.
7: Can we say that the Malchut is the desire to receive because he says that it has nothing of itself and only then is it called Malchut, meaning that it accepts the Malchut of heaven? is it the malchut, the desire to receive?
5: I think I told you this maybe 20 years ago.
7: Right, but I forgot 20 years ago. He says that it has nothing of itself, of its own. What does it mean?
5: She can't arrange anything by itself because it's only the will to receive.
7: So why does he say that you need nothing but to connect to the heavens?
5: Its correction is for it to be entirely in bestowal.
7: So I need to try and not ask for nothing in this world? That's what he says?
5: Yes. Yes.
7: Completely annul myself?
5: Yes, this you hear after 20 years.
7: No, I mean, not to demand for anything in life?
5: Of course, nothing. What, tell me, what else do you have to take from this life?
7: What do you mean? I mean, I need to make a living, I need this, I need that.
5: That's enough for you, enough, enough.
7: But not to demand nothing?
5: Yes. Okay. Now you know, when you stop receiving.
7: How do you, on the one hand, agree that the state that one's in, like that state of black, and on the other hand, to demand change?
5: I want to ask change for the good, in order to bestow, not for myself.
7: But I also want to agree with the state itself.
5: I agree with the state I received, but I disagree with the state where I cannot bestow outside of me. So one does not exclude the other.
1: That's
5: a good question you asked. Write it down so it will be somewhere there. Both the question and the answer.
1: Asiya.
7: The darkness, it's because bestowal has no taste, and the joy is because you discover the true situation, state that you're in.
5: The darkness is a result of a lack of chasadim. You don't want to bestow.
7: And joy comes as a result of discovering it?
5: Yes.
9: Shiru lo zamru.

0: עכשיו חברים, מה שאנחנו נעשה?
1: Now friends, what we are going to do in these next 66 minutes we're left with is help each other to put all the things we got from love into our heart. So we'll have a lot of connection workshops. And remember that a workshop's purpose is to connect between our passions to godliness. And in that connection, to reach contact with the upper light. So right now, we want it to happen in us. Everything the Kabbalists are writing about revelation to the Creator, to His created beings in this world, we want to attain it in the connection that we are going to do.
2: And the connection is between us and between us and the Creator. I to my beloved and my beloved to me. This is the topic of Shabbat. It's also the topic of this month, the month of Elul. It's also the topic of the Congress that we're going into, awakening from below. So ultimately, we can do whatever we want, but if we won't awaken from below, nothing happens. From above, the light already works on us. We have to awaken it from below through the demand for connection between us and with the Creator. The principle is simple. The mind can get it, but we have to realize it. Do it. Make sure that it happens. Make efforts, not give up and not become complacent or bored or anything else, anything but a demand, a constant demand for connection between us. Rav writes the following.
1: Before Gilad is going to start, what we're going to do now is go through the whole lesson we just heard. The excerpt that Gilad is going to read now, this was the opening to Rav's lesson. So gradually we're going to chew on this lesson from the beginning to the end till the revelation of the Creator between us.
2: Excerpt number one. We are exactly in the month of Elul. The acronym is Ani Ledudi Vedudili, I to my beloved and my beloved to me. This is especially the time where we can reach a state where we connect between us. First, we connect between us, then to the Creator. To the extent that we connect between us, then we can connect to the Creator. Not otherwise. Therefore, let's not forget it, because usually people longed for the Creator and say, with Him, I'll be fine. I want to be in touch with the Creator. They don't realize that the connection with the Creator appears and can happen only to the extent of connection between us, between the friends, from love of the created beings to the love of the Creator. Only in such a way we get there. Let's read again from Rav's words, from the lesson, and soon we'll have a question about this. We are exactly at the month of Elul, which is the acronym for Ani Ledudi Vedudi Li, I to my beloved and my beloved to me. This is especially the time where we can reach a state that we connect between us. First, between us, and then to the Creator. To the extent that we connect between us, we can connect to the Creator, and not otherwise. Therefore, let's not forget that. Because usually, people long for the Creator and say, with Him, I manage. I want to be in touch with the Creator. They don't realize that the connection with the Creator appears and can happen only to the extent of connection between us, between the friends, from love of the created beings to the love of the Creator. Only this way we achieve that. Our first workshop is, why does the connection with the Creator appears and can happen only to the extent of connection between us? Seven minutes.
1: So I've said a few times that whoever is there is just me and the Creator. The rest of these things are like an imagination. That's why all the friends, everything that is there is the Creator. Me and the Creator. The eyes are just deceiving us. That's why if we listen to love, everything we see is the Creator. Everything outside of us is the Creator being revealed to me in all kinds of ways so I can correct, so I can see what to correct and correct myself. That's why this is the way to be with Him. So all these things that are in a special way to me, for me to correct myself.
2: The connection with the Creator is only possible through equivalence of form. And the Creator bestows. And we too want to be like Him. But we can't bestow to Him. So in order to mimic the actions of the Creator, we have to bestow to our friends who also have the same goal of equivalence of form. This is our lab where we can reveal the phenomena of the light under very, very specific and precise conditions through the efforts that we make in the connection between us. Like Rav said, we can shape and build in a tangible way this force of the Creator. This is what we do every day in the lesson.
1: The Creator is concealed, and we are in this type of lab where we can work outside of us, to work towards the friends. But outside, that is the quality of bestowal.
2: I remember hearing for the first time from Rav the matter of you have made me, that without us making it, there's no light. There's no light without a kli. And we have to make a kli that is sufficiently powerful and aimed to have some contact with the Creator. And Kabbalists wrote exactly what the conditions are and what is the path to reach connection with Him. And thankfully, we have the opportunity to do this together and exert in love of friends.
1: Eitan wrote that the connection with the Creator is revealed according to equivalence of form, and that's by prayer for the friends.
3: Rav also
1: said that the Creator is the inclusive. I can reach Him only if I connect to the friends. We can only reach that by equivalence form, by incorporating in one another, reaching the quality of bestowal, we can attain and feel this thing called Creator.
2: The Creator wanted to give us all the abundance. That's why we need a kli that will be strong and big, and no one has it personally. By connecting, we rebuild some vessel that can receive all that abundance. And building the proper spiritual vessel is through the connection.
1: There's another sentence: this whole world is made for me to use for me and for me to serve my Maker. A big miracle was made, and they're just showing us these things. I don't have to search to see what I have. The only mistake is that I think that it's other things. I don't understand it's the Creator.
2: We need vessels of bestowal. But before we have vessels of bestowal, we need a deficiency for vessels of bestowal. How will we lack something that is not natural for us and not something we don't feel we lack? From carrying out the advice of Kabbalists, when we nullify to our 10 and we make efforts in connection time after time, the deficiency for that is formed in us. This is a process that Rabash describes so precisely. And time after time, in the efforts to connect, we create this deficiency for vessels of bestowal. And that's from our work from below. That's exactly the topic of the Congress. We have to, time after time, exert so that our connection will be before every movement, like Rav said, and only that way we can advance.
1: Also, the system is built in a way that the Creator is between these shattered parts. We have to reveal Him between these shattered parts that feel each one feels that he himself is separated from the others. If we reveal the true picture, how we're all one system and the Creator connecting between us.
2: Excerpt number 2 from Rav's words. Let's try to build correctly the relation between us, the intention that passes from the heart of everyone to the hearts of all the friends, and from everyone, from all the hearts to the Creator. By this we'll at least get to our bestowal towards Him, I to my beloved, and then we will be, when we'll be awarded, when the Creator wants, my beloved to me, that He will bestow upon us and give us the opportunity to be in constant touch with Him in eternal and complete bestowal. Let's go to workshop number 2. How do I move the intention from my heart to the heart of the friends in the 10, and from all of us to the Creator? Again, how do we pass the intention from my heart to the heart of the friends in the 10, and from all of us to the Creator? Please.
1: Everything Kabbalists teach us is to reach that point that you understand it's not in your own forces. And this is where we need prayer, very deep work from the heart. That is a result of efforts. And to really ask for it, to ask for that point that the intentions can pass between our hearts, that we can feel it together and unite in one intention, to give contentment to the upper one.
2: Yes, we need a lot of efforts, a lot of prayers, and efforts to make the effort above our nature all the time towards that connection with the friends, so that from the actions, the hearts will be attracted, will be awakened. We want to activate the upper force upon us by wanting and demanding and trying and praying.
1: The intention is the thoughts, the desires, and if we're concerned that we'll constantly have thoughts about spirituality and desire to attain spirituality, so what'll pass between us will come out of everybody's heart, and from there to the heart of all the friends.
2: Yes, these are all kinds of words we understand in Hebrew, but try to really convert that to something real. And I think 2 days ago there was a lesson when Rav talked about incorporation, and he made that this diagram that there is an overlap between my desire and the friend's desire. And what I remember Rav said was that if I want to become incorporated with the friend in that mutual space, I give up on what I think and I adopt the thought of the friend. So there's something here about nullifying my desire, making room to perceive what the Creator, what the friend wants. I think we should all try to do this with this concession, with this cleanliness that we can do until that we receive what the Creator wants to give. This bestowal.
1: We learn that whatever comes out of the heart enters the heart. What each one of us has to try and work on opening his own heart, to pray for that, to really want to open his own heart in sensitivity, and to pass all the emotions to the hearts of the friends, all the good desire from the Creator towards the friends, and go deeper in that in thought more and more to understand that our work is to reveal love between us. And constantly renew that, because the ego is constantly clogging our heart, wanting us to get used to that indifference is the state. And this is our war. Our war is to leave our friend, our heart open toward the friends.
2: Yes, this is the request we need to maintain all the time, and especially now. Especially now, when it's this time when we're together, and we want it to happen between us. That we'll reach this incorporation between us, and that this connection will rise upwards as a request from above.
1: How we have to increase our desire, that that's what will be between us. Like the friend said, you can't really create any movement without a deficiency. That's why we actually want to be in this feeling that this is why we got society, this gift called a ten, a group, a world kli, that we can incorporate from one another. We can build the system between us. As much as we make efforts that this is what will be between us, that's what will be between us. And then gradually on every effort, on every yearning, on every desire we raise from the upper one, we'll be able to raise a vessel more and more towards each other. Well, no more words, thank you.
2: Eitan wrote, the intention changes according to the importance of the Creator we receive from the friends. How do we pass the intention from my heart to the friend's heart in the ten, and from the whole of us to the Creator? We have to open our heart to the friends, to nullify and incorporate with each other and get closer to each other. So there's a vessel with which we can really pass that attitude towards the goal, that longing for bestowal, all the efforts we make towards each other can begin to rise to the Creator.
1: We need to make sure there are high spirits in the ten of importance and greatness, and that the friends can hold on to the spirit to every time get more of an uplifting, more of a deficiency. To make sure our lessons, our orders, in the end, the intention is made of the deeds. Our deeds to strengthen the ten. From that, we see how the intention goes from one to the other.
2: We heard in the lesson the following excerpt, excerpt number 3. Question: you said that we're in a special time, special month, and we can connect between us. What does it mean to connect between us? Rav, to connect between us is first to understand that without feeling each other, like each one feels himself, we cannot reach the Creator. That's important. Now we'll scrutinize together in a workshop. What does it mean to feel each other just as each one feels himself? Again, what does it mean to feel each other just as each one feels himself? Go ahead.
1: I don't know. I feel that everything is going around one subject. All these topics, the answer to all of them is to a no. Because the annulment doesn't take away from myself. It helps me create a place where I can hold the other. When I bring my opinions, I have no room for anywhere else. If I want to hear the other, I have to make a place. It's like if I have to come with an empty cup so I can pour something into it. If I'm bringing something of my own, there's no room for something else.
2: The first step is really to nullify, and from the annulment, to absorb the friends into you, into your heart, and to that, to add some relation from that open heart, from that sensitivity. So let's try to develop this kind of sense where we feel what happens and what to the friends. What does the friend need? What can I do for the friend? So, to develop thoughts of concern for that friend that I put into my heart, just as I think about myself, how I would like to be treated.
1: We need to feel each other's passions towards the Creator. And these passions have to burn in us, in each and every one, that it actually doubles our forces. Once we reach that connection between us, so we double that force. Like Rabash writes, if society is made of 10 people, I have 10 times more strength.
4: Yeah,
2: it seems like the first step really starts with annulment and releasing the desire to control matters. And I just had an experience where there was a great joy where I ran out of words, but the words stayed in the friends. And it just shows me how great the Creator is, how great is the group, how great is the ten, that we are here to complete each other. None of us has something whole. The whole actually exists in a place where a person forgets about himself and allows the society to give responses instead of him. So bit by bit we march towards the existence of the same vessel.
1: To feel each other like everyone feels themselves is once a person feels that relation of love and equivalence of form with the friends. Then he starts feeling the deficiency of the friend, the yearning of the friend. You start becoming closer and closer. So let's pray to develop a relation of love and connection towards the friends.
3: Eitan wrote,
1: don't understand the first. The people to value the friends as the people that are the closest to the Creator in this world, and I am the small one between them. That's how you start feeling the friends.
2: To feel each other as each one feels himself is to understand how connected we are and the mutual dependency we have and the, my responsibility for all the friends. Just like the body feels responsibility for all its pieces, I feel that I'm responsible for the friends in the tent, and I turn to the Creator to help them. And each one prays for the others this way, and then the feelings move from personal feelings to feel common feelings where we feel each other.
1: Okay, we're in a very special month, very special time, and it's important that we take advantage of these moments that we're together. Let's feel that the Creator is giving each one an awakening in the heart. This week we also read a lot of excerpts in our tent about Elul, the month of Elul. There was a nice excerpt there that we read together with Rav. It's an excerpt that comes from the Chassidut, that he says how the king is out in the field in Elul, meaning he's close to every person, and each one can go and welcome him, and he comes from the field to the city, and everybody starts following him. It's another opportunity we have now. So let's go into a special excerpt we heard from Rav in this lesson. Just as Rav said, we have to be trembling towards the words of the Kabbalists, so we have to be trembling doubly to Rav's words. So, number four by Rav. Each one can feel here and there some kind of closeness of the Creator to him, but this feeling comes and goes, and there's nothing permanent about it. We can't work with that discernment in a continuous way. So, if we make the efforts as much as we can to be in connections between us, we are already stabilizing a different form to connect to the Creator. A few qualities of a few friends connect together to be in contact with one Creator. By that we want to be one. And then it's a different type of connection. It's a connection that has an exchanging of feeling of and personal states of all the friends. But we all want to be connected between us and to Him, to the Creator. And then we really grab Him, like catching a fish in the net. That's what the Creator said, "My sons have defeated me." That we defeated him and were successful in catching him and holding him between us. And all of that is that we every time take upon ourselves more and more forms of bestowal, which they are what we learn from him. He teaches us different forms of bestowal, and we do receive these forms of bestowal, and try and feel them upon ourselves. And in this way, gradually, by this gradual work, we reach equivalence of form. That's called me for my beloved, and my beloved for me. So let's go into a workshop between us for 5 minutes. What is this fish that we want to catch in the net? What is the fish we want to catch in the net? Please.
2: Yes, this fish is something very slippery, hard to grab hold of. It's also big and has a tasty flesh. I think that's the connection between us. As I'm speaking now, friends are listening, and if I can communicate something, it awakens a thought, a feeling. That's the connection. I speak. How does it pass on to the friend? He also feels, and the one who connects us is actually the Creator. That's why the friend, the Creator, the Rav always says the Creator is in the connection with the friends. So it's that thing that passes through everyone. I say something, the friend hears something. It's not for me. It's the Creator in his experience. And so that common thing is the Creator. He's the one doing that. And it's hidden. It seems like I'm speaking and explaining, and I'm angry if I'm not understood, things like that. It's all forms of the Creator. There's the Creator, there's Pharaoh. So this fish is the understanding, the connection between us, communication between us that covers all these different forms. All of that is the Creator.
1: We want to catch our Maker, the one who created us, our root, the source for all the abundance and all the good and all the bestowal. We want to give him a place between us, that this net of connections between us will be a place for him to be able to be reveal that we can give him contentment, and it won't be just words, but it'll let us keep the thought of creation, which is to do good to his created beings, and that it will be a connection that will never die.
2: Yeah, we need to get closer and closer to the quality of bestowal. And the quality of bestowal is the Creator's quality. And we want to grab hold of that frequency, that form that comes from Him into the connection between us. That's what we want to grab hold of.
1: A fish called love and bestowal. We can take a few points from that, but to really see the whole fish, it depends on as much as we build that net, the more it'll be united in a whole way in relations of love between us. That's how I'll be able to feel and reveal this fish more and more. To feel this depth of the quality of bestowal.
2: Eitan wrote to us, the Creator causes our network of prayers to be more and more dense, and only then we grab hold of Him or feel Him. I think it's the same Creator, the same quality of bestowal, the same true eternal connection. the same spiritual world, that's what we want to catch in our net. We want to catch that tendency for bestowal. So that's what we have to keep surfacing and strengthening.
1: The fish is the creator that we have to catch in the net, and for that we have to connect the connections between us with the deficiency. And in the end, this fish, my sons have defeated me, will be revealed in the connection.
2: Friends, we are continuing, and we heard that Elul is the month of awakening. A time that is suitable for man's heart to awaken to the Creator. Again, Elul is the month of awakening. It is the suitable time for every person's heart to awaken to the Creator. We're going to go into a workshop, and we just thought that in order to awaken, each 10 will think, what can it add to awaken itself and the others? It could be some one small little thing, internal, external. Could be mostly about thoughts or our intentions. Could be an action. Could be a sign.

0: like love your friend as yourself. But it's to give us that importance. One thing we can add to awaken, maybe to add times for the Torah, how to increase the importance to keep our framework. And the main thing is morning lesson. To bring more commitment, more that our life depends on it. That's what I recommend.
1: What I feel in our 10 is that when the head determines the direction, we all follow that direction. And I don't have a thought of adding something from myself. I would actually like this direction to be determined by the head of the ten, and that we will all nullify towards him.
0: We want to catch the fish.
2: There
0: was a question in the lesson, what it means to come to cleanse yourself, to refine yourself in the month of Elul. So Rav said it's when a person wants to cleanse his heart from all the tendencies that aren't exactly towards the Creator. So we want to add that as much as possible.
3: כן, שאנחנו רוצים בינינו לקיים את אותה הרשת.
1: When we want to sustain the same network between us, this that equivalence of form to which the light can enter.
3: אפשר לרצות את הדג, אפשר הרבה.
1: You can want the light, you can want the fish, you can do a lot, but one important thing that we need to do is to correct the connections between us, to create a space between us, a place, a vessel between us, where the light can enter.
3: It
1: says, I wish they left me and kept my Torah. This is the Torah. We have to be meticulous about it.
0: Eitan wrote that we have to keep discovering how all the friends in the tent can be in the morning lesson every day. We want to grab that fat fish, the Creator. We want him to live between us in the tent and to draw us towards him all the time. That's why we constantly need to strengthen each other and to pray for each other and to be concerned about each other. So we have a vessel where the Creator can enter in that inner net between us.
1: We always have to add our intentions, make them more and more precise, that we truly want to become corrected by them. We can also add something about the light that reforms, that's always good, and to have a stronger sense of interdependence across all the friends so they can help each other and lift each other.
0: If it's something internal, it's to increase importance of the friend. And again, how will that be expressed, that I increase the... that I cancel something in myself to make room for what's important.
1: Okay, friends, we'd like to go into a general assembly, an awakening assembly, fitting the befitting the month of Elul.

0: And every 10 will share something they chose to awaken each other. We want to help our friends, even each 10, to inspire other 10s. So let's hear some examples. Yes, Asaf, please.
1: כן, תודה. אצלנו בסיריה כמה חברים דיברו על עניין המשחק.
2: At 10, we were talking about the acting, that we want to act, how the goal is important for us, to act that we want the quality of bestowal. Sometimes every friend in his personal state, he doesn't really feel it, but if each one gives all the hopes, the good spirits that the goal is important, so together we create such a field that each one, even though he's acting, he gets his forces back, and we create this web, this net, and we can catch this fish, that which is a quality of bestowal.
0: Yes, we said that we have a deficiency from the end of the morning lesson until the afternoon meeting. We don't have a lot of connection, so we thought about what we can do to hold this connection and the common prayer between us. And there was an idea that we started, but we see that we couldn't really hold on to, and that is writing a prayer as soon as we finish the lesson, a prayer for the rest of the day. So we decided that every person can write something about the prayer that we're thinking about, but we saw that this too is evasive, so we thought about how can we really hold on to an hour where everyone does that together. This still needs to be refined, how to do that.
2: There are actions that are will to receive support. So we do it. We come to the morning lesson, it gives us forces, a meal, and there are actions that our will to receive doesn't support and doesn't want it. So the exercise is to do those actions that the will to receive doesn't want to, but to do it for the friends, not for myself. And that's where we can catch the big fish.
3: У нас в десятке есть такое правило, мы всегда отменяемся. Если говорить про внутреннюю работу, мы всегда отменяемся.
0: There is a rule in our 10 that we always nullify. If we're talking about the inner work, we all nullify to the head of the 10, and we can always add some effort in annulment towards the head. And if we're talking about work in the group, then we have the Congress where we can really lift the importance of this Congress all the way up, and we must keep holding on and give inspiration to all the friends.
2: Yes, friends, we were talking about adding happiness and sensitivity. So he gave us an example of how Rabash used to dance and sing 10 minutes before the lesson in order to awaken happiness. So we'll also do it before the weekly meeting. We're all going to dance and sing and wake up together.
0: Sasha Tashav. Yes, in our 10, we decided to make a 10 Congress before the bigger Congress to awaken the connection, the inspiration and connection between us. And we put a lot of effort into this now, and it's a big thing. I recommend everyone.
4: Astana.
0: Astana, can you hear us? We don't hear you. Yeah.
2: We can add only what we have, which is love, to add love, and then we'll have an awakening, because that is what awakens the heart.
0: Mark 11. Yes, dear friends, in the 10, we discussed that we have to use the power of the 10 in order to help the progress of the other 10s and pray for all of Nebo.
4: Hello, friends. We discussed creating such an atmosphere with our meetings and our framework that if somebody doesn't attend a particular meeting, a lesson, they will feel like they're losing something. And then another friend had the great idea of literally awakening each other by asking the question, what are you waiting for? Each one in the 10, in the groups, what are you waiting for? Life will end and we need to attain our soul. L'chaim.
1: L'chaim. Toda, John. Tel Aviv 2.
0: L'chaim. Thank you, John. And Tel Aviv 2.
2: Yes, friends. The 10 of Tel Aviv 2 decided to take a duty on itself. And in the Friday morning lessons, we will be in the focus group. We're going to come early, be in preparations and intentions to awaken society. This Friday, we're going to do it already.
0: We can't begin the exercise of the head of the 10, and we feel that we're hurting all of Nebo, but we will certainly start this exercise. And so, in addition to that, the Sacharim group is now welcoming all the friends from the Far East. There's a congress there.
2: L'chaim, friends. Now, by sharing that with us, we're going to pray about you and all the tens around the world that will be able to build the spiritual structure called Head of the Ten and see how He develops us and to reach contact with the Creator. We're in a period of awakening from below. This period is taking us to expand our spiritual life by connecting in a broader circle than our private 10. And we actually started a period where we're working. It's not that there's a congress at the end of October that we're going to get to at some point and start working spiritually in a certain region. But now we're in the months of the spiritual work that has a very clear, precise purpose, which is what we want to focus on all of us, and to pray that the Creator will help us work in it correctly. We want to build a circle of spiritual life that is broader than our private cell of our private 10, that it'll bring life and excitement and a spiritual renewing to the actual upper force, to the whole 10, to all friends, to every friend in the world, whoever they may be. This week, we advanced in that essentially. These types of connections started around the world that lean on two foundations. One is gatherings of people in a certain geographical region. Two, combining generations from people that are in Bnei Baruch for decades, absorbed in Rav's spirits in our holy society, to people that are just now hearing about it and joining Bnei Baruch. These are the two foundations we want to work with. So let's hear from Boris and Aviv that were in Europe. How did it work?
0: Well, luckily, we had a few meetings now, and To me, the first meeting was really in Lithuania, and the gathering there was friends from Baltia in general and also Lithuania, and it was really a congress for a few days with all the power of all the friends who know how to operate everything. Then we had a shorter kind of session, kind of a unity day in Prague. What unified those meetings is really the gathering of the friends. There was about 100 people gathered physically in both places, and friends are getting together in Lithuania. They opened up a field kitchen and they organized everything and welcomed us and did everything. And on the Unity Day in Prague, it was also shorter and it included a lesson of the global course, but especially it's using the opportunity to meet, to incorporate with each other. And in general, there's effort involved in getting together. And Europe is relatively small, so going to such a meeting could take a 5-hour drive. And some people do it, and they go back and forth. And like we heard before, there were friends who know us for many, many years, and there are friends who just came and joined recently. And perhaps there are people who are still studying. And the goal, or one of the goals, was to feel something beyond the tent, to add more muscles next to the central muscle that we're developing in the tent. What other connections can add to us and make sure that the 10 receives a good environment for all the other 10s.
2: So in Lithuania, we gathered about 100 people, friends from all over, gathered also veteran friends that are here for many years, and also very new friends that are just finishing their first global campus. Also friends from different frameworks, and a few characteristics. Maybe the most unique thing is the meeting between the veterans and the new students. The new students bring a lot of inspiration, a lot of desire, and the veterans have a lot of experience, and they need their experience and they need their enthusiasm. And we see when they're new students, there's life. It's like a family. When there's children, there's a lot of noise and happiness, and it really affects us. It gives a feeling of a community, of something growing, of flowing water, that there's an entrance and an exit. It's very important. We have to understand that whoever's here in Petah Tikva feels a congress every day for the friends in the world to gather here every day. 150, 200 people. Most of the friends around the world don't have this experience, the daily experiences, through a screen. And what? Meeting the friends gives a lot of forces. So we have to thank our friends from Lithuania and the Czech Republic that made the efforts and organized it. Ruslan came from Belarus to help technically. People came from Baltia to go into the kitchen and cook for 3 days. And we saw that all the forces, when they gather together, it gives a lot of inspiration. And we're happy that there's a growing, developing community. And also Danas and Domas will lead our community in Lithuania with Marina and Beatrice, and they'll be able to absorb new students in the community in Baltia. And in the Czech Republic, well, again, it's the same story. In Europe now, every place you have to speak three languages. The local language, Russian, that a lot of our friends can speak it, and English for whoever doesn't speak either. And it's interesting how the Creator confused us with the languages. It's very hard to do it, but it's in the end we overcome the languages, and we have to think of all our dear friends in Europe, in the States, in Russia, everywhere, that the experience of gathering physically isn't taken for granted for them. We have it every day. We have to help the friends get the forces for it, and in order to do that, we have to gather, be together, gather all the forces, disseminate and bring new students and absorb new students. And that's one of the purposes in our regional congresses, is to let the veterans and new students meet. It gives a lot of forces and renewing to our family. So thank you to all the friends who made the efforts in the Czech Republic and Lithuania. People drove for 5-6 hours and trains in order to come and together to build one mutual vessel. L'chaim v'nei baruch.
0: Also in Israel, we had a first taste. There was a gathering in Haifa. And Gilad, tell us about it.
2: First of all, big thank you to our wonderful team who organized it, the group of Haifa, the technological team that came from Petah Tikva to there, and many friends that helped this awakening of the local feeling. Again, it's combining two things, two causes. One, like Oren and Aviv said, and Boris, the awakening in Israel, it's a reawakening of our regions, the group of Haifa, the empire of Haifa. We see how the friends organized. They rented a hall on the beach. They opened it and brought food and organized and made sure everything's clean and took care of the friends like they always knew how to do. So it was very exciting. And the second thing is, those new friends, really completely new, they came for the first time and were exposed to the wisdom of Kabbalah. So with Gabi Malka and Papa Kolman, that we call Boris, and a lot of more veteran friends, we found someone that came from Chile who studies with us and brought her Israeli boyfriend that came for the first time. We have a friend that comes here on Mondays. We have the student community. She comes on the train with another friend from the north of Israel, and she brought three more friends that have never been. And they came to study with us. Or Adina, our veteran, wonderful friend from Khadera. She brought her partner and the neighbor of the partner that they connected with. And this is how new friends came. So this connection between the generation gives a very different feeling. On one hand, we give this lecture, we're speaking to the newest people, because you can't leave them behind. You can't speak about all kinds of terms and not explain them. On the other hand, it's not an introductory lesson. It's not only for them. It's like a combination, a special combination of veterans and new friends. And it reminded me of the whole Torah Rav gave us about the integral education, how the veteran teaches the new student. The veterans give their experience to the new ones, to the young ones, on one hand. On the other hand, the young ones, the new ones, give all the enthusiasm, the inspiration, the curiosity to the veterans and bring life to them. This connection is something we must check, organize it, because the way it seems like now, it's our future, the combination of the generations. So we did it in Haifa for the first time, and the 7th of September we'll do it again in Ashkelon, and this is how we'll keep going through all the places in Israel and bring life to the world Kli, like the friends bring life to the world Kli. Together we'll succeed in finding our next degree of the world Nebuch.
0: Another area that is developing is the younger community here in Israel. I'd like to hear from Roy how he feels this new creature, the younger community.
2: How I feel. Well, they're friends. The way we all feel them. A burning flame of spirits when we see him here in the hall almost every day. Every day we see them here. They drag you with them. They have two lessons a week. Every lesson becomes a lesson of that they don't want it to end. It comes from endless questions and an atmosphere that you just want to be there. It's way beyond studying. There's a group there, there's friends, there's a young spirit in there, there's a desire for this to grow and develop. We see a future that Bnei Baruch has another place to grow. Also Thursday, Senka came he gave them a special lesson and told them about his story, what he went through with Rav and Bnei Baruch from the point of a view of a friend that went through everything possible. And we want to do it like once a month to bring a veteran friend and the women too, because there's also young ladies there also, so they can learn the organization from all kinds of sides and directions. Well, do they add something?
0: Just as what's happening right now in Israel and around the world, we also see it at a small scale in the younger community. There are like different factions or different rivers that we want to lead to the one great sea. Now, whether it's people who just finished campus course or the global course, or it took there's a very special thing that happens in the combination between people that are new and old and older and more veteran, but there's also a very good spirit, desire. I really feel that they are truly now the eye to my beloved of the society, meaning they awaken, they inspire and give examples. And they're also asking to support and help and smile, because they are indeed the truth. I don't have more words to say on that. L'chaim.
2: L'chaim. We are going to end the lesson soon that started a long time ago. Me for my beloved, my beloved for me. Let's read two more sentences from Rav and incorporate internally with the prayer that what he says will happen in us. In every 10 around the world, Kli, right now. Number 8. Summarize between you, agree between you, that you are connecting all of your desires, your passions, your intentions, and your tendencies, and aiming them only towards the Creator, because we want it all to connect in Him and bestow upon Him. It's the strongest action that a group can do. Excerpt number 9. If we don't come down from awakening the Creator to a connection between us, and we do everything that's required, then this is called that we awaken Him towards contact and connection with us. And then He comes, turns out, He appears and sustains the connection. The appearance in that connection is the beginning of the coupling, the beginning of the contact. We'll end with a song.

0: Hello friends, we are beginning our lesson on the topic of I to my beloved and my beloved to me. We chose this topic in order for us to enter the spiritual state called the month of Elul, I to my beloved and my beloved to me. This connects to the topic of the spirit. We awaken from below. Elul is a month of awakening. We will search for an awakening Rav's lesson to get closer between us and to the Creator. The lesson we will watch is from September 5, 2022. It's about an hour and 20 minutes. In the second part of the lesson, we will process what we will hear from Rav with our workshops. Most importantly, we will try to raise a prayer to the Creator together, that He will help us to be directed towards Him through the connection between us. Let's start.
1: Our lesson on the topic, I to my beloved and my beloved to me, will read selected excerpts. We're in item number 5. You can find the material in the study materials tab in the Yervut system. You can also send questions. Rav, please.
2: Yes, we are exactly now in the month of Elul, which is the abbreviation of Ani ledodi vedodi li in Hebrew, me to my beloved and my beloved to me. It's also a special time, especially that we can reach a state that we connect between us, first of all between us, and then in the Creator. In the extent that we connect between us, we can connect to the Creator. And not otherwise. So let's not forget that. Because usually people yearn to the Creator, let me work it out with Him first. I want to be in connection with the Creator. And they don't understand that connection with the Creator is revealed and can be only in the extent of the connection between us, between the friends, from love of the created beings to love of the Creator. Only in such a manner do we reach this. So let's make an effort to correctly build the relations between us, the intention that passes from the heart of each one to the hearts of the friends and from everyone, from all the hearts to the Creator. And thus, this will attain at least our influence on Him, or bestowed Him. Me to my beloved. I to my beloved. And later on, we'll be privileged, if the Creator wants, my beloved to me, that He will bestow upon us and be an opportunity to be with Him in a tight, eternal connection, teaching with bestowal and all. Please do this.
1: Item number 5 from Degel Machane 5. It befits the one to cling to the one. And when is this? It is when Israel are bundled and attached together in complete unity. At that time, they are regarded as one, and the Creator is upon them, for He is one. But when their hearts divide and they are apart from one another, they cannot be adhered to the One, and the Creator is not on them. Rather, another God is on them. This is implied in the verse, "And you who are adhered to the Lord, your God, are alive, every one of you." Meaning, when you are adhered and united with each other, you are alive, every one of you. When they are in one unity, it befits the one to cling to the one, and the one Creator is upon them. Again, item 5. It befits the one to cling to the one. And when is this? It is when Israel are bundled and attached together in complete unity. At that time, they are regarded as one, and the Creator is upon them, for He is one. But when their hearts divide and they are apart from one another, they cannot be bonded with the One, and the Creator is not on them. Rather, another God is on them. This is implied in the verse, "And you who are adhered to the Lord, your God, are alive, every one of you." Meaning, when you are adhered and united with each other, you are alive, every one of you. When they are in one unity, it befits the One to cling to the One. And the One Creator is upon them.
3: Yes. Ein shelot, ken?
2: No questions, right?
3: Yafe.
2: Very nice.
3: Tov. Ma yesh lekan losif?
2: Okay, so what can I add here? I don't know. It seems to me everything's written. PT 35.
4: Toda rabba, Rav.
1: Thank you, Rav. You said we're in a special time, special month. We can connect between us. What does it mean to connect?
2: Connect between us, that we first of all should understand that without this that we feel one another, just as everyone, each one feels himself, then we don't reach the Creator. That's the most important.
3: Kiev.
2: Kiev.
5: Дорогой Раф, написано приятно слиться одному с одним. Вот что как
1: мы Раф, it says that
5: мы становимся одним.
1: It is good for the one to cling to the one. How do we cling to each other in the ten in such a way?
2: If you're talking about the one goal, the one quality that you need to attain in order to attain this one goal. The unity. Then that already determines how much you're getting closer. Until you become one, you are asking the Creator to do this because we're not capable. But to be in a deficiency for it, we are capable. By envy, lust, honor, each one helps his friend. As much as we'll talk about it, we'll receive some initial deficiency. And then afterwards, more and more, we'll be asking the Creator after some time, and it can even take a long time. And we understand that without the internal connection between us, deep in the heart, that we won't attain a quality that can bring us closer to the Creator. And when we get closer and begin to attain it, then we feel ourselves as one. We feel ourselves closer and closer and closer to the Creator. And that's how it happens.
3: אני לא יכול להגיד יותר מילים כי
2: I can't really say, can't really add more words here. You see how much we read the texts and everything goes around just like a handful of words that everyone knows.
3: לשנות בליבנו.
2: Everything revolves around them, and the rest is really what we need to change in our hearts. Yes.
1: Hey, Rav, could it be that this is the central point in our work?
2: Of course, that this is the most important point.
1: It's just that we do so many actions in the ten, and it seems to evade us, disappear from us. Maybe we need a special exercise that's focused on this specifically during the day, how to feel as one, be as one.
2: It's a problem. There's not so much words for this. our vocabulary is just arranged for us to scrutinize this concept of one. Always when we talk, we say one man, one heart, together. It's fairly artificial. It immediately is revealed to us as some small lie. And we need to find here some plea. Some plea to oneself that one's heart should feel this concept without words. That's how it is. Latin 12.
4: Buenos días, querido Rab. Gracias. ¿En qué momento?
1: Good day. Thank you. At what moment can we begin to notice that the Creator is a part of us? And is it something that I feel one with the friend, or the whole ten feels it? Or
2: we can feel the influence of the Creator without even connecting as one. But these influences will be in this, that the Creator is awakening us. It's still not in this that we reach connecting towards Him, in connection between us and Him. But when we reach connection between us, and from this begin to connect to the Creator, here we seemingly grasping Him in our net, in our network. And that's already a different sensation, that we can grab onto Him and start working with Him, meaning we hug and close Him in more and more and more in the connection between us. We bestowed Him together. We want to be truly united in order to reveal this quality, what is called one, single and unique. What is the Creator with respect to our concept of the created beings? That's what we need to do. And so each one can feel here and there some nearness of the Creator to Him, but it comes and goes, and it has no permanence. And we cannot work with this discernment in a manner, in a continuous manner. But rather, if we make efforts to be in connection between us, as much as possible, more and more, then here we are already establishing a different form for a connection with the Creator, which is a few qualities of a few friends that connect together to be in connection with the one Creator, by this that we want to be as one. And then that's a different connection already. That's a connection that has in it this exchange of sensations and states, the private states of all the friends, but all of us connected, all of us to be connected between us and to Him, to the Creator. And then we really grab hold onto Him like in a net. Yes, like we catch a fish in the net. And on this, the Creator says, my sons have won me over. That we have succeeded in catching Him and holding Him between us. And all this by this, that we each time accept in ourselves more and more and more forms of bestowal which we learn from him. And he reveals to us different forms of bestowal, and we do accept them, these forms of bestowal, and make an effort to feel them on ourselves. And then it turns out that in this, slowly, gradually, in this gradual work, we reach equivalence of form. And this is called me, I to my beloved, and my beloved to me.
3: Czechoslovak 3.
2: Czechoslovak 3.
6: Dear Rav, what is the force that brings us closer together, that lead us to union?
3: It's
2: a necessity to attain the Creator, to bestow to Him, to connect, to feel Him, to reveal Him. This necessity, that without this we're animals, beasts. And only when we reach sensation of the Creator are we called human beings, parts of Him. Yes?
3: But
2: then this is what awakens us and advances us.
7: Yesterday.
8: When you opened the lesson, you said, let's try to build a relationship between us, that the heart, the intention passes from one's heart to the other's heart and together towards the Creator. What does it mean that my intention goes to the friend's hearts? What intention is that?
2: Connection. That's the main thing. Again, the results from the one action the Creator created. He created the evil inclination, broke it, in order that we can work with these parts of the evil inclination, in order to connect them by the intention that we should have a good inclination.
8: In the lesson, I'm looking to communicate intention towards the friends, or look for our common intention towards the Creator.
2: I am looking to connect with the friends in order that from this we shall result in bestowal to the Creator.
8: Another question. When we read these short excerpts that ultimately repeat themselves, like you say, that there's not a lot of vocabulary. It's all about

0: connect to yourself, between yourselves towards the Creator. What's the specific intention in each excerpt that we read?
1: I want to get into the excerpt. I want to make the effort to be impressed, to be inspired, to be excited by what's written there, which was written by Kabbalists. I want to be like trembling, right? It's like this inner tremble, inner shake, that in this was the Kabbalist when he wrote it. And this is how we yearn to it, and gradually we reach things that these awakenings of ours will be in accordance with what's written. That's it. More friends. Well, if we don't have, we'll continue.
0: Item 6, Rabash writes, "Exalt the Lord our God and bow before His holy mountain, for the Lord our God is holy." Exalt means that if one wants to know the exaltedness and greatness of the Creator, we can obtain this only through dvikut, an equivalence of form. Thus, what is equivalence of form, and how does one achieve equivalence of form? Bow before His holy mountain. Bowing means surrendering. It is when one lowers his reason and says that what the reason understands or does not understand, I annul and subjugate it. Before which quality do I subjugate it? Before His holy mountain. Mountain, Har, means hilhurim, reflections, meaning thoughts. His holy, for holy means separated from the matter. This means that he removes himself from the desire of reception. Bow means submitting the body, even though it disagrees, and taking upon oneself only thoughts of Kedusha. This is the meaning of bow before His holy mountain.
1: No questions?
2: Okay.
1: I guess in a basic manner, it's pretty easy.
2: Yes.
1: Okay.
2: Please.
1: Itafor?
3: Buongiorno, Rav. Che cosa sono I pensieri di Kedusha?
0: What are the thoughts of Kedusha?
1: Thoughts of sanctity? Not much. The intention to bestow. That's it. Just like the opposite, the intention to receive. We don't have a reality that needs to confuse us. It's rather simple. The intention to receive is this world, thoughts of impurity, and the intention to bestow is the spiritual world, thoughts of purity, of sanctity. That's it. PT 32.
0: Rav, when you just said that we have to try to kind of feel it and dive into the feeling when we read, I felt it really strongly. How important really is it that we all try to be in this feeling, entering that state the Kabbalists write about in these great, wonderful excerpts?
1: Very worthwhile. The more the better. And together. Then later we forget it for a moment, and once again connect and enter more inwards. That's how it is each time from these exits and entrances, that each time we come and greater distance and coming nearer again. And this we're building a stronger and stronger connection. Tel Aviv 3.
0: Rav, to nullify my reason with the year, over the years it becomes a bit more understood. What can we add to annulment?
1: On the annulment, we need to feel from the inside how much I agree with the state that I should not feel myself, that I will not exist, that everything the Kabbalists say, that the society could say, maybe the teacher, how much for me it is above everything I could think and determine. That's annulment. PT35.
0: Thank you, Rav. He writes here, bow before his holy mountain. Well, what is holy?
1: Sanctity means separate, opposite from me. What is in the desire to bestow, in above reason? That's called sanctity.
0: Basically, bow before his holy mountain means I always have to push the friends towards love, bestowal.
1: Correct. Just as you told the bride, yes. You are Gudeshitli. Hebrew would say you are separated from the whole world and you belong only to me. That's called sanctified, separated. Separate from reception, from our ego.
0: It's written, and bow, meaning surrendering, surrendering, submitting the body, even though it disagrees. How to do that?
1: Yes, in actions we can do this. In prayers we can do this. Until there comes from above some unique illumination and sanctifies us, and then we reach His holy mountain. Slowly we begin to climb it.
2: Baltia 2.
4: Гора означает, что присутствует оба свойства и получение отдачи, да?
0: This mountain means there's two qualities, both reception and bestowal.
1: Of course, in each and every one of us, there is force of reception and bestowal. What are you asking about?
0: The mountain, His holy mountain, is when the two qualities are together.
1: Mountain is from the word hal, hihurim, doubts, thoughts, opposition. It's very hard to climb over. But nonetheless, when we climb, we rise, barely, but we do rise. That's called we reach His holy mountain. That by this we reveal what is sanctified, what is separate from the will to receive, which is a quality of bestowal.
2: Beseder?
1: Separate from the intention to receive. Okay.
0: We'll continue. Item number 7 from Zohar for All. It is written, I am my beloved's and his desire is for me. In the beginning, I am my beloved's, and afterwards, and his desire is for me. I am my beloved's is to first set up a place for him with an awakening from below, and then, and his desire is for me. Divinity is not present with the wicked. When a person comes to purify and bring himself closer to the Creator, divinity is over him. It is written about it, I am my beloved's first, and then, and his desire is for me. Since when one comes to purify, he is purified.
2: Spain 2.
5: No, amigo, no, no.

0: Awaken the Upper One, that I want to be in the quality of bestowal like Him, and I do all sorts of preparations for this, that I want to be connected to the friends, and I want to bestow. And from this that I prepare myself for this, then I'm turning to the Creator, and in this, ultimately, I receive some response from Him, that I begin to feel how accordingly I'm starting to change, how much I am capable of coming closer in my internality to the friends. I can see in myself such greater force of bestowal, desire to bestow towards the friends, through the friends to the Creator, to open the heart more. It's all not so simple, but I feel that it's that's in the same direction that needs to be. And that's how we advance. Sometimes it can take a long time until a person really hears this, and then till he agrees with this, and then begins to realize it. It takes time. But that's the process. That's the path.
1: Focus group.
2: Thank you.
0: Focus group.
2: Rav describes two stages here. First, I am my beloved, and then his desires for me. Is it like creating the vessel and then fulfillment? Can you explain these two stages?
0: Yes. Well, I am my beloved, it's clear. The person needs to begin. The truth is, the Creator begins this, but we don't feel it. Yes, He awakens our heart, and then we begin to somehow yearn. But ultimately, when a person awakens the Creator by all sorts of means, by this that he connects with the group, he doesn't know that it's the Creator who prepared this for him, that he learns, he doesn't feel, understand that the Creator is learning with him, and so on and so on. And by this that a person reaches a state that he awakens the Creator, then what happens is, I to my beloved, which is called, the Creator is concealed, that the Creator is always the first. And when a person acts in this, he then reveals that this is how he awakens the Creator. It seems to him that this is how he awakens the Creator, and not that the Creator is acting in him. And then the Creator is revealed and seemingly agrees to connect with the person. That this is called, my sons have won me over. But all this is a game from above, just as we play with children. That actually, all this is the Creator. I am the first, and I am the last. Itavan.
2: Itavan. Go ahead. Rav, this first stage of, before there is the passion, with what does a person come to the Creator?
0: In this, the Creator awakens the person. The Creator sends all sorts of messengers, called malachim, angels, or persons, yes, or different opportunities, or maybe some book falls into a person's hands. That's how it happens. He hears something from somebody.
2: Why should it be like that? Why does the Creator need this initial action? He awakens me.
0: There's many things in this. We later reveal that the main thing, that the Creator cannot get involved in our free will, our free choice.
1: Itavan.

0: Itabor.
1: Caro Rav, qui è scritto la divinità non si manifesta al malvagio.
2: It says here in the excerpt that the Shekhinah does not dwell with the wicked, but we, feeling ourselves wicked, feeling that we are in the evil inclination, we have no hope to acknowledge the Shekhinah, godliness.
0: Along the way, you need to get familiar with the wicked and make an effort to banish them. And then, in this extent, you're getting closer to the Creator. All the wicked are in you. All right.
3: Internet.
2: From Mark 17, if you can't find words, like you said in the beginning, how else is it possible to express connection?
0: By connection with the friends, you will find words along with them, slowly, gradually, and you will attain the Creator. You'll reach a state that you will be able to talk to Him. Bulgaria?
4: Как справляться с грешниками, которые в мне? Как изгнать их?
5: Еще раз.
4: По поводу вопрос, который задал товарищ прежде, и вы ответили, что надо изгнать грешники, которые все находятся в мне. 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Как изгнать их? Грешники, которые в мне.
5: The otam,
2: how do the sinners become corrected?
0: Those are the same qualities which help us connect with the friends. So those same qualities also bother me to connect with the Creator. So thus, I first have to reach this, that I annul these qualities as they are, and instead of them, I develop qualities that I connect with the friends, and then I reach a state that I also, in this, can connect with the Creator. Very simple. We need to learn first on the relations between us in order to reach the correct relations with the Creator. Because the Creator is concealed, I don't know what to do. I see that the whole world seemingly is confident that they have a connection with the Creator. And our method is this, that we need first to reach a state that we connect between us. Okay, Bulgaria?
4: Да, Раф, это означает, что это моя индивидуальная работа.
2: Это ваш Раф. Does it mean it's my personal individual work?
4: Спасибо.
0: Yes, of course, zero. PT 35.
6: Тогда Раф, что это?
2: Thank you, Raf. What does it mean his desires for me?
5: Сейчас они мне говорили, что Боре.
0: But then I reveal the Creator wants me.
5: In
0: the extent that I yearn for Him, then I can reveal, not immediately, in the extent that my yearning is formed, established correctly, then I feel that His yearning towards me.
2: Can I discover this yearning only through the friends?
0: You'll see how it is. PT 7.
2: Rav, is part of our work to be inspired by the friend's questions and see how much it advances the lesson?
0: Where are you disappearing on the way?
2: Is part of our work to be impressed by the friend's questions, see how it advances the lesson?
0: Yes, of course. I am very, very much impressed from your questions. and each time it obligates me to go over all sorts of discernments. I pass them, but this that I go over them, it renews many things for me. And in a spiritual manner, not just in knowledge or something, spiritually. And so thus, I think that everyone needs to yearn to hear what our friends say and what I answer. Because in this specifically, we're building the network of connection between us, our mutual kli, where it comes from, where it results from, where is it built from. From this that each one asks, and everyone asks, yes, and I answer, and everyone tries, makes an effort to understand the answer and incorporate both of the question and the answer. Kabbalists write, everything is built on questions and answers. Okay. PT 19.
3: Good morning, Rav, friends. You said there's something special about this time of I, my beloved to me. So what's special about this time?
0: Awakening. The month of awakening.
3: What does it mean, awakening?
0: Awakening meaning suitable time. For this, that a person's heart shall awaken to the Creator.
3: I'm asking if there's a connection between the spiritual and the period of time in this world.
0: Yes, there also is.
3: Really?
0: Yes, yes, it's not so simple that there's nothing. There is. There's many, many things that we don't understand, don't feel, don't know.
3: So there's some importance to the time we study in.
0: Yes, there's times for the bad and times for the good.
5: Latin 2.
0: Latin 2.
6: Rab, en lo que leímos está escrito que y su pasión está sobre mí.
3: It's written, and his desire is for me. How do we awaken the desire of the Creator?
0: By this that we yearn to Him.
5: Focus group.
0: Focus group.

読んでください。

0: ってもいいよ。
1: ノイさん。
2: こんにちは。世界の国の皆さん。
3: Hello, everyone in the world. I'm Noi from the Japanese Ten. I'm very grateful for this opportunity to give this speech today. I've been studying in Bnei Baruch for 2 years. Every week I meet with my Ten in our online lesson, and we strive to connect our hearts with one each other. When we connect for a long time, we the connection becomes much deeper, and we see both the good sides and the bad sides of the friends, and I feel that we are actually able to lower ourselves to see only the good qualities of our friends. And we're very connected with the world clear, and we feel study thanks to the support of many friends. Especially we're so thankful for the translation that we're receiving all the time, and we hope that we can move together and study together, all of us together. And we want to pray again to the Creator that through our connection we will come to the correction, and that we will be all together as one. Thank you so much, everyone.
0: Yasunari?
4: Baal Haslam, Shamati, 191, Hakou no Taki.
3: Baal Haslam, Shamati, 191, the time of descent. In the place where you find his greatness, there you find his humbleness. This means that it is a matter that is above nature, that the Creator gave us this gift, they gave this gift to creation in order to allow them to be connected and adhered to him. Hence, when one becomes reconnected, he should always remember his time of descent, so as to know, understand, appreciate, and value the time of Dvikut, so he will know that now he has salvation above the natural way.
4: I read again,
3: Baal Haslam, Shamat 191. In the place where you find his greatness, there you find his humbleness.
4: 191.
3: This means that it is a matter that is above nature, that the Creator gave this gift to creation in order to allow them to be connected and adhered to him. Hence, when one becomes reconnected, he should always remember his time of descent, so as to know, understand, appreciate, and value the time of Dvikut. So he will know that now he has salvation above the natural way. Active workshop. How can we give each other the strength to use every state precisely for added connection and ascent? How can we give each other the strength to use every state precisely for added connection and ascent?
5: כן, באמת, אנחנו עוזרים אחד את השני.
6: Yes. Indeed, we help each other specifically like that. Our avut depends on mutual assistance because a person by himself doesn't have the power to do this.
7: The role of the ten toward the friend is to give greatness and importance of the Creator, and in that it gives the friend that. Then he gets different forces to rise above nature, and there in that place he finds that he had where he had a lack of forces. Now he finds new strength because of a certain goal.
6: Yes, it's all a matter of importance. If there is sufficient importance between us and we take care of that, then this brings about an ascent. Our collective force is strong.
7: We need to come to the morning lesson and to show the friends how the morning lesson is important for connection between us, for the correction of our vessels, and for the reception of the light.
6: Yes, and from the importance of the goal, we do everything. So we need to always elevate the importance of the goal so it's as important as possible in the society.
7: Yes, as we heard, if the person remembers the state of descent, then he receives an ascent, not in order to enjoy it, but in order to give strength to the friends, that now they are in a descent, and then everyone awakens.
6: And so we give each other examples, and the chain works, and we ask for the power of Avut to be together in the lesson, to really go into it full force.
3: Silent workshop. Let's pray that the Creator will strengthen the friends so that they will always be connected to the Ten and to Him. Again, silent workshop. Let's pray that the Creator will strengthen the friends so that they will always be connected to the Ten and to Him.

0: שלום חברים, בחלק הראשון נלמד שיעור של הרב מתאריך 8 בפברואר.
1: My friends, in the first part of the lesson, we'll learn a lesson from Rav from the date February 8, 2002. And the article is Jacob Went Out. It is article number 10 from 1985. We will read the article in 10 for 23 minutes. Jacob went out. Jacob went out, according to Rashi's interpretation. It should have written only, Jacob went to Haran. Why does it mention his exit? It says that the exit of a righteous from a place leaves an impression. When the righteous is in town, he is its splendor. He is its brilliance. He is its majesty. When he exits it, its splendor exits, its brilliance exits, and its majesty exits. Thus far his words. We should understand the above in the work. What is a righteous, and what is the impression that a righteous makes upon his exit? We should interpret that the Creator is called righteous. As it is written, the Lord is the righteous, and I and my people are the wicked. This means that when a person is close to the Creator, meaning feels that the Creator is close to him, he feels how the Creator does him good. At that time, he feels good taste in Torah and in prayer. And in all his engagements, he feels that the Creator is close to him. Whatever he does it with joy and elation. Afterwards, he comes into a descent, feeling tastelessness in the study of Torah and good deeds. However, he is left with the impression that he had during the ascent, when he felt good taste in Torah and mitzvot, and was in a state of joy. That remaining impression made him long to return to the previous state. That is, after some time, he awakens through the impression left in him, so as to seek advice how to return to the state he had, which was called a state of ascent, while now he feels his lowliness, how remote he is from anything spiritual. This brings up the question, why did he get this descent? Who is gaining by this? Or perhaps it came to him as a punishment. For now, he must correct himself for his sin. However, he does not know what was the sin for which he has descended from the state of ascent he was in. Thus, he does not know what to correct. It follows that on the one hand, he does not see any deficiency in himself that could have caused him a descent. So he is compelled to say that it came from the Creator. This begs the question, what did he gain from lowering him from his degree? By this we can interpret what our sages said. The exit of the righteous from the place leaves an impression. During the ascent, it is regarded as the Creator being present in the place, meaning in the body. At that time, he causes him the sensation of excitement from Torah and mitzvot. But he could not give that importance, that the Creator is in him. As it is written, I am the Lord who dwells within them, in the midst of their impurity, to appreciate it, to know who is in him, and pay the due respect. Thus they could never help him receive a higher degree, since he was satisfied with the work. Therefore he was lowered from heaven so as to know once more how to appreciate it, since from above they raised him and brought him closer, but he did not value it. If you should ask, why must one value his state of ascent? It is, as I heard from Baal HaSulam, that there is no distinction of degrees in the light. Rather, the matter of gadlut and katnut, greatness and smallness, depends on the attainment of the vessels. According to the vessel's attainment of the light, so is the measure of the light. This is why he said that if a person receives something from above and has the sense to value it, to that extent the illumination grows for him, and he does not need a greater light at all. Rather, by himself, by appreciating the illumination, it grows and illuminates for him each time on a higher degree. It follows that the whole sin for which he fell from his degree was that he did not value his condition and was content. It therefore follows that he would have had to stay in this degree forever. Therefore, the descent he had received was for his own good, so as to give him the ability to ascend in the degrees of holiness.
2: Therefore, quote, the exit of a righteous one from a place leaves an impression. When the righteous is in town, he is its splendor, he is its brilliance, he is its majesty, end quote. This means that all the importance was in it, but he did not know how to appreciate its value. Hence, quote, its splendor departs, its brilliance departs, and its majesty departs, end quote. It follows that the exit of a righteous one from a place leaves an impression. He should know that when the righteous was in town, he did not pay attention to appreciating it, its splendor, its brilliance, and its majesty. Instead, he turned, meaning that he did not have the importance of all the above-mentioned degrees of importance. This is called leaving an impression, meaning that it had to be imprinted in him that the exit of the righteous from the place was because of the turning, meaning that, in fact, all the degrees were there. But he did not notice it, because he should have known that there are no changes in the light, but everything depends on the vessels. It follows that we can say that this departure was not due to a sin, but so as to allow him to rise in the degrees of holiness. We should also interpret regarding the above-mentioned verse that the exit of a righteous one from the place leaves an impression, and this refers to a person, for when the righteous is in town, it means that a person can justify providence. Then, when he overcomes the state he is in and says, there is no doubt that the Creator who is good and does good is behaving benevolently with me. However, he wants me to feel as I do. It follows that he is justifying providence. At that time, he immediately sees the importance of the work of bestowal and above reason. This is called, quote, when the righteous is in town, he is its splendor, he is its brilliance, and he is its majesty, end quote. For then he sees all the virtues. Quote, when he departs from there, end quote, means that he has departed from justifying providence and wants to see everything within reason. At that time, he feels no taste in the work in order to bestow. And then, quote, its splendor departs, its brilliance departs, and its majesty departs, end quote. And he falls once more into self-love. In other words, at that time he knows nothing but work that is built on a basis of within reason. This is regarded as the exit of the righteous from the place leaves an impression. It means that only then, through the exit of the righteous, when he thinks, now that I feel good taste in the work, I no longer need to work above reason. And this causes him the exit of the righteous from the place. This creates in him an impression, so he will know how to keep himself from exiting the work of above reason from here on. And as I heard from Baal HaSulam, when a person says that now he has support and no longer stands between heaven and earth, he must fall from his degree, because then he flaws the discernment of above reason.
1: Therefore follows that precisely the departure of the degree he had leaves an impression on him, so he will know how to be careful next time and will not blemish the faith above reason, but always justify providence. And behold, a ladder was set on the earth with its top reaching to heaven. And behold, the angels of God were ascending and descending on it. The interpreters asked, it should have said, descending and then ascending. To understand this in the work, we need to explain that the ladder implies a person. A person stands below on the earth, but the man's head reaches the heaven. That is, when a person begins to advance upward, he reaches the heaven, and he should not complain that the ladder is set on the earth. However, first we need to understand what on the earth means. We see that the earth is the lowest thing. And yet, we also see that all the stately buildings and wholesome fruits come specifically from the earth. It is known that